0: 2000 altitude restrictions continue climb. Flight level 160, Hong Kong Shuttle 858.
1: Cathay 449, descend level 260 level by impact.
2: Level 260 level by impact, Cathay 449.
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1: 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EVA-6536, Taipei 1291.
4: Cathay 958, Hong Kong departure, identify climb on restricted to flight level 140.
0: Unrestricted flight level 140, Cathay 958.
5: Over shuttle 540, climb 1,600 meters.
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5: Sky Racer 815, contact Manila 119.3.
6: Decimal 3, Sky Racer 815, thank you.
7: Operator below 10,000 feet, descend down to 8,000 feet, QNH 998, head to Pascal.
8: 1,000 feet to
9: Hong Kong Shuttle 130, good morning, identified, climb by SID 9,000 feet, speed 250 knots or less is approved.
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2: If able, check to land as soon as possible, please.
5: Shuttle 750, exit negative, check our eastbound.
2: Okay, so check to east by present position. Thank you. China Southern 5086.
5: China Southern 8135, climb for level 330.
2: Flight level 330 now, China Southern 8135, thank you.
5: Double go to X6, I said which level in 30 miles, now already 30 miles.
10: Reach up level 7800 meters within 30 miles, and descending now, sir.
5: No, now you have only 10 miles to which level. I have opposite way traffic. Now you have to which level in 10 miles. I gave you 30 miles already.
10: 10 miles to reach level 7,800 meters.
5: Double go to 6. Double go to X6 and also turn left heading 290 due to opposite way traffic.
10: Left heading 290, double go to 86.
7: 911 and maintain good rate passing by level 110. Good to descend passing by level 110. Had to descend 8,000 feet.
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2: 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And ready flight level 260 to reach by eastbound, red cap 112.
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10: 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Sorry, at or below. Flight level 130 to be 60667.
8: Not so greater, cancel muscle speed restriction.
0: 33 days, small 8 to Hong Kong Shuttle 858. Good day. Morning, Hong Kong Shuttle 858, climbing flight level 160.
8: Hong Kong Shuttle 858, I'm ready to clear climb to flight level 250.
0: Climb flight level 250, Hong Kong Shuttle 858.
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9: Hong Kong Shuttle 5908, contact radar 123.47, good day.
8: 1-2-3-4-7-5-9-8-3 Hong Kong radar, good day. After impact, descend to reach flight level 110 by muscle.
9: Hong Kong 5908, Hong Kong radar, climb to flight level 250.
12: Level 250, 7-5-9-8.
13: 3-5, request offset 10 miles to the Lima side, and then after Sapno, direction to the Romeo side, is that okay?
5: 7-8-1-3-5, stand by for 2 minutes, then you can get a right side deviation.
13: Copy. 7-8-1-3-5, request offset 10 miles to Lima side now.
8: Shuttle 130 Hong Kong radar, good day, climb to flight level 250.
14: 250, Hong Kong Shuttle 130.
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7: Bavaria 471, they firm, and from RISC-ME, clear ILS approach, runway 25 left.
13: Clear 25 0-5-6,

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1: Oman, request offset 25 miles left of track now.
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3: Shifu 152, Hong Kong departure, identify. Climb on register gate to flight level 160.
4: Climb to flight level 160 on the Shifu 152.
2: Next, continue descent via star to 4,500 feet.
5: Sierra 7 Bravo arrival, ripple squawk code and passing level.
1: Sierra 7 Bravo arrival, squawk code 3505 and passing flight level 230 still with Guangzhou.
5: Cargo 1081 identified, report released by Guangzhou.
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5: United 820, Hong Kong radar, climb to flight level 250.
1: Climb from level 250, United 820.
0: Cat A 449, I can approach 119 at decimal 1.
6: 5 Hong Kong Arena radar contact AB 3 Bravo arrival.
4: 3 Bravo arrival, China 7365.
6: Shuttle
1: 358,
6: climb
1: level 250.
6: Shuttle 858, climb level 330.
1: Flight level 330, request 350, shuttle 858.
6: Shuttle 858, copy request, call you back.
1: Shuttle 858, climbing level 330. Level 260, direct eastbound.
5: Racket 112, Hong Kong radar, descend to flight level 220, cross eastbound, as well below flight level 260.
1: Descend flight level 220, cross eastbound flight level 260 or below, Racket 112.
7: Good morning, I'm Shuttle 132, good night.
0: Chevron 267, contact radar 1, question, contact approach 119 at decimal 1.
8: Cat A 3968, contact radar 133 decimal 82, good day.
1: 133 82, Cat A 3968, bye bye.
8: Hong Kong Shuttle 810, speed 280, not so greater, thank you.
2: 2810.
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1: 081, now we're used by Guangzhou, maintaining flight level 210 and speed 300.
5: 1081,
1: Hong
5: Kong radar, speed 280
1: or greater,
5: descend via star to flight level 110.
1: 80 or greater, and descend via star to flight level 110,
8: Cat Luke 1081. Now to flight level 160, cancel 9,000 feet altitude restrictions.
9: Speed 257, not cancel 160, cancel restrictions, speed restriction, guide 603.
8: Cathay 434, Hong Kong departure, good morning, identified. Continue climb via the SID, 9,000 feet, speed 230 knots or less is approved.
9: SID, 230 knots or less.
8: Mascot 90375, contest radar 123.47, good day.
1: 2347, Mascot 90375, good day.
5: G'day.
1: 93375, climb in flight level 160, good morning.
5: Moscow, 93375, Hong Kong radar, climb to flight level 250.
1: Climb to flight level 250, Moscow, 93375.
2: Once you're late, one Hong Kong approach, you can expect ILS approach on runway 25 left, information hotel.
8: Cathay 434, maintain speed 250 knots or less.
9: 250 or less, Cathay 434.
1: Level 138, climb in flight level 160.
3: Hong Kong Shuttle 810, Hong Kong radar, climb to flight level 250. When able, increase speed to 300 knots or greater.
1: Speed 250, speed 300 and down to flight level 250, Hong Kong Shuttle 810.
3: Hong Kong Shuttle 810, flight to level 250.
1: Level 250, speed 300, Hong Kong Shuttle 810.
2: A6, Roger.
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4: Guangzhou 125, decimal 35, 15152, good day.
9: 9000,
8: 250, also left. 21. Cathay 434, cancel 9000 feet altitude restrictions. Climb now to flight level 160, maintain 250 knots.
9: Flight level 160, speed 2, cancel the 9000 feet restriction, Cathay 434.

0: 499, maintain speed 230 knots or greater.
1: 230 knots or greater. 2 climb now to flight level 200. Cathay 234,
2: maintain speed now 280 knots or less.
1: 280 or less, Cathay 43.
2: Cathay 921, increase speed now to 250 knots. Can you climb now to flight level 160, cancel 99,000 feet altitude restriction.
3: Increase 250 knots, climb unrestricted flight level 160, cancel the 9,000 restriction, Cathay 921.
2: Climb by SID 9,000 feet and maintain speed 230 knots or less.
0: Another one, continue maintain 6,000 feet initially.
4: Dynasty 933, Roger, at speed 290 knots or greater.
5: 290 or greater, Dynasty 933.
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6: Decimal 55, good day, high 9705.
0: Good day.
7: Hong Kong Arena, scooter 100, flight level 390, clear weather.
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0: Hong Kong shuttle 522, contact Manila 119.3.
5: 1-1-9-3,
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2: Cathay 434, cancel speed control, thank you. Cathay 921, if you're able, increase speed to 280 knots.
3: 280 knots, Cathay 921.
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0: resume home navigation. 135, proof.
8: Hong Kong radar, Cathay 612,
0: 11,900 meters, 7350. Cathay 612, identify, Cathay Canto 3, Bravo arrival.
8: Canto 3, Bravo arrival, Cathay 612.
6: Zero, Mike, yeah,
0: Radar 127, speed now 180 knots or greater.
6: So, or greater is confirmed.
2: 80 knots or less, and continue climb now to flight level 160.
5: Cathay 396A direct Netsky climbing flight level 250.
4: Cathay 396 climb level 310 cleared our ANFAR.
5: Flight level 310 direct ANFAR, Cathay 396A.
0: Zero.
9: Being 25 climbing level 410 to Manila, India, November.
4: 127, Data 1.
5: 271,
0: I've got 9375, ready. 5086, descend when ready for level 200, reach by eastbound.
10: My level 200, reach by eastbound. Thompson Pfizer 86.
5: Radar, I've got 9375, good morning, climb me flight level 250.
0: Muscat 9375, climb 11,600 meters.
5: 1,600 meters, let's go 9375.
0: Hong Kong Shuttle 540, contact Sanya 133.35.
11: Sanya 133.35, Hong Kong Shuttle 540, good morning.
0: Morning.
11: 5086, now commencing descent.
0: Roger. Class 1081, turn left direct to Tito.
12: 03
4: Tower 603, Hong Kong radar, climb to flight level 250.
12: Cover 250, Tai 603.
6: Use 3180 knots,
0: 30 6266, reduce speed to 210 knots. Turkish for question to Varia, to Varia. 4711, maintain speed 160 knots on grade until 6 miles final.
13: 160 grade until 6 miles, Delaware 4711.
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4: Hong Kong Shuttle 810, climb to level 350, no speed restriction.
0: And to fly level 350, no speed restriction. Hong Kong Shuttle 810.
4: China Eastern 7265, Hong Kong Radar 1265.
2: 130.
14: And so, not about the altitude restriction on the 705.
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15: Hi, good day.
4: Hey.
0: 25 left. 36266, maintain 4,500 feet until established.
16: 4,500 feet. Climbing flight level 200.
17: Get A434 Hong Kong radar, climb to flight level 250.
16: Level 250 and request final level today, flight level 330.
17: Get A434 roger, maintain flight level 250, stand by for higher.
16: 250, get A434.
18: 110.
19: Receive level 110, higher 9705.
18: Thai 603, cut the radar 127, base number 1.
19: 7-0-1-5-6-0-3, clear, ma'am. G'day. Hong Kong Radar 705. Confirm the arrival procedure and just confirm console level transfer at console.
18: Hana 705, cancel console level restriction and cross Mary at the below flight level 130.
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17: GA921 Hong Kong radar, climb to flight level 250.
16: Flight level 250, Cathay 921.
0: Off left.
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17: KA434, contact radar 118, decimal 902.
16: 118, decimal 902, KA434.
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14: C280, not select, KA.
4: 34, climb level 330.
0: Leave at 891 after waypoint open, leave at ILS approach runway 25 right.
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0: Shifon 267, confirm established.
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2: 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Could you climb by the SID 9,000 feet, speed 250 knots or less is approved.
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10: 10,000 feet, descend now to 9,000 feet, QNH 998, hectopascal.
2: 64, can't you climb now to flight level 160?
10: 25,
2: Claudia 963, cancel the 9,000 feet altitude restrictions, climb now to flight level 160.
23: We got cancel 9,000 feet, climb flight level 160, let's go DMI 63.
2: Cathay 488, good morning, identified, climb for SID, 9,000 feet, speed 250 knots or less is approved.
3: 500 feet to 9,000, pressure
17: at 2,500 now, runway, 25 left.
10: Okay, 6266, thank you, Cathay Islands approach, runway 25 left.
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2: Cathay 691, Hunger Radar, climb to flight level 250.
7: Flight level 250, Cathay 691.
17: 6, climb unrestricted to flight level 210.
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0: 3 4 6 4 5 Hong Kong radar, radar contact AB3 Bravo arrival.
1: AB3 Bravo arrival, Dynasty 601. 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
5: level 130 and cross Maple for level 260 up below Cathay frequency.
0: Gentlemen, thanks for the mic. Charlie, climb to 3,000 feet.

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5: Cathay 705, contact radar 127 decimal 1.
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1: 1 Hong Kong shuttle, 130, correct.
4: A723 passing 2,100, 5,000.
0: A723 departure, identify climb for the SID to 9,000 feet.
4: Climb for SID 9,000 feet, Kirby 723.
1: Cathay 512 request speed 250 knots.
0: Cathay 512 no speed control, climb unrestricted flight level 160.
1: Climb unrestricted flight level 160, no speed control, Cathay 512.
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4: 100. Can I confirm you can take ILS or RMP Sulu for you?
7: ILS, 325.
4: Hong Kong Shuttle 617, thank you. And you can expect ILS approach runway 25 right, descend down to 4,500 feet.
7: Descend down 4,500 feet, expect ILS 617.
4: Hong Kong Shuttle 617, AFM, and from with me, descend by RNF transition.
7: From with me, descend by RNF transition, Shuttle 617.
4: Shuttle 617, confirm again, from with me, descend by RNF transition.
7: From with me, RNF transition, Hong Kong Shuttle 617.
4: And it's United 33 speed, 180 knots or greater, maintain until 9 miles final.
6: 6, no speed restriction, has to be approved.
5: Flight level?
8: I've been flight level 240, China 7-3091.
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8: 1271, China 73091.
4: I6C300 knots. And remain on star and from teaser track to with me.
0: One climb unrestricted, flight level 160. Cathay 723, the speed is 280 knots or less.
4: Speed 280 knots or less. Cathay 723.
1: 170, speed 280 knots, Cathay 488.
9: Then after Sierra, climb initially for level 270.
8: After Sierra, climb to for level 270, Cathay 3091.
10: 3-7-5 will be unable to double at 1,600 meters due to the increasing of tailwind.
9: Oscar 9-3-7-5, Roger, reach 1,600 meters at 22 miles before SQL.
10: Good, Oscar 9-3-7-5, we'll go.
9: C191, contact radar 13215.
8: 13215, China Southern 3091.
1: Ready, Cathay 512, climbing flight level 160.
11: Cathay 512, Hong Kong radar, climb to flight level 250.
1: Flight level 250, Cathay 512.
8: To flight level 320 initially, China 7-3091.
4: Zero knots operator.
5: At radar 127 decimal 1.
12: 7 decimal 1, 7063.
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2: Mike India November, Roger.
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14: Hong Kong radar, send 327, Flight 1120.
5: Shenzhen Air 327, Hong Kong radar, Southern Squawking 3136.
14: Hey, from Squawking 3136, send 327.
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14: Maintain your Flight 1120, send 327.
11: Cathay 488, climb to flight level 250, increase speed to 300 knots.
15: Climb flight level 250, speed 300 knots, Cathay 488.
16: It has a warning, there Bay 866, climbing flight level 140.
11: Bay 866, Hong Kong radar, climb to flight level 250.
16: 250, there Bay 866.
11: Cathay 564, control radar 118.92, good day.
17: 118.92, Cathay
11: 564, good day. Macau A56, contact radar 118.92, good day.
16: 118.92,
2: Macau 56, good day. Hong Kong radar, good morning. Identified, are you requesting for level 351 or 371?
18: Flight level 351, Philippine 358.
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19: 127 decimal 1, Hainan 7891. 7981.
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19: 981 Flight 250 Squawk 3106.
9: Hainan 7981 Hong Kong radar, Roger. After Sierra, climb flight level 270.
11: 8 Cathay radar 118.92, good day.
21: 92 Cathay 488, good morning.
9: After Sierra, climb flight level 270.
13: Direct to Alpha Sierra, climb flight level 270, Hainan.
9: Copy, copy. After Sierra, climb flight level 270.
13: After Sierra, climb 270, Hainan 7981.
9: Moscow 9375, contact Sanya 133.35.
18: Okay, 7236.
4: Hainan 705, speed 230 knots or less.
14: 230 or less, 705.
4: Heavy 612, no speed control, descend out to 6,000 feet, QNH 999 hectopascal.
22: Arranged at 315, track direct to Saucer.
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22: at 315, proceed direct to Saucer.
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19: 132 for higher, Hainan 7981.
9: 13215.
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5: At 870, identified, PSDRS 7 Bravo arrival, and have a lower.
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5: Shenzhenia 327, climb to flight level 180.
3: 180, Shenzhen 327.
5: Contact radar 127, base number 1.
6: Heavy is 140, climbing 160.
11: Turning 205, and call radar, climb to flight level 250.
6: 50, climbing 205.
7: 250, north shore last approved.
5: Flight to flight level 250.
0: Flight level 250, Cathay 723.

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1: Radar, good morning, Cathay 723, climb level 250.
0: Cathay 723, Hong Kong radar, good morning, climb flight level 360.
1: Climb level 360, Cathay 723.
2: 5010, contact Guangzhou Control 125.35, clear.
0: 15580 Hong Kong approach, expect ILS approach on runway 25 right, information India.
3: India, expect
0: ILS approach, runway 25 right. ETA 870, clear the to Murray and cross Murray, fell level 130 or below.
3: Clear direct Murray, Murray
0: 10 below. KB 612, from RIFME, clear RMP Sulu approach, runway 25 right. China Eastern 7365, no speed control. 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Canada Tower 118.7.
4: Speed control 118.7.
0: Island 705, after waypoint Topen, clear for ILS approach runway 25 right.
5: After Topen, clear ILS approach runway 25 right, Island 705.
0: ETA 870, descend by star to 8,000 feet, QNH 999 hectopascal, maintain speed 280 knots or greater until advised.
6: Identified, climb unrestricted to flight level 130. QNH 767, climb unrestricted, flight level 130 and speed 280 knots or less.
0: Score 0154.
7: A from Shanghai
0: 844. China 844 radar contact. Confirm you're on the weather deviation.
7: Now I can turn heading 040 Shanghai 844.
0: China 844 just turn left heading 040.
7: 040 Shanghai 844.
1: 50 Cafe 666.
6: Shenzhen 327 flight is level 250.
5: Climb to flight level
6: 250
5: to the
6: 2, subject to the 327. Shenzhen 327, contact radar
5: 127.1.
0: 7.1 to the 327. You maintain that heading into Malaysia airspace and how many miles right of track?
8: 125 Lima, India, November, we would appreciate 20 miles right of track. And probably Manila airspace, we would be able to resume our course.
0: Okay, Mike India, Mike India, November, deviation approved when clear weather, track direct to standby.
8: Turning right heading 180, Mike India, November.
0: Mike India, November, when clear weather, track direct downward.
8: When clear of weather, direct to Dalra, Mike India, November.
6: 33 to 42, 6 base 340, 6 Hong Kong, shuttle 724, climb flight level 160, unrestricted. Unrestricted,
8: flight level 160, 740. 425, 0 Climb flight level 250, 0 base 340. 1 China 7301, identify, stand by for higher.
0: I'm going to go ahead and turn myself on trailer
9: 1. 63, direct to Siku. Very much, Saudi, 63.
6: Motor radar 127, decimal 1.
10: 127, decimal 1, turn off all the 301, please.
2: 4130.
11: Confirm, climb standard 130, turn off all right.
2: China 118, cancel 9,000 feet level restriction to flight level 130.
11: Cancel auto restriction.
0: clear to take it, eh?
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10: Sarah, Columbia Bravo 3-1-2-7-0,
12: China Eastern 2840, climb 10,700 meters.
13: Climb 10,700 meters, China Eastern 2840.
0: Alright, good morning, Cafe 633, climbing level 250.
12: Cafe 633, Hong Kong radar, good morning, continue climb flight level 360. 2
0: climb level 360, Cafe 633, good morning.
14: Contact Manila on data link monitor 119, day small 3, good day.
8: Mike Manila, in November, we have established contact via CTBLC and 119, day small 3, Mike, in November, good day.
15: Hong Kong radar, Skywalker 711, level 380, squawking 2666.
14: Skywalker 711, Hong Kong radar, good morning, identified.
15: Morning.
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16: Cross 7,500 meters on standard, Cafe 911.
10: Hong Kong radar, good morning, China 7301, climbing to level 270.
14: China 7301, good morning, climb to level 330.
10: Climb to level 330, China 7301.
14: Vietnam 579, contact radar 127, day small 1, good day.
0: Bye
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6: Climb unrestricted to the flight level 130, no speed control.
12: 601, contact approach, 119.1, good day.
17: 120, China Southern A117.
6: Hong Kong Shuttle 724, clear direct any, climb to flight level 250.
1: Clear direct any, flight level 250, Hong Kong Shuttle 724.
6: Taipei 767, climb to flight level 250, cancel the restriction.
1: Taxi climb level 250, cancel speed, Taipei 767.
0: To 4,500 feet. Dynasty 601, turn right direction to Rhythmi.
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1: 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I0-2,
12: 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Shadow 724, Hong Kong, ready to direct, stand by high.
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0: Hello, Shuttle 552, climbing 5160, speed 280.
6: Shuttle 552, climb to flight level 250.
0: Level 252, Shuttle 552.
6: Cafe 694, the RMP Yankee approach is not available. Clear Sierra 7 Bravo Rifle.
1: Sierra 7 Bravo Rifle, and we reach by Guangzhou now, Cafe 694.
6: Cafe 694, descend to flight level 130.
1: Descent
6: to flight level 130, Cafe 694. Shuttle 552,
0: cancel speed restriction. Copy, no switch, Shuttle 552.
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20: Hong Kong radar, Philippine 358, maintaining 10,700 meters.
12: Philippine 358, Hong Kong radar, Roger. Shuttle 724, continue climb 9,200 meters.
21: Great test.
22: Bravo 254, speed 300, not so great, Bravo 308.
23: To 6,000 feet.
24: Set reach flight level 400, position at caliper, thank you, Cathay 691.
25: On radar, Cathay 767, climbing flight level 250.
12: Cathay 767, Hong Kong radar, Roger, stand by higher, do traffic.
25: 767, standing flight level 250.
0: Consider reduce speed to 180 knots.
25: What?
26: Reducing speed 180 knots. 870.
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29: Cathay 530, increase speed to 300 knots.
30: 300 knots, Cathay 530.
18: 4 descend to flight level 110.
31: Descend flight level 110, Cathay 694.
18: China 78117, climb to flight level 180.
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34: Level 300, squad 2642.
14: Starwalker 715, Hong Kong radar, good morning, identified.
34: Starwalker 715.
0: Shuttle 699, speed 180 knots or greater, maintain until 9 miles final.
35: 1, 2, 3, 1, 2,
0: 9, 9. 9, 6, 0, 1, start reduce speed to 240, start reduce speed to 230 knots.
36: Flight 1, 6-0, Cathay
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39: Hello, due to weather, to enter into Manila area.
14: China 730901, deviation up to 20 miles, left of track approved.
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18: 40.
40: Flight
18: 3 for 308. Runway 308, direct
40: to Edgar,
41: runway 308. Radar Cafe 530, climbing flight level 250.
18: Cathay 530, expect level 350, climb level 330.
41: Climb level 330, Cathay 530.
42: Seven, weather has request heading 205.
12: Engineer 327, heading 205 approved.
42: Heading 205, engineer 327.
43: Burn 8552. Maintaining flight level 310, squawk 2231.
12: Entering 552, Hong Kong radar, identify, are you able flight level 350?
43: Affirmative, entering 8552.
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43: Stand by, entering 8552.
14: 657, contact radar 125, decimal 32, good day.
42: 125, decimal 32, 9C6657, good day.
1: 607, Hong Kong radar, climb to about level 250.
2: Level 250, Cathay 607.
12: On radar, good morning, radar contact.
43: Come to flight level 250, China Southern A117.
2: Level 330.
1: Charmin 867, Hong Kong radar, radar contact, stand by for higher.
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40: Cancel speed restriction, Radar Bay 308.
43: A117.
1: Hotel India, Roger. Climb for level 280.
2: Level 280, Samuel 867.
1: Starwalker 201, confirm again the star is Sierra Tango 4 Alpha.
3: Roger, clear Sierra Tango 4 Alpha, Starwalker 201.
1: Wahina 614, departure, good morning, identified. Climb unrestricted, flight 4130.
2: Level
1: 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Okay, 201, direct needle.
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1: 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Cathay 914, direct dot me.
2: Firefly level 360, squawk 3652.
1: Shuttle 625, Hong Kong radar, radar contact ABC Bravo arrival.
2: ABC Bravo arrival, Hong Kong Shuttle 625.
4: It's 94, turn left direction teeter.
2: 94.
14: China 7301, when clear weather, track direct Sentinel.
5: When clear weather, track direct Sentinel, China 7301. We can track direct Sentinel right now.
14: Roger, clear direct Sentinel.
5: 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Confirm Sentinel, Sierra Alpha, Bravo, November, Oscar, China 7301.
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12: Flight level 340.
43: Level 340, Cathay 607.
2: Down shuttle 724, just confirm the final level.
12: Shuttle 724, final level, 9,200 meters.
2: 724 minutes. 16.
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43: Mayor 827, maintain flight level 280, squawk 0166.
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2: Hong Shuttle 716, climbing to level 160, direct disaster.
1: Hong Kong Shuttle 716, Hong Kong radar, climb to flight level 250.
2: Climb to flight level 250, Hong Kong Shuttle 716.
12: 767, Ethan.
2: 767, thank
4: you. 694, track direct to Whitney, descend to 4,500 feet from Whitney, descend by the RNAP transition. Cathay 694 AFM and C250 north of Greater.
2: North of Greater. 1000 meters inbound, come on.
12: ETA 898 Hong Kong radar, morning radar contact.
14: 730901, contact Manila 119, day small tree for day.
2: 119, that's the tree, China Southern 3091, good day.
1: Air Macau 822 level 330 final level.
41: Macau 822, thank you.
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18: Starwalker 233, Hong Kong radar, radar contact, AB3 Bravo arrival.
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6: Hong Kong radar, good morning, Samuel 867, level 280.
14: Shamina 867, good morning, with a contact.
12: 116, Hong Kong radar, Roger, climb for level 320.
6: And flight level 320, Hong Kong Shadow 716.
14: Starwalker 715, climb for level 320 initially.
43: Climb for level 320, Starwalker 715.
12: Seiko.
43: Track, down to Seiko, 107322, thank you.
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8: rate
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8: 25.
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18: arrival,
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10: Good morning, China 743, maintain the base 340.
14: Hey, China 743, Hong Kong radar, good morning, identified.
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21: 0567 Hong Kong radar. Good morning, radar contact. Turn left heading 060 for shortcut.
20: Okay, 060 for 867 manifest climb 10,100 meters.
21: 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Stand by level change.
20: 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Okay, hello, Qatar 8407 climb level 250.
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24: 8552, request offset 2 miles Lima side.
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24: 13215, will offset 3 miles Lima side, approved, that's 8552, thank you.
1: Cafe 660, departure identify, climb unrestricted, flight 4160.
24: 350, offset 3 miles, Lima side, squawk 2231.
14: Answering 8552, good morning, with the contact.
24: 8552.
14: Starwalker 711, contact radar 125, decimal 32, good day.
25: So radar 12532, Starwalker 711. Stalker 711, level 380.
21: Stalker 711, Hong Kong radar, roger. Cafe 723, Conestania 122.6.
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28: Good morning, Cafe 759, climbing flight level 160.
1: Cafe 759, Hong Kong radar, climb to flight level 250.
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29: 13307, China 10-2840, bye-bye.
21: Goodbye. 04867, track adjustment, turn right heading 070, climb 10,100 meters.
30: 070, climbing 10,100 meters, 04867, thank you.
1: 13215.
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21: correct. Record 126, contact radar 128.75.
14: Eva 257, climb pedophile 340.
30: Climb maintain pedophile 340, Eva 257.
31: Hong Kong radar, Xiamen 827, maintain flight level 280.
14: Xiamen 827, good morning, clear direct no man.
31: Direct to no man, Xiamen 827.
30: Maintaining flight level 350.
14: Cross transmission, Racket 126, good morning, clear direct eastbound.
0: Direct to eastbound, Racket 126.
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4: China Southern 3037, Hong Kong radar. Good morning, after Sierra, continue climb for level 320.
3: Sierra, continue climb level 320, China Southern 037.
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0: Radar, good morning, Vietnam 587, maintain 1000 meters.
4: Vietnam 587, Hong Kong radar, morning radar, contact.
0: 587.
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0: Hong Kong radar, Skywalker 715, maintain 10,400 meters, book 2642.
4: Skywalker 715, Hong Kong radar, Roger radar contact.
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0: Radar 133.82, Hong Kong radar, Shuttle, goodbye.
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3: 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And southern 037.
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7: Cafe 632. Radar, good morning, Cafe 759, climbing flight level 250.
4: Cafe 759, Hong Kong radar, good morning, climb flight level 360.
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4: Cafe 759, climb flight level 360.
7: Climb flight level 30, Cafe 759.
14: Yeah, 8649, climb flight level 330.
7: Climb flight level 330, Shaman 8649.
14: And yeah, 827, climb flight level 330.
0: And to flight level 330, Shaman 827.
2: Sierra, up to upstairs, Sierra 239. Shenzhen 239, proceed. Confirm, Sierra, Echo, Papa, Kilo, Alpha, Lima.
7: Alpha, Sierra, up to Echo, Papa, Kilo, Alpha, Lima, Shenzhen 239, thank you.
2: 912. For departure identified, are we due very intermittently, can you try again?
8: Radar, good morning, Transvan 8313, maintain level 2500.
2: China Southern 8313, Hong Kong radar, confirms call 5150.
8: China Southern 8313.
2: China Southern 8313, identified, standby for hire. Shenzhen 239, climb to flight level 230.
4: Let's see, 6657, gonna send ya 122.6.
2: Good day. 8312. Contact radar 123.47.
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0: Shuttle 660, climb flight level 330, stand by higher, direct Alpha.
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4: Arrest Maple 7632.
0: 7632, direct to Maple and reach level 330 in 4 minutes.
4: Direct Maple and reach level 330 in 4 minutes, 7632.
0: Final Southern, next 313, climb for level 300.
5: Turn to flight level 300, 七浪头的 A312.
0: FA767, Conexenia 122, decimal 6.
6: Left south runway.
7: Tree identified, clear AB3 Bravo arrival.
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0: cleared out the beacon.
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7: Ready, flight level 200, reach by Eastern.
13: 079.
14: Climbing to flight level 250 to Ipka.
0: Shenzhen at 329, Hong Kong radar. Roger, climb flight level 280.
14: I'm to flight level 20, Shenzhen at 229.
15: Hong Kong radar, Malaysia 079, good morning. Passing flight level 200.
0: Malaysian 079, Hong Kong radar, Roger, climb flight level 320, stand by higher.
15: Climb flight level 320, Malaysian 079.
2: Bravo, arrival.
16: Bravo, Cathay 660.
2: Cathay 660, just to confirm, you are passing flight level 236 right now?
16: Level 1, level 236, that's Cathay 660. What? Confirm the meeting.
2: Cathay 526 departure, they identify climb by the SID to 9000 feet.
17: SID to 9000 feet, so they can't see.
18: 57, good day.
0: Eva 257 Hong Kong radar, Roger, climb 10,400 meters.
18: Climb 10,400 meters, Eva 257.
19: Confirm 54, we are able up to 390.
0: Cafe 154, copy, stand by level change.
20: 26, descending now, flight level 200 by event, leaving now.
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2: Hong Kong, Shenzhen 674, the maintain 9000 feet of reaching traffic above.
18: 9000. I'm maintaining flight level 320, squawk 6271.
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0: Flight level 320, stand by.
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12: 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Good day.
7: Identify, clear AB 3 Bravo arrival.
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3: Starwalker 201, Hong Kong radar. Expect ILS Sula approach runway 34, information Charlie.
4: Set out runway 34, information Charlie, Starwalker 201.
3: Starwalker 201, maintain flight level 110 on reaching, traffic below.
4: Maintain flight level 110 on reaching, Starwalker 201.
13: 035, flight level 340.
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13: 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Xiamiao 867.
23: Good morning, Cathay 466 passing 2700, climbing 5000.
24: Cathay 466, Hong Kong departure identify climb on restricted to flight level 160.
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24: Cathay 526, climb on restricted to flight level 160.
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24: Cathay 526, cancel speed restrictions.
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26: 210.
3: Cathay 660, Hong Kong radar, standby for lower speed 280, no sort greater.
26: New Greater Cathay 660.
22: Sorry, Cathay, Cathay 912, descending flight level 260, by Sonic.
3: Cathay 912, Hong Kong radar, descend to reach flight level 130 by Mango. Cross Sonic at or below flight level 260.
22: Descend to flight level 130 by Mango. Cross Sonic at flight level 260 or below Cathay 912.
0: 1,000 meters.
13: Climb 1,000 meters, Cathay 741.
15: A725, maintaining level 280.
7: Charmin 8725, morning, clear direct no man.
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23: Level 290, Cathay 303.
0: Thank you. Cathay 8407, Xenia 133, decimal 35.
26: 3325, Cathay 8407, bye.
0: Goodbye. Cathay 632, radar 12755.
13: 2755, Cathay 632.
5: Radar Cathay 7592, weather ahead, request up to 5 miles left of track.
0: Cathay 7592, approved when clear of radar, direct to MCAL.
5: Roger, deviation left of track approved, once clear of weather, direct to MCAL, Cathay 7592.
0: Starwalker 711, turn the same yard, 122, decimal 6.
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5: Shanghai
22: 72. Heading for 15 miles, clear weather.
9: Cathay 912 approved, when cleared of weather, proceed direct Mango to join the star, report when turning.
22: When clear of weather, direct to Mango, rejoin the star, and we'll call Cathay 912.
14: Hong Kong, good morning, Rick at 126, descending flight level 200, reached by East Bend.
9: Rick at 126, Hong Kong radar, descend to flight level 110. Cross eastbound at or below flight level 200.
14: Send flight level 110, be flight level 200 below at eastbound, right, cap 126.
26: Yeah. Flight level 230, reached by eastbound, 10,230, send by eastbound.
16: Robert,
19: 968. 110, reached by muscle.

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3: Good
4: morning, Cathay 305, flight level 280, Spoke 1057.
3: Cathay 305, identify, clear, Abbey, 3 Bravo arrival.
4: Abbey 3 Bravo arrival, Cathay 305.
3: Cathay 305, are affirming, maintain speed 300 knots or greater.
4: Maintain speed 300 knots or greater, Cathay 305.
5: From Cathay 717.
6: Cathay 717, roger. Turn right heading 270, climb 11,600 meters.
5: Turn right heading 270, climb and maintain 11,600 meters, Cathay 717.
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13: Rocket 126, proceed direct copy, reach flight level 110 by copy.
4: Stand flight level 110, reach by copy, flight level 110, Rocket 126, direct copy.
3: Continue descend flight level 320, reach in 4 minutes.
4: 320, reach in 4 minutes, Cathay
3: 410. Cathay 305, direct to NPETS.
8: 01, current radar 133.82, good day.
9: 133.82, good day. 335,
3: Shanghai, area 844. 649, Hong Kong.
14: 201 established.
13: Starwalker 201, contact McCann Tower 118, Decimal Sierra.
14: 80, Starwalker 201.
15: Good morning, Hong Kong radar, Samsung Air 225, maintain flight level 120.
16: 330, passing 2000.
17: Cathay 330, departures, good morning, identify, climb via SID to 9000 feet.
3: Final level Cathay 526. Shuttle 674, clear direct to NFAR.
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13: 24 Hong Kong radar identified, cleared Sierra 7 Bravo arrival.
4: Sierra 7 Bravo arrival, Cathay 624.
13: Cathay 632, descend Firestar to flight level 110.
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3: 0.
21: Then now level 260, Cathay 303.
22: 8552, Manini, flight level 350. Squawk 2231. Back to B-MIG.
3: S-Ring 8552, Roger, direct to Dottomy.
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13: United 335, Hong Kong radar, Roger. Identified, maintain flight level 120.
23: Maintain flight level 120 to
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3: Goodbye.
13: 340.
17: 9,000 feet altitude restriction, climb by SID, fly level 6,900 meters.
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17: 368 departures, could they identify, climb by SID to flight level 140.
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6: 14, maintaining to flight level 230, squawking 0476.
13: Cafe 014, Hong Kong radar identified, cleared Sierra 7 Delta arrival.
6: Here's Sierra 7 Delta arrival, and we'll be requesting the ILS to 25 right today, Cafe 014.
13: Cafe 014, we've actually assigned runway 25 left for you, which we still would like to request for ILS 25 right.
6: Negative, we'll accept the ILS 25 left, Cafe 014.
13: Cafe 014, roger.
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8: 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Okay. Okay, 171-2, A0 not or less approved.
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24: Hi, decimal 1, Hong Kong Shuttle 660.
11: 6-1, Hong Kong radar, proceed to Muscle, descend to flight level 110, reach by Muscle.
25: 3, good morning.
13: Cleared Sierra 7 Bravo arrival.
0: Sierra 7 Bravo arrival, China Sun Island 623.
13: Cathay 624.
26: Cathay 624, we is 5-1-0, flight level 210, request runway 25 left.
13: Cathay 624, approach with 5-0 the runway, descend fire star to flight level 130.
26: Descend fire star, flight level 130, Cathay 624.
13: China Eastern 90623, confirm score 5256.
0: Score is 5256, China Eastern 90623.
13: China Eastern 90623, identify, speed 280 knots, turn right heading 180, effective for sequencing.
0: 80 knots, and the right hand heading 180, China Eastern 90623.
8: Radar 123, decimal 47, good day.
2: 123, decimal 47, FA 777, good day. 657, good day.
6: 014, release 5 Guangzhou.
13: Cathay 014, Hong Kong radar, roger, stand by for lower.
2: Hong Kong radar, Cathay 777, passing flight level 144, climbing flight level 160.
13: Cathay 777, Hong Kong radar, climb to flight level 250.
2: I'm for level 250, Cafe 777.
13: Cafe 624, on reaching, correction, on reaching flight level 130, reduce speed to 250 knots.
26: Reaching flight level 130, speed 250 knots, today 624.
13: China Eastern 90623, descend to flight level 130.
0: Descend to flight level 130, China Eastern 90623.
13: Cafe 014, reduce speed to 250 knots.
6: UC 250 knots, Cafe 014.
25: Hong Kong, 2037, maintain level 260, direct to eastbound.
13: China Southern, 3078, Hong Kong radar, cancel eastbound level restriction. Descend to flight level 220.
25: Descend to flight level 220, cancel eastbound restriction, 2037.
13: Cafe 624, descend Firestar to flight level 110.
26: Firestar, level 110, Cafe 624.
6: Cafe 014, requesting 267 knots, due operation.
13: Cafe 014, 270 knots or less approved, descend to flight level 190.
6: 270 knots or less approved, and descend flight level 190, Cafe 014.
13: China Eastern 90623, descend to flight level 110. Procedure is canceled to join the star.
0: Descend flight level 110 and direct cancel, join star, China Eastern 90623.
21: Citizen Air 155, flight level 120, squawk 3141.
13: Radar identified, maintain
21: flight level 120. 120
13: Citizen 155. Cafe 624, contact approach 119 at
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7: Good morning, descending flight level 210, passing flight level 245 on squawk 4020, estimate Sierra 1, correction 48.
13: Cathay 933, Hunger radar identified, cleared Sierra 7 Bravo arrival.
7: Sierra 7 Bravo arrival, Cathay 933.
13: China Eastern 99623 on passing flight level 130, reduce speed to 250 knots.
26: Flight level 130, reduce speed 250 knots, China Eastern 962, China confirm, cancel level restriction.
13: China Eastern 99623, cancel Canto level restriction only.
26: Cancel Canto level restriction only, China Eastern 9623.
13: Shenzhen Air 335, climb to flight level 170.
21: 0 0 0 0 0 0 0 0 0 0 0 0 0 0 0 0 0 0 0 0 0 0 0 0 0 0 0 0 0 0 0 0 0 0 0 0 0 0 0 0 0 0 0 0 0 0 0 0 0 0 0 0 0 0 0 0 0 0 0 0 0 0 0 0 0 0 0 0 0 0 0 0 0 0 0 0 0 0 0 0 0 0 0 0 0 0 0 0 0 0 0 0 0 0 0 0 0 0 0 0 0 0 0 0 0 0 0 0 0 0 0 0 0 0 0 0 0 0 0 0 0 0 0 0 0 0 0 0 0 0 0 0 0 0 0 0 0 0 0 0 0 0 0 0 0 0 0 0 0 0 0 0 0 0 0 0 0 0 0 0 0 0 0 0 0 0 0 0 0 0 0 0 0 0 0 0 0 0 0 0 0 0 0 0 0 0 0 0

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2: 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Good day.
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5: Turkish 171, Hong Kong radar, climb to flight level 250.
3: Line 250, Turkish 171.
0: 632, turn left direct to T, the speed 230 knots.
2: KP410 Hong Kong departure, identify climb unrestricted to flight level 160.
6: If 845 Hong Kong radar, identify clear AB3 Bravo arrival.
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7: Good morning, Air Geo 1201, maintaining flight level 360, Skok 5677.
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6: 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I-12835.
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3: 777.
8: Hong Kong radar Cathay 933, released by Guangzhou Sierra 7 Bravo.
5: Cathay 933, Hong Kong radar, speed 280 knots, stand by for lower.
8: 280 knots, Cathay 933.
9: 8739, Hong Kong radar, identify.
10: Radar 8739.
9: China Southern 3037, send 13002.
10: 30.2, Cathay China Southern 3037.
9: Good day. Cathay 777, climb flight level 360.
3: Climb for level 360, Cathay 777.
9: Cathay 741, send 133.35.
11: 3335, Cathay 741, good day.
9: Good day.
12: Cathay 413, reach flight level 110 by Muscle and after Abbey, speed 230 knots.
0: 25 right.
2: Maintain speed 280 knots.
7: Speed 280 knots, Cathay 129.
2: Cathay 410, speed 280 knots or less.
12: The train will distribute to 25 knots.
9: VNM 584, Hong Kong radar identified.
10: VNM 584.
5: Approach
13: 419 at 8001. 4901, Cathay 014.
0: Now speed 250 knots.
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6: down. 03, good morning. Are you able for level 320 or 360 before APCAL?
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0: Cathay 660, continue approach runway 25 left.
13: Central approach 25 left, Cathay 660.
0: Cathay 624 for spacing, turn right heading 080.
7: Right heading.
5: 122.65.
3: 122.65, good day.
5: Good day. Cathay 933, descend fire, start to flight level 110.
8: Descend fire, start flight level 110, Cathay 933.
5: Shi engine A155, climb to flight level 200.
3: 155. C1, good day.
1: Macau 62, Hong Kong departures, good morning, identify, climb unrestricted to flight level 120.
4: Climb unrestricted to flight level 120,
2: yes. AA Hong Kong departure, identify, climb C to 9,000 feet, speed 250 knots or less approved.
3: Climb 9,000 feet and or less Delta 80.
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14: Call shuttle 102, climb for level 310, cancel speed.
1: 280 knots operator.
7: 686.
10: Come right over now, 54. Good morning. Maintain 1,000 meters.
14: NM584, check direct, inbound.
10: Actually, inbound, number 84.
7: Hi, reduction from 268, good morning. Climb to flight level 250, call 5712.
14: 7268, climb to level 330.
7: Flight level 330, from 268.
10: Level 260, reach by Maple, Cathay 744.
9: Malaysian 079, Sanya 1302.
7: 302, Malaysia 079.
3: Hong Kong Control, very good morning, all upon 906, flight level 370, squawk 733, position Ikela.
9: All upon 06, Hong Kong radar, good morning, radar contact.
10: Hong Kong Control, United 153, level 330, direct to Ikela.
9: United 153, Hong Kong radar, good morning, radar contact, Canto 3, Bravo rifle.
10: Canto 3, Bravo, United 153.
9: Turkish 171, continue climb 10,400 meters.
7: 10,400 meters, Turkish 171.
2: Climb LC to 9,000 feet, speed 250 knots or less approved.
5: Cathay 965,
0: good morning, expect runway 25. 24, turn left heading
5: 340.
1: Macau 657, descend to flight level 140.
3: Runway 320, speed Mach 0.77, Korean Air 2001.
10: 951, flight level 360, squawk 6277.
14: Evac 54, non-radar radar contact, clear B3 Bravo rifle.
10: 3 Bravo rifle, 951.
12: And a departure, 122.65, good day.
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0: Cafe 933. China Eastern 9623, turn left heading 020.
16: climb for level 160, maintain on reaching Copy Travis Cafe 830.
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17: Left heading 300, expect
18: one
17: more
18: time for final.
17: Left heading 300,
18: Cafe 95, roger. Cafe
17: 95,
0: just holding right shunt, pickup traffic at 12 o'clock, 5
17: miles ahead is the landing for traffic for the other runway.
0: Copy traffic, Cafe
17: 9. Say 305, only cleared for the approach. Cafe 305, from 1-2, ETA, RC,
0: KRNP Zulu approach for runway 25 right by a run to Cafe 305.
17: Cafe 624 this morning, expect runway 25 left, IAF approach, fly now on heading 325, descend 4,500 feet.
10: 25, 93 Bravo, Gordon Bay 383.
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2: The 830 contact readout, 133.82, good day.
10: 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IRGL 1201, request heading 245, still with us.
14: Stand by. Hong Kong Shuttle 102, stop climb for level 350.
3: 350, Hong Kong Shuttle 102.
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0: 1623, contact direct top 19.5, call sign only.
17: 303, the traffic information, the 5 miles ahead of new travel cost is remaining traffic for the other runway. It's at 330, keep it slightly higher to avoid the wind turbulence. Speed now 180 knots of data, stand by for lower.
0: Speed 180 knots of data now, Cathay 305.
17: Cathay 303, last transmission is Cathay 303, speed 180 or greater.
10: 180 or greater, Cathay 303.
17: Cathay 305, thank you, continue the approach, maintain 170 knots.
0: Continue approach, maintain 170 knots, Cathay 305.
17: Cathay 303, descend now and maintain 5,500 feet.
10: 250.
14: Cathay 410, climb to level 310, final, direct end time.
10: Denver 310, final level, Cathay 410.
17: 23, good morning, and turn left heading 325, maintain 6,000 feet.
3: Up and the right
10: 260. Good day. Good morning, Singapore 827, maintaining level 400, squawk 5006.
14: Singapore 827, on call radar, radar contact. 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
17: 200
10: knots of breakout. 200 knots of breakout.
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0: Speed 160 or greater down to 5 miles, Cathay 305.
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17: 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Thank you, Room 4, good morning, control taxi heading, expect runway 25 left, IAF approach, descend out to 4,500 feet.
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18: Left heading 2X5, clear ILS approach runway 25 left, Cafe 624.
17: Mana Eastern, Mana 623, track now by 12, radio speed to 210 knots. Mana 623, track now by 12. Cafe 014, terminal 7340.
18: One nixon not so great than 10 miles today.
3: Four.
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17: 1-3. 180 or greater until 10 miles from touchdown.
18: 180 knots to 10 miles touchdown, Cafe 624.
17: Say 014, turn left heading 280, because 285.
23: Below
17: level 260. China Eastern 9623, descend out to 4,500 feet, and after run through, descend for our RNAV transition.
21: Descend 4,500 feet after 10 miles, follow the RNAV transition, China Eastern 9623.
17: 9-9-9-9 hectopascal, follow IRS Sula per track.
25: Approach runway 25 right, maintain present speed, descend unrestricted to 9,000 feet, correction 9-9-9 hectopascal.
14: Level 130, we change traffic about.
3: Copy, full traffic 130, Royal Mechanics 72.
14: Postman 653, climb to 9,000 feet. Cafe 316, climb to 9,000 feet.
17: Stay 3, thank you. Speed now 180 knots or greater, never below R.
3: Way greater, Cafe 413.
17: China Eastern 9623, after top end, clear Alice approach on 8255, maintain speed 180 knots until top end.
21: Maintain speed 180 knots and after top turn, clear the approach runway 25 right, taxi 9623.
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26: 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Descend in around 10 minutes.
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8: Taiwan radar, Gamari, Xiaomi Air, A721, maintain 7,800 meters, broker 2720, request for level 330.
9: Xiaomi 721, Hong Kong radar contact, stand by for higher.
11: Radar, Cathay 342, climbing flight level 250.
9: Cathay 342, climbing flight level 330.
11: Climb for level 330, Cathay 342.
9: Radar bay 383, descend for level 290, transition speed 280 knots.
8: 290, transition speed 280 knots, radar bay 383.
13: Antia, fine, give me Chinese 9623.
15: RMT Zulu 25
13: right,
15: Cathay
13: 926. China Southern 349, interval 250, descend 0.
26: China Southern 349, Hong Kong radar roger, climb flight level 320, clear dial to MCAT.
13: Clear dial to MCAT, climb level 320, China Southern 349.
27: Yes, 999 hectopascals.
8: Understood.
28: Radar morning, Greater Bay 320, climbing flight level 250.
9: Greater Bay 320, climbing flight level 330.
28: Climbing flight level 330, Greater Bay 320.
9: Cathay 368, contact Shanghai 12835.
8: Great, decimal 35, Cathay 368.
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25: 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Final Delta 88. 25 right, descend by star to 8,000 feet, catch 999 hectopascals.
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29: 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Clear Sierra 7 Bravo arrival. Report released by Guangzhou.
30: Target 6 Sierra, and Sierra 7 Bravo arrival, circuit 6345.
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28: Hong Kong Shuttle 630, climbing flight level 25.
9: Hong Shuttle 630, climb for level 350, cancel speed control.
8: Cancel speed control with Hong Kong Shuttle 630.
9: EVA 851, contact radar 1265.
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9: China Eastern 721, descend flight level 260, reached by NPAD, speed on transition 290.
26: 1 Hong Kong.
3: Flight level 260 by NPAD, China Eastern 721.
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0: 42, can we cross 5 miles, flight level 32?
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3: Squawking 0013, Cathay 345.
29: Cathay 345, you identified, clear Sierra 7 Delta arrival.
3: Clear the Sierra 7 Delta, Cathay 345. Cathay 139, good day.
30: 2-5-0 knots, 3-6-3-4-5.
29: Mongolia 2-9-7, speed 250 knots.
0: 210 direct is here, put the information to it.
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29: Foster Julia Oscar 646, Hong Kong radar, we pass Squawko.
0: 12-4-6-5-7.
29: Foster Julia Oscar 646, you identified, clear Sierra 7 Bravo arrival.
0: Clear Sierra 7 Bravo arrival, Sierra 7 Bravo arrival, fixture 646.
26: Hello, flight level 260. Hong Kong.
3: 50.
9: Cafe 316, climb flight level 330.
3: Climb flight level 330, Cafe 316.
29: Stand by lower.
0: Expecting 25 left and standing by for lower. 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
30: 19 at 1, good day, 6345.
29: Mongolia 297, descend via start to flight level 110.
30: Start to flight 110, Mongolia 297.
26: 320.
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29: 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Thank you.
9: 260, reach by NPAD, speed 280.
30: Descent 260 by NPAD, speed 280 by 129.
29: 110, after sunny, reach speed to 230 knots. What's it, Darren Murray?
30: 85 knots, 97.
26: 0 knots.
29: 3-2-0 knots, 7-0-4 knots.
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9: 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Bohemia, 129, contact radar 1265.
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3: One five three, descending through flight level 300 for 260 at Maple, Juliet.
29: Unit 153 radar, descend to flight level 240, cross Maple, flight level 260 or below.
3: Okay, Unit 153, descend now to flight level 240, cross Maple, flight level 26 or below.
29: Foster Julia Oscar 646, descend via start to flight level 110.
3: Surprise staff, flight level 110, fixture up 646.
26: Goodbye, 3.
1: to flight level 280 initially.
5: Climb for level 80 initially, Xiaomi-R 8721.
2: T504, no speed control.
29: Hello. Foster Julia Oscar 646, proceed direct Murray, cross Murray for level 130 or below.
3: Direct Murray, cross Murray, flight level 130 below, flexure of 646.
6: Climbing flight level 250.
1: Cebu 273, climb to flight level 320, stand by higher.
6: Climb flight level 320, Cebu 273.
27: Minor 1000 feet, catch 999 hectopascals.
3: Bye-bye. Roger, good to be 880, thanks for the 2000.
2: Greater 880, Roger, climb to flight level 270, stand by. Copy,
3: for the 270, good to be 880.
2: China Eastern, 2089, contact radar 126, decimal 5, good day.
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29: Contact radar
3: 127, decimal 1. Radar 127, not 4600.
29: Good day.
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29: Northeast
10: 160, Zeta 25 BME. 60 or greater than 25
29: BME, Dynasty 9003, speed 180 knots of Zeta. After 12, descend via RNF transition.
12: 160 or not operator, after RNF transition.
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3: 120, Cebu 273.
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12: Corina speed 220 knots to work Greater, Corina
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29: 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Unit
3: 153, sir. Yes, push it up to 250 knots, unit 153.
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3: 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Sorry, Canva, good to
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3: Delta
29: 88. 2230 knots, stand by lower.
16: 2230 knots, Delta 917.
26: 74 Hong Kong radar, identify clear Betty 3 Bravo arrival.
20: Betty 3 Bravo arrival, Singapore 874.
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29: Unit at 153, descend for level 190.
3: Unit at 153, continue descent for level 190.
27: A51 contact director, 190 for 5 calls only.
29: United, United 153, turn left heading 0X0, descend to flight level 130.
3: Left turn 080, descend to flight level 130, United 153.
29: China 7, A475, Hong Kong radar identified, stand by higher.
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29: Calling at 261, making seat 1-4 off the beta.
12: Maintain speed 180, not to work rate on 3-top, and after top, and clear the ILS 1825, right approach, Korean 2001.
3: Someone approves you with 273.
11: Just confirm climb at 10 level 350.
26: China Southern 8475, Nathan.
11: Thank you. China Southern 8475.
30: 27, flight level 400, good morning.
26: Singapore 27, Hong Kong radar, good morning, radar contact.
11: 27.
3: 1 Delta.
2: Singapore 899, Hong Kong departure, identify climb RC to 9000 feet.
29: Good morning, landing runway 25 left, fly heading 340, descend 4,500 feet. Crater Bay 383, speak 220 knots of data.
3: 3220, okay, so we're going to be 383.
29: Calling at 2001, maintain speed 160 knots of beta and 25 DME.
12: Maintain speed 160 knots to work greater 135 DME, Korean 2001.
29: Cascade 744, maintain speed 180 until top end. After top end, clear Alice approach runway 25 right.
15: 180 until top end. From top end, clear IOS approach runway 25 right, Cascade 744.
3: That is for the 1527.
29: Go ahead, 297, director, good morning.
11: Maintaining flight level 230, estimate Sierra 0226, squawking 3127.
29: China Southern 353, Hong Kong radar, identify, stand by higher.
11: China Southern 353.
29: Cabin 917, Pacific Direct Murray, John Star, descend via Star, flight level 110.
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29: And Macau 371, descend to 3000 feet, Hong Kong QNH 9999, head to Pascal.
8: 9999.
29: Contact approach 119 at decimal 1.
13: 91 in at 153.
17: 23 decimal 95.
29: 0, reducing to 180 knots.
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19: 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Xiamen is 703.
18: 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Radar 12875.
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22: Resistance to flight level 160 9934.
2: One shuttle A4HB 250 knots or less approved. Singapore A 99 no speed control and maintain 9000 feet on reaching traffic above you.
29: West Europe 646 Hong Kong Director, good morning. Descend out to 4500 feet.
22: 4000 feet.
29: Cafe 744, 160 knots at 25 BME, contact tower 118.7, good day.
23: Cafe 724,
24: good morning, China Southern 353, come in flight level 250.
18: China Southern 353, Hong Kong radar, good morning, climb flight level 320.
24: Flight level 320, China Southern 353.
2: Singapore A 999 AFM and good climb rate to passing flight level 120 due to inbound traffic. Singapore A99, climb on restricted to flight level 160 and good climb rate to passing flight level 120. Singapore A, high speed approved, no speed control.
29: Macau Tower, 118.0.
25: Taipei, California, 4,300, climbing 5,000.
2: SC 494 Hong Kong departure identify climb on restricted to flight level 160, speed 250 knots.
25: Climb on restricted level 160, speed 250, that is 490.
28: 1000 feet above.
22: Level 450.
28: Charlie is at 5095, traffic information, traffic right to left, climbing to 1000 feet below.
31: Heading 335, I confirm 210.
29: 180.
31: Heading 335 and heading 180, vector of 646.
29: Radar Bay 383, speed, correction, after Toppen, you are clear, Alice approach on 255, maintain speed 180 or greater until Toppen.
32: After Toppen, clear, Alice approach on 825, maintain speed 170 knots after Toppen, Radar Bay 333.
29: Radar Bay 383, 180 knots or greater until Toppen.
28: 724, good morning, climb flight level 330.
33: Flight level 330, China Eastern 724.
22: Confirm, tell me our ACFF.
28: China
0: Charmin 8657, climb now to flight level 340.
1: Climb flight level 340, Charmin 865.
4: Left hold, 3 miles is the landing stop for the other runway. I call that shortly.
1: Roger.
4: Left route 646, turn left heading 315.
31: 8315, fix route 646.
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3: Six Hong Kong departure, identify climb on restricted to flight level 160.
4: Right heading 330, speed 180 knots, 9877 to
5: 1. Hong Kong direct, Cebu 100.
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2: Hi, Asia 230, Hong Kong radar identified.
7: To the confirm right of track.
8: Confirm right of track 20.
7: Cebu 273, do traffic on adjacent airway, can you deviate to the left?
2: Defined. Nelson, speak 250 knots, left is approved.
8: 20 miles to left.
9: Seven flexure of 646.
10: Okay, the 160 is directed by 5-8.
7: Korean Air 480, heavy, maintain
2: Side climb for SID 9,000 feet, speed 250 knots or less is approved.
5: Left heading 290, gate for Alice from approach runway 25 to
2: 100.
9: Tower 1184, fixture 646.
4: From Turpin, clear for ILS approach runway 25 right, China Eastern 721.
2: China Eastern 2089
11: from Guangzhou, clear for the RP2 approach runway 25 right, maintain speed 230. Minute 320, Renato, from Renato, clear ILS approach, Zulu, RP approach runway 25 right, China Eastern 789.
12: Flight level 340.
13: Helicopter will remain north of the approach path.
4: Traffic on TCOS, China 721.

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2: 160 knots until 5 p.m. in China, it's 71.
1: Heading 0-34.
3: Just zero A0 knots, China, it's 2089.
1: United 153.
4: Another 153 5,000.
5: Level 848, good morning, climbing level 250, direct 2 Met.
6: Hong Kong, Shuttle 848, climb level 330, direct stop.
5: Yes, direct Enfer, and requesting final level 310, did you perform it?
6: Shuttle 848, stop climb, climb level 310.
5: Roger, stop climb level 310, direct to Enfer, Hong Kong, Shuttle 848.
6: Shuttle 850, contact Taipei 129 at base 101.
1: Guide just 1, Shuttle 450.
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8: Approach 1180, 70210.
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0: EVA 8902, maintain speed now to A0 knots or less. Cancel 9000 feet altitude restrictions. Climb to flight level 160.
1: Maintain 280 knots or less. Cancel.
0: Hong Kong Shuttle A04, contact radar 133.82. Good day.
1: 133.82, have a good day. Hong Kong Shuttle A04.
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11: Niner, good morning. Flight level 360 on spot 3650.
6: Bohemia 639, Hong Kong radar identify. AV3 Bravo arrival.
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1: F-22-90, clear the island approach on my 25 left to get A345. United 153 descend now to 4,500, clear to descend via the RNAV transition. United 153.
12: Contact radar 127 base
13: 155. 127 55, get the
6: 700, goodbye. Erie 643, descend flight level 310, stand by lower.
14: Descend flight level 310, lean flight level 340, three 640.
15: Flight level 220, cross rate for 260, below, get the 700.
16: Hong Kong Boeing 497, maintaining flight level 210, squawking 3120, just released information, Juliet Joshan.
0: Bohemia 497 radar, you identified clear Sierra 7 Bravo arrival.
16: Sierra 7 Bravo arrival, Boeing 497.
0: Bohemia 497, listen now to flight level 170.
16: Now flight level 170, Boeing 497.
9: Well advised.
1: Level 250.
6: Cafe 785, climb to flight level 3, correction, climb and shoot flight level 270.
1: Climb flight level 270, Cafe 785.
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13: Shenzhen Air 90095, descend unrestricted to 6,000 feet, Kilnich, 9899 hectopascals.
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1: From Topin, clear the ILS 25 right, United 153.
13: Singapore 74, traffic below, standby 30 seconds. Boeing 497, maintain 280 knots or greater until advised.
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21: Hong Kong radar, China Eastern 769,
19: maintain 1,400 meters, squawk
21: 3111.
19: China Eastern 769, standby.
21: Standby,
19: China Eastern 769. Thai 676, contact radar, 128, stay small 75.
22: Control, good morning, taxi 791, maintain flight level 400.
19: INFC 791, climb for level 12,200 meters, track the rest SQ.
22: 12,200 meters, track the rest SQ, taxi 791.
19: Singapore 827.
23: 28, good morning, identified, climb for SID 9,000 feet, speed 250 knots or less is approved.
24: How about SID 9,000 feet and 250 knots or less to Cathay 528.
23: And Cathay 536, maintain speed 280 knots for traffic sequencing. On Nippon 812, when you are ready, increase speed to 280 knots, report when you are increasing speed.
25: 625, November 393, Charlie Whiskey.
23: November 393, Charlie Whiskey, you identified, clear Sierra 7 Bravo arrival.
25: Sierra 7 Bravo arrival, November 393, Charlie Whiskey.
23: November 393, Charlie Whiskey, descend now to flight level 210.
25: Descending flight level 210, November 393, Charlie Whiskey.

0: Hong Kong Shuttle X04, climb for level 270, stand by higher.
1: I'm flight level 270, stand by higher, Hong Kong Shuttle X04.
2: Cancel 9,000 feet altitude restrictions. Climb to flight level 160.
1: Climb flight level 160 and cancel the altitude restriction. Cathay 528.
2: Cathay 536, contact radar 133.82. Good day.
1: 133.82. Good day, Cathay 536.
2: Cathay 596, good morning, identified. Climb for SID 9,000 feet, speed 250 knots or less is approved.
1: 250 or less, and climb for 9,000, Cathay
3: 596.
1: Defense, turn right heading 050. Defense, allow
0: 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Charmin X65, roger.
2: Singapore 829 now, pass the level 340 or above, in the next 20 miles.
4: Approved our eastbound.
2: For traffic sequencing, maintain speed 300 knots or less.
1: 300 away, 330, boarding at 640. Channel 2423, contact 13215.
5: Flight level 260.
1: Shuttle 131, confirm, level.
5: Shuttle 131, descend now, flight level 260, reached by impact.
1: Shuttle level 260, reached by impact, on shuttle 131. Huawei Lab, good morning, divine. Passing level 216, level 250, speed 300 knots.
5: EVA 892, cancel speed, direct answer, climb flight level 390.
1: Flight level 390, cancel speed.
3: Thank
1: you. Flight level 160, cancel 9,000 feet altitude restrictions, Cathay 596.
2: Only Pony 212, contact radar now on 133.82, good day.
6: 133.82, thanks, Pony 812.
1: Asiana 721, request descent.
5: Asiana 721, descend flight level 290.
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11: Number 393, Charlie Whiskey, approach, good morning, Kilo is current, expect ILS approach, runway 25 left.
5: 93. UPS 67, good morning, cancel speed, climb to flight level 330.
9: Asiana 721, Hong Kong radar, good day. After impact, descend to reach flight level 110 by muscle.
1: Go and ready to reach by embed, Boeing 639.
5: Dynasty 934, connect Taipei 129 at decimal 1, good day.
1: Dynasty 934, good day.
2: Altitude restrictions, climb to flight level 160.
1: Cancel 9,000 feet, down 06 and climb to level 160, down to 602.
9: T-way 643, gonna approach 119 at decimal 1.
5: T-00, speed on transition to 80 knots.
7: 75 level 300, transfer 280 on contact Skydiver 7.
12: Hong Kong radar, Hong Kong Shuttle 227, good morning, level 280, squawk 7021.
5: Shuttle 227, Hong Kong radar, identify clear AB 3 Bravo arrival.
12: 3 Bravo, Hong Kong Shuttle 227.
2: For SID 9,000 feet and speed 250 knots or less is approved.
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5: Number 6, contact radar 133.825.
13: 825.
5: Bay Macau 112, contact radar 133.825.
14: 133.825 to Bay Macau 112.
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12: Good morning, Cafe 536, climbing level 250, please be on the line.
5: Roger, cancel speed direct to Ansar, climb flight level 390.
12: Direct answer and climb level 390, Cafe 536.
15: 160, cancel 9,000 foot restriction, Cafe 530.
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16: Public B, you're clear for the RP0AR approaching by 25 left, standby for speed reduction.
15: Good, and Public B, clear for the RP0 by 25.
2: Recap 113, Hong Kong radar identify, stand by for higher.
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17: Stand by to start for level 110. Cancel level restriction at Canto, Cafe 672.
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18: Hong Kong Shuttle 131, speed up, Mansour 280 knots.
6: Cancel speed, ACSS, is it down, 905.
11: Current expect ILS approach runway 25 left.
2: Knots for traffic sequencing, thank you.
12: Again, 602.
2: And 602, speed 300 knots.
12: Speed 300, and 602.
16: We know 409 approved, further left heading 330.
6: The left heading 330, 310.
2: Approved.
5: 76, good morning. Climb to flight level 330.
19: Climb flight level 330, Cafe 376.
5: Hong Kong Shuttle 227, descend when ready, flight level 260, reach by NPAD, direct to NPAD.
12: Ready, level 260 by NPAD, Hong Kong Shuttle 227.
5: Speed 250,
11: when able. Information, Kilo, expect ILS approach runway 25 left.
2: Two, good day.
6: Contact radar 133, display 2, Dynasty 602, goodbye.
2: Bye. Turkish 6267, speed 280 knots or less is approved. Can't you climb now to flight level 160? Cancel 9,000 feet altitude restrictions.
12: Speed 280 or less is approved. Flight level 160.
2: Turkish 6267, AFAM, you can cancel the 9,000 feet altitude restrictions.
12: Southern 8475, good day.
5: Hong Kong Shuttle 857, continue descend flight level 260, reach by MPAD, increase speed 290 knots.
12: 260 by MPAD, with 290 knots, Hong Kong Shuttle 857.
5: UPS 67, higher level now available. Climb flight level 330.
15: 670.
5: Cabay 494, Taipei 12901.
6: 91, Cabay 494.
15: Good morning, Macau 112. Climbing clear is 50, speed 300 knots.
5: Macau 112, good morning. Cancel speed, climb flight level 330.
15: Climb clear level 330, Macau 112. Hong Kong radar, good morning, Cathay 96, climbing flight level 250.
5: Cathay 596, good morning. Climb flight level 330, stand by higher.
15: So, flight level 330, Cathay 596.
5: Anyone calling?
13: Arena, Hong Kong Shuttle 193, flight level 300, squawk 626, front approaching Elasto.
5: Shuttle 193, identify AB3 Bravo.
13: AB3 Bravo, Shuttle 193.
6: Hong Kong, Cathay 597, flight level 400, squawk 6004.
5: Cathay 597, identify clear AB3 Bravo arrival.
6: AB3 Bravo, Cathay 597.
5: On the 1859, due to crossing traffic, descend now flight level 320, reach in 4 minutes.
20: Descend flight level 320, reach in 4 minutes on the 859.
5: Hong Kong Shuttle 227, contact 126.5.
15: 6.5, Hong Kong Shuttle 227, good day.
5: Good day.
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5: Cathay 528, standby.
15: Alright, Cathay 538.
16: Cathay 700, maintain 6000, keep fly heading 345, radar vector for the approach.
6: Maintain 6000, heading 345, Cathay 700.
2: Call to the approach 1198, Pat, reduce speed to 25, 0 knots.
0: One, climb for level 360.
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15: Okay, thank you.
11: Charlie Whiskey, speed 252 or not?
2: Thank you, Turkish 6267.
0: 1 o'clock, right to left. Current track is showing tracking eastbound. Mo Charlie showing flight level 460 but not verified. The traffic will cross a beam your left around 1 mile.
15: Okay, Hong Kong Shuttle 566.
21: Now westbound flight level
15: 166.
5: Hong Kong Shuttle 857, contact 126.5, good day.
13: 126.5, Hong Kong Shuttle 857, good day.
5: Good day.
22: And AB's 507, reduce speed to 230 knots.
23: Speed 230 knots, and 7257.
13: Flight level 340, China is 769.
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15: 1184, Cathay C61.
22: Descend to flight level 180.
23: Descend flight level 180, answer missile 507.
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6: Hong Kong Shuttle 804, contact Taipei 129.1.
0: Left approaching 825 left.
2: Left heading 297 for the analyst, 25 left, November 392.
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6: Xiaomi 842. Okay. Dynasty 602, climb Salabo 350.
5: 7, December ready, flight level 350.
6: 7, contact radar 127, decimal 1. Left heading 220.
7: All contact Medina, 119, decimal 3, Cathay 785, have a good morning.
8: Morning.
0: Triple 131, reduce speed to 200 knots.
8: Reduce speed 200 and Tongo 7131.
0: November 3, Charlie Whiskey, maintain speed 182 knots until advised.
2: We call November 393, Charlie Whiskey.
0: Cathay 710, reduce speed to 230 knots.
8: 230 knots, Cathay 710.
3: Contact radar 127.1.
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3: Xiaomi 893, Hong Kong radar, Russia.
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3: 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So speed control and standby for higher.
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5: 859, contact air radar, 126, please hold fire today.
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0: November 3, Charlie Whiskey, reduce speed to 160 knots.
9: Reducing speed 160 knots, November 393, Charlie Whiskey.
3: So, question. QH 999 hectopascal, and clear for Alice Zulu approach, 3-4, report established.
6: Yeah, 133, decimal 35.
2: 35, 90, 791.
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1: 2,5,0, climb 5,7,1,6,0, central 9,000, now restricted, or contract to 110.
0: Cat 800, maintain speed 160 until 5 PME.
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6: 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Continue climb for the SID 9,000 feet, you are identified.
1: Continue climb to 9,000 feet, climb by speed, and 250 knots approach Hong Kong Shadow 668.
6: Behina 618, when you are ready, increase and maintain 280 knots. 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Thank you so much. Hong Kong Shuttle 110, when you're ready, increase speed to 280 knots.
1: Ready, increase speed.
10: Quantum Sky 967 approach, good day, Kilo is current, expect ILS approach runway 25 left, turn left heading 250 for sequencing.
11: 5676, contact Taipei 129.1.
1: Roger, heading 310, understood, count the 670.
12: Down 5, Singapore 850, good evening.
13: 33 heavy, Santiago 380, squawk 2657, inbound Kepler.
11: EFA 383, Hong Kong radar identified. Thai 676.
1: 721,
2: Okay,
1: which point? 121 or greater, Asiana 721.
0: Hong Kong Shuttle 131, maintain speed 160 knots for greater until 5 DMU.
1: 7710
2: established.
0: 7710, Roger, continue approach, maintain speed 180 knots until 7 miles final.
2: 180 knots, 7 miles final, continue approach, Cathay 710.
1: Cathay 356, climb up 250.
6: Cathay 356, climb for level 330.
1: 1533,
6: Cody 356. Meters and the receipt, Cove, Siva 397. Thai 600, Hong Kong radar identified.
2: Clear Canto 3 Bravo arrival. Clear Canto 3 Bravo arrival,
13: Thai 600. Hong Kong radar, Town 9621, passive level 1944, form level 250.
11: Climb for level 300.
13: Climb for level 300, Sammy 893.
11: 82.
10: Good day.
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15: Hong Kong radar, good morning, China 750-31, climb to flight level 250.
10: China 750-31, climb to level 320.
15: Climb to flight level 320, China 750-31.
10: Hello 227, turn right heading 330. Shadow 857, turn left heading 240 for sequencing. 6 direct Alpha.
5: Tang radar, come to Shanghai, 128, today's Mo 35 today.
16: Mo 4, 184, Kelly 710.
10: 708, Hong Kong radar, identify. Come to Taipei, 129, at station 101.
17: High level 280.
11: Chamonix 645, Hong Kong radar, Russia. Tai 637, contact radar 125.32.
18: Hello, squawk 2777. 252, Tai 627.
11: 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Another station, confirm call sign.
18: Change Chicago 3828, squawk 2777.
11: Change Chicago 3838, Hong Kong radar identified.
10: Then turn right heading 2900.
3: Descend via star, flight level 110.
15: Descend via star, flight level 110, China 101.
10: Miles by muscle, speed at muscle 230.
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11: Chamonix 8645, climb to flight level 300.
17: Flight level 300, Chamonix 8645.
15: 2, maintain flight level 31.
11: 7352, Hong Kong radar, Russia.
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10: We'll hit 639, turn left rank 2900, clear for the ILS position, way 25 left.
15: 829 is set for the ILS approach, runway 25 left, Buena 639.
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10: Bohemia 618, confirm level 330.
14: 0, direct 620.
10: Hong Kong shuttle 110, climb for level 350, no 3 restriction.
3: Run A from you can maintain speed 280 knots or greater, and now descend via start flight level 110.
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14: 7501. 081.
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6: Zero contest radar on 133.82. Good day.
22: 133.82.
23: Good day. 133.82. Good day. Hong Kong Shuttle 870. 4,500
24: feet. Set run to clip for the RNF transition. Hong Kong Shuttle 227. Air China 103 descend on 5,500 feet. Direct 12.
23: 05,700.
25: Initially.
26: Clear Sierra 7 Bravo, arrival speed 260 initially, Cathay 6983.
23: Asia 240.
27: 597 after AB, reduce speed to 250 knots.
6: Hi 67, full radar contact. 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
23: 01.
28: Hong Kong radar, good day, Air China 411, mountain level 210, and support 2472.
25: Air China 411, Hong Kong radar, you identify clear Sierra 7 Bravo arrival.
28: Sierra 7 Bravo arrival, Air China 411.
25: Air China 411, maintain speed 280 knots, descend to flight level 200.
28: Speed 280 knots and descend to flight level 200, Air China 411.
24: Heading to the of the localizer, clear for ILS approach runway 25 left.
23: Maintain heading, intercept localizer on 25 left, contact sky 9067.
6: 30, no restriction. Direct answer.
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6: 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Direct answer. Chinese 5, traffic, traffic 506, contact Taipei 129 at decimal 1.
26: Zero, Cathay 983.
6: 5.
23: 25 right, Hong Kong Shuttle 227.
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11: 391, contact radar 125.32.
29: 6, Sierra cancel the 9000 altitude restriction, can I fly that in?
23: 18-4, Buena 639, good day.
29: Goodbye.
23: Hong Kong Shuttle 8, 57.
24: 0.74, corner tower on 18-07.
6: Approach 119 at
24: 801. Hong Kong, Shuttle 857, turn left in 300, descend of 4,500.
23: Heading in 4,500, Hong Kong, Shuttle 857.
24: Shuttle 857, correction, proceed direct to Libby. I say again, proceed direct to Libby.
23: Direct to Libby, 4,500, Hong Kong, Shuttle 857.
28: And Richie, 5 level 1, 20, Shuttle 401.
6: 9,000 feet, speed 250 knots or less is approved.
25: 00 Hong Kong radar, descend to flight level 130, cross Maple below flight level 260.
23: Descend flight level 130, cross Maple below flight level 260, Thai 600.
28: Air Force, we try our best to descend.
25: Air Force, roger.
30: Good morning, VJ 844, maintain level 330 in by Sierra Squawk 5673.
6: VJ 844, Hong Kong radar identified.
30: 44, thanks.
6: Japan Air 708, counter radar 12X, decimal 75.
30: 128-75, Japan Air 708.
6: Thank you, Shuttle 172, continue climb now to flight level 160, cancel 9,000 feet altitude restrictions.
28: Restrict the climb, flight level 160, Shuttle 172.
6: Shuttle 588, cancel speed restrictions, thank you.
5: From navigation, direct dot me, reach level 330, 5 miles before dot me.
11: Bravo 3838, descend to fly level 270.
0: Descend 270, 今天高度 3838.
10: Landing runway 25 right, fly heading 090.
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2: Cathay 588, maintain 280 knots or greater, number 1 E sequence, thank you.
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2: Cathay 424, maintain 250 knots for now, continue climb to fly level 160, cancel 9,000 feet altitude restrictions.
28: I fly over 160, cancel 9,000 restriction and speed 250, Cathay 424.
2: Cathay 588, contact radar on 133.82, good day.
28: 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Runway 25 right, I turn on 103.
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25: 6000, speed at Moray 280 knots.
23: Speed of Moray 280 knots, 6000.
10: 119.5 with cosine only, good day.
28: 119.5, Cathay 597, good day.
10: Hong Kong Shuttle 193, speed 220 knots, turn right heading 300.
28: 320 knots, heading 300, Hong Kong Shuttle 193.
10: Greater.
28: 180 or greater on the 0.59 now.
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28: Cathay
10: 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I-Channel 103, Alice, runway 25 right. Cathay 1-0-0, maintain speed 160, Hong Kong Greater, 25 DME, continue approach.
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10: Your approach, good day, information Kilo, landing runway 25 right.
2: 100.
30: 2, flight level 300, Chinese number is K9631.
10: Heading 305.
28: Right, heading 305, request
8: one. 15, beginning flight level 410, squawking 0072.
11: Charlie Eastern 5015, on call radar, and identify clear Sierra 7 Bravo arrival.
30: Clear, Sierra 7
11: Bravo arrival, now descend 5715. Course descent. Philippine 318, descend to flight level 340
30: initially. Flight level 340, Philippine 318.
28: 192.
10: Hong Kong Shuttle 193, descend to 4,506.
28: 4,506.
11: 708, nose speed restriction.
30: 708, thank you.
3: K1520, good morning, level 340, approaching subnode 0413.
11: 320, Hong Kong radar, identify.
3: 1520.
11: Contact radar 125.32.
10: 0 descend to 8,000 feet unrestricted. QNH 9 out 9 out 9 out hectopascals.
11: Southern 352, when ready, descend for level 260, reach by Eastman.
28: 260, reach by Eastman, China Southern 352.
11: JSHA 2211, continue descend to for level 280, reach level in 3 minutes.
29: Nine
28: fly heading to 90, clear for the ILS approach runway 25 left. 180 knots, fly heading to 90, clear ILS 25
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28: 122 decimal 6, 6267, goodbye.
11: Thai 652, contact Taipei 129 at decimal 1.
30: Okay, 946 on the departure, you identify, climb by SID, fellow for 6,900 meters.
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6: On radar, identify, clear Betty 3, Bravo arrival.
11: China Southern 352, contact radar 123.47.
28: 2347, China Southern 352, good day.
25: One, good day.
0: Approach of China Decimal 1, China Southern 1568.
28: 3, Bravo, arrival, UPS 167.
6: Eva. Eva 397, contact Sanya 133, Decimal 35.
28: 13335, Eva 397, good day. Hello, China Southern 352.
30: Yeah, 122.6, Stalker 741, good day.
0: 77, Hotel level 300.
11: Shamina 8677, Hong Kong radar, Russia.
0: Shamina 8677, we request for level 340.
11: Shamina 8677, climb for level 340.
0: Climb
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0: level 340,
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30: Hong Kong Shuttle
25: 193,
28: Hong Kong Shuttle
25: 193. On the point, contact tower, 1-8-4. What public speed tower,
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11: 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Philippine 318, contact radar
28: 126.3. 016.3, Philippine 318.
11: Singapore.
28: 9672,
11: Hong Kong radar, Russia.
28: 672.
11: Singapore, Singapore 868, contact radar 118.902.
28: 118.902, Singapore 868, good day.
0: Radar Vietnam 524, any chance of climb up to flight level 410?
11: Vietnam 524, climb to flight level 390, final level.
0: Climb now, flight level 390, confirm, Vietnam 524.
11: Vietnam 524, final level.
0: Climb now 390, we have 524, thank you.
9: 17721
12: Hong Kong radar, good morning. Climb flight level 310, cancel speed restrictions.
9: Climb flight level 310 and cancel speed restrictions.
13: From Russell, Clear the IRS, transition approach, runway 25 right, descending from that door.
12: KMA5, 7-2-2-1-6-0-9-7-3-2-5-7-8-5-9-7.
11: 3-2 Hong Kong radar, Russia.
12: Peter, reduce speed 2-3-0 knots.
13: After Peter, speed 2-3-0 knots, 9-8-3.
11: 5 contact radar 125.32.
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24: We'll cancel speed restrictions.
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11: All radar, Russia.
13: It's at Lippy, 1 external, Cathay 983.

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6: Approach runway 25 right, at turn 121.
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3: Current air 657, Hong Kong radar identified.
9: 5 right, information Lima.
0: 600,
7: 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Speed 220, not or greater by 600.
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10: Shuttle 898 Hong Kong radar, climb flight level 350.
9: 50 Hong Kong, clear AB 3 Bravo arrival.
11: D flight level 160.
10: Say that again.
3: 12532.
10: 12532, so the 17.
1: China 7352.
2: China 7352, frequency 122, Daisy 65.
1: 12265, China 7352, good day.
8: 33 Bravo arrival, Hong Kong Shuttle 523.
9: Feature NH9999, Hector Pascal.
5: Maintain for level 220.
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9: Feet
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1: FL1 and just 1-1-0 and any higher level for the up to the 340, request higher.
3: Shamley 851, Roger, stand by.
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7: After Rimi descend, public confirm Chinese 5015.
9: Chinese 5015, descend follow out transition.
7: Descend follow online transition, Chinese 5015.
0: Okay, China 411,
1: 160 knots. 16 knots, I'm flying at China 411, and we establish 25 right.
0: Okay, China 411,
1: Roger, continue approach.
13: Control, Captain 983, establish RS approach, runway 25 left.
0: Captain 983, continue approach, follow public speed.
13: Public speed, continue approach, Captain 983.
0: China 8, 5015, speed 212.
2: 10
14: or left, can I
1: stand
2: by the left side? NFC 0A1 today. North operator, descent is 6,000 feet.
1: 70 China Southern 352.
11: Kelly 163 departure identified, climb by SID 54160.
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9: 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Right, clear surround my tango for alpha arrival.
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5: 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After Tamo, track the EPCO.
1: After Tamo, the EPCO is good at 139.
12: 739, when they level 320.
5: 5739, roger, maintain speed mark point 78.
12: 2.178, 739.
5: Charles 5031, contact Sanya 130, decimal 2.
1: 5031,
5: good day. Ready, level 260. 739, expect 130, decimal 2, stay with me. Jeju Air 2211, climb the level 300.
1: 300, Jeju Air 2211.
5: 5. Cathay 986 departures, good day, identify. Climb via SID to 9000 feet.
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14: After Tolman, clear LS approach, before the established, can I set center on site?
2: Thai 600, contact tower, 118, stage mode 7.
14: 1 minute, approach again by 600.
1: Eastman, Derek will be. Eastman, Derek will be, Richard, 1520. Meters by Tamil China Southern 352. Level 360.
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11: Honesty, not as you comply with the restrictions.
1: Okay, comply with the restrictions, that's what I do.
11: Proceed direct to source Lu.
17: Advise after impact, descend to reach flight level 110 by muscle. Cross transmission first, airspring, airspring 8715 after impact, descend to reach flight level 110 by muscle. Flight 01, the other station confirmed.
3: Flight eastbound.
13: Descend to flight level 200, reach flight eastbound, homeland 9850.
5: To left in 8 miles.
13: 120.
17: Spring 8715, Alpha Impact, V280.
14: 1, alright.
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9: Two 238, proceed direct to RISMI, speed 250 knots on Creighton.
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15: 280 greater than 294.
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15: 13382 Cathay 163 good.
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17: 9909 Hong Kong radar, descend to reach flight level 230 by needle. Transition speed 280 knots.

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2: 2.7.1, 10.7.39.
3: One call radar, identified.
2: Yeah.
4: 5 unrestricted, level 110.
5: 5 unrestricted, level 110. And 280
4: knots or left turn, detected. Honestly, non-SO4 climb, flight level
2: 130. 9130-9904.
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7: now. Zero North Shore Great Hunter advice, number one in the sequence.
2: 230, Cafe to Great. 5017,
1: 75 right. China East,
3: Tower, 1187. Information, unidentified traffic at short 2 o'clock, range 20 miles. APS tracking eastbound and Mo Chai Sheng for level 460, but level not verified.
5: Confirm and restricted.
4: Buena 658, affirm.
5: Climb
4: on, just a level 160 by your climb unrestricted, level 160.
2: Confirm unrestricted 160, that's the 904.
4: Fantasy, non-SRO4, climb unrestricted, level 160. How do you read?
2: It's better this time. Climb unrestricted 160, that's the 904.
3: Russia?
1: Cross muscle level 110, all below, descent is 6,000 feet, QNH 9999 hectopascal.
4: Level 120.
8: Land on the 50, this is level 120.
1: Yeah, 2015, descent level 340, clear direct needle.
0: Flight level 170, journey 229.
3: Cathay 163, Hong Kong radar, climb for level 290.
0: Climb level 290, Cathay 13.
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6: Okay. S-ring 8876, climb to level 160.
8: Climb to level 160, S-ring 8876.
6: Okay.
0: 10,400 meters after LA direct. UPS 2, 3 minutes.
6: Confirm it's UPS 3?
0: Affirm UPS 3.
6: Roger.
1: Trying to 8229, descend via star for level 110.
0: Descend via star for level 110, 8229.
10: Confirm that's part of public speed and continue approach. What are you doing?
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0: 7730 Hong Kong, radar descend to flight level 130, cross 558 or below flight level 160.
1: Vessel 1, John 822, negative.
2: 9 is heading for the departure, 122, decimal 65.
0: 122, decimal 65, and then 90, 97.
3: HL 1355, climb to flight level 370.
4: Confirm flight level 370, HL 1355.
3: HL 1355, AFAN flight level 370.
4: Climb flight level 370, HL 1355, thank you.
5: 3715, reduce speed 250 knots.
0: Direct
6: flight descent to 4,500 feet from Rainy 5 feet, clear under the bridge on the
4: 25 left. 4,500 feet from Rainy, clear for the
7: 25 left. 55 0 time 7. Hong Kong radar, confirm your level and score code.
4: Score code 3027, China Southern 355.
7: China Southern 355, your level.
4: Level 210, China Southern 355.
7: China Southern 355, Hong Kong radar, you identify clear, Sierra 7 Bravo arrival.
4: Sierra 7 Bravo arrival, China Southern 355.
8: Hong Kong radar, China Southern 3097.
7: China Southern 3097, Hong Kong radar, confirm your passing level and score code.
8: Now passing for level 230, score 5764. At Sierra time 0356, China Southern 3097.
7: China Southern 3097, Hong Kong radar, you are identified.
8: China Southern 3097.
4: Hong Kong radar, we're released back,
7: Guangzhou. Confirm China Southern 355. China
4: Southern 355.
7: China Southern 355, roger, standby for lower.
4: 355.
1: 482, maintaining flight level 3990.
3: 482, Hong Kong radar, Russia.
7: Fire Hong Kong radar, roger.
5: 8229, maintain speed 280 knots below 10,000.
9: 230, flight level 230 by needle, passing flight level 250.
10: Jeju Air 6001, Hong Kong departures, good day, Macau information, golf.
9: We have a goal procedure, 6001.
7: 3097, contact radar, 127.1, good day.
8: 127.1, China Southern, 3097.
2: E, continue climb for level 1,000 meters.
1: City climb 1,000 meters, UPS 3, thank you very much.
7: China Southern 355, descend to flight level 170.
8: China Southern 3097, descend flight level 250.
10: Hazel.
11: Descend, Rich Hazel, 11000, request normal speed, EVA 801.
10: EVA 801, not 11000, flight level 110, standard pressure setting.
11: Flight level 110, request normal speed, EVA 801.
10: EVA 801, what is your normal speed?
7: To flight level 170.
4: Descend to flight level 170, Ultra Solar 355.
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12: 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Dining 11,000 meters, squawk 0073.
2: Singapore 805, Hong Kong radar, identify.
12: Singapore 805.
2: Jeju Air 2211, contact Sanya 122, decimal 6.
4: Number 6, Jeju Air 2211.
3: And I'm 319, descend to flight level 300.
4: Flight level 300, you're not 319.
3: GPS 167, contact radar 126, decimal 3.
10: 766, maintain 9,000 feet on reaching, crossing traffic above left to right. E501, maintain flight level 110 on reaching, crossing traffic below right to left.
11: Flight level 110, EVA 801.
10: EVA 0185, you can maintain speed 250 knots or greater.
11: 50 knots or greater, EVA 801.
10: Jeju Air 6001, descend to flight level 180.
1: Descend flight level 180, Jeju Air 6001.
12: Dom 886.
13: Good afternoon, Hong Kong Radar, China 7708. Flight level 350, direct to Dorset, squawk 2171.
2: China Eastern 7708, Hong Kong Radar identify.
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2: Singapore 811, confirm 10,400 meters.
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2: 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Hong Kong radar identified.
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14: 015, descend when ready, at level 260.
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13: Reduce speed 180, no, airspring 8715.
10: One counter radar, 123 decimal 905, good day.
11: So 123 decimal 905, you are 801, good day.
7: 355, contact approach 119 decimal 1, good day.
4: 119 decimal 1, good day, transform 355.
11: You are 801, heavy, approaching flight of 110,
7: 65. 801, counter radar, expire Alice, Azul approach 134, information hotel.
11: 134,
3: information
11: hotel,
3: 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High Fisher 821, Hong Kong radar identified.
4: High Fisher 821.
3: 045. 27.
15: 50, knots until 7, DMA November 883.
3: Entering 8715,
13: descend 4,500 feet
7: until 10, descend 4,500 feet until order again, entering 8715. Okay, so descend to 3,000 feet, KH 999 hectopascal, clear for Alice Zulu approach, runway 34.
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1: Hong Kong radar, John 1177, maintain flight level 300.
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2: 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Internet 2015 on the radar, descend to reach flight level 230 by needle.
3: Contact Sanya 122.6.
14: 879, descend already, flight level 260, reach by NTEC B280 knots.
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14: 390 Relation
17: 3-8 9-7-9-7 Hong Kong radar. Good afternoon, identified. Clear Sierra Mike Tango for Alpha arrival. Zero. Shenzhen 9-0-9-7 Hong Kong radar, Macau runway 34, Information Hotel, expect Alice Zulu approach.
9: I expect Isla Zulu approach runway 34, Information Hotel, Shenzhen 9097.
17: Shenzhen 9097, speed 210 knots.
9: Shenzhen 9097.
17: Shandong 1151, descend via star to flight level 110.
18: We are star, descend 110, Shandong 1151.

0: I fly heading 360, reduce now 230 knots.
1: Send to reach flight level 110 by Hazel.
2: Send to reach flight level 110 by Hazel, Cessna 6301. So Shandong 1151, confirm descent flight level 110.
3: Shandong 1151, descend via star to flight level 110.
2: Yeah, star, and descend flight level 110, Shandong 1151, thank you, sir.
0: I call finally.
3: Identified, cleared Sierra 7 Bravo arrival. Report released from Guangzhou.
4: Sierra 7 Bravo arrival and we are released from Guangzhou. Hong Kong Shuttle 7541, correction.
3: Hong Kong Shuttle 541, descend now to flight level 170.
4: Now level 170, Hong Kong Shuttle 541.
5: Hong Kong Victor Papa Bravo, X-ray Victor, meeting level 230, squawk 6451.
3: Victor Papa Bravo X-ray Victor Hong Kong radar identified, cleared Sierra 7 Bravo arrival.
5: Sierra 7 Bravo, Victor X-ray Victor.
3: Bravo X-ray Victor, descend now to flight level 210.
5: Level 210, Victor X-ray Victor.
6: One is your grade on the top and the right system.
3: 20. Shenzhen 90997, descend to 6,000 feet, continue present heading for sequence.
7: Shenzhen 90997, good day.
8: Negative, 118902.
7: 118902, Shenzhen 90997.
9: 656, maintaining flight level 280, squawking 6555.
8: 96 Hong Kong radar identified.
9: Identified, we'll go 656.
0: 50 knots, cancel TDR restriction.
10: 550 knots, cancel TDR restriction. Yeah.
1: 110, I'm reaching, crossing traffic below right to left.
2: Flight level 110, JJ 6001, looking out traffic.
3: Speed 250 knots.
4: Bearing 187, speed 250 knots, Hong Kong Shuttle 541.
3: And Hong Kong Shuttle 541, descend to flight level 130.
4: Level 130, Hong Kong Shuttle 541.
2: Hong Kong radar, China Eastern 7481, maintain flight level 190, squawk 4036, 10 nautical miles before Sierra.
3: China Eastern 7481, Hong Kong radar identified, clear Sierra 7 Bravo arrival.
2: Sierra 7 Bravo arrival, China Eastern 7481, see you later.
11: Level 110,
12: Victor, Victor. China Eastern 567, Hong Kong radar, good afternoon, identified.
1: Hong Kong radar, descend to reach flight level 230 by needle, maintain speed 300 knots or greater.
2: Flight level 110, clear near 2015.
6: establish 3567.
10: Copy, 7-3-0.
12: 7-3-0, direct flight, descend 4,500.
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3: 7, proceed direct to Papa, clear left Zulu approach runway 34.
10: Reconfirm, I maintain flight level 160, unrestricted, confirm also cancel 250 knots below 10, EVA 846.
1: EVA 846, affirm.
10: Roger, no speed. Confined and maintain flight level 160, unrestricted, EVA 846.
12: Okay, so I do not contact tower, 118.4, good day.
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3: Descend to 7,000 feet, connect to 9999 ahead of Pascal. China Eastern 7481, descend to flight level 130, speed 250 knots.
2: Speed 250 knots, descend and maintain flight level 130, China Eastern 7481.
3: JJ 6001, speed 180 knots.
10: 60,
2: let's do JJ 6001. Good afternoon, scooter 101, sun level 250, squawk 3131.
6: Descend 4,500 feet after run through, descend via INF transition, Hong Kong Shuttle 523.
12: Carrier,
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3: Scooter 101, Hong Kong radar identified, maintain flight level 250 on reaching.
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2: Climb and maintain level 250 and we're looking for final level 3904, scooter 101, thank you.
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12: UPS 167, descend to 6,000 feet, speed 250 knots or greater.
10: And the sun maintains 6,000, 0 or greater, UPS 167.
14: 2901.
12: Run through, after run through, descend by RNF transition.
10: Jet 2, run through, after run through, descend via RNF transition, Shanghai 811.
4: Control 355.
12: China Southern 355, descend to 4,567, heading 325.
4: Descend to 4,500 feet, turn left, heading 325, control 355.
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2: 7481.
3: Shenzhen 90997, contact Makata, Roman 8 decimal 0.
2: Confirm, climb to flight 250.
10: Shenzhen 8465, return climb to flight 250.
2: Flight level 250, copy. Thank you, Flight level 865.
12: Ethan?
2: Reducing now, full secure nuts aboard, Mr.
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2: 127.1, good day, Shanghai 92255.
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4: Power radar, Air China 976, after that, maintain your flight level 390.
8: Air China 976, Hong Kong radar, Russia.
12: 2-3-5, turn right, proceed director, Rithmi, speed now 250 knots.
2: Level 280, scooter 101.
4: Power radar, Shanghai, 925, maintain flight level
12: 9255, roger.
4: Shanghai, Yana 255.
14: Medi December 11-30, reach by cipher, like about 138.
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1: 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G'day. Hong Kong, Shanghai 879, contact approach 119, base 101.
10: 335 on the heading and down to 4500 UPS 167.
12: China South 359, 210 not so great.
4: maintain speed 210, greater than 355. Require speed 200 knots, telephone 355.
12: China South 355,
4: please. Telephone 355.
12: UPS 167, reduce speed to 230 knots.
10: 230 knots, UPS 167.
12: Hong Kong Shadow 523, contact tower 118, base mode 73.
4: Hong Kong
14: 5. Good evening, good morning, Vietnam 319, I'm in Vietnam 300.
12: Vietnam 319, roger. 51, reduce to 230 knots, turn left heading 020. On Shuttle 879 approach, runway 25 right, information Lima, descend to 8,000 feet, QNH 999 hectopascal. Lena 235 direct, ready. China South at 355, and speed reduce 180 knots by runway.
4: Reduce speed 180 knots by also transform 355.
12: One factors for track shortening, fly heading 035 and expedite past 7,000.
1: KLA 791, climb unrestricted to flight level 160. Turn left heading 020, speed 230 knots.
12: VHJet 568, contact 13215, good day.
0: 13215, good day, so just like to get.
1: 38 Hong Kong radar, descend to reach level 130 Palingo, cross either at or below level 260.
8: Thai VHJet 568, Hong Kong radar, roger.
12: We'll approach runway 25 right.
6: Direct runs, some runs appear there are position 335.
12: Channel 11517, left heading 325.
10: Turn left heading 25-1151.
3: Approach Shanghai 811, approach runway 25.
12: Shanghai 811, roger, reduce 160 knots, and maintain 25
3: PM. C1, 5 PM in Shanghai 811.
10: And approach UPS 167, established 25 left. 8180 to 7DME, UPS 167.
6: 180 knots, total top of the plane, all great plane near 235.
4: Clear direct to Ransu, after Ransu clear, and then transition.
16: 127.1, good day, Shanghai, 95399.
17: Good day. Cathay 906, when ready, descend for level 260, reached by sunny transition 300 north.
18: When ready, descend for level 260, reached by sunny transition 300 north, Cathay 906.
19: 10, Evo Calisthenics 12.
20: China Eastern 97.97, descend to flight level 140.
21: Descend to flight level 140, China Eastern 97.97.
20: 2, contact radar 133.82, good day.
22: 191 climbing level 250.
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23: 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Are you able?
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3: Descend to 5,000 feet, KNH 9999 ahead of Pascal. 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
12: descend now to 6,000 meters.
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11: 1,900 meters, air train and then 76. On radar, Shanghai 9255, confirmed descent to 6,000 meters.
12: That's correct.
11: Descent to 6,000 meters, Shanghai 9255.
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13: Flight level 110 by Hazel, Air Macau 9605.
23: Air Macau 9605, it is speed 250 knots or less.
13: It is speed 250 knots or less, Air Macau 9605.
23: Mongolian 298, proceed direct to Biko, cross Biko, flight level 157 or above.
25: Direct to Biko, direct to Biko, cross Biko, above 157, 298.
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1: 5,000. Korean 2002 departure identified, climb by the seat to 9,000 feet.
22: Yeah, 9,000, Korean 2002.
12: Bravo arrival.
23: Air Macau 9908, climb unrestricted to flight level 210.
22: Climb unrestricted, flight level 210, Air Macau 9908.
23: Boeing 232502, climb by SID to 9000 feet. Air Macau 9908, turn right direct to source 2.
22: Right,
17: C Zebra 111, maintain for level 330 on reaching traffic at your 10 o'clock 10 miles, left to right, maintaining 1,000 feet above your sound level.
0: Okay, maintain level 330 here and copy traffic, Zebra 109.
17: Indonesia 895, traffic information, traffic 3 o'clock 10 miles, right to left, climbing to 1,000 feet below you.
0: Alpha traffic, Zebra 895.
17: Philippine 593, contact radar 127.1.
23: Bohemia 2502, climb for SID to file for 110.
4: Bohemia 305.
2: Hey, Macau 9605, Hong Kong radar, good day. Macau runway 34, information hotel, expect Isla Sulu approach.
4: Runway
2: 34,
4: expect
2: Isla Sulu approach. Macau 9605, reduce speed to 180 knots or less.
4: Hong Kong, man 3360, good morning, descend fine level 260.
2: Man 3360, Hong Kong radar, good day, descend to flight level 130, cross Maple at or below flight level 260.
4: Flight level 130, cross Maple, flight level 260, orbit man 3360.
2: In Macau 9605, after Hazel, descend to 6,000 feet, QNH 9999 hectopascal, follow Isla Sulu approach track.
4: 4712, cancel 3, Russia, thank you.
2: Descend to
4: flight level 270. Descend to level 270, Shamna
8: 8-8-6. Good afternoon, Shamna 824, flight level 3-5-0.
17: Shamna 824, Hong Kong radar, Russia.
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10: 160, North of Greece, 25 miles from North, less than 9 hours, 5.
20: Malibu 250.
4: 7,000 feet, speed 250 knots,
20: thank you.
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23: Shuttle 746, cancel speed, climb flight level 320, that are MCAL.
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4: Rifle.
20: So 9, question Chinese and 7481, reduce speed 160 knots.
10: Reduce speed 160 knots, Chinese and 7481.
17: Procedure to Mary, reach flight level 110 by Mary.
4: Mary, reach 110 by Mary, we're going to 305.
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18: Reduce speed 160 knots, runway 807.
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15: Runway 807, runway 787, 41, good day.
19: 360 knots.
1: And pass, descend to flight level
21: 110. 072, maintaining flight level 350, squawker 2167.
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26: Firm climbing flight level 330.
17: Affirm Shanghai 78 and fly heading 025.
26: Climbing flight level 330, heading 025, Shanghai A78.
17: Indonesia A95, descend to flight level 330.
1: Expect on May 25 right, ILS approach.
17: Level 4 routing.
21: Yeah, descend 330, Indonesia 95.
18: Just 150 knots, no air, A07.
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1: 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Cathay 906, descend now to altitude 8,000 feet, KNH 9999, head to Pascal.
27: Cathay 960, departure identify, climb for SID to flight level 140, cancel hotel 472, altitude restriction.
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1: 110. Turn at 29, reduce speed to 250 knots. 05.
21: ILS 25.
1: AFAM, you're correct, runway 25 left, south runway. Hong Kong Shuttle 553, turn left heading 360.
21: Left heading 360.
24: We cross in for the 267, squawk 4217.
2: Terra via 4703, Hong Kong radar, good day, identified, cleared Sierra 7 Bravo arrival.
24: Turn 4703.
12: 10, direct EPCAL.
21: I'm flight level 310, direct to EPCAL, 776077.
18: Cafe 431, director, descend to 4,500. Descend 4,500,
16: Cafe 431. Dynasty 909, turn left, direction runs to front, to stay for altitude to approach, runway 25 right.
18: Left hand command runs to front, runs to
21: I'm still going to find right. 0, that's 4-8-10-5, good day, Shanghai, 9255.
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12: 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Junya 1177, contact 133, decimal 35.
19: 0 knots.
18: 3-3-2-5-0, not getting. Flight level 250.
0: 10-8 and 722, climb final level 330.
3: 330,
0: Philippine 336, descend final level 330.
3: Bravo, Roger.
1: Cathay 503, reduce speed to 220 knots.
3: Bravo.
1: Zero half on approach, good afternoon. Expect runway 25 right, ILS approach, descend via the star to altitude 8,000 feet, KNH 9999, hectopascals.
5: On reaching traffic, right to left, 1,000 feet above.
19: Maintain level 400, Cathay 791.
5: Dynasty 5878, traffic information, traffic left to right, climbing to 1,000 feet below.
7: Dynasty 5878.
5: Singapore 830, contact 13215, good day.
7: 13215, Singapore 830, good day.
5: Only 1848, direct to Capri, thank you.
9: 1848, Capri.
3: Level 260.
1: Challenge 7, 8132S, 8138 on the radar, descend to flight level 220, cross eastbound, and I'll be low flight level 260.
3: Descend flight level 220, eastbound. At or below flight level 260,
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18: Cathay 503, Hong Kong director, descend to 4,500
3: feet. Descend 4,500 feet, Cathay 503.
18: Redcat 138 from Topaz, clear for ILS approach, runway 25 right.
3: ILS approach, 225 right, get 138, off the top wind.
18: Xiamen Air, A691, reduce speed to 160 knots.
11: Reduce speed to 160 knots, Xiamen Air 691.
17: 703, descend to flight level 170.
24: 170, thank you for the post 703.
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24: Squawk 6322.
5: Answering 8597, identified.
1: 10 by muscle. 30 knots, descend altitude 8,000 feet. Bahina 305, turn left heading 010. Bahina 706, I want to move you up in the sequence. Can you give me now 250 knots, please? Thank you.
18: 1-2,
13: control high speed crew.
18: No speed control, high speed approved in Japan and 236, thank you. By the RNF transition.
3: Vector run to and prop run to with the RNF transition gas, they pass it.
18: 9-2.
26: You're now descending level 190, air channel 111.
17: Terra VA 4703, continue descend via star to flight level 110, cancel level restriction at Canto.
24: Descend level 110, via star, cancel level restriction at Canto, thank you for 4703.
17: All right, climb to flight level 290.
26: Climb flight level 290, United States.
1: Cancel muscle altitude restrictions, descend 9,000 feet, KNH 9999, hectopascals.
18: 9090 established, RNP 25 right. Dynasty 9090, continue approach, runway 25 right. Approach, 9090. Cathay 421, maintain speed 180 knots until 7 miles. 180 knots until 7 miles, Cathay 431.
1: Cathay 9995, 10 locating 230. Contact director now, frequency 119.5, use the call sign only. Good day. 119.5, Bahina 305, turn left heading 345, you have around 35 miles of touchdown. Japan Air 290, fly heading of 260, factors for sequencing.
26: Fly right, SIO.
2: Air China 111, copy, descend to flight level 170, reduce speed to 250 knots.
26: Descend flight level 170, speed to 250, Air China 111.
1: After impact, descend to reach flight level 110 by muscle. Expect speed reduction shortly.
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12: Macau 908, okay, continue climb flight level 360.
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8: 4,500 feet from 85 left, login at 305.
2: Radar cleared Sierra 7 Bravo arrival, say again your squawk code.
26: Yes, Sierra 7 Bravo arrival, squawking 6445, Air China 419er.
2: Air China 419er identified, report release from Guangzhou.
26: Already released from Guangzhou, Air China 419er.
2: Air China 419er, roger, descend now to flight level 170.
26: Now flight level 170, Air China 419er. Hong Kong radar, Cathay 250, passing flight level 240, descent to flight level 210, underscore 4624.
2: Cathay 250, Hong Kong radar identified, cleared Sierra 7 Bravo arrival.
26: This is the Sierra 7 Bravo arrival, Cathay 250.
2: Air China 111, proceed direct to Canto, reduce speed to 230 knots.
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17: Hong Kong radar, Russia.
12: Citizens.

0: China 419, reduce speed to 250 knots, radar vector for sequence, turn right heading 180.
1: Reduce 250 knots, turn right heading 180, China 419.
0: Air China 111, descend to reach flight level 110 by Murray.
2: Descend to reach flight level 110 by Murray, Air China 111.
3: Level 31, Cathay
4: 63. Vina 55, good afternoon. Maintain flight level 340.
5: Vina 585, roger, direct to Siku, climb to 10,400 meters.
6: Approach 119 at ASMO1.
7: Okay. 29er, Fetus 2 Osran Su, turn right heading 340.
8: Right heading 340.
7: Greater Bay 703.
0: QNH 9999, ahead of Pascal. Clear Isla Sula, approach runway 34, report established.
9: After Hazel, descend 3008, QNH 9999.
5: 1848, contact 13215.
10: 13215, on your flight, please.
7: Cathay 365, reduce speed to 200 knots. Japan Air 29er, reduce speed to 220 knots. Mantari 360, descend altitude 6,000 feet.
11: 200, China Southern 813.
12: Shanghai Air 817, after needle, descend to flight level 210.
13: Descend flight level 210, Shanghai Air 817.
12: And after needle, Shanghai 817, after needle.
13: After needle, descend flight level 210, Shanghai Air 817.
14: Climb flight level 340, stand by high.
7: Bay. Greater Bay 703, short but liquid spacing, fly heading 255, descend altitude 6,000 feet.
15: 255,
7: Mantari 360, factors for spacing, fly heading 360, expect to rejoin RNF transition at Transu. Mantari 360, fly heading 360, factors for spacing, expect to rejoin RNF transition at Weipon Wansu. Confirm Cathay 9995 checking in.
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14: 960, contact radar 121 decimal 3.
17: FA 461, descend flight level 300.
18: Hong Kong 112, Hong Kong departure, identify climb LC to 9,000 feet.
19: For a study, climb to flight level 130 and 10, so Hotel 471, altitude rejection, China 2090.
12: Cancel the 472 at the tail reception.
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7: Zero 03, reduce speed to 220 knots.
21: 23,
7: 617, and unrestricted descent altitude 6,000 feet, QNH 9999, head to Pascal.
12: 20990, climb for SID to flight level 140.
19: Climb to flight level 140, for SID, connection 2090.
12: Shanghai Air 817, descend to flight level 180.
13: Descend to flight level 180, Shanghai Air 817.
12: Air Macau 668, contact radar 133, decimal 82.
1: Singapore 830.
15: Ground control, Singapore 892. Good afternoon. Maintaining flight level 350, squawk 2224.
5: Singapore 892, identify Betty 3 Bravo arrival.
15: Repeat, Betty 3 Bravo arrival, Singapore 892.
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5: 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Identify, climb for SID to 9000 feet. China Eastern 2090, contact radar 133.825.
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15: Descend and reach flight level 4,500 meters by Tamot, China Southern 813.
5: 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Air China 889, identify, good afternoon.
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14: Flight level 350.
5: Stand by, should I confirm 4,500 meters, reach my Tamot.
1: Bravo, arrival, passing flight level 249, Cafe 347.
22: Cafe 347, thank you. Cafe 250, can I approach 119 at ACMO 1?
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7: 9R, descend altitude 6,000 feet.
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14: 4,500 feet, Guilla Bay 703.
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22: China Eastern 7403, Hong Kong radar, good day, Macau runway 34, information India, expect Alice Zulu approach.
16: Hong Kong runway 34,
24: information Zulu, runway 34, China Eastern 7403.
18: 100 meters, pick up 1516. Initially cancel the speed restriction first. Shadow 112, contact radar 133.82, good day.
16: 133.82, Hong Kong Shadow 112, good day.
18: Betty 157, continue climb on restricted to flight level 160. Good rate to passing flight level 110.
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2: FID to
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6: 136 Hong Kong radar, Roger, climb flight level 370.
4: 180 knots, 9 miles.
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26: 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Hong Kong radar, Cafe 658, final 4390.
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7: Heading 220 knots, thank you. Roger. Tarifa 4703, speed 220 knots.
27: Speed 220, 4703.
19: 57, about China 104.
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19: 101-2535, good day, China 104.
7: AFAN Air China 101, reduce and maintain 220 knots. Air China 419, reduce speed to 220 knots.
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27: Direct 4703
4: Hong Kong director, descend to 4500 from way 25 left.
27: Descend to 4500
4: to 25 left, 4703. Mantle 360, reduce to
26: 160 knots. 160 knots,
4: Greater Bay 703, speed 160 knots or greater until 5 miles.
6: 160 or greater until 5, Greater Bay 703, with there.
4: Yeah, 4703, reduce speed to 180 knots.
27: Speed 180, 4703.
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24: Level 330, inbound Aikela, squawk 560.
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0: Descend 4500 feet, speed 180 knots, Air China 111.
4: China 241, stops at 5500 feet, 180
0: knots. Descend 5500 feet, speed 180 knots, Air China 111.
4: Delta 4703, turn left heading 320, say one more time.
26: Left heading 320, 4703.
4: Great Bay 703, contact car 18814.
7: 84, I believe 703, correct. 210
18: not so greater. 210 not so greater, Turn left heading 255, descend altitude 6,000 feet. Hong Kong Shadow
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8: Abby, when able to descend to reach flight level 110 by muscle.
26: 3500 feet, 180 knots. To 4,500 feet, that's 80 knots,
4: Hong Kong Shadow 103, confirm descending to 4,500 feet.
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18: Fine, redirector for the heading 160.
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26: Good afternoon, Cathay 821, descend for level 210, squawk 0040.
7: Cathay 821, Hong Kong radar, report passing level.
26: Big for level 262, Cathay 821.
7: Cathay 821, you identified, clear Sierra 7 Bravo arrival.
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7: Cathay 347, descend out to altitude 8,000 feet, New Kentish 9998, hectopascals.
26: 8,000 feet,
7: Cathay 543, turn right heading 340. And Cathay 509, due to traffic, please remain on runway 25 right, please, thank you.
12: 6356, departure identify, climb by SID to flight level 6,900 meters.
4: China 419, turn left direction run to CFR, this is your program 85 right.
26: Direct to run to clear, and the Zulu approach runway 25 right, 419. 3820.
9: German Air 31, Hong Kong radar, identify.
26: Thank you.
12: Ah, negative, negative. Follow the SID to flight level 6,900 meters.
18: 250 knots approved.
26: This is
5: Cathay 718.
10: Modelo around 502, level 3702, Iquila.
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7: 2-5-0-7-8-3-3-0-8-1-1-3-0-8-1-3-0-8-1-3-0-8-1-3-0-8-1-3-0-8-1-3-0-8-1-3-0-8-1-3-0-8-1-3-0-8-1-3-0-8-1-3-0-8-1-3-0-8-1-3-0-8-1-3-0-8-1-3-0-8-1-3-0-8-1-3-0-8-1-3-0-8-1-3-0-8-1-3-0-8-1-3-0-8-1-3-0-8-1-3-0-8-1-3-0-8-1-3-0-8-1-3-0-8-1-3-0-8-1-3-0-8-1-3-0-8-1-3-0-8-1-3-0-8-1-3-0-8-1-3-0-8-1-3-0-8-1-3-0-8-1-3-0-8-1-3-0-8-1-3-0-8-1-3-0-8-1-3-0-8-1-3-0-8-1-3-0-8-1-3-0-8-1-3-0-8-1-3-0-8
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7: For India 413, Hong Kong radar, clear Sierra 7 Bravo arrival, report passing level and squawk code.
1: Sierra 7 Bravo arrival and passing level 194 and squawk 546412.
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12: Bay 952, departure identify. Climb for SID to flight level 160.
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4: 88. Bay 3251, Hong Kong Director, descend to 5,500.
14: Increase speed to 300 knots.
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17: 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Read 160 until 5 miles 11.7 Air China 111.
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9: 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Japan 932, contact Taipei 129.1.
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7: QNH 9998, head to Pascals, expect on runway 25 right, IOS approach.
14: So identify climb on restricted gate to flight level 130.
20: Restricted
14: climb level 2254, increase speed to 250 knots. Correction, Bohemia 254, increase speed to 250 knots.
1: Increase speed 250 knots, Bohemia 254.
7: Cat Cathay 9073, you can cancel muscle altitude restrictions, reduce speed now to 250 knots for sequencing. Radar report passing left for squawk coup.
2: Passing 5023 to descending 54210, squawk 4564.
7: Cathay 309, are you identified? Clear Sierra 7 Bravo arrival.
2: Sierra 7 Bravo arrival, Cathay 309, thank you.
7: Tai Xia 762, descend to 5000 feet.
3: Dorset, request heading of 015 due to weather.
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16: Dodger Center Southern 8482, Virginia Plan Level 220, Squawk 7075.
12: China Southern 8482, departure, roger. After SAPEX, descend to Flight Level 170.
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28: Over the hour, Macau 671, maintain level 230.
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28: 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Macau 671.
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0: China 18507 negative, flight level 1105 muscle, and at MPEG flight level 260 or below.
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5: Increase speed 250, unrestricted climb to flight level 110, ATR 727.
7: Bohemia 253, stop left for spacing, turn left heading 250, radio speed to 230 knots.
6: Good afternoon, Shanghai 805, flight level 230.
12: Shanghai 805, departure after needle, descend to flight level 180, Macau runway 34, information Juliet.
6: Information Juliet, runway 34, after needle, descend flight level 180, Shanghai 805.
23: Cafe 365,
0: Cafe 347, turn left direction 1-2 from 1-2, descend by the RNS transition.
25: Turn left direct run 2 from run 2, to, clear for the RNS transition to run right, Cafe 347.
14: 0 by muscle.
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6: 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Center Southern Speed 459.
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9: 9683, Hong Kong radar identify.
7: 220 knots.
25: 220, Cathay 81.
14: 123.47, good day.
30: 12347, Cathay 755.
14: Station 722, climb unrestricted to flight level 160, speed 280 knots.
7: Cafe 725, Hong Kong radar, climb to flight level 250.
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9: Vector November Papa, Darren Norman.
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7: To Able, reduce speed to 220 knots.
14: 220 knots. 153, approach speed 260 knots.
25: Yeah, the 153.
7: Cafe 9059, Hong Kong approach, good afternoon. Expect runway 25 right, IRS approach. Unrestricted descent now to 9,000 feet, QNH 9998, hectopascals. Codes.
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9: 2950, Roger. China 73092, direct eastbound.
30: 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China 75160.
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12: Shanghai 805, reduce speed to 250 knots or less.
6: 250 less, Shanghai 805.
12: And then Macau 671, descend to flight level 170.
28: Level 170, Macau 671.
7: Four 13, descend to altitude 6,000 feet.
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1: Passing flight level 241, squawk 3112, China 7-8301.
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30: Cafe 725, climbing flight level 250.
12: Cafe 725, roger, climb flight level 360, final level.
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1: 95,
7: good day. Yeah, continue present heading. Hong Kong approach, good afternoon. Expect runway 25 right, ILS approach. After Mango, descend for level 110.
1: 25,
22: we're going to 253. Going near 253, turn left heading 335 to 180 or not.
1: Speed 180, 335, we're going near 253.
9: 864, contact radar 11892.
1: 11892, Shanghai 864, good day.
9: Victor November Papa maintain flight level 380 on region. Crossing traffic in 2 minutes, maintaining 1,000 feet above.
1: Roger, then we'll maintain flight level 380, Victor November Papa.
9: Sanadu 330 Delta, Hong Kong.
1: Sanadu 330 Delta, go ahead.
9: Sanadu 330 Delta, TCAR traffic information, crossing 1 minute from your left to right. Traffic climbing 1,000 feet below you.
1: Traffic is Radio 330 Delta.
14: Good day, 73, stand by for 1 minute.
7: Shuttle 646, climb for level 330, direct answer. Cafe 036, direct answer, reach for level 350, by answer.
12: China 5018 departure, report passing altitude.
30: Now passing 2000.
12: Roger. China 5018, climb for SID to 9000 feet. Now Macau 671, can you reach 54110 by Hazel? Hey,
30: perfect. We can reach 671.
12: Thank you. Macau 671, contact radar 123, days and 195, good day.
7: Douglas 4971, you identified. Clear Sierra 7 Bravo arrival.
1: Sierra 7 Bravo, can we have 25 left please? Douglas 4971.
7: Douglas 4971, expect 125 left.
1: Expecting 25 left, thank you.
7: China Eastern 5055, proceed direct Papa, clear IRS Sula, approach runway 34.
14: 100 Bravo Delta, Hong Kong departure, identify climb RC to 9000 feet, speed 230 knots or less.
22: Yeah, 413 Hong Kong director, descend to 4500 feet. Descend to 4500 feet, sorry.
7: 373 Hong Kong radar, identify, stand by higher.
30: Number
7: 7373. Hong Kong, Macau 671. And Macau 671, radar, Macau 134 information, Juliet, continue present heading for sequence.
30: 24, maintain heading for Macau 671.
7: And Macau 671, reduce speed to 210 knots, descend to 5000 feet, QNH 9998, head to Pascal. Send
30: maintain
7: 5000
30: feet, QNH 9998. And 5000 Macau 671.
7: And Macau 671, and speed 210 knots.
30: 210 knots, Macau 671.
12: Final 431 Hong Kong radar, Roger.
30: Is there a
9: Adriana 722, climb level 350.
5: Climb level 350, Adriana 722.
7: And heading is 345. And China Eastern 507, good afternoon, fly heading 270, expect runway 25, left second runway 25, left IRS approach.
14: QA 644, increase speed to 280 knots.
5: QA now, QA 644.
22: IRS approach runway 25, right.
16: From Topen, QA for the IRS approach runway 25, right, QA 821.
22: QA 905, 902, 181, great, not after 9 miles.
5: 180. I'm fast. Climbing from level 250, scope 3105.
25: China 7373, roger. What is your request level?
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25: China 7373, roger. Climb level 320, final level today.
5: Step to flight level 320, South Saturn 373.
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9: 370. 5055, compass established.
25: 28 Hong Kong radar identify Canto 3 Bravo arrival.
30: Canto 3 Bravo, Thai 628. Okay, hello, KLM 807, 11,600 meters, downwards.
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9: Cafe 036, applying for level 340, call you back final.
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25: China 7-373, climb flight level 350.
5: Climb flight level 350, South Standard 373.
22: Right tower, bomber 9 at decimal 5, with call sign away. China 7-507, clear direct to RIFME.
25: China 607 Barrington, runway 25 left, descend to 4,500 feet.
30: 671, procedure to Papa, clear for Alice Zulu approach on 34.
16: 27, get 81 today.
25: Bohina 413, direct run 2, from run 2, descend by RNF transition.
16: Direct 1-2, from run 2, descend by RNF transition, Bohina.
25: Bohina 607, turn left heading 295.
2: Heading 295, but you can still
9: set. To flight level 110.
28: Expedite descent level 110, cargo looks 1971.
30: China Southern 3039, Hong Kong radar, confirm your passing level and score code.
22: Here we go.
30: 300 now, T-Way 644.
22: Receiver, thank you, maintain 300 knots.
30: Roger.
22: November 100 Bravo Delta and climb to flight level 160 unrestricted.
9: Contact 153, climb flight level 290, direct Norman.
28: Climb to flight level 290, direct to...
9: My apologies, escape.
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9: Chinese Eastern 6077, radar 127.01.
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9: 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Gemini 3-1, intern radar
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7: Gemini 3-1, roger. Hi, 668, Hong Kong radar identified.
30: KL 77, flight level 320.
7: China Eastern 6077, roger.
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7: KLM 607, contact radar 118, decimal 902.
30: 118902, KLM 073.
7: Can I not?
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9: KLNX07, direct to Konga.
28: Direct to Konga, kilometer 7, thank you.
7: 220, cross Eastman, and I'll be low, flight level 260.
30: 4971, runway 25, left information alpha.
25: 7 descent to 4,500 feet, runway 25 left.
7: 2,700 knots.
30: Referring water.
9: N-A-2-A, descent level 7,500 meters, reach level by Abim Sosa.
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3: Equal flight level 10,700 meters, squawk 0751.
7: Hong Shuttle 7399, Hong Kong radar identified. Clear Canto 3 Bravo arrival.
3: Canto 3 Bravo arrival, Hong Kong Shuttle 739, thank you.
7: 562X when ready, descend for level 260, reach by Naples.
30: When ready, descend level 260 by Naples, 562X.
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3: When ready, descend for level 260, reach by Cotton, Thai 668.
30: 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Thai
4: 300.
30: 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Cargola 4971, descend to 6000 feet.
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7: 1271, on the 1847. Good afternoon, Alapan 847, flight level 380, request climb, flight level 400.
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9: To reach flight level 110 by Muscle. What's up, no?
3: What's up, no? Cafe 73.
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1: 7320, we do 6200, not getting 650.
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3: When ready, descend level 260 to reach by Maple, Hong Kong Shuttle 7399.
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1: 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Okay, 658, confirm heading.
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4: Eastern 502, clear direct Lingshu.
10: 00 Bravo Delta, climb at level 410, cancel speed restriction.
11: Level
10: 410. Kiwi 644, no speed restriction.
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10: Asiana 722, clear direct Anta.
4: Bay 867, reduce speed now to 210.
11: Clear 210
28: knots today. 0 to 27507, East Taipei, East Localizer 25 Lima.
4: And it's attached to 7, Roger, continue approach.
28: Continue, Chinese 507.
4: 37 Asia, turning turn runway 25 left, descend to 4,500 feet.
2: Runway 25 left, descend to 4,500 feet, Cathay 7 Asia.
4: Cathay 658, descend to 4,500 feet, from Ramshu, clear RNP Sula approach, runway 25 right.
28: Descend 4,500 feet from Ramshu, clear the RNP Sula approach, runway 25 right, Cathay 658.
4: Bay 867 and a reduced speed 180 knots.
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2: Good afternoon, Cathay.
7: C782, traffic information. Traffic is your 10 o'clock left to right, climbing 1,000 feet below you.
4: Looking down at C782.
7: Singapore 875, contact Sanya 130, decimal 2.
28: 302, good example, example. Now radar, 71. Maintain 10,400 meters, plus 1052.
7: Skywalker 716, Hong Kong radar identified.
28: Walker 716.
13: Hong Kong, good afternoon, Cathay 134, flight level 430, call 1415.
9: Cathay 134, Hong Kong radar identified, Betty 3, Bravo, arrive, call the afternoon.
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15: Climb to clear level 130, Cathay 9898.
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17: Long radar, Thai 628, good afternoon.
15: Thai 628, Hong Kong radar, descend to 54130, cross Maple, below 54260.
17: Level 130 and cross Maple at or below level 260, Thai 628.
7: Nice.
2: 125,
7: 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Oh, speed 300, not so
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28: Check to Maui, cross Maui, below flight level 130, Bower 3226. 852.
2: At 4,500 feet,
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28: Descend via start, 54110, Cathay 841.
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0: 119, decimal 1, Bravo 2226, good day.
6: Level 120, at number 12.
0: Oh, the boss, Vietnam 502, good afternoon, maintain 2202, support.
8: Vietnam 502, good afternoon, maintain flight level 220.
0: 2202, Vietnam 502.
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6: 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VNL 592, turn left heading 310.
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30: 330, descending level 260 to reach by Maple.
15: Hong Kong Shuttle 739, Hong Kong radar, descend to flight level 220 and cross Maple below flight level 260.
30: Okay, descend level 220, cross Maple level 260, Hong Kong Shuttle 739.
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7: Hong Kong, Malindo 605, good afternoon. Maintaining flight level 310, squawk 5552.
4: Malindo 605, Hong Kong radar identified. Clear Betty 3 Bravo arrival.
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8: 302, Japan Air 31, good day.
4: Cafe 750, Hong Kong radar. Identify. Clear Canto 3 Bravo arrival.
0: Clear Canto 3 Bravo arrival, Cafe 750. Hong Kong Times 41, flight level 400.
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4: Air China 102, climb to platform 120.
14: Climb to flight level 120, HR 102.
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15: 121.4, Vietnam 502,
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10: Flashbang 8716 climb, flight level 330.
2: Flight level
10: 330, Flashbang 8716. Sorry, I'm available, can you see again the level?
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4: Cafe 750, descend initially, flight level 380, speed 300 knots or greater.
9: Descent level 380, speed 300 knots or greater, Cathay 750.
14: Oh, 4,800 meters above China 102.
1: Pushing and the next beam clear island, approach runway 25 left.
8: Say it again, please, bow 2226.
1: So 3226, risk me via Lake B, clear IRS approach runway 25 left.
8: Okay, we'll cross Lake B, clear runway 25 left, IRS approach, follow 3226.
10: Bohemia 113, contact approach 119 at a small one.
1: 21 Colonel. E569 maintain 18 knots or greater until 7 DME, 160 or greater until 5 DME.
5: Maintain C180 until 7 and C160 until 5 DME, EVA 169.
9: 5 Maple, Cathay 750.
4: China Southern 8301, contact Sanya 130, Decimal 2.
9: 130, Decimal 2, China Southern 8301.
4: Starwalker 334, contact radar 128, Decimal 75.
11: 128.75, Starwalker 334, good day.
4: Cafe 049R, climb for level 10,400 meters.
11: Continue climb 10,400 meters, Cafe 049R.
10: Starwalker 334, Roger.
1: Maintain speed 280 knots below 10,000 feet.
9: Cathay 420, can you come in? Sivanma.
16: Cathay 420 and FM and traffic above, stop time for level 130 initially, 280 knots.
17: 30.
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9: Level 130 at Cathay.
11: To leave 4,500 by Taobao Tai 68.
10: MCAL 116, climb unrestricted, flight level 210.
14: Unrestricted, climb level 210, MCAL 116.
16: 5 and speed 280 knots and cancel the vanpool altitude restrictions.
9: Speed 280 knots, cancel the vanpool restrictions, Cathay 775.
16: EVA 86A, contact radar 133, decimal 825.
14: 133825, EVA 86A, good day.
10: 0250 knots. Passing the localized approach of runway 25 right?
16: 420, thank you for your help. Continue climb up to level 160.
9: Climb for 160, Cathay 420.
1: And then 313, reduce speed to 250 knots.
11: Captain Bohemia 246, 1,200, climbing 5,000.
10: Bohemia 246, departure delay, identify climb with SID to flight level 130, cancel 9,000 foot restrictions.
11: Okay, cancel 9,000 at Zebu and climb for flight level 130 via Bohemia 246.
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5: 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Left heading 330, descent 5,562.
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5: 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Good afternoon, departure transport 356, passing 1,600 feet.
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16: 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Great, proceed direct to run 2, descend to 4,500 feet.
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7: Now China Southern 38, maintain a flight level 310, also Guang 2316.
2: China Southern 388, Hong Kong radar identified.
1: 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Direct time 119 at decimal 5, with call sign only, good day.
5: 230,
1: 113, 114, 114. Now 113, reduce speed to 180.
5: And you don't spoil the 113.
1: 937, Roger. Wait now, 113, from Licking, clear IRS approach, runway 25 left.
7: Go, Shenzhen 6049.
2: Cafe 766, contact radar 127, decimal 55.
9: 27.55, Cafe 766, goodbye.
2: Cambodia 668, when ready, descend flight level 260, reach by Cotton.
9: When ready, descend flight level 260, reach by Cotton, Cambodia 668. Flight level 430.
1: Contact radar 126.3.
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2: Sky 968 today. After those checks
7: are at Dumont. So those are the check to Dumont, China Southern 38.
9: Radar Cathay 775, climbing flight level 250.
2: Cathay 775, climb flight level 270.
9: Climb flight level 270, Cathay 775.
18: Good afternoon, good afternoon, Cafe 608, maintain flight level 330, squawk 1623.
2: Cafe 608, Hong Kong radar identified, Canto, clear Canto 3, Bravo arrival.
18: Clear Canto 3, Bravo arrival, Cafe 608.
19: Full contact approach, 1191.
1: Sure.
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20: Unrestricted to 6,000 feet, QNH 9998 tidal pascals.
9: 9.25, clear Abbey 3, Bravo arrival.
5: Clear RS 25 right, 6.28.
1: 937, reduce speed now to 1.80.
5: Speed 1.80, 937.
1: 9.313, contact tower 118, that's 44.
7: Tower 18-4, clear 9013, good day.
1: So 739, descend to 4,500 feet.
5: Descending 4,500 feet, long time for the 739.
20: Shuttle 843, descend to 7,000 feet, speed 220 knots.
2: 775, climb
9: flight
2: level 290.
9: Climb flight level 290, Cathay 775.
20: On shuttle 843, turn right heading 340.
9: 739,
5: turn heading 330, speed 210. Left heading 330, speed 210, off shuttle 739.
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24: Full altitude restriction, Hong Kong Shadow 700.
1: North and turn left heading 280, clear as approach runway 25 left.
5: Speed 180 knots, heading 280, clear as approach runway 25 left, Hong Kong Shadow 739.
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21: 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Say climb level 300. Say Intel 96A, sorry, Qantas 9968, climb flight level 300.
20: 4 descend to 6,000 feet.
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29: We are FID, climbing 9,000 feet, send 1152.
26: 0, 2, 157.
19: Exit 1521, Hong Kong, climb to flight level 250.
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3: 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Run to clear RNF transition, runway 25 right, Cafe 3969.
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21: 8, contact radar 123, decimal 47.
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4: Radar, good afternoon, Cambodia 668, descend flight level 260, my cutoff.
3: Cambodia 668, Hong Kong, good day.
8: Before from Brisbane
3: via Lake Zulu, ARM, push runway 25 left. From Brisbane via Lake Zulu, runway 25 left, go 34.
20: Descend to 8,000 feet, QNH 9998 at the Pascals. Cafe 904A, reduce speed 220 knots.
10: 23, descend on ready, flight level 260, reach by and pass speed 300 knots.
26: 35.
19: 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Chamonix 8716, contact radar 118.9 and 2.
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19: Window 605, when ready, descend flight 260, reach by sidebar.
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26: Radar, good afternoon, Dynasty 834, flight level 330, 9 mile to Ekila, squad 6133.
21: Dynasty 834, Hong Kong radar identified.
10: Clear Abbey 3 Bravo arrival.
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26: After Ekila, no speed control, that's the
3: H4. 68, reach flight level 220 in 2 minutes or less.
26: Flight level 220, it's open here, let's come over here, 68.
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26: Standby, Singapore 851. Flight level 380.
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9: Hong Kong radar, Singapore 851, climbing flight level 250.
2: Singapore 851, climb for level 290 initially.
9: Climb flight level 290 initially, Singapore 851.
11: Spring 6, file 23, maintain flight level 320.
2: Spring 6, file 23, roger.
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13: 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That is C91, sir.
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2: Good afternoon, Club Hello 250. Hall Shuttle 700, climb for level 11,600 meters.
15: Hello, 1600 meters,
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21: 16, Flalaba 210, Korea, there, 2010. 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
6: Thank you, Sierra 7 Bravo arrival, Ethiopian 644.
1: London, China, Zada, 5047, flight level 230, squawk 3102. Flight for higher, China, Zada, 5047.
0: 330, reduce to 210.
1: Alright, left heading 330, speed confirmed, the roger broken, 210.
0: Left hand 9, left 210, no?
1: Yeah, left heading 330, speed 210, no, shadow 599.
4: Time. 28.75, Star Walker 712, good day.
6: 24.
4: Radar, Star Walker 712, maintain flight level 290.
19: Star Walker 712, Hong Kong radar, Russia, stand by for high.
4: Stand by.
19: Hi, Okay, 1521, climb 25 level 320.
2: Cathay 4905, increase speed to 300 knots. Cancel muscle speed restriction.
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5: Stop climb level 290 Singapore 851. Say again the last heading for us.
2: Singapore 851, I told you continue present heading. Should be heading 154.
5: Roger, heading 154, climb level 290 Singapore 851.
2: Singapore 851, stop climb for level 290, traffic above.
5: Roger, stop climb level 290 Singapore 851.
8: Passing 2,300 meters.
2: Chinese Sun 7482, Hong Kong departure, identify seeking your passing altitude in feet.
10: 7217.
19: Identify clear Betty 3 Bravo arrival.
10: The 33 Bravo arrival, Cathay 110.
2: Roger. Cathay 392, climb to flight level 140.
10: Climb level 140, Cathay 392.
2: China Eastern 7482, climb for the SID to 7,000 feet.
20: Follow SID, climb and turn 7,000 feet, China 7482.
2: Cathay 360, climb unrestricted, flight level 140.
10: 142.
2: 7-2. You identified clear Sierra 7 Bravo arrival.
10: Sierra 7 Bravo arrival, look at Chicago 8460.
2: Cathay 775, contact Sanya 133, decimal 35.
10: 133.435,
22: Cathay 775. Hello, Cathay 2045, climbing flight level 250.
2: Cathay 2045, climb initially, flight level 260.
22: And flight level 260, Cathay 2045.
2: Singapore 851, track direct F dot, climb flight level 360.
5: Direct F cal, climb flight level 360, Singapore 851.
2: Negative, Singapore 851, F dot, Echo Papa Delta Oscar Sierra.
5: Direct F dot, climb flight level 360, Singapore 851.
2: Cafe 775, contact Sanya 13335. Minor, climb unrestricted, flight level 120.
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2: 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Alright,
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2: 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Clear Charlie 4 Alpha arrival.
10: Charlie 4 Alpha arrival, Bamboo 9588, thank you.
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10: Star level 260, reach by Eastman, Charlie Southern 38.
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7: Pacific Control, go ahead.
9: China Eastern 7482, climb to platform 6900 meters.
11: Climb to 6900 meters, China Eastern 7482.
12: Request a flight level 320, climb to 9100.
13: China Sea 910, I call you back, climb level 310.
12: Flight level
9: 7482, turn
11: left direct to Bico. Turn left direct to Bico, China 7482.
9: Flight level 110 by Nepal. Stay restrictions, climb to flight level
7: 330.
14: Moscow 331, departure identified. Climb for SID to flight level 110.
7: Climb SID to level 110, that's 331.
9: 99, contact tower 118.47. Flight level 350.
7: Fine, flight level 350, Korean Air 2016.
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7: heading. Heading 015. And 455, flight level 380.
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25: 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Maintain level 300, request higher level up to 360.
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25: Standby, Maintain 391.
19: Down to CA34, climb to flight level 370.
25: CA34.
19: Cadet 110, when ready, descend to flight level 390 initially.
7: Level 390, Cadet 110.
9: 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Climb unrestricted flight level 110, high speed approved.
3: No restrictions to flight level 1.
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9: November 7799 Tango, Hong Kong departure today identified. Climb unrestricted to flight level 210.
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27: Speed for 280 knots, Cathay 60.
7: Radar card for the 3043, squawk 3111.
13: China Southbound 3043, Hong Kong radar, confirm flight level 250.
7: Confirm flight level 250, China Southbound 3043.
13: China Southbound 3043, identify, standby higher.
7: Flight level 3043.
28: Had 95 confirmed, 7 Bravo or 7 Delta for us.
13: Eddie Hanna 25 clear Sierra 7 Bravo arrival. Descend now to flight level 170.
7: 230. Level 230 at that point.
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13: 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Hong Kong QNH 9998, handle Pascal. 23, Roger.
19: Trust wing 606, Hong Kong radar, Russia.
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14: 331. Moscow 331 approved, then climb to 54160. Hong Kong Shuttle 650, climb to 54160.
7: 54160, Shuttle 650.
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7: 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Sierra 7 Delta arrival.
13: Look for Chicago 8460 and stand by for lower level.
7: Chicago 8460.
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2: China 75047, report request level.
0: So Eastman is available 220, China 738.
1: Report your squawk.
2: 351, 763, identified, climb unrestricted, flight level 120. Shanghai 812, contact radar 133.82.
0: Radar 133.82, Shanghai 812, good day.
2: Bye. Xiamen 86992, climb unrestricted, flight level 140.
4: Climb unrestricted, flight level 140, Xiamen 86992.
2: November 7799 Tango, contact radar 133.82.
0: 133.82, November 7799 Tango. Thank you, ma'am. Good day.
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6: Data 1.
2: Bravo departure identified. Climb at SID to 7,000 feet.
8: Ascend to 6,000 feet and maintain speed 280 knots below 10,000 feet.
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7: 30.2, good day, China 76049.
2: Zero, descend to flight level 110.
15: 100, I can confirm the flight level to have 95.
2: Eddie Hanana 25, descend flight level 110.
15: Zero, this is flight level 110, heading 080 to have 95. And, Runway to Southern Channel Southern 397, climbing to flight level 250, squawk 3132.
2: China Southern 397, Hong Kong radar, report passing level.
15: Passing flight level 247.
2: China Southern 397, Hong Kong radar, identify, stand by higher.
15: Southern 397, stand by higher.
2: Eddie Hanana 25, speed 300, North Shore, greater, positive direct Murray, John Star.
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2: not so great at 925. VHA 8890, New QNH 997, hectopascal.
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2: 160. 130. 180 contact radar 127 decimal 1. 7 decimal 1, red cap 189, good day. 1 3 9 7, counter radar 127 decimal 1. 1 2 7 decimal 1, Charles 7 3 9 7. So far, Chicago 8460, increase speed to 2X, 0 knots.
18: So far, Chicago 8460, speed to 80.
19: Russia.
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18: 7025.
2: Dynasty 7902, Hong Kong radar identified.
18: Hong Kong radar, set up the channel 7397, flight level 250, score 3132.
2: China 7397, report request level.
18: China 7397, request flight level 330.
2: China 7397, roger, climb to level 270.
18: Climb to flight level 270, channel 7397.
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3: 133.35, bye bye, Shanghai 9535.
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3: Decimal 902, Dynasty 7902, good day.
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13: Flight level 120. Well, descend of 3,000 feet clear, IRS Sula, approach from 834.
19: Flight level 260 or below.
3: Level 340, squawk 2012.
19: 39639 on Hong Kong radar, identified.
8: Hector Pascal.
3: Level 210, squawk 6432.
13: Lufthansa 796, Hong Kong radar, report passing level.
3: Lufthansa 796 passing 225.
13: Lufthansa 796, you identified. Clear Sierra 7 Bravo arrival. Stand by lower.
3: Roger, Lufthansa 796. Clear Sierra 7 Bravo. Thank you. 1,796, don't climb flight number 130 and return flight number 132.
19: Bravo, Lima, Victor, Bravo. Roger. Climb to flight level 130 to reach my 210.
3: 130,
19: reach by Pekin, Bravo, Lima, Victor, Bravo. And just confirm, from Pekin, you will wish to track direct to Dengue?
3: Yes, I'm on the Pekin, track direct to Dengue, if able, Bravo, Lima, Victor, Bravo.
19: Pekin, Dengue, approved.
3: Roger, off the Pekin, track direct to Dengue, Bravo, Lima, Victor, Bravo, thank you.
9: runway
6: 25R. At Topol, clear for ILS approach runway 25 right, Malindo 605.
9: Ethiopian 644, speed 180 knots.
11: Speed 180, Ethiopian 644.
5: 6, climb to level 270.
14: Climb to 54160, cancel 9000 feet at a tier restriction.
11: Cancel
14: 9000 feet, cancel 9000 feet at a tier restriction.
19: East Bench for China Southern 8476.
12: Cancel East Bench, China Southern 8476.
20: 320.
7: 320 knots, 5 star, 130 km 87.
22: Congolo is speed at 31, so the work we can do, we are standing by level 230, estimate position Sierra 0646.
20: Lufthansa, Lufthansa 796, fly heading 180 for sequence, descend to flight level 190.
7: Lufthansa 796, heading 180, descend level 190.
20: 31, Hong Kong radar, say again, passing level.
22: We're just flying flight level 230, speedbird 31.
20: Speedbird 31, you identified, clear Sierra 7 Bravo arrival.
22: Sierra 7 Bravo arrival, speedbird 31.
20: Stefan, descend via start for level 110.
7: Descend level 110, kilometer 7.
19: Roger, stand by. Time pH at 851, contact radar 125.32.
14: Should have performed, should maintain 2X1 knots for sequencing, thank you.
20: Nine 6 descend to flight level 130.
7: 796, descend level 130.
20: KMAX7, contact approach 119.1.
19: 119,
20: decimal 1 KLMA, 8751. 3RMP, Sulu, approach, runway 25, right? Pacific Direct, Crenshaw, Fabrizio, clear, RT, 25, right, Captain 6-0. 7-1-7-3, reduce to 180, right now.
19: RMP,
20: North,
19: Southern
20: 1-3. Hong Kong radar, stop, descend, flight level 140,
12: McCallum, 34,
20: information,
12: Mike. 157, thank you.
20: 96, turn left heading, 140, speed 280
14: north. 1,000 feet.
10: Departure, good afternoon, Singapore 83, passing 1,000.
14: Singapore 83, departure identify, climb for SID to flight level 130, cancel fan pool at a tier restriction.
10: Also climb for SID level 130 and cancel fan pool altitude to Singapore.
20: 6, proceed direct Canto, join the star, descend via star for level 110.
7: Roger, the 796, side Canto, Sierra 7 Bravo transition, and via star, descend level 110.
11: Bravo, the perfect Bravo.
20: 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Shortcut.
9: 28 space mode 35 today.
14: 612, maintain speed 300 knots or greater.
7: Turn up to radar at 612.
19: Speed 160 knots, maintain until 5 PM.
11: 160 to 5
22: miles. Buffer level 130, speedbird 31.
14: Contact radar 133, decimal 825, good day. 361, climb for SID to flight level 160 and cross Soup Gap, flight level 140 or above.
7: Bravo, flight level 130.
20: Bravo, Lima, Victor, Bravo, Roger.
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5: Singapore 869 Hong Kong radar, roger, step up for high.
6: Push from 85 slash information Charlie.
1: 208, maintain speed 160 knots or greater until 5,000 miles.
7: 160 or greater until 5 miles, Cathay 6 Street.
1: Hong Kong Shuttle 173, maintain speed 180 knots until 7 DME.
4: 180 until 7 DME, Hong Kong Shuttle 173.
1: ATM 925, confirm descending to 4,500 feet.
2: Affirm, leaving 6,000, 4,500 feet, on heading 290, and we are heading to the island, runway 25 left.
1: Sure.
3: Airborne 95A, affirm, proceed direct to Fonny.
1: Bravo, 226.
3: From the 8661, descend to reach flight level 110 by Hazel.
8: Descend to reach level 110 by Hazel, Xiaomi 8601.
3: China Eastern 7404, climb unrestricted to flight level 210.
8: Climb to flight level 210, unrestricted, China Eastern 7404.
3: Flight level 130.
4: Via start to level 130, UPS 2.
3: Cathay 256 Hong Kong radar identified, clear Sierra 7 Bravo arrival.
4: Sierra 7 Bravo, Cathay 256.
3: Super 31, contact approach 119R, decimal 1.
4: 19.1, Super 31, bye bye.
5: 047.
6: 7847. Turn heading 060, okay, currently passing 8, actually 9,000 feet.
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3: Hello.
8: Maintain flight 110, Xiaomi-R 601.
6: Climb flight SID to 9,000 feet.
4: Climb flight SID to 9,000 feet, Cathay 4-9.
8: 184, Hong Kong Shuttle 173.
5: 6-0.
2: Climb flight level 360, Singapore 869.
3: Cathay 256, radar standby for lower.
8: Thank you,
3: Cathay 256. Hong Kong radar, good afternoon, Xiaomi-R 861, flight level 1. Xiaomi-R 861 radar, maintain flight level 110 on reaching. Macau 1-8-3-4, information mic.
8: Maintain flight level 110,
3: we've got information mic. Xiaomi-R 861 and maintain speed 230 knots or greater, number 1 in the sequence.
8: Maintain speed 230 knots, Xiaomi-R 861.
4: Roger, 361. Radar, good afternoon, Eva. 384 KV, flight level 370, 45505.
5: Eva 384, Hong Kong radar contact.
2: Descend now, flight level 310, which is 370.
6: Point 860, gonna clear traffic, climbed unrestricted to flight level 160.
10: 13.
3: UPS 2 Expedia descend.
10: UPS 2.
11: 092.
12: 118.92, engine yaw 1670.
3: Cafe 256, descend via star to flight level 130.
10: And flight 130 via the star, Cafe 256.
3: Cafe 335, Hong Kong radar, report passing level.
10: Passing flight level 260, Cafe 335.
3: Cafe 335, you identified, clear Sierra 7 Delta rifle.
10: Clear Sierra 7 Delta rifle, Cafe 335.
3: Chamonix 8661, descend to 3000 feet, QNH 997, head to Pasco, clear IRS Zulu approach from May 34.
11: Five, clear Abbey 3 Bravo. 5643 Hong Kong radar, Roger, identify.
10: 15.
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3: Sorry, 256, descend via start for level 110.
10: Level 110, via the start, Cafe 256.
2: That is 5673, yeah, I'm 87.
14: Question China Southern 6754, contact Hong Kong radar 11092.
3: Yeah, XXX1, speed 180 knots or greater, until Papa.
2: 7-9-9-9-9-9-9-9-9-9-9-9-9-9-9-9-9-9-9-9-9-9-9-9-9-9-9-9-9-9-9-9-9-9-9-9-9-9-9-9-9-9-9-9-9-9-9-9-9-9-9-9-9-9-9-9-9-9-9-9-9-9-9-9-9-9-9-9-9-9-9-9-9-9-9-9-9-9-9-9-9-9-9-9-9-9-9-9-9-9-9-9-9-9-9-9-9-9-9-9-9-9-9-9-9-9-9-9-9-9-9-9-9-9-9-9-9-9-9-9-9-9-9-9-9-9-9-9-9-9-9-9-9-9-9-9-9-9-9-9-9-9-9-9-9-9-9-9-9-9-9-9-9-9-9-9-9-9-9-9-9-9-9-9-9-9-9-9-9-9-9-9-9-9-9-9-9-9-9-9-9-9-9-9-9-9-9-9-9-9
6: Great Bay 510 departure identify, climb for SID to flight level 130, cancel 9,000 feet altitude restriction. Great Bay 510, climb to Alpha, flight level 160, thank you.
3: Charmin X705, climb for level 2X0.
13: Left heading 280, clear, approach runway 25, left Hong Kong 0562.
3: Delta Mayday 7, turn left heading 340.
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2: Descend by level 170, proceed direct to timeout, China 7-8-4-7-6.
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10: 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Shanghai 06, departure identified, climb unrestricted to flight level 120.
2: Climb unrestricted, flight level 120, confirm Shanghai 06.
10: Confirm.
2: Shanghai 06.
10: A705.
11: Hotton station confirm, express wing 613.
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10: Instead wing 613.
14: Okay, X008, Bintok, we contact Shanghai 12835.
10: Yeah, 825.
11: 319, climb to final level 290.
10: Plus level 290, Philippe 319.
13: Cathay 110, you're required to take control.
10: Shenzhen 3516, maintain flight level 300.
11: Shenzhen 3516, Hong Kong radar, roger.
14: This time I'm heading 060.
10: Hit climb.
2: Flight level 210, unrestricted, Shanghai 806.
7: Okay, let's approach 25 right, gale on 887.
2: Audubon 8060,
10: could I have heard 310? China Eastern 7404, contact radar 121 Decimal 3.
13: From run 2 clear to the RNAV Zulu 251.
3: 7-1-0, that is RNP Zulu approach.
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2: 2-3-5-1-8.
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15: 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RNAV transition, C-51.
10: Hong Kong radar, set up 502, good, afternoon.
3: On a 502, Hong Kong radar, descend to flight level 200, cross Maple, flight level 260 or below.
10: Level 200, cross Maple, flight level 260 or below, set up 502.
15: Zero knots, cancelled in 9,000 feet, altitude restriction.
3: Report established. 110 by Muscle, cross MPAC for level 260 or below.
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3: My left.
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4: Fight over Calgary, you can see a 40.
11: 0055, roger. And Jorge has no objection. And report again, report inside the area, Delta 5.
4: Next data will be 0800-0055.
11: Philippine 31 Mana, climb to flight level 330.
2: 380-14-0437.
16: Runway 25 left, expect the RMB Zulu approach.
2: Because we should arrive cruise level before Jackpot, could be 510. Thank you, could be 510.
4: Flight level 330 for the 319.
11: Roger.
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17: Approach 1-1.4.
2: 1-1.4, China Southern 8476.
18: Susan, I do 330 for good day.
19: Great.
18: Call radar, good afternoon, EVA 384, EVA at level 370.
11: EVA 384, Hong Kong, radar, return.
16: Okay, EVA 563, maintain speed 280 knots.
15: Right to Dakik.
3: Approach 119 at 8-1.
18: Okay, 502.
3: Panas 502, proceed direct Mary.
18: No, it's not 502.
17: 4-9-5-5. Okay, China 420, and now climb to flight level 6,900 meters.
3: Seven-8, reduce speed to 180 knots or less.
18: 4-9-5-5, thank you. Good day.
11: Good day. Ship 143, at no man, contact Manila 119.3.
18: Over no man, 119.3, ship 143.
11: Breakout 7012, clear direct to East Bend.
18: 7012.
15: Bye bye. Long way to contact.
18: 7-4-4.
11: 319, are you able for level 370?
2: Affirm for being 319.
11: Number 1. 319, climb to flight level 370.
2: Flight level 370 for the 319er.
17: I'll restrict it to flight level 140.
2: Order 741, today could be 512.
16: Better with me.
2: 20 flight level 250.
15: Crater Bay 510, good day, climb to 10,400 meters.
2: I'm maintaining 10,400 meters, Crater Bay 510.
16: Good day, 563, reduce speed to 250 knots.
2: 50
16: knots, getting back. Flight level 273,
18: always 5. 110 cross, Murray at 130, below select 502.
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2: 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Climb to 540330.
4: Bravo 330, Shaman 817.
5: 629 passing flight level 195, climbing 250.
2: 629, roger.
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7: Radar EVA 258-10000 for 10 meters, squawk 0753.
8: EVA 258 Hong Kong identified, are you able for the vote 350?
1: Victor Hotel Zulu, can I hang out radar 133.82?
5: 133.82,
4: Victor Hotel Zulu, okay.
8: Date? EVA 398 Hong Kong radar identified.
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5: I'm initially flying with 290 K69.
4: 732 Taipei Kila maintaining flight level 370.
8: Ashina 732 Hong Kong radar identified.
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1: 345.
0: Hong Kong Shadow 601 descent in 90,000 feet on QNH 907 had a pascal.
9: Afternoon, Hong Kong departure site on the fly, climb by SID flight level 160, cancel van pool restriction.
1: 0160,
10: Waiver and the BCO level requirement, you need to cater for that.
5: 9, maintain flight level 300.
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2: Atlanta 5, climb by SID, flight level 160, cancel Van Poo altitude restriction.
0: 5, now to flight level 260 by Mabel.
3: PHNN 86.
2: 41 ready, increase speed to 280 knots.
1: 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Look at the one, descend to 6,000 feet and return to 225 knots.

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3: 327, this is the end of the data. Echo 271, I have 845.
0: Takik.
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4: 125, Decimo, C25.
2: 125, C25, Singapore is 6. Good day.
4: Okay.
2: Tango Rita, Xiamen AE 705. Confirm flight level 300 is final.
4: Xiamen AE 705, AFAN.
2: 705.
0: Hong Kong departure, side on the flight, climb via SID, flight level 160, cancel ZAN 2 altitude restriction.
2: 6 minus, continue
5: flight
2: level
5: 260.
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2: 227, ready to 180, on the beta, and 270. 180, or greater, and
3: 2 topic, 279, I contact approach 119 at 8-1.
2: 2212, request the climb up to plot about 350.
0: Major 2212, higher level not available due to traffic behind both landing in chance. And maintain that level 290.
2: Maintain 290, Major 2212.
0: A6 radar 12755.
2: 12755, Richard, A6, good day.
0: Shenzhen Air 156, descend that level 120.
2: Level 120, Shenzhen 156.
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2: Reaching Colton for level 120 to 156.
3: Hong Kong radar, Singapore 832, good afternoon. Squawk 2277, flight level 350.
0: Singapore 832, Hong Kong, good day. Identified after dose and direct beacon.
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0: EVA 398, contact radar 11892.
2: Sangha
0: 2, EVA 398. Mission 073, hello, Hong Kong departure, side on the flight, climb via SID, flight level 160, cancel ZAN 2, altitude restriction.
2: At Norman, Manila 119.3, so be 319, good day.
4: Good day.
2: Hong Kong, say 643, we are standing by, flight level 380.
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6: Chinese 9798, departure identified, climb unrestricted to flight level 120.
7: That's open, clear ILS 25 right, for unit 237.
4: I 643, climb to flight level 380.
2: I'm flight level 380, I 643, thank you.
8: And 22, flight level 390 on end over, position dose suit estimate 18.
0: Singapore 7922, good day, radio contact, clear Betty 3 Bravo arrival.
8: Day, clear Betty 3 Bravo arrival, Singapore 7922.
0: JJ 2212, contact radar 12875.
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2: JJ 2212, good day.
0: JJ 860, Hong Kong radar, squawk ident.
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8: Murray with Jetliner A6.
7: 35160,
8: turn level 260. 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
8: Climb
6: Bravo 330. Hello, 11. C5398, direct climb Bravo 330.
9: Seven,
3: flight level 190, squawker 1524. China 427, Hong Kong radar identified, clear 07, Delta arrival.
9: Sorry, 7 Delta arrival, China 427.
6: Can you have your squawk?
0: Good afternoon, Hong Kong departure side on the side, climb unrestricted, flight level 160.
8: 4,500 feet, Charlie 818. Good day. Respected, Tampa 140,
6: 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Charlie is another 798, contact Hong Kong radar 133.82.
9: 133.82, good day, Charlie is another 798.
6: 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Cathay 380, climb out restricted to flight level 140, no speed control.
8: Low. Request level of a vehicle.
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6: 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Sorry, 818. 9, descend to 6,000 feet and reduce speed to 2370.
3: 1-1-8-4-6-0-1,
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3: all right, 340-speed 210,
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3: Shenzhen Air 156, descend to reach flight level 110 by lander.
11: 00.
12: China Eastern 5379 in Hong Kong, roger.
11: 800 knots, go. Climb level 250, Malaysian 073.
12: Decimal 55.
13: Lower traffic ahead, reduce to 1.82. 1.82, you may request a higher speed in Shanghai Airport.
12: 643, Hong Kong radar, roger.
3: 180
8: until right, quick 180 or weather until talk until 502.
3: Right.
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8: 1901, repeat 986, good day.
1: Descend to reach flight level 110, level 15 miles to 4, Charlie.
0: 120 or above.
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8: 1-2-7-5, Asiana 732.
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12: 718705, Hong Kong radar.
4: 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Are you able to verify 410?
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6: A30, contact Hong Kong radar 133.82.
10: 6-2-2. Step Bravo, Roger. China 427, contact approach 119.1.
14: 119.1, good day, Air China 427.
8: Hong Kong radar, good afternoon, China 733. Reaching level 190, squawk 2463.
10: China 733, Hong Kong radar identified. Clear Sierra 7, Bravo, arrival.
8: Clear Sierra 7, Bravo, turn 733.
6: 427, maintain speed to 81 knots.
8: Fly level 250, squawk 51170.
0: Again, I'll pass down to 3, good day, climb to level 280.
8: Fly level 280, open up final entry.
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11: Level 280, good day, expressing 073.
0: Singapore 869.
15: Hong Kong radar, expressing 613, good afternoon, 5380.
0: Expressing 613, Hong Kong radar, Roger.
13: 50.
11: Go 5-3, Hotel Papa, climb to level 410, final.
14: Continue. Direct to Mary and descend level 110, 10733.
10: In Macau 005, descend to 3000 feet, QNH 9907, Hato Pascal.
14: Hey boy.
0: Singapore 869, Hong Kong radar.
8: Then to 6,000 feet.
13: International radar.
14: 7603.
10: 7603, Hong Kong radar clear, Sierra 7, Bravo.
14: Clear, Sierra 7, Bravo, arrival, 7603.
10: Macau 005, QNH 9907, Hato Pascal.
6: Flight level 140.
0: Flight level 140,
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15: 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From Taipei, Island Freight, runway 25 right, Cafe 349.
12: When Hong Kong radar calling.
8: 280 knots, China Tower 602.
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1: 1271,
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14: or decimal 1. It's 119 and decimal 1, turn 8733.
10: 9603, descend to flight level 140.
8: Descend to flight level 140, turn 9603.
10: Frankett 7012, after Charlie, proceed direct Papa.
12: 85.
16: Bravo 65 Alpha Papa, request flight level 400 is available.
4: Bravo 65 Alpha Papa, negative, you can expect lower level before crossing .me, maintain flight level 380 for now.
16: Copy, maintain level, Bravo Alpha Papa.
0: 6-1 ready, increase speed to 280 knots.
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13: 67 descend by level 290.
4: 919, turn right heading 145.
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13: 5209, Hong Kong radar 1269.
8: 45, Mr. Bravo.
10: Victor Bravo Deal Special Activity cannot maintain flight level 120 on the flight plan risk, so there is two options. First one is you can maintain flight level 120 but operating at the south of flight plan risk. Otherwise, you can stay on flight plan risk but need to climb to flight level 220. What is your option?
8: Bravo,
10: Bravo. 603, descend via star to flight level 110.
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13: Decimal
10: 5, 7, 7, 7, Roger, maintain speed 260 knots. Target
9: received. 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This 4,000 fire received.
10: General 6-1, 4,000 fire received. 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
9: 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Zero received.
8: Cafe 635.
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14: Good Norma, Homeland 8839.
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5: Bravo, at the moment maintain flight level 130.
8: Roger, maintaining flight level 130, stand by for high. Bravo, Lima Victor Bravo.
10: 300 knots or greater.
0: Identify, climb via SID, flight level 110.
8: 345 and maintain 210 knots, operator Vietjet 986.
10: Reach flight level 230 by needle and speed now 270 knots.
13: 209 at descent now flight level 340.
8: Maintain level 340, talking 2636.
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8: Good up.
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13: 8695, contact Hong Kong radar, 118892.
17: Left 8345, speed 210 from Air China 427.
10: Descend 5 star to flight level 110.
18: Descending to flight level 110, 5 star, Air China 109.
7: Turn left direct to Teeter.
17: Turn left to Teeter, 1000.
10: Thermometer 25 left.
8: 2602 cross
10: Maple,
8: level at Maple.
10: 3774 Hong Kong radar, descend to flight level 220, cross Maple, flight level 260 or below.
8: 220 cross Maple 260 below, Cathay 774.
10: Descend to 3,000 feet, clear IRS Zulu approach, runway 34, report established.
8: 100 meters, position Sikus, squawk 6101.
12: Hong Kong Shadow 705, ready to contact, clear Canto 3, Bravo arrival.
8: Clear the Canto 3, Bravo arrival, Hong Kong Shadow 705. And Hong Kong Shadow 705, any chance we can fly Canto 2 Golf for the RNBAR Yankee 25 left?
12: 705, put it down, request for you, stand by.
17: Yep. I'm also defend as SRG and solo restructuring here, channel 4 2 3.
13: Descend by RMAP transition. Yes, sir. Descend RMAP transition and 407. Descend by level 310, K29. Left hand heading 370.
19: Fly level 210, squawk 4064.
10: Lima 6119 on Hong Kong radar identified. Clear Sierra 7 Bravo arrival.
19: Sierra 7 Bravo level defined at 6119.
10: Air China 109 contact approach 119 decimal 1.
18: 119 decimal 1, Air China 109.
5: Victor Bravo Roger.
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10: to flight
19: level 110,
10: departure AR 6119. Departure AR 6119, descent fire star to flight level 110.
4: 8650, heading 350.
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10: and 0 for sequence, descend to flight level 200.
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19: Is 754, maintaining 1,900 meters, squawking 6131.
12: Cathay 754, Hong Kong identified, Canto 3, Bravo arrival.
19: Canto 3, Bravo arrival, Cathay 754.
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5: No 7.
10: 65.
5: 12265, EPCAL 67.
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16: clear out of the first 75. Turn left heading to 90 to intercept, clear the ILS runway 0, to ILS runway 25 left, 742.
19: 4763,
10: to
19: run to 603.
10: Channel 4631, making speed 180 knots, runway 27 DAE.
2: Maintenance lead 180 until 7 DM, Snowfall T31.
3: 180
2: not so greater. 180 not so greater, Snowfall T31.
3: Descend to flight level 110, cross Murray, flight level 130 or below.
21: Level 110, cross Murray, flight level 130 or below, Cathay 774, thank you.
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22: 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Climb into flight level 250, Radar 4-7-0-4.
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2: 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Yamakawa 6667, descend to reach flight level 110 by Hazel.
26: Flight level 110, Hazel, Yamakawa 667.
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13: Back off, P28, 0 knots.
24: 77, get a 754.
28: Comrade, time 629, climb to flight level 250.
23: 629, climb to level 270.
28: Flight level 270, time 629.
23: Vienna, Park 93, contact Sanya, 133, decimal 35.
29: 3335, Vietnam 593, good day.
4: 2554, 320.
20: Flight level 320, 3000, H335.
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23: 80 knots.
24: 308, 19 knots.
2: 19 left, heading 0, 40, vector for readme.

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1: Speed 180 knots or greater, Canada 2961.
0: Approach runway 19 at 8 small 1.
2: Bravo
0: 2 minutes delay.
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3: High 6209, I climb to 10,400 meters.
4: That's 10,400, Peter Tai, Silo, High 6209.
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0: For spacing, turn left heading 250. 2961 after Hazel, descend to 3000 feet, QNH 9997, hectopascal, clear IRS Zulu approach, runway 34, report established.
6: Cathay 439, turn right heading 330.
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2: 035,
0: customer seat. 035, 5210,
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4: Nathan 5,
2: radar 121, Bay 3. From the RNAV Zulu 25 left.
0: 2267, cutting out
2: of
0: the Zulu approach,
2: runway 25 left. In the RP Zulu 25 left, Cathay 367.
0: 0510, left heading 080.
2: Left heading 00, control 705.
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3: Cathay 634, radar contact, left Canto 3, Bravo arrival.
4: Canto 3, Bravo arrival, Cathay 634.
3: Arrive at 4704, climb to 9,800 meters.
2: The 180 knot walk rate until top point, Korean 2005.
3: 100 meters.
4: 9,200 meters, Cathay 4704, thank you.
2: 4, Cathay 367, good
0: day. Radar, roger your request and reduce speed now to 50 knots, descend to flight level 110.
4: Golf 225, 0 knots.
3: Hong Kong radar identified.
4: Hello.
0: 053, reduce speed to 250 knots.
4: Zulu AR approach runway 25 left.
0: 2005
2: after circle, right. The top point clear for IRS runway 25 right, Korean 2005.
1: China 109 or 5 direct or right so.
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4: 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RS, along with C4, Zulu, embedding, Macau 667.
0: Hey, Macau 667, reduce speed to 210 knots or less, you are number 2.
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3: 807, contact radar 127, decimal 55.
4: Radar 127, 55, Bank 807.
0: Radar descend to flight level 110, cross impact flight level 260 or below.
8: Channel 90809 descend flight level 260.
0: Gateway 807, Hong Kong radar cancel Maple level restriction, descend to flight level 170.
4: So level restriction, descend 170, back on 807.
3: 130, decimal 2.
0: 130.2.073.
9: 230 knots. Level 170, cancel level restriction of Maple and speed 230 knots, get 8754.
8: 50.7922, Singapore 7922, contact Hong Kong, approach 19.19.
0: Level
4: 25.325, Stalker 713.
0: Turn left heading 130.
7: 130, first 130.
0: Bangkok Air 807, reduce speed to 230 knots.
4: Speed 230, Bangkok Air 807.
0: See direct Abbey, rejoin the star, reach my level 110 by muscle.
10: Can just one person speak with the five very quickly, but we'll do that.
0: Small one. Yes, I do.
9: 3-4, request descent. 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
7: All control, good day, this is at 948. 10,400 meters, squawk 7076.
3: PH 948, Hong Kong radar identified.
7: 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Hong Kong radar, EVA 385, maintain level 340.
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12: Heading 325, the right.
7: What's it?
9: 4-10-6-2-9. 382, flight level 300, 7 miles to Seville.
13: China Southern, PA2 Hong Kong, radar, Russia, identified.
0: 492.
11: And when passing 8,000 feet, speed 230 knots.
14: Left to run, 0-1-0-0 for RP0, runway 25 right.
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16: Dynasty 839er, maintain flight level 340, good afternoon.
3: Dynasty 839, Hong Kong radar, roger. 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
0: Transition
18: Philippine 330 contact radar 118.92.
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21: Cafe 770, 35 miles west of Siku, flight level 10,100 meters, squawk 6161.
18: Cafe 770, Hong Kong radar identified and cleared Canto 3 Bravo arrival, call again on handoff.
21: Canto 3 Bravo will call, Cafe 770.
22: 90 Zulu AR approach, runway 25 left, descend 5 star to 6,000 feet, catch 997 hectopascals.
23: 1,400, climbing 5,000.
17: GPS 1, hello, Hong Kong departure, side on the 5, climb by SID, flight level 6,900 meters.
23: Climb SID 6,900 meters, GPS 1.
24: Descend by Arnold Francisco, we're Bay 309.
25: Cathy 512, 730, soon to 4,500 feet, 720.
0: Macau 667, call the approach.
23: 5-0 radar request, send 5-0 miles, Romeo side.
13: China Southern, 8-3-3-5, where is the weather?
23: Yes, the weather request, offset 5-0 miles, Romeo side.
13: Understand, understood, but is the weather before Sentinel or after Sentinel?
23: Yes, after Sentinel.
13: And a request again with Manila Control.
23: Roger,
19: 925 request.
13: Go ahead.
19: 925 request to reach 537010 miles before Norman.
13: 925, Roger, approve.
19: 925, thank you.
25: 11 matter, contact hall 118.7. 118. Cafe 713, reduce speed to 180 knots, maintain on PO7 miles.
15: Speed 180 till 7 miles, Cathay 513.
25: Cathay 3273, maintain speed 230 from Rusty. Therefore, RC Zulu AR moves from 827 left.
19: Cathay 230. Level 290, squawk 5603.
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29: Descent for level 130, minimum speed is 235, Hong Kong 725.
0: Hong Kong 725, speed 235 approved.
19: Cafe 336, 1,200, climb unrestricted, flight level 160, 250 knots or less, Cafe 336.
28: 91, climb by setting 270.
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25: Great base 309, after 2,000, here for items to runway 25 right.
24: After Topun, clear for the Alice, approach 25 right, clear away 309.
25: 10-4-7-9-2-2, turn left to heading 230, speed 210 north.
1: Left heading 330, 210 north, 7-9.
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29: Direction heading 110, Hong Kong Shuttle 725.
26: Singapore 89 for Hong Kong radar identified. Clear Betty 3 Bravo arrival.
1: Clear for the Betty 3 Bravo arrival, Singapore 894.
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29: Patch identified, climb unrestricted flight level 160, seat 250, not for left.
6: Climb unrestricted flight level 160, and 250, for left, Cafe 655.
0: 21, descend to flight level 260.
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26: PHF 948, contact radar 118, decimal 92.
1: 0, level 370, cross 6126, approach ETA last time 07.
26: 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CHF 948, contact radar 118, decimal 902.
2: 92, this 948.
26: Cathay 770, descend to flight level 260, reach by Gamba. Transition speed to 80 knots.
8: Thank you, 330, UPS 1.
29: 770, heavy 1,105,000. EFI 870, departure identified, climb by SID 9,000 feet. UPS 1, track 2, Bico, cross Bico, flight level 157 or above.
26: 60, reach level in 60 miles.
1: Climb flight level 360, reach level in 60 miles, Cafe 3769.
8: We're at flight level 157 or above, UPS 1.
1: Good afternoon, we are Chet 88901, passing 4700, climbing 9000, squawk 3520.
29: We are Chet 88901, departure identified, climb flight level 120.
1: Level 120, we are Chet 88901.
29: Cafe 336, speed 280, not so less.
7: 80, not so less, Cafe 336.
29: Shenzhen 90899, descend flight level 180.
2: Level 180, Shenzhen 9099.
26: Swiss 138 descend to 7,000 feet.
9: Don't
26: air 8053 from descend to there are the RNF condition procedure. Reduce speed to 180 knots.
1: 180 knots. Romeo sign off.
9: China Southern 8335 up to 5-3 miles right off signal is approved.
1: Up to 5-3 miles right off side up to signal approved, China Southern 8335.
10: Hong Kong radar, good afternoon, EVA 3902, maintain flight level 330.
9: EVA 3902, Roger.
8: UPS 1, good day.
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10: 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Level 140, Shenzhen 90089er.
0: Cafe 336, climb flight level 6,900 meters.
10: Climb 6,900 meters, Cafe 336.
0: Cafe 655, radar 123, decimal 47, good day.
6: 123,
0: decimal 47, good day. E5870, climb unrestricted, flight level 160.
10: Climb unrestricted, climb flight level 160, E5870.
0: Cafe 336, contact ground draw 125, decimal 35, good day.
10: 2535, Cafe 336, good day.
28: Hong Kong Shuttle 60, climb level 3, correction, climb level 270.
10: Morning 7, Singapore 792.
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11: 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Shaman 8646 radar, 132 decimal 15.
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0: Shaman 9682, departure identified, climb flight level 120.
10: Climb flight level 120, Shaman 8682.
0: MRTL 115, after needle, descend flight level 200.
10: After needle, down flight level 200, Shaman Kalmazar 5.
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10: Cancel speed restriction, radar 12347, good day, VHJet 8891.
0: Cat 751, cancel speed and level restriction, climb flight level 160.
12: Level 160, cancel speed and level restriction, Cat 751.
10: Squawk 3520.
0: VHJ
10: 891
0: Hong Kong radar, climb to flight level 250.
10: Climb level 250,
0: VHJ
10: 893.
0: Cathay 770 Hong Kong radar, standby for low. Cathay 382 Hong Kong radar, descend to flight level 220, climb to flight level 260 or below.
28: Level 220,
10: call
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14: Dynasty 915, turn left heading 230.
9: Bye-bye.
15: Bye-bye, Cathay 652.
29: A682, climb and restricted, flight level 160.
16: Climb flight level 160, no restriction,
29: A682. Air Macau 115, descend flight level 180.
17: Flight level 180, Air Macau 115.
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9: Turkish 70 Hong Kong radar, clear Sierra 7 Bravo arrival, stand by for lower.
31: Clear Sierra 7 Bravo arrival, Turkish 70.
9: Cathay 770, descend to flight level 200.
32: 200, Cathay 770.
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9: Cathay 634, maintain speed 300 knots or greater.
33: 300 knots or greater, Cathay 634.
9: Turkish 70, report passing level and squawk.
34: Passing 209er and squawk 074 for Turkish 70.
9: Turkish 70, you're identified, stand by for lower. 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
34: 0 knots, Turkish 70.
29: For 893, climb flight level 160.
20: Two Hong Kong radar identified, clear Canto 3 Bravo arrival.
33: Clear Canto 3 Bravo arrival, Cathay 722. Hong Kong radar, good afternoon, via chat 8891, passing flight number 209, climbing flight number 250.
20: Via chat 8891, climb to flight level 300.
33: Climb flight number 300, via chat 8891.
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9: Descent 5 star to flight level 110 and speed at Murray 280 knots.
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9: Turkish 70, descent to flight level 130.
34: Flight level 130, Turkish 70.
9: China 78047, contact radar 123.47.
33: 660, level 370.
9: China 660, Roger.
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15: 122, Cathay 770.
0: Hong Kong radar, climb to flight level 200.
1: Singapore
0: 8903. Say 7510, contact radar 127741.
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0: 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China 727, speed 25, join up.
1: Felix 7901 from Rongju, Keystone, there are conditions. From Rongju to 7VDI, I have 7901.
0: 770, descend to flight level 190.
2: 190, okay, 770.
0: Turkish 70, descend to flight level 110, turn left heading 110.
2: Turn flight level 110, left heading 110, Turkish 70.
0: 7531 AYH.
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0: course
2: eastern level 260,
0: below. President 326. President 326,
2: reduce C225, 0 knots. Speed 250,
1: Shenzhen 326. Hello, speed 220 knots.
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1: Canva SID 9000C, Cathay 701.
16: Cathay 719, track to hotel, hotel 477, climb flight level 110.
1: Climb flight level 110, in direction, hotel, hotel 477.
16: Air Macau 115, contact radar 123905.
3: 395, Air Macau 115, good day.
16: Day. Air Macau 821, descend to reach flight level 140 by Sierra Mike Tango.
3: Flight level 140, reach by Sierra Mike Tango, Air Macau 821.
16: Cathay 171, radar 13382.
1: 13382, Cathay 171.
0: 15 Hong Kong radar, Macau, runway 34, information Papa, expect our left Sulu approach.
1: Speed approach,
20: Cathay 171. Your follow-up 1105, cross and have follow-up 260 or below.
0: 1-1.
2: 9-1-3-7-0,
0: confirm established.
20: 0.
2: It's a flight 1320, Singapore, 893.
3: Radar, good afternoon, SmartCat 503, maintain flight level 340.
20: SmartCat 503, roger.
1: Still not.
20: Speed 180 north.
2: That's 310, 180 north, and 837.
3: Would you like us to reduce back to 250 knots?
0: Cathay 770, thank you. And after Murray, reduce speed to 250 knots.
3: 250, Cathay 770, thank you.
1: Hong Kong, Malaysian 377, hello, climbing level 230.
0: Malaysian 377, Hong Kong radar, report passing level in squawk.
1: Passing level 215, squawk 3121, Malaysian 377.
0: Malaysian 377 Hong Kong radar identified after Sierra, climb to flight level 250.
1: After Sierra, climb level 250, Malaysian 377.
3: Shenzhen Air 240.
20: 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Dynasty 793 contact Sanya 133 Decimo 35.
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2: 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Okay. Alright, China 1000-8047, coming flight level 250.
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9: Shenzhen 328, descend and ready for level 200, reach by eastbound.
33: Descend, we're ready to flight level 200, reach by eastbound, 328.
9: Hong Kong Shuttle 717, descend and ready for level 260, reach by Saibam.
5: Ready, descend for level 260, reach by Saibam, Hong Kong Shuttle 717.
20: Level 360.
4: I'm now flight level 360, Singapore 893.
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5: Papi Papa, ILS 34 Macau 611.
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5: 3215, Vigeta 842. Good day, sir.
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5: What?
20: Cathay 75, we do Vigeta 162 knots.
9: 160 knots, Cathay 75.
4: 900,000 feet, visited UPS 166.
16: Cathay 9062, high speed approved.
5: High speed approved, Cathay 9062.
16: Clear over 850, climb flight level 6,900 meters.
4: Climb 6,900 meters, to clear over 850.
20: Shanghai Air 865.
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20: Shanghai Air 865.
16: 7719, direct to Lasca, Roger, then are you able direct to Zuka? 4177, Cathay 701, maintain flight level 160, do traffic.
5: 60,
16: Cathay 701. Clear to Bay 850, contact Guangzhou 12535.
4: That's 125, clear to Bay 850, good day.
16: Clear to Bay 850, 12535.
4: 2535, clear to Bay 850, good day.
16: And Macau 821, descend flight level 160.
5: 5160, Macau 821.
16: China Southbound 5056, direct Tmall, descend flight level 170.
4: Direct Tmall, descending 170, China Southbound 5056.
33: Passing reference coordinate 90314, passing 1600, climbing 5000, Delta 1 Bravo.
16: Coordinate 90314, departure identified, climb for SID 9000 feet.
33: Clear SID 9000 feet, coordinate 90314.
16: MRCAL 821, thank you, descend to reach flight level 110 by Hazel.
5: Level 110, reach by Hazel, MRCAL 821.
16: China Southern 382, Zhuhai 121, decimal 4.
4: 1214,
16: China Southern 32, goodbye. Cathay 9962, climb unrestricted flight level 130.
5: Restricted climb flight level 130, Cathay 9962.
16: UPS 166, 280 knots or less, approved.
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7: 3-1 on Roger, Tower Bombay Decimal 7, good day. Good day 357, reduce speed to 160 knots, maintain until 5 miles.
8: 160-25, step 8357.
7: KB 634, speed to 30 knots or greater, fly heading 360, expect to rejoin from 20.
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1: B2250 knots, descend to 6,000 feet, QH100, correction, QH997, Hector Pascal.
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13: They are 236, maintain flight level 350, Fox 4653.
17: Shenzhen Air 336, Hong Kong radar identified.
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0: Departure, descend to flight level 200.
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10: 115,
0: 6-4-0,
1: 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Okay,
0: Cathay 472, identify, climb by SID 9000 feet, speed 250 knots or less.
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0: UPS 166, climb flight level 160.
19: 160, UPS 166.
0: Hong Kong Shuttle 5996, climb unrestricted, flight level 130, speed 280 knots.
19: Flight level 130, unrestricted, speed 280 knots, Hong Kong Shuttle 5996.
0: China Southern 5056, contact Zhuhai 121, Daisy Mo 4.
10: 14, China Southern 5056,
0: bye bye. China Southern 326, descend flight level 170.
10: Descend level 170, China Southern 326.
0: Korean Air 90314, maintain flight level 130 on retrain traffic above.
10: Maintain flight level 130, Korean Air 90314.
0: 821, descend to 3,000 feet, clear our left Sulu approach, runway 34, report established.
10: Secondary.
0: Engineer 328, proceed direct Gobi.
10: Down to Gobi, to the 328.
0: South Sulu, maintain speed 280 knots or less.
19: Stretcher, soft blue, speed 280 knots to left, Hong Kong Shuttle 7, correction, Hong Kong Shuttle 5996.
16: UPS 166, climb now, flight level 160.
11: Climb it now, level 160, UPS 166.
16: Call ENA 90314, cancel seat restriction, maintain flight level 130.
14: Cancel seat restriction,
16: Cat 876, departure identify, climb unrestricted, 9,000 feet, speed 250 knots or less. Cat 472, climb unrestricted, flight level 130, cancel speed restriction. UPS 166, contact radar 12347. China Southbound 326, descend to reach flight level 4,500 meters by TMOS.
18: Descend 4,500 by TMOS, China Southbound 326.
16: Confirm 4,500 meters by TMOS, China Southbound 326.
18: Confirm 4,500 by TMOS, China Southbound 326.
16: China Southbound 326, 4,500 meters.
18: 4,500 meters, China Southbound 326.
16: Thank you. Tow ENA 90314, thank you. Climb now, flight level 160.
14: Climb flight level 160, put in 90314.
16: Hong Kong Shuttle 596, climb flight level 160, seat 300 knots or less.
19: Level 160, 300 knots or less, Hong Kong Shuttle 596.
21: Climb now, heading 080.
19: Heading 080, Kelly 962.
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7: 37. Cafe 770, finding 340, expect rejoin from Wenzhou.
19: Level 250,
14: Shuttle 596. Philippine 359, approaching Damas, maintaining 10,400 meters.
20: Philippine 359, Hong Kong radar identified.
16: Yeah. 472, climb unrestricted, flight level 160.
19: Unrestricted, climb on level 160, Cafe 472.
20: 101 climb to flight level 10,400 meters.
13: On flight level 10,400 meters, Cafe 701.
19: Unrestricted, flight level 160, speed 2,
16: left, Cafe 76. China Southbound 326, contact Zhuhai 121 Decimal 4, good day.
10: 1214, China Southbound 326, good day.
16: Bravo Lima Victor Bravo, contact radar 127 decimal 55.
10: 127 Bravo Lima Victor Bravo. 13382, good day. Hong Kong departure Manilo 606, good afternoon. Passing 1400 feet, climbing 5000, Pekan 2 Bravo departure.
16: Manilo 606, departure identify, climb via SID 9000 feet.
10: Climb via SID 9000 feet, Manilo 606.
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22: Negative, that's for China Southern, 8118, contact radar 123, decimal 47.
13: 123, decimal 47, China Southern, 8118.
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7: 9, 652, fly heading 340, expect to rejoin from 12.
19: Okay, fly heading 340, understood, Kelly, departure.
23: Thai 669, Hong Kong radar identified. After Sierra, climb to flight level 250. After Sierra.
13: After
2: CLR compared to 50 才进进来。
3: Zero when ready. From Mabel, descend. Fine, level.
20: Philippine 359, are you able for level 370?
6: 40, contact approach 119.1.
14: Philippine 359.
16: 876. Okay, 876. The level part is broken. Confirm again passing flight level 120, then cancel speed restriction.
15: Cancel speed restriction, passing flight level 120, Cathay 876.
16: Thank you.
24: Hong Kong departure, good afternoon, Shanghai A7 Adder, flight level 230.
16: Shanghai A719, Roger.
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2: Okay, 9997, to reach 9000 feet, to reach by border. Bravo, Lima Victor, Bravo.
19: Level 341, maintain level.
14: Maintain level 341, or 10,400 meters, Philippine 359.
25: Hong Raider, hello, Philippine 594, 17 miles to Samut, 9,800 meters, clock 7010.
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16: 170.
2: This is Andrew Flight Level 170, Shamir A719.
11: Ground Zero 210, not Cathay
7: 5. Cathay 853.
22: Cathay 171, clear traffic, climb for level 330.
2: Level 330, Cathay 171.
16: 16, thank you, clear of traffic now, direct to Lap Mo.
15: Direct to Lap Mo, Cathay 76.
7: Direct to 413. Hong Kong City 113, direct, descend to 4,500 feet, fly heading 320.
15: Heading 320 to 4,500 feet, Hong Kong City 113.
14: 678 from 188.
23: Air France 188, Hong Kong radar identified. Report released by Guangzhou.
14: This is Air France 188, thank you.
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22: Qantas 29, identify Becky 3 Bravo arrival. How many miles to the left are you deviating?
26: Copy, Betty 3, Bravo, arrival, 10 left. Can we get 10 right as well, Qantas 29?
22: Qantas 29, Roger. We will inform Manila. 10 miles left and right is approved.
26: 10 left and right, Qantas 29.
27: Control radar, good afternoon, engineer 226, maintain for level 350.
22: Shenzhen 336, Roger.
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11: 180 knots to Topan, Cathay 853.
7: Hong Kong City 113, reduce speed to 210 knots, proceed direct to Ranzhou, descend by outer transition.
15: 210 knots, back to Ranzhou, descend by outer transition.
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20: Cathay 758, Hong Kong radar identified clear. Betty 3 Bravo arrival.
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24: China reach flight level 110 by Hazel, Shaman 8719.
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18: Hong Kong, we're calling Philippine 594.
0: Philippine 594, contact radar 132 decimal 15.
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1: Hong Kong radar, good afternoon. Identify clear AV3 Bravo arrival.
19: 7010.
1: Philippine 594, okay.
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1: Air France 188, descend to flight level 150.
19: Level 150, Air France 188.
26: 047.
1: Descend
19: ready, flight level 200, reach by Eastman. Descend to flight level 200, reach by Eastman, Shenzhen Air 240.
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16: clear direct normal. Not for greater.
1: Sichuan 3959, report passing level.
18: Passing flight level 196 and 39059.
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18: Stand for lower, 39059.
1: Air France 188, descend via star to flight level 110.
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1: Shenzhen Air 328, contact Zhuhai 123.85.
4: Pioneer 629, after Marshall, descend to 600 feet.
7: 13, after Topong, clear ILS approximately 25 right.
18: After Topong, clear for the ILS 25 right, shuttle 13.
7: Hong Kong, shuttle 717, can left heading 330, release speed to 210 knots.
18: Left heading 330, speed 210 knots, Hong Kong, shuttle 717.
19: 50.
7: Malindo 606, climb to flight level 320.
18: Climb flight level 320, Malindo 606.
19: Any direct possible? Bridget 946.
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1: Flight of track approved.
19: 2 miles, flight of track approved, can I?
18: Bahana 720, Sierra Lima uniform.
16: Ethiopian 604, climb unrestricted, flight level 160.
7: Tower 18707, good day.
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1: 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Sichuan 39059, descend to reach flight level 110 by Murray, cancel Canto level instruction.
18: Descend flight level 110, reach by Murray, cancel Canto altitude rejection, 39059.
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1: Air China 763, Hong Kong radar, clear Sierra 7 Bravo arrival, report passing level and squawk.
19: Passing flight level 220 and squawk 0017. Clear the Sierra 7 Bravo arrival, Air China 763.
1: Air China 763 identified, report released by Guangzhou.
19: Released by Guangzhou, Air China 763. Hong Kong radar, Vietnam 594, descend flight level 260, squawk 5664.
1: Vietnam 594, Hong Kong radar, roger, standby for lower.

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1: 13382, contact radar 14, good day. Shuttle 214, climb follow 330.
2: Climb follow 330, Hong Kong Shuttle
1: 14. Shuttle 214, correction, climb follow 350.
2: Climb follow 350, Hong Kong Shuttle 214.
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1: 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Rise by 640, direction 12, descend for RNAP transition.
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4: 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Radar below, in next 3 minutes, in 594.
0: Maintain 270 knots.
3: 210, 270, right cap 7013.
5: Shanghai A809 Hong Kong radar, descend to Kuala Lumpur 110 by muscle, cross impact Kuala Lumpur 260 or below.
0: Today 810, increase speed to 300 knots.
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0: 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Today 810, contact radar 13382.
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1: Singapore 894, from run to descend via LNF transition.
4: From run to descend via LNF transition, Singapore 894.
1: Right, it's 640, after Topan, clear IL and approach runway 25 right.
3: After Topan, clear IL, approach runway 25 right, RS by 640.
1: Contact Sanya 122 Decimal 6.
4: 110, cross eastbound by 200 or below, Shenzhen 240. Way 75, Cathay 758, good day.
1: Good day.
3: Hong Kong 5, uniform score.
0: Sanotan 660, identify, climb flight level 120.
7: Level 120 and Macau 660.
0: Bahinia 238, speed 300 knots, climb flight level 160.
8: 300 knots, climb flight level 160, Bahinia 238.
0: Hong Kong Shuttle 688, speed 270 knots, climb flight level 160 unrestricted.
4: Climb flight 160 unrestricted and speed up to 270 knots, Hong Kong Shuttle 688.
0: Bahinia 238, contact radar 13382, good day.
8: 133.82, Bahinia 238, good day.
0: Bahinia 238, confirm 13382.
8: 133.82, Bahinia 238.
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0: 280 now.
16: 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Hong Kong, 6, flight level 370 with you on. 7-1-1, Thai 6-4.
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4: Hong Kong control, Astron check is 84K, flight level 11,600 meters. We are approaching position top up.
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7: 280 on desk, confirm level rejection,
0: MCAL 660. MCAL 660, cancel altitude rejection.
7: No altitude rejection, MCAL 660, confirm level 210.
0: Can I fly through 3, increase speed to 300 knots?
17: Cafe top one clear ILS 255 Boeing 609.
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0: Can I 458, speed 250 knots, climb unrestricted to flight level 160.
4: Speed 250 knots, climb unrestricted to flight 160, can I 458.
10: Good day,
4: good day. 8.7, 894, good day.
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0: roger.
6: Our approach runway 25 right, information echo, direct to Rick me.
10: 250 on left, Boeing Air 260.
0: Fiji 392, climb to flight level 130, maintain 280 knots.
10: Flight level 130 and 280 knots, Fiji 392.
0: Cathay 458, increase speed 280 knots.
4: Speed 280 knots, Cathay 458.
0: Shadow 652, report passing altitude.
18: Shadow 652, passing 1,500.
0: Shuttle 652 Hong Kong identified, climb for SRD 9000 feet.
4: 652. 9589. Left 59, passing 7100, squawk 3511.
0: 9589, thank you. Identified, climb unrestricted, flight level 120.
4: Unrestricted, squawk, beam 5120, Bamboo 9589.
0: China Southern A136, descend to Cushion Disagas.
19: It's open, cleared for the ILS approach, runway 25 right, Cafe 377.
11: squawk and level.
13: Currently maintaining flight level 360, mark point 790, scooter 9904.
11: Scooter 9904, Hong Kong radar identified. Clear Charlie 4 Alpha arrival.
13: Clear Charlie 4 Alpha arrival, scooter 9904. Skywalker 703, flight level 340.
11: Skywalker 703, roger. Phone 878, contact radar 132, Daisy Mode 15.
0: Decline Alpha level 360 and speed mark point 81 or greater.
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0: 322, descend to flight level 170.
13: Descend flight level 170, Cathay 322.
0: VG392, contact radar 133, decimal 82.
18: Radar 133, 82, VG392.
0: Winner 260, maintain speed 280 knots or less.
18: Speed 280 knots or less, Bohina 260.
0: Bambuna 589, climb to flight level 130.
13: Climb level 130, Bambuna.
0: KDA 458, contact radar 133, decimal 82. Bambuna 589, proceed direct to source Lu.
13: Proceed direct to Solo, Mambu 959.
0: Shuttle 653, speed 250 knots or less, maintain 9000 feet, traffic above. Buena 336, climb to maintain flight level 110.
16: Flight level 110, Buena 336.
20: Shuttle 926, 2000 kilometers, coming 5000 feet.
0: Shuttle 926, departure is identified, climb for SID 9000 feet.
13: Summit 30, 9,000 feet,
0: 8,000 feet.
13: Buena
0: 59, maintain flight level 130, traffic above.
13: Keep it
0: there, 130, 159.
13: Buena 260, contact radar
0: 133, decimal 82.
13: 133, decimal 82, Bohemia 260,
0: good day now. China Southern 8136, maintain flight level 4,500 meters, traffic below.
13: Maintain 4,500 meters, China Southern 8136.
0: Shuttle 652, climb unrestricted, flight level 120.
13: Climb level 120, unrestricted, shuttle 652.
0: Buena 336, climb to flight level 6,900 meters.
13: 6,900 meters, Buena 336.
11: Approach speed 160 knots or greater, maintain until 5 miles.
21: Taipei on 129.1.
0: 130, 236.
13: 130, 236.
0: Shuttle 652, maintain speed 280, question shuttle 652, cancel speed restriction.
13: Restriction, shuttle 652.
0: Etienne 926, climb unrestricted, flight level 120.
13: Climb unrestricted, level 120, Etienne 926.
0: 336, cancel speed restrictions, cross speaker level 157 or above.
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13: 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Flight level 360, standby for higher traffic, wake up 7013.
0: Level 160.
18: Flight 160, shadow 652.
0: Bambuna 589, climb to flight level 210.
13: Continue climb flight level 210, Bambuna 589.
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0: Etienne 926, cancel speed restrictions. KDA 40, maintain speed 280 knots or less, climb to flight level 130.
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0: Shuttle 824, departure is identified, climb unrestricted, flight level 160. China Southern 332, descend flight level 4,500 meters, reached by 10 knots.
1: Descend 4,500 meters, reached by 10 knots, China Southern 322.
0: Yeah, 926, climb to flight level 130.
2: Climbing maintain level 130, it's at 926.
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18: 332, shadow 6.
0: KD40, climb unrestricted, flight level 160. Bamboo 9589, contact radar 12347.
5: 12347.
23: Boeing 255 can approach 119.11 today.
6: To reduce speed to 230 knots.
0: Shuttle 824, speed 250 knots.
6: Heading.
0: Fiji 985, departure is identified, climb unrestricted to flight level 160.
1: Did I write fine?
0: Cathay 40, you can maintain 280 knots or less.
1: Less, apologies, Cathay 840.
0: No problem.
23: 25 miles.
1: He's on 25 miles, that's not my age.
0: Small 4.
1: Suhai 121, decimal 4, Chan Sun 322, good day.
0: At 926, turn right direct to South Loop.
2: Right,
1: right
23: from the South Loop, it's at 926.
1: Increase
23: 250, that's right, 4,500 feet, turn left heading 340.
0: African identify clear zero right tango for alpha arrival. Let's climb unrestricted flight of 160.
1: Climb unrestricted flight level 160, Hong Kong Shuttle 702.
23: Oh, 330.
1: Flight level 330, Cathay 458.
23: Hong Kong radar, after impact descent via star to flight level 110.
19: Cathay 3392, climbing flight level 250.
22: 3392, climbing flight level 290.
19: Flight level 290, Fiji 392.
23: Ben, rejoin from 12.
3: 1500, heading 340, special rejoin road to 112.
19: On
1: 2695.
3: 3695. Correct. Correct. Station here is 04, good day. 210, no
22: red, that's fine at the bottom. 10904, Roger, clear direct to eastbound.
1: Direct to eastbound, good to 904.
14: Decimal 7, good day, descend 3959.
23: Good, 341, report, follow.
1: 2988, 14 knots, runway 341.
23: 350.
3: Climb flight level 350, maintain 260.
19: Sierra 7 Bravo arrival, maintain flight level 1990, Air Jinhua 099.
24: 6 hello to you, climb to flight level 230.
2: Climb level 230, it's at 96.
6: 50 knots.
0: 501 departure is identified. Climb unrestricted to flight level 160.
19: Climb unrestricted to flight level 160, look 501.
0: Cathay 40, contact radar 133, decimal 82.
1: 3382, Cathay 840.
0: Shuttle 824, in turn, contact radar 133, decimal 82.
19: 133, decimal 82. Okay, so later, fall back.
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5: Shanghai Air 8-1, after topic, clear ILS and also my 25 right.
8: After top and clear air, through runway 25 right, Shanghai Air 809.
6: Speed to 250 knots, still sequence.
0: Seven 013, maintain contact 360 on retrain, keep past traffic at 2 o'clock. Range 4 miles, 4 to left, 1,000 feet above your cruise level.
9: Five Hong Kong radar, report passing level.
1: Passing level 220, channel southern 395.
9: Channel southern 395, Hong Kong radar identified. Maintain flight level 250, standby for higher.
1: Maintain flight level 250, standby for higher, channel southern 395.
24: 7-1, please.
12: 1-1, good day, good night.
6: Cathay 411, turn right heading 270, radio speed to 230 knots.
5: Cathay 4,500 feet.
0: Cathay 926, climb 9,200 meters.
15: Coming within 9,200 meters, Cathay 926.
1: Hong Kong Control, China Southern 395, climb to flight level 250.
0: China Southern 3905 Hong Kong radar after Sierra, climb flight level 320.
1: South Sierra, climb to flight level 320, China Southern 3905.
0: Singapore 831, contact Sanya 130, decimal 2.
9: 331, bye bye.
0: Xiamen 8740, direct to Mo.
1: 702, bye.
25: Good evening, maintaining level 160, direct stop loop.
24: Shuttle 702, good evening to you, climb to fly level 230.
25: Level 230, Hong Kong Shuttle 702.
1: 740.
26: C832, fly level 410, squawk 0734.
0: Fly that C832, Hong Kong radar, identify.
6: 405, call sign only.
0: Johnson 734, departures identified. Climb unrestricted, flight level 160.
1: Climb unrestricted,
0: flight level 160, Roger 1, turn right direct to South Loop.
9: South Loop, 1.
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6: 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Direct to Abaco, climb to 5-0-3-2-0, China Southern 395, thank you. 162, speed 280 knots. 9-0 approach, runway 25 right, information Foxtrol.
26: I was approached by 25 right.
8: After 0.34, ILS 25 right, 2112. 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
0: 12347.
9: 12347, hello, 501, thank you, good day.
4: traffic, climb flight level 370 and requesting heading 170, do you weather?
7: Meters, German Cargo 519.
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26: feet. Air China 763, after Topan, clear ILS approach runway 25 right.
8: After Topan, clear ILS runway 25 right, Air China 763.
24: Just 127, just to confirm, reach flight level 130, biometer.
25: Bombardier of weather, Kuret 092.
11: Chinese 734, cancel speed restrictions.
26: The expect RMP Zulu AR approach, runway 25 left.
24: Hong Kong radar 127.1,
25: please. 1.1, good day, the 10 minute approach.
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4: 110 knots, Hong Kong Shadow 833.
26: Cafe 411, speed 182 knots or greater, maintain until 7 miles.
16: 180 knots or greater till 7 miles, Cafe 411.
26: Voyager 255, after Topan, clear ILS approach runway 25 right.
4: After Topan, clear for the ILS approach runway 25 right, Voyager 255.
25: 280 knots at 0, Cafe 251.
26: Descent to 4,500 feet, fly heading 350. Careful sequence. 5638 Hong Kong radar, roger, descend to flight level 220, cross Maple at flight level 260 below.
25: Cessna 220, Fox, Maple 260 below, 5638.
4: Alpha Boy 210.
11: Cessna 501 Hong Kong radar, flying flight level 320.
4: Alpha 320, Cessna 501.
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26: 31 Hong Kong radar, confirm maintaining 900,000 feet. Hong Kong radar identified. Macau runway 34 IRS Zulu approach, information in Romeo, clear the heading radar vector. Information Foxtrot valid.
25: 247, 1087, 734.
26: Hey, 254. Ethiopia 3482, confirmed release by Zhuhai. Alpha
11: 280.
25: Alpha 280, reject 995.
26: Roger,
25: right heading 255, climb 1,600 meters, Hong Kong Shuttle 702.
11: Hong Kong Shuttle 702, cancel speed restrictions.
1: Say again, ma'am, Hong Kong Shuttle 702.
11: Hong Kong Shuttle 702, no speed restrictions.
1: Shuttle 702.
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25: 210 and now request Sierra 7 Bravo arrival at MS 162.
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0: 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Thank you.
1: Good afternoon, China Eastern 2902, now passing 7,400 feet to 9,000 feet.
0: Confirm your squawk, China Eastern 2962.
1: 3377, China Eastern.
0: China Eastern 2962, Hong Kong identified, climb unrestricted to flight level 210.
1: Climb to flight level 210, unrestricted, China Eastern 2962.
26: Emirates 9862. After Sierra, descend via start to flight level 110 and maintain speed 280 knots or greater.
25: Sierra, descend flight level 110 and maintain speed 280 knots or greater, Emirates 9862.
1: Shanghai 7222.
14: Good afternoon, China Southern 354, maintaining flight level 400. Proceed direct to Dosut, estimate Dosut 0922.
11: China Southern 354, Hong Kong radar identified.
1: China Southern 354.
26: Control, heading 903.
0: KTA 711, contact radar 12347. China Southern 2962, request 6 better climb until passing level 160.
1: Level 160, China Southern 2962.
0: Wind 453, increase speed 250 knots.
17: 250 knots, Paulinia 452.
0: Kennedy 743, cancel speed restrictions, climb to flight level 110.
1: Speed flight level 110, Cathay 743.
0: Kennedy 903, contact radar 133.82.
25: Cathay 903.
1: Departure Cathay 312, passing 1003 on climb 5000.
0: Kennedy 312, departure is identified, climb unrestricted flight level 110.
1: Check to flight level 110, Cathay 312.
0: Wind 452, climb unrestricted flight level 110.
17: Unrestricted flight level 110, Bohemia 452.
1: Cathay 743, ETC 9000 restriction also cancelled.
0: Unrestricted flight level 110, Cathay 743.
1: 110, Cathay 743.
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1: 40, Vision 985. Hong Kong radar, China Eastern 734, climb level 250.
11: China Eastern 734, Hong Kong radar, climb for level 10,400 meters.
1: Climb level 10,400 meters, China Eastern 734.
7: This is flight level 110.
25: Level 110, my apologies, good night at 04.
11: Bravo arrival.
7: 3-5-2-5-1-9-9.
0: Winner 452, proceed direct B call, climb to flight level 130.
17: Direct B call, climb flight level 130, Bohemia 452.
0: Get a 743, climb to flight level 130. Get a 312, climb to flight level 130. Get a 312, climb flight level 130.
1: 130, get a 312.
7: Cathay 743, you didn't say unrestricted, has confirmed the 12,000 weight.
0: Cathay 743, all the way will be unrestricted, climb now left 130.
7: 30, unrestricted all the way.
25: 0, Shanghai 7222.
11: Shanghai 7222, Russia standby level change.
25: Standby, Shanghai 7222.
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2: Hi, Dynasty 32, bye bye.
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2: Descend flight level 200, descend 5549. Hong Kong radar, good afternoon. Scooter 128, flight level 320, squawking 0165.
11: Scooter 128, Hong Kong radar, identified.
2: Scooter 128, is a request if flight level 350 available? Scooter 128?
11: Scooter 120, maintain present level, not available.
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3: Afternoon, Hong Kong radar, China Southern 6078, maintain flight level 320.
11: China Eastern. Question, China Southern 6078, Hong Kong radar identified. China Eastern 5549, continue descent flight level 6000 meters, reached by Daegu.
2: Continue descent 6000 meters, reached by Daegu, Shenzhen 5549.
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3: 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Director, Director Tommy, if possible.
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2: Left direct to Charlie and reach flight level 110, 15 more before Charlie, scooter 904.
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18: 2 tonnes of HNL 428. HNL 428, identified, climb by SRD, flight at 160. Cathay 396, cancel speed restrictions.
2: Bay 7580.
22: Cathay 312.
18: Cathay 428, increase speed to 250 knots.
27: 838, contact Shanghai 12835.
26: Hong Kong radar, roger. Expect descent, expect track shortening. Macau runway, Cree 4 R0 approach, information Sarah.
28: Okay, after Taupen, 25 R0 approach, runway 25 right, Air Jinhua 099.
5: 28.35.
26: China Hong Kong radar identified. Clear Sierra 7 Bravo arrival.
9: Sierra 7 Bravo, waiting at 3999.
26: Stop the flight at Cathay 7-8.
9: 180 North Old Grade at Cathay 160.
10: Zero, runway 25 left airborne passing 1400, climbing in 5000.
0: Chinese and 510, departures identified, climb unrestricted, flight level 160.
10: Climb and maintain flight level 160, Chinese and 510.
0: Cathay 312, no speed control, contact Guangzhou 12535.
9: 12535, Cathay 312. This is Brunei 399.
26: Brunei 399, stand by for lower.
9: Brunei 399.
26: Cathay 9032. China 632, radio speed 250 knots.
0: Chinese and 510, speed 250 knots maintain.
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10: Cancel level restriction climb by level 160,
9: Chinese 510. Level 110 Bohemia 399.
12: Current northwest, China southern 604.
15: 0099, established a runway is 2 red as approach.
12: And speed on transition 270 knots.
26: Verify and pass speed 300 knots.
0: Traffic above.
16: Metro service taxi, fly flight level 180 before booking Air China 428.
0: Air China 428, maintain level 160.
16: Flight level 160, Air China 428.
26: T10, descend 7,000 feet. T5.
9: RAS 1604.
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21: T6, passing 145, climbing 160 to Super.
26: Cathay 396 Hong Kong radar, climb to 7,500 meters.
9: 7,500 meters,
15: Cathay 396. Tip 8, 6120. Take off from runway 25 left.
26: Turn left on heading 010. Thai 638, turn left on heading 030.
0: Soccer 331, with a speed to 250 knots for sequence.
26: Short look being with the RMP Zulu, runway 25 left, Cathay 255.
9: After turbine cleared ILS approach, 25 right, Cathay 758.
26: A638 reduced to 230 knots.
9: 0 knots.
12: 1,300 meters.
9: 1,300 meters, Samurai C740.
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13: Come to flight level 160, no restriction, keep it 120.
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24: 125,
18: Hong Kong, after Needle, descend to flight level 170.
24: After Needle, descend flight level 170, Macau, 225.
27: Probably speed or greater, Cathay 758. Peter?
28: Niner 2, request descent.
29: Cirrus 092, roger, descend to flight level 200, reach by eastbound.
28: Descend flight level 00, but reach by eastbound, Cirrus 09er, look.
27: Cleared Sierra 7 Delta arrival.
30: Clear Sierra 7 Delta arrival, Cathay Niner 87.
31: Fire 77, fire 549, good day.
6: Good day.
32: 3961, proceed direct to Muscle, descend to reach flight 4110 via Muscle.
18: Beacon.
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34: Director, Taxi 38.
35: Taxi 38,
34: Director, descend to 4,575. Descend to
35: 4,575,
36: descend to 4,575. Descend to 4,500 feet, turn right to descend via Arnold transition, Cathay 443.
37: Fire, continue descend for level 260.
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27: Star Walker, 331 Hong Kong radar, roger, Macau runway 34, RSL approach, information, Sierra.
41: Macau runway 34, RSL approach, Star Walker 331, information, Sierra.
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45: 1605.
6: Chamonix 728 Hong Kong, radar roger, identify.
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0: Planet Eastern 510, climb to level 330.
1: Climb to level 330, climb to 510.
2: Everyone can approach 119 or that's more one good day. Level 955 Hong Kong radar descend to reach right level 110 by muscle.
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28: Just 763 confirm at that level.
6: Attention 766 AFM, standby for descent clearance.
18: 1-1-9-9-9-9-9-9-9-9-9-9-9-9-9-9-9-9-9-9-9-9-9-9-9-9-9-9-9-9-9-9-9-9-9-9-9-9-9-9-9-9-9-9-9-9-9-9-9-9-9-9-9-9-9-9-9-9-9-9-9-9-9-9-9-9-9-9-9-9-9-9-9-9-9-9-9-9-9-9-9-9-9-9-9-9-9-9-9-9-9-9-9-9-9-9-9-9-9-9-9-9-9-9-9-9-9-9-9-9-9-9-9-9-9-9-9-9-9-9-9-9-9-9-9-9-9-9-9-9-9-9-9-9-9-9-9-9-9-9-9-9-9-9-9-9-9-9-9-9-9-9-9-9-9-9-9-9-9-9-9-9-9-9-9-9-9-9-9-9-9-9-9-9-9-9-9-9-9-9-9-9-9-9-9-9-9-9-9-9
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3: Five uniform, Scorpion 5302.
18: Look out 616 Hong Kong, identified climb unrestricted, flight level 130.
3: Climb unrestricted, flight level 130, Macau 616.
4: Good day.
5: Yes, sir.
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27: Cathay 9987 Hong Kong radar, roger, radio speed 250 knots, descend VASTA to flight level 130.
3: Descend speed 250 knots, and descend via the style 50130, Cathay 987.
27: Cathay 013, direct to Mary, descend to reach flight level 110 by Mary.
4: Mary, descend to reach flight level 110 by Mary, Cathay 313.
7: Control, good. Matthew, Macau 935, maintain 10,100 meters, walking 6104.
8: Macau 935, Hong Kong, radar, today, identify clear Charlie 4 Alpha arrival.
7: Charlie 4 Alpha, Macau 935.
2: Hong Kong radar, after impact, descend via star to flat level 110.
44: Heading 280, clear RLS Golf 25 left, Bravo Lima, Victor Bravo.
39: But 906, are we able to short on further? Probably speed control over the camera, 906.
5: 968,
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18: By Hazel, readings to 250 knots.
4: 110 by Hazel, 250 knots, look out. 25.
27: What's runway 34?
3: Able to assess that level 350 before darkness.
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3: 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China 7354, descend when you are ready for level 260, reach by descent.
4: Descend for level 260, reach by descent when ready, China 7354.
5: 7607, negative for level 350 before darkness.
10: Roger, negative. So copy that. Thank you for the picture.
18: And Macau 855, descend to flight level 110 by Hazel.
11: Level 110 by Hazel, Macau 855.
18: UPS 61, climb unrestricted to flight level 140.
12: Unrestricted level 140, UPS 61.
2: Nine oh five five can approach 119 at Small One today.
13: Hong Kong, great. Good afternoon. Macau 616, receive out of 150, flight to 210.
2: Macau 616, Hong Kong radar, climb to flight level 250, speed 300 not or greater.
13: Climb 250, speed 300 or greater. Macau 616.
14: 900,000 feet on shuttle 626.
18: Channel 4632, climb unrestricted to flight level 160.
15: Descent 4000, climb and reach and descend via the RNF transition, shuttle 631.
16: After top and clear RNF 25 right, can say 951.
18: Now 225, contact radar 123905.
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27: 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After Hazel, follow the airstrike. Macau runway 34 air solo approach. Information Sarah.
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13: 9-43, Sedoman, Cathay 936. Good afternoon, Johnny Liner 35, maintain flight level 370, squawk 16-04. Johnny Dyson 935, Roger, left turn heading 045. Left turn heading 045, Johnny Liner 35. Congrats, good evening, Thai 631, maintaining flight level 380.
14: Thai 631, Hong Kong, today identified, maintain flight level 380.
13: Descend
27: 9,000 feet.
17: Flight level 160, Hong Kong 626. Flight to Hong Kong, shuttle 558, passing 2,000, climbing 5,000.
18: Shuttle 558, departure is identified, climb unrestricted 9,000 feet.
17: Unrestricted 9,000 feet, Hong Kong, shuttle 558. Hong Kong, departure shuttle 9090, climbing 9,000 feet. Passing 6,200, squawk 2264.
18: Shuttle 9090, Hong Kong identified, climb unrestricted, flight level 120.
17: Climb unrestricted to flight level 120, shuttle 9090. Over shuttle 558, any speed of
18: shooter? Shuttle 558, no speed control.
17: Over shuttle 558.
18: And Macau 855, reduce speed to 250 knots.
11: 575.
27: Oh, runway 25 right.
17: After double and clear for the IS, first 25 right, we're in at 399.
27: Reduced to 250 knots.
17: Restricted to flight level 210, shuttle 9090.
27: Okay, 6179 Hong Kong radar report squawk.
17: Squawk 2 1

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1: 5-5 after Sierra, they follow the airstrike.
2: 4-7, China Southern 3, 5-4.
0: China Southern 6078, speed mark 0.75.
3: My number 4-7-5, China Southern 6078.
1: Follow the air airstrike, maintain flight level 110.
2: Copy, 5-4-1, still off the vehicle, Iris 2, Tesla, Kelly 5-5.
1: Turkish 6179er, descend via star to flight level 110.
4: Descend flight level 110 via star to 6179er.
1: Courier 092, descend to 9000 feet on QNH 9907 hectopascal.
5: Wait, 7-9-4-5.
6: 9192832, bye bye.
0: 802, descend to flight level 270.
1: Radar vector set up before Tita.
7: Cathay 313, reduce speed to 230 knots.
0: Zero, respond.
8: Sir, 766, contact radar 123, decimal 905.
9: 123, 905, taxi 766 today.
8: Okay.
10: German 8740, contact Guangzhou 133, decimal 075.
11: 133, decimal 7, German 8740, today.
10: 133, decimal 075.
11: 133, decimal 05, German 8740, today.
10: 133.07.
11: 133.075, Xiaomi A740.
12: Call radar RTL 1087, maintaining flight level 340.
8: Air Junior 1087, Hong Kong radar, roger.
0: Hong Kong radar, good day.
5: Heading 005, get the 200.
13: 71999, maintaining flight level 250.
1: Aspen 71999, Hong Kong radar, report squawk.
13: Squawk in 3120, Aspen 71999.
1: Aspen 71999, Hong Kong radar, identify, standby for hire.
13: Standby for hire, Aspen 71999.
1: Turkish 6179, turn left, direct to Mary.
13: Turn left, direct to Mary, Turkey 6179.
1: Emirates 382 after Sierra, descend via star to flight level 110, maintain speed 280 knots, operator.
14: Okay, after Sierra, descend flight level 110, 280 or greater, Emirates 382.
1: Airspring 71999, contact radar 127, decimal 1.
13: 127, decimal 1, good day, Airspring 71999.
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0: 7-1-9-9, maintaining flight level 250.
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4: A-902,
3: Jamia 8, 0-0.
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4: call radar 118-1925, good day.
5: 925, good day, 90-090. Radar 090, climbing for level 250.
6: Shenzhen 9090, climb to Sutterfold 350.
5: Climb to for level 350, Shenzhen 9090.
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17: Low area 054 departure identified. Climb unrestricted to flight level 160.
1: For the Alice approach runway 25 right, got the 313.
17: Climb to flight level 6,900 meters.
18: Climb flight level 6,900 meters, cafe 938.
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19: North Samia A6. 4-7, maintain the level 10,400 meters. Squawk 1545.
9: Terminal 8647 Hong Kong radar, roger, identify.
17: 30. Approved.
20: Resto 902, speed 180 knots.
16: Hotel, hotel, 623, runway 25, right. Eli 871, turn right, heading 340.
17: Heading 340, right.
16: Turkey 6179, reduce speed to 30 knots.
20: And to 5,000 feet, speed 180 knots or greater.
14: Level 370.
19: We can accept the level 370, coming at 8647.
14: Come on, 8647, roger, stand by.
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21: 804, Hong Kong radar, identified.
14: Come on, 804.
3: Whiskey Hong Kong radar, climb to flight level 250 and proceed direct to Mepke.
22: Flight 250, direct Mepke. November 3, sound rescue whiskey.
17: Right now, so greeter.
19: Increase
17: speed, Lonely 8054. Lonely 8054, 280 knots of greater.
19: 280 knots of greater, Lonely 8054.
17: Shadow 622, speed 280 knots or less approved.
19: Yeah, that's
17: China 7354, descent to reach flight level 4,500 meters by time mode.
23: Descent 4,500 kilometers, reach by time mode, China 7354.
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5: I'd like to run to and descend to
20: the
24: manor 8. Okay. Ricardo Italia 9261 heavy, flight level 190.
20: Douglas Italia 9261 Hong Kong radar, we pass squawk code.
24: Squawk code 0433, Cargo Italia 9261.
20: Douglas Italia 9261 identified, clear Sierra 7 Bravo arrival.
24: We have the Sierra 7 Bravo arrival. And the current speed is 2900 knots, Cargolax Italia 9261.
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20: Niger 766, descend to 3000 feet, clear IRS Zulu approach, runway 34, we pause establish.
10: China Southern 365, what is your request level?
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5: Hong Kong
17: radar,
5: please. Zero,
20: squawk 3113. Spring 7347 Hong Kong radar identified and report passing level.
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25: Radar Long 8805, crossing 4, Delta Lightning.
3: Long 8054, proceed direct to Napi, November, uniform, Delta, Papa, India.
25: Delta Napi, Long 8054.
3: 110. Hong Kong, good day. Climb to flight level 450.
22: Climb level
10: 450. 4500 feet,
5: Hampton 839. 557.
10: Radar 432 Hong Kong radar. Roger, identify.
5: 32.
26: Hong Kong radar, Cathay 654 is approaching Siku, maintaining flight level 371-11300 meters, squawking 0737.
10: Cathay 654, Hong Kong radar identify, clear Canto 3 Bravo arrival.
26: There's 3 Bravo, Cathay 654.
27: Hong Kong radar, Spring 7347, climbing flight level 250, squawk 3113.
10: Spring 7347, Hong Kong radar, roger.
0: Runway
3: 8054. Shuttle 622, climb to flight level 250, speed 300 knots or less.
0: Level 250, speed 300 knots, less than Russia.
2: Okay. China 7254.
17: Good day. Charlie Base, another 35, proceed direct to Tamil.
5: Direct to Tamil, Charlie B9-35.
17: Bangkok Area 06, climb to flight level 160, no speed control.
1: Climb flight level 160, no speed control, Bangkok Area 06.
17: Air China 110, climb to flight level 160, no speed control.
4: Climbing to flight no speed control, Air China 110.
17: Cathay Nada 27, question Cathay 72 Nada, speed 280 knots or less approved.
4: So less approved, that's it.
17: Four departure identified, climb restricted to flight level 160.
4: Climb restricted flight level 160.
17: Bangkok Area 06, climb to flight level 200.
1: Climb 200, Bangkok Area 06.
3: 118-1925, good day.
0: 925, good day, Runway
3: 854.
6: Humps open, clear the RS 25 right, we're coming back now to 180 knots, Hampton 839. 180, great, Hampton 839.
4: Turn right, left and east. Stay again, heading 335, speed 219, sir.
17: Zero E from climb to flight level 160, proceed up to Biko now.
4: Direct to Biko, climbing to flight level 160, Air China 110.
7: Shadow 622, no speed control. Chamonix 804, descend flight level 250.
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17: Air China 110, climb to flight level 6,900 meters.
4: Climbing to 6,900 meters, Air China 110.
17: Cathay 729, climb to flight level 160, no speed control.
4: 160, no speed control, Cathay 729.
0: Back there, so IRS Sulu approach, runway 34.
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0: 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Air China 110, contact Bonjour radar 125.35.
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0: 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Cathay 729, contact Hong Kong radar 123.47.
2: 3.47, Cathay 729.
0: Hong Kong shuttle 534, climb to flight level 160.
1: Contact level 160, Hong Kong shuttle 534.
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4: Radar Banker S-06, drifting climb level 250, Hong Kong 5361.
5: Banker X-06 Hong Kong radar, roger, climb to 10,400 meters.
4: I'm 10,400 meters, Banker S-06.
6: China 35, contact tower 118.0.
3: Back in, S-Wing 7347.
5: S-Wing 7347, climb to flight level 360.
3: Climb flight level 360, S-Wing 7347.
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3: 534.
7: All shuttle 534, Hong Kong radar, climb to flight level 250, speed 300 knots or greater.
3: 250, speed 300 knots or greater, Hong Kong shuttle 534.
4: Keep up to flight 380 knots.
5: Pleasure 39 Hong Kong, radar today.
0: Departure identified, climb are restricted to 9,000 feet.
1: Climb unrestricted to 9,000 feet.
5: Cathay 683, clear direct to Siku.
8: Siku, Cathay 683.
7: Cathay 978, Hong Kong radar, climb to flight level 2, climb to flight level 170.
9: After top on clear, ILS runway 25 flight to Turkey 6179.
7: A5 Hong Kong radar descend fast, start to flight level 110.
10: Cathay 978, climbing flight level 160.
7: Cathay 978, Hong Kong radar, climb to flight level 170.
10: 170, Cathay 978.
7: 2 track direct ENVA.
11: 7050, maintain the level 330.
5: Trans 7050 Hong Kong radar, g'day, identified.
11: Trans 7050.
12: Hong radar, good afternoon, Trans 7137, climbing to flight level 250, passing flight level 227.
5: Trans 7137 Hong Kong radar, g'day, and what is your request level?
12: 5204290, Trans 8127.
5: Trans 7137, roger, climb to flight level 270.
12: Come to flight level 270, turn around A137.
13: Auburn 87, Hampton 839.
14: Center decimal 5 o'clock along the Hong Kong shuttle,
7: 6
0: west. Departure identified, climb are restricted to 9,000 feet.
14: This time 4,500 feet from Rutgers to the 4,200 right Hong Kong to roll 687.
15: After top on clear ILS 25 right, Emirates 382.
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7: 169, level 110, Abim Marshall.
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7: Bye bye. Hello. Kevin 43 Jones, radar.com to flight level 250, proceed direct to MAPKE.
18: Please, climb
7: to flight level 250, Kevin 43 Jones. Kevin AA5, proceed direct to run to reach flight level 110, a beam muscle.
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0: Dana Sinai 16, departure identified, climb out restricted to 9000 feet.
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0: Kevin 9990, departure identified. Climb out restricted to flight level 160.
14: Climb unrestricted to flight level 160.
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6: 9047 Hong Kong radar identified, clear Sierra 7 Bravo arrival.
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6: Hong Kong
17: 7744. 350 final, climb initially, start level
18: 2980. Climb initially 5 level 290,
0: Korean Air 2006, departure identified, climb out restricted to flight level 160. NST 916, contact Hong Kong radar, 133.82.
6: 133.82,
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15: Flight level 160, departure 0006.

0: 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Telephone 330. 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
1: Tower 118 is on 7 Hong Kong, Charlotte 687.
0: Kuta Bay 838 departure, identify the climb by SID to flight level 6,900 meters.
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10: 0 Eli 05, good day. Cathay 2026, passing 2,200 feet, climbing 5,000.
0: Cathay 2026, departure identified, climber restricted to flight level 160.
10: Climber restricted, flight level 160, Cathay 2026.
5: Power Shuttle 744 Hong Kong radar, roger, climb to 10,400 meters.
8: 10,100 meters, Hong Kong Shuttle, Hong Kong Shuttle 744.
5: Power Shuttle 744, climb to 10,400 meters.
8: Climb to 10,400 meters, Hong Kong Shuttle 744.
5: Power Shuttle 558, contact Sanya 122.6.
11: 122.6, Hong Kong Shuttle 558, today.
5: Today.
12: 35 cross, I'd like to run through reach by level 110 by muscle.
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0: Korean Air 2006, contact Hong Kong radar 133.82.
4: Hong Kong radar 133.82, Korean Air 2006, good day.
0: Good day.
8: Departure, good day, Cathay 665, passing 1,500 on climb 5,000.
0: Cathay 665, departure identified, climber restricted to flight level 160.
8: Climb unrestricted to flight level 160, Cathay 665.
4: The departure will be 838, confirm, auto to climb.
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4: Okay, 6,900 meters. Climb 6,900 meters, Group
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9: Clear Sierra 7 Bravo and squawk hook 7207, Turkey 6218.
3: Turkey 6218 identified, standby for lower, speed 280 knots.
9: 280, standby, Turkey 6218.
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14: Operator. And cancel speed control. Speed 3, maintain speed 280 knot, operator. Okay, A67 can approach 119 or that's 11 today.
15: 5. Good evening, Hong Kong, Zero, that is the 522, flight number 243, continue flight number 250.
3: That's the 522, Hong Kong radar, squawk island.
15: Then, squawk 3120.
3: Turkey 6218, descend 5525, flight number 110.
9: Flight number 110, Turkey 6218.
3: 522 identified, stand by for higher.
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5: Contact Sanya 122.6.
9: This is calling flight level 160.
14: Copy 2026, Hong Kong radar, climb to flight level 250.
9: Level 250, copy 2026.
0: Cathay 665, increase rate of climb until passing flight level 120 due to the arrival traffic.
8: Expedite passing, climb, passing flight level 120, Cathay 665.
19: No speed control, United 69.
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5: Malaysia 39 Hong Kong.
9: 230.
0: Shah Mary 737, departure after Nido, descend to flight level 170.
9: Tower confirm after Nido, flight level 170, Shah Mary 737.
0: Confirm.
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14: Flight level 380.
0: 6-4, departure identified, climb unrestricted to flight level 160.
8: 160, Cathay 364.
14: Relation 380.
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22: 89er. 430, direct answer. Five 17, direct NOPA.
15: Facing landing level 330-5511.
14: Bohemia 549 Hong Kong radar identified. Clear, Canto 3 Bravo, arrival.
6: clear. Cancel 3 Bravo arrival point at 549.
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0: Departure identified, climb unrestricted to flight level 160, no speed control.
11: LC control, climb unrestricted, flight level 160, shuttle 182.
0: Cathay 665, contact Hong Kong radar 123.47.
8: Say 665. Climbing flight level 160.
3: Cathay 665, Hong Kong radar, climb to flight level 230.
8: I'm flight level 230, Cathay 665.
22: Flight level 320 initially, direct now to Alpha.
21: Alright,
23: 1892 today, Cathay 2026.
22: 2006, stop climb flight level 320, direct to Alpha.
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7: Climb to level 370, Cathay 2026.
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15: Flight level 35,
7: thank you. Hong Kong, Rick 1517. Rick 1517, Hong Kong today, report
15: your set, no estimate. We estimate some low at 1055, maintaining flight level 300, cocking 6303.
7: Rick 1517, contact note at time 55, and climb to your flight level 320 initially.
15: Okay, climb now, flight level 320, recap 1517.
6: Nice. 934-2100, climbing to VNS 5000.
0: Eddie, another 34, departure identified, climb out restricted to flight level 130.
6: Unrestricted to flight level 130, at the 934.
0: Cathay 364, contact Hong Kong radar 133.82.
8: 133.82, Cathay 364.
0: Xiamary 737, descend to flight level 140.
6: Descend flight level 140, Xiamary 737.
8: Hong Kong radar, Cathay 364, climb flight level 160, unrestricted.
21: Cathay 364, climb to flight level 250.
8: 250-250, Cathay 364.
24: Afternoon, maintaining 9,800 meters, squawking 6270.
7: Double go 657, Hong Kong radar identified. Are you able for level 330?
24: Confirm, able. Double go 657.
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6: Heading 345, Cathay 654, and you're quite soft.
21: Direct to Lekin, climb unrestricted, flight level 250.
8: Climb unrestricted, flight level 250, I'm to say direct Lekin, Cathay 364.
3: Macau 2599 identified after my Chinese uniform, follow proceed. Follow IRS Sulu procedural track and maintain 7,000 feet, QNH 9097 hectopascal.
11: QNH 9097, 7,000, my turn to uniform, and that's
17: follow
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3: 7 Hong Kong radar identified. Clear Sierra 7 Bravo arrival.
1: Clear Sierra 7 Bravo arrival. Cathay 957, speak to you on the handle.
4: Perfect, Roger identified. Clear the Betty 3 Bravo arrival.
1: Let's clear the Betty 3 arrival. Philippine Bravo, sorry, Philippine 306.
4: That's 33
1: Bravo for Hong Kong runway 25. See,
17: that's 33 Bravo arrival for 525, right? Philippine 90. All right. 1 QA direct to Ransu, descend to 900,000 feet, QNH 997, hectopascal.
0: Cathay 402, departure identified, climb are restricted to 9,000 feet, no speed control. November Foxtrot Bravo, climb are restricted to flight level 160.
5: Unrestricted
0: climb to flight level 160. Xiamen Area 720, climb to Hong Kong radar 133.82.
5: 133.82, Xiamen Area 720, good day.
0: Good day. Etihad Net 34, climb to Hong Kong radar 123.47.
5: 123.47, good day. Etihad 934.
0: Good day.
12: Squawk 3512.
0: Air Macau 826, departure identified. Climb unrestricted to flight level 120.
12: Climb unrestricted, flight level 120, Air Macau 826.
0: November Foxtrot Bravo, Kanda Hong Kong radar 133.82.
13: 133.82, you have a great day, 09 Foxtrot Bravo.
10: Director Ransu, descend by the RNM.
21: November 699, Foxtrot Bravo, sorry. Roger, climb to flight level 250.
13: Flight level 250 for November 699, Foxtrot Bravo.
21: Shuttle 182, come to Hong Kong radar, 118.1925.
10: 8921,
4: Shuttle
10: 182,
4: thank
10: you. 330. And flight level 330.0657.
4: 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Shuttle 182, AFM, what's your request level?
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3: Hong Kong radar identified, clear Sierra 7 Bravo arrival, copy your request.
9: Sierra 7 Bravo arrival, Cathay 05, thank you.
14: 776, flat level 351, squawk 6141.
7: Bohemia 776, Hong Kong radar identified, clear, Canto 3 Bravo arrival.
14: Canto 3 Bravo arrival, Bohemia 776.
15: Radar, good afternoon, Shaman 868, flight level 360, squawk 2420.
7: Shaman 868, Hong Kong radar identified, after Dosut direct castle.
15: After Dosut direct castle, Shaman 868, thank you.
18: Hong Kong radar, Shaman 852, maintaining flight level 310, squawk 2212.
7: Shaman 852, Hong Kong radar identified.
18: Bay 957, maintaining flight level 210.
3: Bay 957, Hong Kong radar, descend 5-star to flight level 120.
18: 5-star, flight level 120, Cathay 957.
20: Hong Kong, good evening, and account 826, climbing platform 210.
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25: ...1,500 meters, clear direct on me.
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14: Guys, approach runway 340, point established, Shaman 77.
3: Cathay 9057, descend 5-star to flight level 110.
18: 5-star, flight level 110, Cathay 957.
7: Nine,
26: that's number 1. Cathay 7291, then I'm over there.
0: Identified, climb out restricted to flight level 160.
27: To flight level 160, unrestricted climb,
15: right, level 203, climbing flight level 250.
7: Etihad, 934, climb to flight level 10,400 meters.
15: Climb to 10,400 meters, Etihad 934.
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0: Cathay 402, can the Hong Kong radar 133.82.
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6: 190, Cathay 402.
21: Starboard 205, contact Hong Kong departure 122.65. Cathay 341, direct to Runzu now, Romeo Uniform November Sierra Uniform, still reach level 110, beam muscle.
0: Cathay 82, can the Hong Kong radar 133.82?
27: Cathay 82.
0: Cathay 82, 133.82.
27: Cathay 82,
0: yeah. Hi. Air China 764, climb to flight level 6,900 meters. Proceed up to Pico.
8: Proceed right to Pico, climb to 6,900 meters, Air China 764.
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21: 6050. 826, thanks, contact Hong Kong radar 118.925.
20: Hong Kong radar 118.925, have the car 826, good day.
21: Cathay 539, direct to Runzu now, Romeo Uniform, November Sierra Uniform, still reach flight level 110, a beam muscle, maintain speed 280.
25: Text cancel speed, climb to flight level 330.
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21: 935, descend to reach flight level 110 by muscle. 539, contact approach 119.1, good evening.
0: Air China 728, departure identified, climb out restricted to flight level 130.
27: Flight level 130,
11: at your discretion, descend to flight level 260, reach by landing.
7: 6 Hong Kong radar identified.
17: Control, hello, I'm 384 Super, with you flight level 390.
7: Emirates 384 Hong Kong radar identified, clear Canto 3 Bravo arrival.
17: 23 Bravo arrival, Emirates 384, and ready for descent.
7: Emirates 384, report your speed now.
17: 86,
7: Emirates 384. Emirates 384, reduce speed to Mach 0.80 and descend now to flight level 260 and reach by Maple. Transition speed 280 knots.
17: Okay, so 0.80, transition 280 and descend to be level Maple. Say again, level.
7: Emirates 384, descend to flight level 260.
17: And level 260, Emirates 384, thank you.
0: 7650, descend to reach level 4,500 meters by

0: 130 cross Maple, flight level 260 or below.
1: Hello, 130 cross Maple, 260 below, Boeing 549.
2: Transition speed 300 knots or greater for sequencing.
1: Flight level 260 reached by Maple, transition 300 knots, we're here at 776.
2: Emirates 384, descend now to flight level 260, transition speed 280 knots.
1: Descend now level 260, transition 280 knots, 734.
3: Falcon radar, Shamir 848, maintain flight level 360, squawk 2161.
2: Shamir 848, Hong Kong radar identified. Caution, similar call sign, company traffic. Shamir 868, also on this frequency.
3: The similar call sign, Shamir 848.
2: Shamir 868, confirm copy, similar call sign.
1: Copy, Shamir 868.
0: Philippine 306, Hong Kong radar, descend to reach flight level 130 by Mango. Cross Sunny, flight level 260 or below.
4: Descend to level 130, cross Mango 130, then cross Sunny 260 or below. Philippine 306.
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6: Bye-bye. China Southern 6050, can that you have approach 1-1.4?
7: Hey, 1.4, China Southern 6050, bye-bye.
6: T.
5: 28, climb to flight level 250.
1: 25, level 250,
5: 728. Dynasty 935, contact approach 119.1, good day.
8: Dynasty 522, contact Taipei on 129.1.
5: 805, descend unrestricted to reach flight level 110 by Muscle.
9: Good evening, Hong Kong approach, runway 25 right, clear direct to Ransu.
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5: The approach again, just confirm.
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0: Reach flight level 130 by Mango, cross cyber flight level 260 or below.
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1: 130, cross Maple 260 or below, Boeing 776.
0: Boeing 776, after Maple, we do speed 2280 knots.
1: 280 knots, Boeing 776.
2: 728, correction, Air China, 728, climb to level 330.
3: 738 Hong Kong, identified. Are you able high level 390 or 410?
4: China 738, we are able flight level 390.
3: Roger, stand by level change, China 738.
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5: 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Day. Sichuan 3960, contact Guangzhou radar 125.35.
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5: 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Day. Starwalker 205, contact Hong Kong radar 123.95.
7: Hong Kong radar 123.95, Starwalker 205.
5: Day. 57 radar contact clear, AB3 Bravo.
8: Level 250 and request final altitude flight level 310.
9: Flight Express 641 climb to flight level 310.
8: Flight level 310, right, Express 641.
9: China 7625.
8: 31.
5: China 7625, contact radar 127.1.
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10: Find out of fire, good afternoon.
5: Starwalker 205, Hong Kong radar, Macau runway 34, Arizona approach, information vector. After Sierra, descend to 3000 feet, clear for Arizona approach, runway 34, Ping Wei 997, Hector Pascal.
7: Runway 34, information vector. After Sierra, descend 3000, clear Arizona approach, runway 34, Starwalker 205.
5: Lavinia 549, descend to flight level 110, Mesa.
7: Level 110,
5: Vesta, Boeing 549. Lavinia 776, descend Vesta to flight level 110.
11: Lavinia
5: start
11: level 110,
7: Boeing 776. Right on Starwalker,
12: 20. Level 400, squawk 5020.
5: Swing break 33, Roger, direct FCAL.
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5: Charmin 891, climb, set level 300.
13: Back
5: to level 300, Sierra 891.
13: 15,
5: descend to 6,000 feet. Good evening, Charlie 7651, contact, direct to FCAL.
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5: level 290, Xiangyang A1A.
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5: 725, climbing,
13: level 273, 3116.
5: China 725, roger. Turn direct to Fresno, and to set level 310.
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5: 115 director, descend to 4,500 feet from Longview, descend there on a transition.
7: Descend 4,500 feet from Longview, descend on a transition, offshore 115. Laura 8058, maintain flight level 310, squawk 0116.
9: Long at 8058, Hong Kong radar identified.
8: 8080, direct normal.
3: 13331, Roger, radar contact.
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5: 831, turn left heading 160.
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9: China 7770, Roger. Sharman at 848.
0: 848, go ahead.
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0: Bohemia 776 below 10,000 feet, C250 knots, Bohemia 776.
5: Are restricted to flight level 160.
1: 160 Singapore 8905.
0: 10,000 feet.
7: 7,000.
3: Terminator 8901, climb for FO 320.
1: Climb level 320, come here, 8901.
5: Okay, passing 6,806. 631 uniform, cross 3601.
15: America 186, departure identified, climb by 32, flight level 120.
5: Climb by 32, flight level 120, America 186.
13: After turbine, clear us runway 25 right. Down to the 9, Chica.
1: 8.35,
15: 96887, correct. Airport 8.95, no speed control. Increase rate of climb until passing flight level 130.
1: Increase rate of climb until passing flight 130, Singapore 8.95.
5: We 84, contact approach 119 or decimal 1.
8: 4991, Emirates, third free airport line. Cathay 945, release for Guangzhou.
5: Cathay 945, Roger, report passing level.
8: Now passing flight level 234, Cathay 945.
5: Cathay 945, Hong Kong radar identified, maintain flight level 210.
8: Maintain flight level 210, Cathay 945.
7: Approach, runway 25.
5: 205. 5, continue approach, contact Mecca Tower 118, Decimal 0.
1: Request further descent.
15: To flight level 210.
4: Climb order to flight level 210, Mecca 118.
0: Tahini at 605, descent unrestricted at 9 at 1000 feet, QNH 90907, title passcode.
15: 282 departure identified, the climb are restricted to flight level 120.
5: Currency H31, contact approach 119 at decimal 1.
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4: 7245, and
0: Bahini at 776, reduce speed 230 knots, descend 6,000 feet. Bahini at 036, turn left heading 340, speed 250 knots or greater.
4: Left heading 240, speed 250.
2: 500 meters.
4: Sir.
15: China Eastern 889, Hong Kong radar identified.
4: 89er.
15: 20.
0: Seven.
1: 10-5, this is our flight level 110, Cathay 945.
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15: 4320.
5: Greater Bay 321, contact radar 126845.
4: 678.
0: Turn flight 210 south near 848. 20 at 122.
1: We maintain runway 380 from 4116.
15: 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Radar contact, maintain at home.
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15: Roger that. In about 1-2 minutes, I will give you right track. Stand by.
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15: Homeland 8840, descend to flight level 200, reach by Eastman.
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16: Operator, good evening, double gold 932, level 300, squawk 2736.
15: Double gold 932, Roger, radar contact, maintain level.
16: Level, double gold 932.
0: Yeah, 776, turn left heading 060, right test for sequencing.
15: The climb are restricted to 8,000 feet.
4: China 810.
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0: Will you be able to do the RMP Sulu for 25 left?
15: Climb restricted to flight level 210.
18: climb level 210 and restrict to the 905. 160 to 5,
5: Cathay 805, come at all, 118.7.
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18: Initiate 100 on the greater, Bohemia 036. Initiate 605.
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18: 05, make flight level 160 and restrict it.
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17: 286. Exactly, yeah. Flight
18: 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Level 200, Bohemia 286.
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18: 330, Philippines 331.
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9: Zero, reach by Maple.
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17: 161, contact Hong Kong, rate of departure, 12265.
18: 12265, now 161.
17: Bohemia 282, climb to flight level 250.
18: Climbing flight level 250, Bohemia 286.
21: Union IGR 1602, maintain flight level 350, squawk 0147.
9: Beijing now 1602, confirm at flight level 350.
21: Flight level 350, IGR 1602.
9: Beijing now 1602, Hong Kong radar identified.
19: Descend to flight level 140, reach by Sierra Mike Tango.
18: After NATO, descend to flight level 140, reach by Sierra Mike Tango, Macau 161.
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19: 22 departure identified, the climb out restricted to flight level 130.
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18: Longair 8058, maintain flight level 310.
19: Good day, Longair 8058, radar contact.
15: Drift and increase rate of climb.
20: 30 knots or lesser, and increase rate of climb, Singapore 2922.
9: Flight level 10,700 meters.
23: Time is 10,700 meters, China Eastern 770.
19: Descend to flight level 170, reach by BGAC.
21: Descend to flight level 170, reach by BGAC. And also the 398.
18: Okay, 603 request unrestricted climb.
19: Cathay 603 approved and no speed control.
18: No speed control, restricted climb, Cathay 603.
21: Descend flight level 360, squawk 5103.
9: Hong Kong Shuttle 747, Hong Kong radar identified. Clear that T3 Bravo arrival.
21: That is T3 Bravo arrival, Hong Kong Shuttle 747.
19: Flight level 370.
21: Flight level 370, 10A9.
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21: 7, Homeland 8840.
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19: Major 947, what is the highest level you can pick?
20: Server, we can climb up to about 360, but another 47.
19: Roger, never high.
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6: Maintain speed 160, we're not on the ground, we are 5,000 miles.
21: What's the 5,056?
6: For near 605, after token, careful, and approach only 2 satellites.
21: Open clear, now let's approach 25 right, Virginia 605. Five, good evening, maintaining flight level 210, direct for blue.
0: Good afternoon, 905, Hong Kong radar, proceed direct early, maintain flight level 210, traffic above.
21: Early, and maintain flight level 210, good afternoon, 905.
0: T1H9997, head to Pasco. Before contact director 119 at AC Mosaic, call finally good day. Cathay 945, reduce speed 210 knots, turn left heading 030.
19: Restrict it to fellow 110.
10: Hello 110, down to 538.
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17: Ver 857, contact approach 119.1, please.
21: Approaching DOSIS, flight level 400, squawk 2407.
9: Cathay 776 Hong Kong radar identify, clear, bat T3 Bravo arrival.
21: Bat T3 Bravo, Cathay 776.
19: China 7-3-0-3-8, when you are ready, descend to flight level 260, reach by eastbound.
14: Flight level 260, reach by eastbound, China 7-3-0-2-8.
19: Smartcat 585, contact radar 125.32.
21: 2055.
19: Air Macau 161, descend to reach flight level 110 by Hazel.
21: Descend to reach flight level 110 by Hazel, Air Macau 161.
19: Emirates Nata 839, climb to flight level 160.
21: Climb to level 10.
2: 18, contact Xiamen 13317.
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0: 280, descent 9,000 feet, QNH 9997, head to Pasco.
21: 826.
19: Singapore 7922, contact Hong Kong radar 133.82.
21: 132, let's make it. Just confirm where we are. Climb to level 160.
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21: 160.
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21: No speed control.
19: Dynas 5838, climb to flight level 130, no speed control. China 7398, descend to flight level 4500 meters, reached by Tamil.
21: 4500 meters, reached by Tamil, China 7398.
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25: My agent is off until 7 knots per hour.
26: 180 knots until 7 miles, get 8527.
27: 5, speed mark point 78 or less for onward spacing.
28: Mark our point to 78 RGL 1571.
13: 747 Hong Kong, identify maintain level.
29: 11 Roger, 747.
13: Restricted to flight level 130.
29: Okay.
13: I get 826 crushing, maintain 9000 feet.
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2: by RNF transition. Direct 1-2, descend by RNF transition, contact 831. Singapore 7922, climb flight level
13: 310. 16, maintaining to 5, or in 7 contact Hong Kong Radar 123.47. Emirates 9839, contact Hong Kong Radar 123.47.
29: 347,
13: Emirates 767, departure, confirm your squawk.
29: Squawk 3525,
13: Taisha 76. Taisha 767, departure, identify the cloud by SID to flight level 120.
29: I need flight level 120, Taisha 767.
31: 799, passing 2,000 feet on pick and 2 Bravo departure.
13: Emirates 9799, departure identified, climb out restricted to 9,000 feet.
31: Understood, 9,000 feet, Emirates
13: 9799. 821 speed to 80 knots, proceed direct to Canto.
20: 280 knots, direct Canto, United 821.
13: Eastbound, Red Cat 122, flight level 200 by Eastbound.
0: Flight level 200 to reach by Eastbound, Record 122.
13: Thank you, Record 122, and speed when you are able, 300 knots of radar.
0: 300 knots on radar, Record 122.
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30: 123 decimal 47, China Southern 3038.
13: Goodbye. China Eastern 565, contact radar 125 decimal 32.
30: 16165,
13: Roger, direct to Sentinel. Emirates, not another, no speed control.
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27: Hong Kong Shuttle 701, Hong Kong radar identified. Clear Canto 3 Bravo arrival.
28: Canto 3 Bravo arrival, Hong Kong Shuttle 701.
17: Departure 122.65.
13: 123 Bravo arrival.
31: 33 Bravo, g'day, Cafe 901.
19: 2 Flight 160.
1: Climb and resting to flow 160 at AGR 767.
19: UHF 63, increase speed to 280 knots. MRS 97, 99, speed 280 knots or less approved, and climb on restricted to flight level 120.
31: 20, less approved,
19: flight level 120, 97. Tie 678, contact Zhuhai approach 121.4.
4: Zhuhai approach 121.4, tie 678.
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6: 2395, great, translation 2055.
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6: Sir, good evening, Macau 117, maintaining flight level 230.
19: Air Macau 117, departure, descend to flight level 170.
6: Descent flight level 170, Macau 17.
19: Thai Asia 767, climb to flight level 210.
1: Climb flight level 210, Thai Asia 767.
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1: 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Say again, Cathay 821.
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8: 2-4-3-4-0, bitch. That's a 47.
19: Nine along the radar, descend by star to flight level 110. Manila, 119, thank you for free.
6: Manila, 119,
4: 2205, 5711.
19: CP 113, departure identified, climb out restricted to flight level 110.
4: Check altitude, CP 113.
19: Flight level 110.
4: I'm restricted
19: to
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4: level 110,
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4: 113.
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8: 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Redirect DUMAP, Cafe 826.
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1: 30 for
19: the 09. UPS 63, kind of Hong Kong radar, 133.82.
1: 133.82.
19: MRS 97, not another climb to flight level 160. To flight level 9,800 meters.
8: I'm 9,800 meters, Cafe 603.
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0: Ping 280 knots, feet 10,000 feet.
19: Cathay 945, and the power 118.7.
7: Power 118.7, Cathay 945. Please, the number 5461,475,000.
19: Boeing 546 identified, climb unrestricted, 9,000 feet.
7: 7,000 feet at 9,000 feet,
19: Boeing 546. Cool red 093, climb flight level 210, unrestricted.
1: Restricted 210, cool red 09.
19: Amherst 9799, increase speed to 80 knots or greater. 280 or
1: greater,
19: that's 9799. Air Macau 117, descend to reach flight level 110 by Hazel.
6: Reach flight level 110 by Hazel, Macau 17.
0: 49er, I call you back later for the runway. Continue on present heading.
8: 2 flight 1,000 meters, Richard. Another 47.
7: Right now, good day, Emirates. 9839 heavy. Passing flight level 228, climbing 250.
19: Emirates 9839, climb to flight level 9000.
27: 2,200 meters.
31: Climb flight level 9,100 meters, altimeter 9839.
27: Apple go 9832, descend now to flight level 7,800 meters, reaching 4-5 miles.
25: 767, climb to flight level 250.
31: Flight level 250, thank you, 767.
5: Runway
9: 25
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9: Okay,
5: 63, 310,
9: what would you like? Yeah, 63, Roger, Manhattan Speed 310 knots.
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10: Correct, 093, contact radar, 133, decimal 82.
31: Radar 13382, good day, Corinda 093.
10: Bohemia 546, climb unrestricted, flight 4160.
31: Radar, good evening,
11: China, Southern Trader 38, maintain flight level 220, Goking 2365.
10: China Southern Trader 38, direct to Tamout, descend to flight 4170.
11: There to Tamout. Descent flight level 170, China Southern 303.
12: 16, 35 miles, global goal 932.
10: 8924, UPS 63. 280 knots, standby higher.
14: 63 Hong Kong radar, roger, line to flight level 310.
15: 310,
14: London 130, Cathay 734.
15: 0849, VTC 290 North Korea.
31: 347, Edmonton 9799, good night.
11: Nine 7999 radar, climb to flight level 250.
31: Climb to 250, with 979.
11: Bridge cap 122, reach flight level 110 before Gobi, before Gobi.
16: Flight level 110 before Gobi,
31: racket 122. Hong Kong radar, runway 125, reaching flight level 200.
11: Bravo 82125, Hong Kong radar, roger, descend to reach flight level 110 by Gobi.
31: Descend to flight level 110 by Gobi, Bravo 125.
11: Climb the ground, runway 34. Chinese and 2055, continue approach, Captain Mecca Tower, 118, decimal 0.
12: Team 03, Johnson 2055.
14: Cathay 797, maintaining flight level 160, 280 knots.
11: Cathay 797, radar, climb to flight level 250, maintain speed 280 knots.
14: Flight level 250, maintain 280, Cathay 797.
11: Tasha 767, contact radar 127, decimal 1.
31: 271, that is your 767, good night.
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31: 12385, good day, Homeland 8840.
11: Maintain 280 knots or greater, decimal 113.
14: Decimal 13, maintain speed 280 knots, 280 knots.
11: 3280
14: knots, 113. Correct 093, speed 300 knots or greater.
11: And the speed, sir, correct 093.
14: 300 knots or greater for correct 093.
11: That's correct
14: 093. Left for 280 initially. 30.
10: By Tamot.
11: Descent 4500, reach by Tamot. And a southern 303.
10: Transom 303, 4,500 meters.
11: Front 500 meters, and a southern 303, reached by Tamil.
10: Bohemia 546, contact radar 123.47.
31: 123.47,
11: radar 7. 9992, passing
31: 7,200 for 9,000, early 4 uniform
10: departure. 3513. Macau 992, good day, identified. Climb unrestricted, flight level 130.
31: Restricted, level 130, Macau 9992.
14: Fast
2: Rogers, Cathay 12, Delta 1 Bravo, passing 2,300, climbing 5,000.
10: Cathay 812 identified, climb unrestricted, 9,000 feet.
2: Restricted 9,000, Cathay 812.
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31: What's the 71? That's 979. Bye bye.
14: 30, 35, level 120.
10: FedEx 5230, Hong Kong radar, report squawk.
14: Squawk 3147, FedEx 5230.
10: FedEx 5230, Hong Kong radar identified. Maintain flight level 120. Cathay 797, cancel speed restriction.
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10: 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AM account 99992, climb top level 210.
3: I'm level 210, Macau 992.
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10: Hong Kong shuttle 116, good day, identified. Climb unrestricted, 9,000 feet.
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17: For arrival.
2: 18, descending for level 260 by Sunny.
10: Cathay 918 radar, after Sunny, descend via star to flight level 130.
2: After Sunny, descend via star, flight 130, Cathay 918.
10: Bohemia 546, contact radar 127, decimal 1.
2: 7641, by the 556, bye bye.
5: Good evening, Roger.
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18: thank you, good day, Detainer 103. Bye. China C923 Hong Kong radar, after impact, descend via star to flight level 110.
10: AM account 992, contact radar 123.47.
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17: Departure 12065, Macau 61, good.
10: To radar, climb to flight level 250.
3: Climb level 250, Macau 992.
31: 80, Macau 861.
27: Cargos minus 001 Hong Kong radar identified.
31: 10-0.
10: EVA 850, good day, identified. Climb unrestricted, flight level 160.
31: Climb unrestricted, flight level 160, EVA 850.
27: 280 knots.
14: When ready, descend flight level 260 by Maple, and over Maple, 280 knots, Cathay 706.
2: Start flight level 110, head out 7915.
27: 0001 Hong Kong radar identified.
25: 118-0.
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0: 6901, direct at 119, decimal 5, call time only, bye bye. Cathay 734, descend when ready, 6,000 feet, QNH 9997, hectare pascal, maintain speed 280 knots or greater, below 10,000 feet.
1: 4,591.
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11: 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Cathay 812, contact radar, 133.82.
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18: Cathay 12. Apcal, Cathay 797. Cathay 12, Uncle Radar, climb to available 250, speed 300, not on radar.
1: 250, speed 300, not on radar, Cathay 12.
8: Radar, good evening, Cathay 111, and climb to level 160.
18: Cathay 111, Uncle Radar, climb to available 250, speed 300, not.
8: 300, climb flight level 250, Cathay 111.
18: We are 232, can Uncle Radar 118-19925, good day.
8: 18-925,
18: good day. On Shuttle 849, can approach 119-19, good day.
27: That 118, decimal 92.
31: 489-2000.
27: Bye bye.
31: 133.82.
14: 133.82, Hong Kong 111, thank you today. Hong Kong, good evening, Cargo Span 001,
18: 112, Cargo Span 9001, Hong Kong radar, watch out, clear direct inbound. 0. Watch out, 116, Hong Kong radar, speed to 300 knots and climb to flight level 250.
8: 50, speed 300
11: knots, Shuttle 116. 332.5, Hong Kong radar identify clear, Sierra 7 Delta arrival.
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18: Flight plan route and update about your speed due to spacing and reduce speed 280 knots.
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11: 850, contact radar 133.82.
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18: radar 133.82, Eva 850, over there. XB-AD3 Bravo arrival.
27: Descend now to flight level 260, speed on descent 250 knots for sequencing.
31: Descend now to flight level 260, and say again, you block Moscow 9376.
27: Moscow 9376, speed 250 knots for sequencing.
31: Descend to flight level 260, speed 250, Moscow 9376, thank you.
8: Hong Kong, good evening, Skyliner 924, maintaining flight level 350.
27: Skyliner 924, Hong Kong radar identified. Moscow 9376, reach flight level 260 by Maple.
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6: 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Good day.
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6: You're not all greater.
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6: greater, Cathay 101. Taxi 923, turn right, proceed direct to Muscle Region Star.
1: Evening, maintain 100,004 meters. North end of squawk, 7071.
27: Finland 578, confirm at flight level 10,400 meters.
6: Okay, 362 Hong Kong radar, climb to flight level 250.
1: Flight level 250, Cathay 362.
0: Hey, Roger, expect RMP Sulu, runway 25R, descent unrestricted, flight level 110.
1: What point is that repeating, please? 230.7 Mach, 320 indicated in the climb.
0: Roger. Okay. 3250, not so great.
6: 3 Bravo Roger.
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27: Finland 570, contact radar 128 decimal 75.
1: Hong Kong radar, go ahead. By the unmanned transition, Cathay 734.
31: Final level 370, Machado 116.
1: Step back.
6: 691, descend now to flight level 260. 1000 feet below.
1: 0123 95
10: Macau 861, Hong Kong radar, Roger. Macau runway 34R Sulu approach, information whiskey. After Hazel, descend to 3000 feet, clear for R Sulu approach, runway 34, QNH 9997, Hector Pascal.
7: After Hazel, descend 3,000 feet on QNH 997, clear ILS Sulu approach runway 34, Macau 861.
10: Hong Kong Shuttle 701, X-Fly passing flight level 250.
31: X-Fly passing flight level 250, Hong Kong Shuttle 701.
10: Chinese 99657, reduce speed to 30 knots.
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1: 013382 Stalker 332, bye bye.
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0: Dynasty 923, time right heading 275, right text for sequencing.
1: Dynasty with Hong Kong radar, Roger, clear direct to NFA, climb to flight level 330, no speed control.
10: This in turn, right heading 120.
31: 120, Hong Kong Shuttle 701.
27: 8-5-0.

0: 9,000 feet, UPS 59.
1: Heading 350, T210 North, 79015.
2: Miami Hong Kong radar after sunny, reduce speed as required, hold at 30 as coverage, further current time 1207.
3: T9 to 3D 6,000 feet. 120, track down to L. 5 right, direct to 1-2. 6 descend, VASA to fly level 1-1-0. 6 descend, VASA to fly level 1-1-0.
1: One more nine at AC 05, call sign only, good day. Bohemia 619 descend to 8,000 feet, QNH 9997, head for pass codes. 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UPS 59, speed 250. UPS 59, speed at your discretion.
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1: 9376.
3: Hong Kong Shuttle 701, descend to flight level 130, turn left heading 070.
0: Left heading 070 and descend to level 130, Hong Kong Shuttle 701.
3: Cathay 32905, contact approach 119 or Decimal 1.
0: 191, connect Cathay 32905.
4: Cathay 226, request 250 knots to make the restriction at Mary.
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4: 2 knots, thank you, Cathay 726.
3: Hong Kong Shuttle 701, speed 250 knots, direct to Canton, rejoin star.
0: Direct to Canton, rejoin star, speed 250 knots, Hong Kong Shuttle 701.
3: China Eastern 99657, descend to flight level 130.
1: Descend to flight level 130, China Eastern 9657.
0: Hong Kong radar, good day, Union. Here is spring 6277, climb to flight level 250, squawk 3117.
3: Aspirin 6277, Hong Kong radar identified. Maintain flight level 250.
0: Maintain flight level 250, Aspirin 6277.
3: Moscow 29376, hold at Canton as published. Expect onward clearance time is 10.
1: Hold on Canton, follow 6710, Moscow 9376.
5: After AB, reduce speed 250 knots.
6: 3-0-1-1-9-5, 3-2-9-0-5, descent unrestricted, 6,000 feet, QNH 9997, head to Pascal.
1: 0-5-7.
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7: AC mode 35.
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6: approach 7-7-5. Roger. Roger, confirm you have the QNH 9997, head to Pascal.
4: Reach level 270 by inbound.
7: Contact Sanya 133, AC mode 35.
9: Forward to Sanya 133, decimal 35, page 767, good day.
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6: MP Sulu, approach runway 25 right and maintain speed 300 knots or greater.
3: 10.
1: And I'm heading 110, Chinese
3: 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Aspirin 6277, contact radar 127, decimal 1.
0: 27,
4: 601, yes, being 6277,
7: good day.
4: Good evening,
7: MACAL
4: 9070, descent flight level 350, approaching
7: Sawsu, squawk 2221. MACAL 9070, Hong Kong radar identified. Clear Charlie 4 Alpha arrival.
4: Clear Charlie 4 Alpha arrival, MACAL 9070.
0: Hong Kong radar, good day, evening. 6277, flight level 250.
7: Aspirin 6277, report to request level.
0: Flight level 350, Aspirin 6277.
7: Aspirin 62.

0: 777, climb to fly level 320.
1: Climb to fly level 320, airstream 6277.
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4: Lufthansa Cargo 8461, continue climb 6,900 meters.
3: UPS 59, climb to flight level 160.
4: Climb to 160, UPS.
5: Hong Shadow 899, can approach 119, that's more one, good day.
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6: 119 is more one, Hong Kong Shadow 701, good day.
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7: 9,000,
3: Air Macau 622, contact radar 133 decimal 82.
7: 133 decimal 82, Air Macau 622,
3: UPS 59, now direct to Dalo, resume navigation.
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8: Google Pinning, jamming 210, direct connecting.
5: Air Macau 622, on radar, climb to flat level 250.
8: Jamming from level 250, Air Macau 622.
5: Then, and then now we just be 250 knots. Reach flight level 110 by Marshall.
9: Heat and Gizway 2110, Emirates 9980.
3: China Eastern 9657, descend VASA to flight level 110.
2: Eastern flight level 110, China Eastern 9657.
10: 76 cancel the whole turn right heading 250.
5: AB, left hand pattern, expect on walk clearance at time 17.
3: Reach flight level 110 by Hazel.
2: Go 110 by Hazel, Air Macau 659.
3: Air Macau 120, climb unrestricted, flight level 210.
4: Confirm for Air Macau 120.
3: Air Macau 120, affirm, climb to flight level 210.
4: And climb flight level 210, Air Macau 120.
11: Good evening, Hong Kong, Eva 87.
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3: Eva 872, good day, identified, climb unrestricted, 9000 feet.
4: 69,000 feet,
3: Eva 872. 1040,
12: information hotel.
3: Virginia 2503, Hong Kong radar identified. Maintain flight level 210. Clear Sierra 7 Delta arrival.
12: Runway 25 Romeo, Florida 2503.
3: China Eastern 9657, contact approach 119, decimal 1.
2: 119.1, China Eastern 9657.
3: Emirates 9832, expect passing flight level 160 due to traffic.
13: Expect flight 3160, but sorry, excuse
14: me. Good evening, Air Macau 9087, 8L for uniform departure. Climb 9000 feet, passing 7000, squawk 3517.
3: Air Macau 978, good day, identify, climb unrestricted, flight level 120.
14: Restricted, flight level 120, Air Macau 978.
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3: Cathay 304, good day, identified. Climb unrestricted, 9,000 feet.
16: Climb unrestricted, 9,000 feet, Cathay.
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3: 1,350. 1,305, 5,000. Cathay 5, 9, 1, good day, identified. Climb unrestricted, 9,000 feet.
16: Climb unrestricted, 9,375, 9,901. Cathay 5,
14: 2, 9, speed 180, turn off the better, 9, 9. 180 or greater, turn 9, Cathay 5.
16: 320
14: Macau 9207. Eva 870, good night. 120, Hong Kong, radar, roger. Climb 250. 250, Macau 120. Sun left direct to run 2, from run 2 to turn right at
20: R&M transition. Turn right heading to. 7747,
14: turn left to run 2, from run 2 to turn by R&M transition, reduce speed to 180.
20: Turn right, turn left arrow, run 2 from run 2, R&M transition, reduce speed 180 on Hong Shuttle 747.
17: 57, descend to 6,000 feet.
14: 1AA, descend now to flight level 350.
3: One nine R decimal 1.
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3: Let's go to 9376, turn right heading 330.
21: Right heading 330, Master 9376.
4: To descend to flight level 120, reached by Corton.
21: Level 120, reached by Corton, I will get 3732.
22: I will maintain flight level 340.
4: Airbus 7725, roger.
17: Cross Murray level 110 or below.
3: Cathay 304, claim unrestricted, flight level 160.
16: Claim unrestricted, flight level 160, Cathay 304.
3: 30. Descend to reach flight level 110 by Murray.
23: That's Murray, we're just going to start. Well, flight level
3: 160 by Murray, Mascaran 376. Fine, climb unrestricted, flight level
24: 160.
3: 128. Echo 835, continue approach, contain Mecca Tower, 118.0.
4: 22.6.
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17: 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Left heading 345.
9: 575.
3: Descend out to flight level 290.
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9: Left hand, okay, run 2 from run 2 descend RNF transition, speed 180, gas by 45 nana.
17: Descend now.
3: Minor, descend level 160. Hong Kong Shuttle 845, descend level 180.
16: 160
9: miles, 5 miles. Reduce speed 160 miles, 5 miles, Home Shuttle 740.
2: Virginia 2503, turning outbound, right hand cancel hold.
3: Virginia 2503, roger. Descend to flight level 130.
2: Continue, descend flight level 130, Virginia 2503.
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0: Climb to flight level 390.
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16: Cathay 776. Cathay
2: 5,750,
3: Hong Kong Shuttle 845, descend to level 170.
9: Descend to level 170, Shuttle 845.
3: Cathay 369, descend to level 110.
2: 836, request to maintain level 370 initially.
0: Singapore 836, stop climb flight level 370.
1: Climb level 370, Sierra Bravo 836.
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3: Okay, now 2503, turn right heading 070.
1: Romeo 5, 070, boy, now 2503.
0: Radar, 123, Daisy Mo 905.
1: Now 123905, type a jet, C 32, bye bye.
0: Bye bye.
1: Hong Kong radar, red cap 1560, good evening, flight level 340.
0: Red cap 1560, climb to flight level 10,700 meters.
1: Climb 10,700 meters, red cap 1560.
0: Singapore 836, contact radar 128, Daisy Mo 75.
1: 8.75, Singapore 836.
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5: Approach 0701, roger, continue approach, contact tower 118.4.
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11: Direct to Cafe 198.
5: So 198, direct there, this is number 4,500 feet, flight heading 345.
11: Descend to 4,500 feet, flight heading 345, Cafe 198.
3: 110, by muscle.
18: 114, we're ready to descend, flight level 260, reach by sunny.
5: 706, drop out. 30, from the 4,500 feet, maintain 230.
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17: 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Kinnish 997, head to Pasco.
3: Zero.
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18: To 290.
4: 1120, reach flight level 6,000 meters by deck.
19: I reach 6,000 meters by full. 971,
17: I'm maintaining 7,000 feet on reaching traffic below.
3: November 706 Golf Oscar, descend via star to flight level 110.
25: Okay, descend via star to flight level 110, 706 Golf Alpha.
4: Emo 75.
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3: 17639 Hong Kong radar, descend to flight level 190, cross and path flight level 260 or below.
25: Level 400.
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4: 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Contact radar 118 Stacy Mo 902.
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4: 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Descend and ready to fight level 120 reach by quarter.
25: Descend flight level 120 by quarter major in 902.
19: Nine
3: 6 5 7. At 81, reduce to 280.
18: CAD3 Bravo arrival.
5: We reduce this to 180.
4: 180. Yes, 72 confirm maintaining flight level 1600 meters. Flight level 381.
17: Director, moment 9.5, cross and only. Shuttle 845, turn left heading 250 for sequence.
3: 7, speak, heading 330.
17: November 726 Golf Alpha, cross Murray level 110 or below, descend to 8,000 feet, QNH 997, head of Vasco.
10: Left turn, direct run zoo, fire after run zoo, and then
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15: 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Rec 116, descend of flight level 170.
25: 170, Rec 116, confirm please level now.
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25: Flight level 170, Rec 116.
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22: 1,900 meters, squawking 6135, approaching Seacoast.
20: Mascot 332, Hong Kong radar identified, clear Canto 3, Bravo arrival.
22: 33 Bravo arrival, Mascot 332.
20: Taisha, caution, Air India 2362, contact radar 132, decimal 15.
22: 132, 15, India 2362, good day.
20: Good day.
10: 27.
15: Connection 506 identified, climb unrestricted, 9,000 feet.
23: Climb unrestricted to 9,000 feet, China Eastern 506.
15: Defined, maintain flight level 250, stand by for higher.
25: Climb and maintain flight level 250, stand by for higher, Charger 1275.
20: 2.
10: From Tobin, clear to LS 25 right, number 732. Mascot 9376, could you see the 180 knots, container into the top gun?
23: 180 is in top of Mascot 9376.
10: Waiting at 609, would you see 210
4: knots? 210 knots, waiting at 609.
10: Chaffee 108, could you see the 160 knots, maintain until 580?
23: Could you speak to 160 knots, maintain until 580, Chaffee
17: 198. Right. And condition 997, head of Pasco.
22: A464, time A1299, decimal 1.
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24: Good evening, Samia A738, passing 1900 meters, squawk 3360.
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24: Unrestricted, flight level 120, Samir A73.
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22: Radar Macau 907, good evening, descend flight level 200 by eastbound.
17: Hey Macau 907, radar, descend to flight level 110, cross eastbound, flight level 200 or below.
22: Descend flight level 110. Course
15: east,
22: flight level 200
15: or below, count 907. Back to Sandal. Turn right heading 300.
10: 300.
0: 275, maintaining flight level 250, squawk 3127.
20: Transjade 1275, climb to flight level 320, report request level.
0: Climb flight level 320, Transjade 1275. Request level standing by Transjade 1275.
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0: So now, just maintain flight level 320, squawk 12, Transjade 1275.
20: 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Hainan, 7120, contact Zhenjiang 120, Decimo 87.
9: 120.87, good day, Hainan 7, 120.
20: Mascot 332, descend to flight level 260, reached by Maple, transition speed 250 knots for sequencing.
14: Descend to flight level 260, reached by Maple, transition speed 250 knots, Mascot 332.
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17: 114, proceed now direct mango, rejoin the star, reach for level 1305 mango.
21: 563, we have vessel 210.
3: Clear Sierra 7 Delta arrival.
27: Clear Sierra 7 Delta arrival, SkyGuide 2563.
3: Come to level 160.
23: Climb to flight level 160, transition 506.
3: I got 2533 Hong Kong radar identified. Maintain flight level 210.
27: Hey, flight level 210, stay there, 2563.
3: 10 by muscle. 732 continue approach, contact Mecca Tower 118, date mode 0.
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27: 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SkyGuide 2563.
3: 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It's negative. Squawk, national cargo 5043 Bravo.
17: 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Descend 6000 feet. Finish 998 at Abasco.
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3: Cathay 964, if I'm unrestricted, climb.
29: Unrestricted, for level 160, Cathay 964.
3: 7845,
30: comes open, Jedi
3: left approach, runway 25 right. Comes open, Jedi left
30: 25 right, runway 45. Bohemian 2503, turn left to run 2, from run 2, stand by the on air transition.
31: 25 right, run 2, from on run 2, clear for the on air transition 251.
30: Bohemian 609, reduce to 160, maintain 251.
3: 6025, bring in 609.
30: Speed to 1.80.
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3: 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Maintain flight level 250.
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6: 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Okay, 542-12347.
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4: 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Over Chalet 45, it is the 160.
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4: 2506, Consular 4310.
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4: Chapter 581, Director, descend to 4,500 feet, turn right, heading 330.
5: 4,500 feet, right turn, heading 330, Chapter 581.
1: Evening, Giant B9-36, climb facing level 2424 for level 250, squawk 31.
6: Thank you, Chinese 545, continue with sign control, thank you.
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5: Speed 220 knots, Gato 784.
3: Papa Alpha.
17: 250.
5: Stand by heading 170, climb
17: flight
5: level 250, AKP 542.
17: FA 100, reaching flight level 130, radio speed to 330 knots.
4: 60, unrestricted, Dynasty 920.
5: 15.
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1: I regret final level, flight level 340.
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3: EBA 809, reduce speed 230 knots, for space and turn left heading 230. Squawk 332, expect descent, expect speed reduction later.
14: Expect descent, mass squawk 332.
6: 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Dynasty 920, speed 25 show knots.
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2: 21 for the descent, flight level 260.
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10: 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Cathay 215, Cathay 565. Cathay
16: 344, Cathay 1, 125, decimal 35.
18: 125, Cathay 344. Director runs 2, clear for the RMP Zulu 25 right turn, reduce speed 180, Cathay 581.
19: Cathay 473, from the tower 118.7.
22: Okay, 330, speed 210 knots, November Golf 5.
24: Next higher will be 370, are you able?
25: 350, Gender 1275.
10: Red Cap 8542, climb flat level 280.
26: Flight level 260, Red Cap 8542.
15: Speed to 210 knots.
10: Turn direct to Dallow.
32: Right, turn direct to Dallow. Delta Alpha Lima.
3: 1,000 feet on QNH 9998 hectopascal.
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33: 128.75, Cadet Sir China, Southern 3040.
0: 1263.
34: Hong Kong radar, Roger.
10: 26.5.
19: 4 reduced to 160 knots, maintain the time by final.
18: 160 knots, 5 alpha, Cathay 784.
19: Cathay 507, compass tower, 118.7.
0: 1187, Cathay 507.
10: Greenair 651, contact Sanya, 122, decimal 6. Yes, sir.
24: Greenair 127, decimal 1.
19: 1,600
10: for 5,000, on 2 level. United 152, departure identified, climb unrestricted to flight level 160.
19: Unrestricted climb to flight level 160. Descend via the RNAV transition.
22: Okay, left turn direct run to on run to descend via the RNAV transition. November Golf.
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10: United 152 is track directed softly.
19: Charlie 639, reduce speed of 180 knots, maintain non-zero and open.
1: Reduce 180 knots until it's open, Charlie 639.
19: Charlie 581, reduce to 160 knots, maintain to 5 miles, contact tower 187.
18: 160 to 5 or 187, Charlie 581.
19: November Golf Alpha from Copen, Jedi left the coach on the 25 right, maintain 180 knots from Copen.
22: Okay, maintain 180 Topin from Topin, cleared ILS 25 right, November Golf Alpha.
19: Charlie 585, LF Director 12, Jedi P2 left coach, runway 25 right, reduce speed of 180.
1: Left to run to Jedi P2 left 25 right, speed 180.
10: Macau, runway 34R, solo approach, information Yankee.

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6: Base D3, Bravo, arrival, Cathay 716.
7: Hong Kong Radar Grey, Hong Kong Shuttle 75 Nadler, flight level 8,900 meters, squawking 6122.
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0: 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Roger, Air China 890, maintain level 390, stand by for the metric level.
7: Maintain flight level 390, Air China 890.
8: Evening, China Southern 387 is climbing to flight level 250.
0: China Southern 387, Roger, direct to FCAL, climb to flight level 320.
8: Direct to FCAL, climbing to flight level 320, China Southern 387.
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0: Roger.
6: United 152, flight level 180 for 250, hello.
0: Good day, United 152, climb flight level 320 initially.
6: I'm flight level 320, United 152.
9: Okay, one comes open, get out of touch, let's approach runway 25 right, get up by 8 away.
10: Cathay 521, reduce speed to 182 knots, maintain on to the top.
9: 182 knots, reserve Cathay 521.
0: Final level, direct APCAL.
8: Climbing to flight level 320, direct to APCAL, China Southern 387.
2: Understand, reach for level 130 by Mango.
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2: Flight level 130 by Mango.
0: 948, climb flight level 330 initially.
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15: to run through, from run through, descend by the arm of transition. Left run through, descend by arm of
14: transition, 1 minute,
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14: 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Left run through, clear for, and it's descend by arm of transition.

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2: Hong Kong radar, Singapore
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4: 8380, identify to maintain level. Sierra level 370, Singapore 838. Virginia 304, passing 1,495. Virginia 304, departure, identify, climb by seat level 6,900 meters, and cancel the 90,000 feet restriction.
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4: Virginia 304, cancel only the 9,000 feet restriction.
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1: Hong Kong Shuttle 759, your discretion, descend to flight level 260, reach by Maple.
9: So discretion, level 260, reach by Maple, Hong Kong Shuttle 759.
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6: Direct, don't mean Singapore 838. Hong Kong radar, good evening. Shenzhen Air 230, maintain flight level 360, squawk 2256.
1: Shenzhen Air 230, roger. Identified, maintain level.
6: Maintain level, Shenzhen Air 230.
1: Cathay 716, contact radar 128.75.
6: 128.75, Cathay 716.
1: VHS 3948, climb, flight level 10,700 meters.
6: 10,700 meters, which 3948.
0: Sorry, good evening, Hong Kong Shuttle 766, climbing flight level 250.
1: Hong Kong Shuttle 768, roger, climb to your flight level 310.
0: Flight level 310, Hong Kong Shuttle 766.
1: China Southern 5035, climb, flight level 320.
0: Edmonton, flight level 320, China Southern 5035.
6: Or that Thai 677380.
1: Thai 677, good day, radar contact.
6: 677. Zero, approaching Dozut, squawking 0152.
1: Scooter 124, roger, identified after Dozut, direct to Biko.
6: Dozut direct to Beagle, after Dozut direct to Beagle, scooter 124.
1: Correct.
8: I expect localized approach runway 25, right?
5: Alright, copy, stand by high end.
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8: Chinese and 723, contact the right tower, 095, cause I don't need.
10: 093.
8: National Cargo 504, descend to 7,000 feet, connection 998, head of Pasco.
4: 6,900 meters.
3: Tramway is 6,900 meters, 6,923.
4: Okay, 6183 and cancel 9,000 feet restrictions.
3: Cancel altitude restrictions.
4: Okay, 6183, cancel the 9,000 feet altitude restrictions.
0: 6683.
4: The fire handle can I 236, contact radar 133.825.
5: Skyguard 2563 from Copen, Kerr Island approach runway 25 right.
11: From Topham clear to approach runway 25 right, Skyguard 2563.
0: 370 initially,
8: Stalker 746. 799, climb to flight level 220.
6: Fly level 220, turn 1050, 790.
4: Speed 252 knots.
6: 576183.
1: Corina 459, contact Sanya 122.6.
6: 122.6, Corina 459, okay.
1: 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Airmax 386, contact radar 118.92.
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10: On the radar, China, Niner 6, Niner Heavy, Mintini, 11,600 meters, 19 miles to Tabot. The squawk 0046.
1: Air China 969, Hong Kong, identified, maintain level.
10: Maintain level, Air China 969.
5: 0, contact radar, 123.47.
8: 95, descend 9,000 feet.
5: Descend 9,000 feet.
8: National Cargo 504, descend 6,000 feet. Expedite passing 8,000.
4: It's level 160.
1: Flight level at 160, under the 6,000.
12: Runway 25 right, will report established at 120.
13: Chinese 9723, proceed up to Ransom. From Ransom, descend by the RNF transition, runway 25 right.
1: Drop to Lamsu, after Lamsu, descend the RNF transition, China 7723.
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15: Hong Kong radar, good evening, China, 75079, climb to flight level 250, direct to F-Sports.
1: China, 75079, direct to F-Cal, climb to flight level 280.
15: Climb to flight level 280, direct to F-Sports, China, 75079.
1: Sanadu 331 Alpha, contact Sanya, 130.2.
16: Sanya 1302, Sanadu 231 Alpha, good
1: goodbye.Shenzhen Air 230, descend to flight level 320.
17: Descend flight level 320, Shenzhen Air 230.
1: Emirates 383, climb flight level 9,200 meters.
14: 9,200 meters, Emirates 383.
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1: Emirates, Russian, United 152, climb flight level 350.
19: Climb level 350, United 152.
20: Hong Kong radar, good evening, Xiamen Air 841, maintain level 320.
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22: 215, good day, Xiamen Air 855.
8: Yeah, identified, clear, Sierra 7 Bravo arrival, continue present heading for sequence.
23: Clear, Sierra 7 Bravo arrival, continue present heading for sequence.
1: 40.
24: Climb maintain flight level 340, China 75035.
14: So Emirates 383, Quinting climb 9,800 meters.
1: Roger, not available either 301 or level 341 as a final.
14: Step by.
1: Right.
15: 75079, we request flight level 350 final.
1: Sorry, your call sign again?
15: 75079, request flight level 350 final.
1: Roger that, but you can expect level 310 as your final level. I will call you back for higher, stand by.
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25: And
0: 210 cross eastbound 200 or below, catch 616.
3: Flight level 10,400 meters.
1: Roger, the Emirates 383 direct to CQ, stand by higher.
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5: Reduce speed to 210 knots.
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4: 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Confirmed.
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26: National Cargo, Fox 34, reduce speed 182, and
1: that's okay. Speed 182, runs until top in National Cargo 524.
26: Director, 7723, establish local airspace runway 25 right.
7: Chinese 7723, can you hear first runway 25 right?
26: Can you hear runway 25 right, 7723?
28: Level 360, Chinatown 367.
8: Descent 367, roger. Red over 851, descent to flight level 180.
29: Flight level 180, clear to bay SI1.
30: 5 miles, gas AS 600.
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32: Climb to flight level 300, China 1005079.
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5: Way into 17, confirm heading 360.
28: 360,
5: Magellan 880, reduce speed to 210 knots.
27: 210 knots,
5: Cathay 391, reduce speed to 210 knots.
26: 3210 knots, Cathay 391.
4: It is flight level 4160.
28: Sound 367, maintaining level 250.
1: China 7367, roger, climb to flight level 280, direct to FCAL.
28: Climb level 280, direct to FCAL, China 7367, thank you.
26: Cathay 391.
28: Again, elevator Cathay 451.
5: 340.
28: Cell level 340, Cathay 451.
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8: Contact radar 127,
26: decimal 1.
8: 127,
26: Cathay 601. Hong Kong departure, China Southern 3040, maintain level 220.
4: China Southern 3040, departure, roger. Cathay 663, climb to flight level 180.
2: First level 180, Cathay 663.
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32: 100 decimal 1, Hong Kong Shuttle 759,
1: you flight level 11,900 meters.
32: Climb 11,900 meters, China 890.
33: Marina, good evening, S-Ray 8598, maintain flight level 350.
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1: Goodbye. Red Cat 8542, contact Sanya 130, decimal 2.
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1: Goodbye.
32: Control, good evening, it's your 899, flight level 340.
1: ATA 899, good day, direct to Siku. Climb to flight level 10,400 meters.
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5: Good evening, expect runway 25 right, descend to 6,000 feet, QNH 9998, take the bus call.
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1: United 152, climb to flight level 390, reach by FCAL.
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1: 152. Thai 677, contact Sanya, 122, decimal 6.
33: Yeah, 122, decimal 6, Thai 677, goodbye.
1: Goodbye.
33: 110,
6: decimal 5, plus I only hear 115. 2, clear, RNAV, position 25, right,
12: National Cargo Fox 04, reduce speed to 160, we're now at 9.5 PM.
6: Reducing speed to 4160, that's 925 TME. Establish localization 25 right, National Cargo 504.
12: Roger, can you approach?
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12: Clear channel 115, direction, distance to 4,500 feet, reduce speed to 180 right now.
13: Descending 4,500 feet and speed 180 knots, channel 115.
1: Cathay 611, climb, flight level 270.
33: Level 270, Cathay 611. Hong Kong, EVA 381, flight level 400.
1: EVA 381, roger, radar contact.
13: 301. Maintain 280 knots.
4: Cathay 623, speed 252 knots.
13: 23. Junior 1356, Junior 1356, this is Hong Kong radar on guard. If you read, contact Hong Kong 128, decimal 75.
16: Now 45, Hong Kong radar identified.
5: The star to 6,000 feet, QNH 9908, take the bus call.
12: Junior 1356,
17: from Topek, clear to Hotel Spurs, runway 25 right, reporting Topek. From Topek, clear to Outlet runway 25 right, that day 3901.
12: Bye. 170
17: right now. Speed 170 knots, Cathay
12: 391. Oh, Haiti, 217, reduce speed 170 right now.
17: Speed 170, follow me at 217.
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2: Philippine 307, Hong Kong radar, Roger, climb, follow for 320 initially.
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1: bye-bye. Goodbye. Cathay 600, contact radar 127.55.
0: 7.55, Cathay 600, good day.
1: Thai 602, descend to flight level 300.
15: Descend to flight level 300, Thai 602.
1: Cathay 663, climb flight level 9,800 meters.
16: Climb flight level 9,800 meters, Cathay 663.
18: Hong Kong radar, Dynasty 840, maintain level 370, please.
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32: Charmin Air MS 9847, heavy, passing 92, climb flight level 250.
1: Emirates 9847, choice of level will be either flight level 301 or level 341.
32: We request flight level 301, Emirates 9847.
1: Roger, Emirates 9847, climb to flight level 9,200 meters.
32: To 9,200 meters, Emirates 9847.
1: Cathay 611, climb to flight level 1,600 meters.
33: 1,600 meters, Cathay 611.
1: Advance 61.
33: 0 miles before seeker.
1: Yes, I'd like to give you 20 miles before seeker, will you?
33: 601.
16: 663, confirm cleared level.
1: Cathay 663, you are cleared. Flight level 9,800 meters. Flight level 321.
16: Climb flight level 9,800 meters. Flight level 321, Cathay 663.
1: Ava.
33: Hong Kong radar, good evening. Cancel 325. Heading 25 level 250. Request cruising level 330.
1: Roger, China 7325, climb flight level 270 initially.
33: Climb 25 level 270 initially, cancel then 325.
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32: 33.075, Air China 890, thank you. On radar, Greenwich, Mark Air 56, maintain 5290, squawk 5516.
1: Smart K586, good day, radar contact, maintain left.
32: 10 level, Smart K586.
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19: Hong Kong, good evening, we're here at 978, maintaining flight level 330, King Ikela.
1: VHA 978, Roger, radar contact, maintain level.
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20: 3215, good day, Central Southern 325.
21: Hong Kong, Singapore 7848, flight level 360, approaching Dorset.
1: Singapore 7848, Hong Kong, good day, identified after Dorset, direct to Biko.
21: After Dorset, direct Biko, Singapore 7848, thank you.
1: Flight level 130 by Mandel, climb 5 at flight level 260
2: or below. Below or below, direct to Costa. 307, climb flight level 230. Yeah, 1128, do you want higher level?
22: Request 10,700 meters, SGR 1128.
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25: China Eastern 2056,
27: climb to flight level 320.
28: China Eastern 2056, climb to flight level 320. China Eastern 2056.
29: Hong Kong radar, Hong Kong Shuttle 183, good evening, flight level 340.
30: Shuttle 183, Hong Kong, identify Abbey 3 Bravo arrival.
29: Abbey 3 Bravo, Hong Kong Shuttle 183.
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34: Ground 2, from ground 2, December 9, and transition.
35: Okay, going up to ground 2, and from up to, I get the owner of the 65 right. Okay, yeah.
36: 623, climbing flight level 50.
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36: Stand by higher, direct Aquila, Cathay 623.
37: Hong Kong Radar, good evening. The way to Papa Charlie Oscar Yankee, maintaining flight level.

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1: Air Junior 1356, Roger, radar contact.
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3: 606,000 feet.
4: Climb RCT to flight level 160.
5: Zero, Cathay 2033.
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6: Descend 5410, reach by Hazel, Macau 615.
7: Good evening, Eva 85A, leading 1,500, climbing 5,000.
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1: E585A Hong Kong radar, good evening. Climb to port level 350 and direct to NFAR. Stand by for final level.
0: Level 350, direct
1: Hong Kong, shuttle 614, Taipei 129, at ACMO 1.
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0: Cafe 716, proceed of run through from run through, critical RMP to the operation to the upright.
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1: We pass squad. Eastern 7706, climb to flight level 370.
6: 1292, climb to flight level 250.
0: Climb to flight level 290, AGL 250, AGL 1292.
6: Yeah, just to make sure, flight level 250.
0: To flight level 250, AGL 1292.
6: Walker 2206, contact Hong Kong radar 118.1925.
7: 8925,
6: 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Japan 735, contact approach 119.1.
1: 307, Tromer heading 250.
8: Tromer heading 250, heading 307.
1: That station calling, say again.
7: Star Walker 2206,
1: climb 50250. Falker 2206, Hong Kong radar, Roger, climb to follow 270, stand by for higher. Cut 2206, sorry, I reach you intermittent. Confirm again level 270.
7: Again, final 270,
1: Star Walker 2206. AFM. Cut 307, continue right turn, turn right on heading 270.
9: 270, cut 307.
1: Trail 1292, Hong Kong radar, climb to follow 330. Onipon 811, descend to flight level 260.
0: 260, Onipon 811.
10: Hong Kong radar unit, Samir 823, maintain flight level 280, across 0174.
1: Trump 823, Hong Kong radar, I identified, are you able to flight level 32 or 360?
10: We request flight level 360, Samir 823.
1: Trump 823, copy that, standby, maintain level.
10: And level, Samir 823.
1: Cafe 307, resume all navigation, direct to MPET.
9: Resume all navigation, direct MPET, Cafe 307.
0: Alright,
1: maintain flight 50. That's
0: 8598, Roger. Okay, 11901, MH382.
11: Hong Kong radar, Korean Air 485, maintain flight level 380.
12: Korean Air 485, Roger.
0: Just 14, Hampton 840. Thanks, y'all. Bye. Transition only 25. Proceed direct to run 2 and from run 2, clear the ILM transition runway 25, Cathay 966.
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0: Let's approach to far right, call you established, Cathay 926.
3: Cathay 963, reduce speed to 1609, then at the flat BME.
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8: Congrata, Thai 679, good evening, now maintain level 250.
2: Thai 679, climb to flight level 9,200 meters.
8: 9,200 meters, Thai 679.
2: Hong Shuttle 559, descend to flight level 260, reach by Maple.

Tennessee 9-2-4, radar grade climb to flight level 250, proceed direct to Mackey.

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1: FA733, climb to flight level 320 final.
2: 733. Radar, hello, good evening, this is Qatari 8420, passing level 270, descending 190.
3: Qatar 8420 Hong Kong radar confirm squawk 0304.
2: Qatar 8420.
3: Qatar 8420 identify clear Sierra 7 Bravo arrival.
2: Clear Sierra 7 Bravo arrival, Qatar 8420.
1: China 7321 Roger.
4: Seven 381 over the moment, contact Manila, 119, they similar to.
3: I'm the 385 on cover radar, climb level 250.
5: 250, I'm 385.
6: I'm north,
3: 1, Oscar Yankee, contact Zhuhai 123.85.
7: Zhuhai 123.85, meter Oscar Yankee.
3: 顺风 301, climb for level 250.
8: 50,
0: 51. 7, 51. 58, climbing flight level 250. Emergency 658 Hong Kong radar, good evening. Track to ENFA and climb to flight level 330.
8: To ENFA and climb to flight level 330, Macau 658.
0: Hong Kong Shuttle 695 for sequencing, descend now flight level 310, transition speed 250 knots.
3: Cathay 704 Hong Kong radar, descend to flight level 200, cross Maple flight level 260 or below.
9: Descend flight level 200, cross Maple flight level 260 or below, Cathay 704.
3: Hainan 706, climb to 6,000 meters.
10: Climb to 6,000 meters, Hainan 706.
0: 375,
10: Canada
0: 7-3044. 47, we're ready, descend to flight level
11: 290. When ready, descend to flight level 290, Hong Kong Shuttle 647.
12: Radar, good evening, Sierra 857, taking flight level 280, Spark 6317, and request for flight level 350 for panel.
0: Sierra 857, Hong Kong Radar, good evening, identify, copy request, standby.
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12: Hong Kong Bay 727, flight level 360, squawk 2671.
0: Hong Kong Bay 727, Hong Kong radar, good evening. Identify clear every 3 Bravo arrival.
12: Clear 3 Bravo arrival, Hong Kong Bay 727.
3: 127, decimal 1.
13: 27.1,
3: good
13: day. Good day. Hong Kong radar, China 7-8336, descending flight level 260.
3: China 7-8336, Hong Kong radar, roger. Qatar 8420, descend flight level 110 by Mary.
2: Descend level 110 by Mary, Qatar 8420.
12: Mercedes, flight level 300, squawk 6335.
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2: 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Rohingya 234, going to Shanghai, 128 decimal 35.
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2: Today, 9991, for sequencing, after dot me, turn left heading 170.
4: Descend now, flight level 260, reach by Maple, 250 knots, Cathay 764.
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5: Singapore 898 Hong Kong radar, descend flight level 130 by Mango.
1: Descend reach flight level 130 by Mango, Singapore 898.
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1: 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China is 9, 6, 5, contact radar 123,
7: decibel 47. 123, 47, good day, China is 9, 6, 5.
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8: Good
1: evening, Chinese 965.
5: Chinese 965, Hong Kong radar, climb level 250.
1: Climb level 250, Chinese 965.
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2: Singapore 839 Delta, contact radar 13215.
13: Contact radar 13215, Singapore 839 Delta.
2: Hong Kong Shuttle 695, descend now flight level 270.
14: Descend now flight level 270.
2: This is
15: Korea, 479,
2: and this is 10. 79. Oshawa 695, now speed 250 north again.
14: Speed 250.
2: Today 479, now transition speed 250 north.
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2: Hong Kong 647, contact radar 126, decimal 5.
13: 647.
2: Chaminade 857, radar 13215.
13: 2257,
0: good day. HMI 6, Shana 746. Good day. 5. 220 knots, after run 2.
5: Level 704, contact approach 19 decimal 1.
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1: Level 380, Singapore 839 Delta.
16: Mission for Shoka.
8: Hainan 706, still traffic, continue present, follow 500.
16: Flight
3: Hong Kong radar, scooter 1299. Request flight number 350 minus.
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2: Nippon Cargo 203 Hong Kong radar identify clear Abbey 3 Bravo arrival.
3: Clear Abbey 3 Bravo arrival. Nippon Cargo 203.
2: Cathay 419 now speak 250 knots.
4: 250 knots, Cathay 419.
2: Cathay 479 now descend to flight level 270.
15: Flight level 270, Cathay 479.
2: Cathay 419 now radar 126 decimal 5.
4: 1265, Cathay 419.
2: Cathay 9991, turn right heading 260.
7: Cathay 260, Cathay 9991.
8: Flight level 120, reach by Colton.
3: Thank you, for level 120, reaching by Colton, Shenzhen 308.
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1: Camera A998, Kuala level 350, Fogo 2177.
8: Sherman 898, Hong Kong radar identified.
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3: The 129.
17: Yes. Fire approved, descend to flight level 110, and advise when you're maintaining 230 knots.
3: Zero, good pace, 727.
2: EastJet 861, descend to flight level 300.
3: Descend to flight level 300, EastJet 861.
17: 647, contact approach 119 decimal 1, goodbye.
4: And a flight level 300, squawk 325.
8: China Southern 6686, Hong Kong radar, roger.
4: China Southern 6686.
17: And the tree, climb to flight level 210.
3: Climb to flight level 210, begin 8893.
17: Shenzhen 8227, Hong Kong radar identified.
3: Shenzhen 227.
2: So 203 for sequencing, descend now flight level 340, which is in 4 minutes.
3: Descend to reach level 340 within 4 minutes, Nippon Cargo 203.
17: Express Cargo 836 Hong Kong departure, you are identified, report passing altitude. Express Cargo 836, turn right, proceed direct to Source Lu, climb to flight level 130.
3: To Source Lu and climb to flight level 130, Express Cargo 836.
17: Express Cargo 836, confirm flight level 130.
18: Sir, flight level 136, Discovery 86.
0: The copy, the traffic, turn right at 360.
14: Sahaya 7252.
0: Charles Evans, A4A3, Over Central, contact Manila, 119, Base Level 3.
7: Passing for level 120.
14: I think you're of time on 2-5, level 120, under
17: 7-3. Cathay 764, what about now?
13: Cathay 764.
7: 7-5.
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15: Level 160, request to cancel all the constraint over hotel 471.
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18: 123, decimal 47, express cargo 836, good day.
13: 0320.
2: Terminal
13: 8675
2: Hong Kong radar, good evening, identify. What is your
13: request level
2: again?
13: We request flight level 320, Terminal 8675.
2: Terminal 8675, copy that, stand by. EasterJet 861, contact radar 126, Decimo 5.
18: Good radar 126, Decimo 5, EasterJet 861, good day.
2: Good day. 1820 Hong Kong radar, good evening, climb to flight level 270, stand by for higher.
7: 2-0-4-4
13: Yeah, Flapo 260, Squawk 3211.
2: Bohemia 613, Hong Kong radar, good evening. Identify Clear Abbey 3 Bravo arrival.
13: Clear Abbey 3 Bravo arrival, Bohemia 613.
17: Level 220.
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20: 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You are identified, climb by the SID to flight level 200.
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2: Cathay 7323. 7,000 feet. 7,000 feet. Roger. Cathay 704, turn left heading 360.
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8: Climb to flight level 300.
3: Sarah, climb to flight level 300. Flight level 323.
21: Alpha Shadow
2: 6.0. Cafe 704, speed 230 knots. Cafe 419, descend 4,500 feet.
8: Seven.
3: Level 203, climb flight level 250.
8: Fearjet 8893, climb to flight level 280.
3: Maintain flight level 280, Fearjet 8890.
22: Congrega on from 805, flight level 380.
8: On it, on 805, Roger. Shanna 735, contact Sanya 122.06.
23: Yeah, 122.06, Shanna 735.
0: First cruising level.
23: Request flight level 340, Xiaomi 8648.
0: Xiaomi 648, copy, stand by.
2: Shuttle 647, speed 180 knots. Cafe 704, turn left heading 330.
8: Shanghai 7253, clear by right vehicle. Vehicle, Shanghai 7252.
23: 91,
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2: Cathay 704, reduce V 200 knots.
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2: 04, turn left, RSU, run through. Clear for RMP, Zulu, approach on rate 25, right.
20: Three, days about 82.
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2: Singapore 898V210 north, turn F2, run through, from run through, descend via RNF transition, 25 right. Cathay 704, speed 180 or greater. Shuttle 647, follow proper speed.
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8: 11-6686, descend to flight level 6,000 meters. Reach level in 60 miles.
3: Thank you.
23: 6,000 meters, 60 miles, and 1,066.
2: 7, Singapore 898, speed 180 knots.
9: 180 knots now,
8: 49.
10: Castle. After Dorsal, direct Castle, region 386.
2: Right.
10: From run 2 descent for the on air transition 25 right, Cathay 419.
8: 66868FM, reach flight level 6,000 meters in 60 miles.
23: Roger, reach flight level 60 miles, China Sound 6886.
8: Hong Kong Shuttle 597, descend when ready to flight level 260, reach by Maple.
13: Ready, descend to flight level 260, reach by Maple, Hong Kong Shuttle 597.
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24: 081, Hong Kong radar, Roger.
2: Descent unrestricted to 4,500 feet, QNH 999 hectopascal.
8: Niner. Scooter 129.
2: 500 feet.
12: Radar, good evening. China Eastern 725, maintain for level 300.
2: China Eastern 725, Hong Kong radar, confirm your squawk.
12: Squawk 5037, China Eastern 725.
2: China Eastern 725, identified, cleared RB3 Bravo.
12: Abbey 3 Bravo, China Eastern 725.
2: Colony 220, continue climb flight level 290, final.
24: Colony 220.
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13: Hong Kong, United 81, we can pass at 1.6 for 5,000.
17: United 81, departure identified, climb by SID 9,000 feet.
13: The SID to 9,000, can I say 21?
25: Say 708, flight level, having level correction 10,100 meters, squawk 6184.
8: Be back.
13: 29er, seeking.
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8: Air China 871 Hong Kong radar identified.
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17: Fly clear Sierra 75 for arrival.
24: Clear 33 Bravo arrival, direct 7.
23: Clear 33 Bravo arrival, clear direct section, that is 812.
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24: Sorry.
0: 252, climb flight level 370.
2: S31 from Runzhou, descend via RNF transition, 25 right.
20: 4, descend flight level 170.
1: Flight level 170, turn at 3044.
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5: hold on. Flight level 180, climbing flight level 200. MS 933, Hong Kong radar, climb
19: level 250. Flight level 250, MS 9833.
4: Maintaining flight base 3401.77. 2A055 Hong
25: Kong radar, roger. 055.
19: 04839
0: 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Radar, 125.22.
25: 125.32, Singapore 839 Delta.
2: Open, speed 160 knots until 5 miles.
10: From Topen, cleared for the IS 25 right after Topen, 160 to 5, Cathay 419.
2: Shuttle 695, speed 200 knots after leg B, 180 knots.
5: Speed 200 and after leg B, 180 knots. 17, contact radar 132.15, goodbye.
6: 3415, looking 017 tonight.
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2: clear for S version 25 right, follow proper speed.
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4: 99999, request early left end for Mechanical 25. And the count is back, early turn for
2: Patrick. Early left end for Patrick, 75. Shuttle 703, 180, descend Tower 1187.
10: Tower 1187, Cathay 419.
2: Cathay 991, speed 210 knots. Greater Bay 727, turn right to Runzhou.
5: So 055, climb to flight level 210.
25: Corrected, we see flight level 340.
4: Shanghai 7252 Hong Kong radar, climb to flight level 10,700 meters.
25: Climb to 10,700 meters, Shanghai 7252.
4: Air China 871, climb flight level 350.
0: 125,
25: Radar
0: 125.132,
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25: 1-2-6-8-1-3, Delta 1-2-6-8-1-3, Delta
20: 1-2-6-8-1-3, Delta 1-2-6-8-1-3, Delta 1-2-6-8-1-3, Delta 1-2-6-8-1-3, Delta 1-2-6-8-1-3,
25: Cebu 363 passing 6100 feet, scope code 3521.
20: Cebu 363, you are identified, climb by the SID to flight level 120.
25: Climb via SID to flight level 120, Cebu 363.
20: United 821, contact radar 133, decimal 82.
5: Ethiopian 645, cross Sunny, level 260 or below.
25: Roger, direct Mango to cross Sunny, 260 or below, Ethiopian 645.
5: China Southern 8055, climb to level 230.
4: Identified.
25: 230.
2: 727 from Runzhou.
20: Flight level 130, maintain good rate of climb. Cebu 363, confirm again, flight level 130.
25: F7130, Cebu 363.
2: EasyJet A61, descend to 4,500 feet. Cathay 764, reduce speed to 210 knots.
7: 2160, reach 570, Hong Kong to 0535.
25: Good evening, Hong Kong. Target 593, maintenance level 340.
24: Target 593, Hong Kong, radar, reach 7861.
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14: 1184, Hong Kong, Shuttle 695.
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20: 7.1, 8055. 234, climb to level 110, no speed control.
14: Climbing flight level 110, no speed control, Hong Kong 234.
20: Cebu 363, climb unrestricted, flight level 210.
15: Hong Kong Shuttle 597, descend to flight level 110 by Murray.
2: To flight level 310 final.
25: Flight level 310 final, transit 8055.
2: On Nippon 805, contact Sanya 122.6.
15: Identify clear Sierra 7 Delta arrival.
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7: Radar 123, decimal 47, mask 37, one good day.
2: China Eastern 725, when ready, descend level 260, reach by N10.
7: Now descending to flight level 260, reach by N10, China Eastern 725.
15: Call radar, descend to flight level 110 by Murray.
14: Level 110 by Murray, Shuttle 7906.
15: Mascot 371, Hong Kong radar, climb flight level 250.
7: Climb flight level 250, Mascot 371.
2: E4 on the spacing, maintain speed mark 0.78 or less, flight level 300 final.
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24: Malaysia 386, clear direct docking.
25: 3 continue descent, flight level 290. Hello, 597. Good evening, RGL 1327, maintaining level 360, squawker 1072.
2: Adjunia 1327, Hong Kong radar identified, after dot me, track direct to Abkel.
25: Third dot me, direct to Abkel, Adjunia 1327.
2: China Eastern 725, contact radar 126, day small 5.
7: 1265, China Eastern 725, good night.
22: 8, day small 92, goodbye.
25: 28.492, can I say 21, good day.
7: 913.
25: Contact radar 133.82.
2: Good evening. Climb initially level 270.
25: Climb to flight level 270, can I say 2? 2279, good evening. Mention flight level 430, squawk 2264.
4: Bravo 8279, Hong Kong radar, you are identified, good evening.
25: Bravo 8279.
4: Bravo 8279, clear from Dosu direct to Biko.
3: Okay, show flight, Hong Kong radar, identified.
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3: Charmin 8648. Sky Rosa 812, descend telephone 260, reach by 20.
12: That's what we're doing, Charmin 8764.
25: 02,
15: descend 5-0-190, approaching here. Saudi 982 Hong Kong radar, confirm squawk 5255.
25: Saudi 982,
15: Saudi 982, identify, clear Sierra 7 Delta arrival.
25: Sierra 7 Delta arrival, confirm when we use for Saudi 982.
15: Saudi 982, the exact runway will be advised by approach sector. But according to my record now, it will be 25 center.
25: Thank you for 982.
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16: Q1H1, question 999, hectopascal. I will call you back for speed reduction.
9: Come back. Hong Kong radar, good evening, Shana 745, approaching Elato, maintain flight level 340.
16: Hey, Shana 745, Hong Kong radar, good evening, identified, cleared AB 3, Bravo.
9: Cleared AB 3, Bravo, Shana 745.
25: Hong Kong radar, good evening, Shana 8593, maintain flight level 340, stock 1065, approaching shortly.
16: S-ring 8593, Hong Kong radar, identified.
25: 3. Good evening, Mascot 371, climbing flight level 250.
4: Mascot 371, Hong Kong radar, climb initially, flight level 300.
25: Initially flight level 300, Mascot 371.
15: Flight level 130 by Mango, plus climbing flight level 260 altimeter.
16: Step A 727, speed 150 knots, contest tower 1187.
9: 1000 knots, 1187, good evening, 727.
15: 230 knots, descend for level 130.
25: Okay, descend 3130, to this speed 2300, 9A2.
18: Evening Cafe 724, flight level 370, squawk 2142.
4: Cafe 724, Hong Kong radar identify. Clear Canto 3 Bravo arrival.
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9: 27.55, Cathay 708.
16: Hectopascal.
25: Right bird 7632, contact radar 123.47.
9: 123.47.
15: 7117, flight level 210. Air China 117 Hong Kong radar, confirm squawk 3122.
25: Confirm squawk 3122, Air China 117.
15: Air China 117, identify, clear Sierra 7 Delta arrival.
25: Cleared Sierra 7 Delta arrival, Air China 7117.
15: Cathay 331.
25: The 7682 heavy direct deploying southbound, climb flight level 200.
15: Whitebird 7632 Hong Kong radar, climb flight level 250.
25: Continue climb flight level 250, Whitebird 7632.
15: Cathay 331, descend flight level 190, reduce speed 250 knots.
25: 250 knots, descend flight level 190, Cathay 331.
9: Radar Cathay 708, descending level 260.
15: Cathay 708 Hong Kong radar, descend to flight level 220 and hold at Canto as published. Expect all request time on the hour. No speed control.
9: Level 220, hold at Canto as published. Cathay 708.
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15: 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Ready. KD221 clear, direct to
8: Murray, descend to level 180. Direct Murray, descend level 180, KD321.
11: Descend via star to 8,000 feet, QNH 999 hectopascal, high speed below 10,000 feet is approved.
13: 3-0 knots and descend to flight level 200 China 117.
17: 2-3.
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22: Hold at ABS published, right hand holding patterns, and expect hold clearance at time 07.
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26: 8708.
15: Cathay 9802, reduce speed 230 knots for sequence, turn left heading 280.
13: 30 knots, left heading 280, Cathay 902.
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26: 4-9-1,
15: yes, 3-2-1, tonight. Another station calling, second call sign.
30: Victor Papa Bravo Sierra Alpha, approaching flight level 200, position is set.
15: Victor Papa Bravo Sierra Alpha, Hong Kong radar, direct to Lambda, descend, correction, direct to Charlie, descend to 9,000 feet, QNH 999 hectopascal.
30: To Charlie, descend 9,000 feet, QNH 999 hectopascal, Victor Bravo Sierra.
23: Virginia 547, Hong Kong radar, good evening. You are identified. Clear Canto 3, Bravo arrival.
13: Canto 3, Bravo arrival, Buena 547. Chung-Chi.
26: Hong Kong radar, good evening. Smack 504, flight level 330.
23: Smack 504, Hong Kong radar, identified. Clear 5-point route.
26: 5-point route, Smack 504.
11: Speed down to 7 miles.
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2: Hong Kong, good evening, Cathay 636, 10 miles from Dosa, flight level 400, squawk 2212.
0: Cathay 636, Hong Kong radar, you are identified, clear Betty 3 Bravo arrival.
2: 3 Bravo, Cathay 636.
3: Hong Kong radar, good morning, Malido 616. Maintaining flight level 320, squawk 2131.
0: Malindo 616, Hong Kong radar identified, clear 558.
3: Follow flight members, Malindo 616.
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6: 03, maintain flight level 280, squawk 7006.
0: Chamonix 03, Hong Kong radar identified. 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
2: 597, turn left heading, number
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8: Left heading 340, Hong Shuttle 597. SX13. Engine speed of 280,
9: 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Heading 932, turn right heading 320.
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12: 150, Cathay 708.
4: My ping is left Cebu 363.
13: 0 knot or left Archer 1.
4: Archer, good evening, Cathay 673, passing 1900
0: and climb 5000. Archer. Cathay 673, departure identify, climb via seat follow for 160.
4: This is flight level 160, Cathay 673.
0: Turkey 71, cancel, final 4120, level restriction.
14: Good evening, channel 7366, passing flight level 140 to flight level 160.
0: Channel 7366, Hong Kong radar, good evening. Cancel speed control, climb to flight level 250.
14: Cancel speed control, flight level 250, channel 7366.
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12: First of all, riding 310, descent flight level 130, Cathay 708.
16: Zoom navigation, direct Cal, Mascot 371.
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4: Cathay 782.
11: 037, Hong Kong radar, identifying.
17: Director, Hong Kong Shuttle 535, good evening.
18: Hong Kong Shuttle 535, the direct ID is descent 4,500 feet.
17: 4,500 feet, Shuttle 535.
0: Asian 745, contact radar 1265.
18: 725, reduced to 230 knots.
17: Reduced.

0: 这个是这个是
1: Shenzhen
2: 220, descend to level 200, reach by Eastman. Shenzhen level 200, reach by Eastman, Shenzhen 220. The nation's radar, climb to French level
1: 250, speed 280 knots or greater. Climb level 2000 on the climb, 280 or faster, you might need something. I'm going to
0: release to 1,
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2: 180.
1: Not so less, Cathay 673.
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3: 92, Boeing near 00, Cathay.
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1: 11844, ETL 10645, Cathay.
0: Position 371. Send the 4,000 miles
1: of the sea, heading of 320. 1,253, Virginia, Channel 81,
0: Chinese
1: 7257,
0: we reduce speed not below
1: 180 knots, 7 miles
0: final.
1: Roger, reduce speed not below 180 knots, 5 miles final, Chinese 725.
0: 27 miles final.
1: Roger, 7 miles, Chinese 725.
0: Hong Kong Shuttle 535, turn left heading 325.
3: Left heading 325, Hong Kong Shuttle 535.
4: With the altitude constraint and Mike Charlie 611.
5: Victor Alpha, cancel Mike Charlie 611 level restriction.
4: Mike Charlie 611 level restriction, Victor Sierra Alpha. 77.
5: Sunless 454, Hong Kong radar identified.
4: Mission climb to level 350, Seleka 454.
5: Sunless 454, next available level, Velepo 370, are you able?
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5: Sunless 454, roger, maintain current level.
4: 330, Seleka 454.
1: 182, thank you, Hong Kong Shuttle 597.
0: Radar, standing to Razor. Razor 812, director. Descent 4,500 feet, fire heading of 345.
6: Descent 4,500 feet, heading at 345. Carry, descent.
0: Hong Kong Shuttle 525, leveling 275, clear electric switch on the 25 center.
3: 72.75, clear for Alex Bush 25 Center, Hong Kong Shuttle 535.
7: 671, good evening. Clear descent to Eastbound level 260, squawk 5051.
5: Chances are 167 Hong Kong, hello. Proceed direct SAPAX to sound flight level 220.
7: Clear direct to SAPAX level 220, descent, Hong
5: Kong 167. Cathay 708, contact approach 119.1, goodbye.
7: 9.1, Cathay 708.
4: All request descent.
5: Cathay 724, descend for level 320 initially.
4: 320 initially, Cathay 724.
0: Climbing flight level 200.
5: Target side 1, avion coming low, climb flight level 250, proceed direct Ali.
0: Climb flight level 250, direct Ali, Target
8: 71. Reduce speed to 230 knots.
1: 230 knots, Cathay 321.
2: 185 departure identify, climb via SID, follow for 6,900 meters.
1: We follow 6,900 meters and we climb via SID
0: approach 18 climb to level 290.
7: Level 290, I accept me. 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
2: This call at Abbey is published. Expect Omerson's time 12. Maintain speed 250 knots until hold.
0: 7-2. Shenzhen 330, counter radar 123, decimal 47.
3: 23.47, good day, Shenzhen 330. Kong Rita, Singapore 852, direct position, Dubon, flight level 360.
9: Singapore 52, Hong Kong Rita, which is?
3: 352.
9: Malaysian 078, due traffic, descend alpha level 350.
3: Descend alpha level 350, Malaysian 078.
5: This is Hong Kong Lotus on flight level 110, cross eastbound flight level 200 or below.
9: Change.
3: We maintain the present level, standby. Base at 75.
5: 0 cross eastbound flight level 200 or below.
3: This is flight level 110, cross eastbound flight level 200 or below, 6330.
2: Descend flight level 180.
5: 30.
3: We are airborne for level 7.
8: Saudi 928. Air 367, turn right heading 330.
3: So we are airborne for level 350, Malindo 616.
5: Malindo 616, roger, standby level change.
3: Standby for level change, Malindo 616.
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9: 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Contact radar 126.02.
15: Korean Air 655, approaching Tapley, level 340, speed of 1.78.
2: 2121 departure, identify, climb and restricted, follow for 160.
3: Restricted level 160.121.
9: 18998, contact Sharman, 133.17.
2: 125 level 180.
9: Korea 655, Hong Kong radar, maintain speed.
3: Maintain speed, Korea.
16: Heading 340 on the 310, they are 980.
8: 02, descend to 8,000 feet, reduce speed to 210 knots. Hey, China, 117, reduce speed to 210 knots.
3: Speed 210 knots, and 111. Good day.
5: Turkish 71, contact radar 127.1. Goodbye.
3: 27.1, goodbye, Turkish 71.
2: Runoff, descend to flight level 170.
3: Climbing flight level 250.
5: Turkish 71, Hong Kong radar, climb for level 9,200 meters for level 301.
16: 9,200.
3: Sorry, Atlantic 2, direct car, is that the 4,500 feet?
16: This is 4,500 feet,
2: 0150.
3: 400, climbing 5,000.
2: Air China 116 departure, identify, climb via SID, follow 4160.
3: Climb via SID, follow 160, Air China 116.
6: Sorry, what the...
3: Picture 67, turn left on heading 2808, here let's approach runway 25, center.
2: Maintain speed 230 knots.
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19: 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Power 60 tie is 3D from 69.
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6: 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Thanks for the.
18: 73. Hong Kong radar, good evening, Airport 773. Maintain flight level 300.
17: 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Cafe 636, contact radar 12875.
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2: Transnusia 167, Hong Kong departure, roger. Transnusia
18: 167.
5: 982, turn left heading 280, KLS approach 1025 center.
16: Okay, heading 280, KLS 2525.
8: Alpha, runway 25 center, descend unrestricted to 9000 feet, QNH 1000, hectare mask.
18: 3238 passing 2400, climbing 7000 feet.
2: KV 3238 departure, identify, climb unrestricted, follow for 160.
18: Restricted climb, flight level 160, Cathay 3238.
2: Thai 639, speed 250 knots.
19: Speed 250, not Thai 629.
2: Yeah, China 116, no speed control.
19: Yeah, 116.
2: Air France 185, Guangzhou 125, decimal 35.
18: 125, Air France 185, bye bye.
2: Bye, Cathay 323, speed 250 knots or less.
18: 250 or less, Cathay 3238.
2: 2187, approaching Hong Kong level 220. Transnusia 167, roger, descend follow 4170.
18: Descend follow on 70, Transnusia
2: 167. Transnusia 167, fly level 170.
18: Descend
2: level 170, transfer 167. Cancel hold, turn right heading 180, speed 230 knots.
5: 50 knots.
18: 0 knots, 933.
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9: 5347, Hong Kong identified.
18: 5347.
9: Shuttle 651, turn right heading 310, descend to flight level 260.
18: Right heading 310, descend flight level 260, Hong Kong Shuttle 651.
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5: 782 off the Mango, speed 250 knots.
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9: 078, contact radar, 126.703.
11: 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It's Speedbird, 32.
2: Cafe 3238, stop climb at 6,300 meters.
18: Stop climb 6,300 meters, Cafe 3238. And the confirm speed?
2: Cafe 3238, speed 280 knots or less.
18: 280 or less, stop climb 6,300 meters, Cafe 3238.
19: 4,500 meters,
0: 3. Cafe 3601, turn left on heading over 285, clear left approach, runway 25 center.
19: 85. 601.
0: Roger, dynamic 2, reduce to 160 knots, get the supply mark on and cut it down on normal exhaust mode 2.
16: Okay, just 460 on the trajectory, 260.
19: Run. Flight level 110, could have been 933.
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5: Goodbye, 84 JF Hong Kong, speed 300 north, descent flight level 160. Descent
3: flight level 160, goodbye, 84 JF.
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5: 569 Hong Kong Hello, Cloud Flight Level 250.
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9: Bohemia 080, Taipei 129, decimal 1.
18: 080, Gray.
9: Hong Kong Shuttle 651, reduce speed to 250 knots.
5: Hong Kong Hello, descent flight level 190, clear to Sierra 7 Bravo.
11: Descent 190, clear to Sierra 7 Bravo, China Southern, 5009.
5: Atari 8438, descent flight level 110.
3: Hello, 110, Atari 8438.
19: Hong Kong radar, good evening, Cafe 989, flight level 190, squawk 3131, Sierra time 22.
5: Cafe 989, Hong Kong, identify, clear to Sierra 7 Delta.
19: Be Yes, Sierra 7 Delta arrival, Cathay 989.
5: Hi, 69, your contact radar 127.1, goodbye.
20: This 11639, good day.
5: China 75009, descent to flight level 170, speed 300 knots.
21: Descent Toronto 170 and speed 300. China Southern 12009.
5: Buena 547, descent flight level 180.
22: Level 180, Buena 547.
17: 866, contact radar 12875.
23: 715, Shanghai 866.
5: 290,
17: maintain the service 340. QA 0290, Hong Kong radar, right track.
23: Good evening, Shanghai 866, flight level 250.
9: Shanghai 866, Hong Kong radar, right track.
5: 19.1, goodbye.
23: 11, goodbye, 813, goodbye.
17: Level 10,700 meters.
23: Good afternoon, 10,700 meters, Malaysia, 520.
8: Tower Yik 438 Hong Kong approach, runway 25 center, information is Alpha, turn left, direct to Hotel, Hotel 623.
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5: Bohemia 547, descent flight level 170.
19: Hello again, Cathay 989, released by Guangzhou, level 190.
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23: Sierra 7 Delta, speed 250 knots, Bohemia 453.
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5: Cathay 989, descend flight level 160, maintain present heading, speed 250 knots.
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5: 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Cathay 721, Hong Kong Hilo, climb flight level 250.
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5: 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Winnie 547, contact approach 119.1, goodbye.
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10: Zero Cathay 989.
2: At or below pass level 260.
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5: 5-3, this is flight level 190.
23: Flight level 190 for helium 453.
5: Cal 61 on Kongilo, after Hazel, descend to 3,000 feet, QNH 1,000, and clear Dallas Zulu, runway 34.
12: After Hazel, descend to 3,000 feet, QNH 1,000, clear Dallas Zulu, 34.
11: 220 knots, descend 6,000 feet, confirm, Cathay 724.
8: Cathay 24, defend.
11: Okay, descending 6,000 feet, Cathay 724.
8: Malaysian 078, reduce speed to 250 knots.
10: Reduce speed 250.
8: Virginia 547, descend fast star to 8,000 feet, QNH 1,000 hectopascal.
10: China approaching Elanto, flight level 400, squawk 7117.
13: At Hong Kong 129, Hong Kong identify Abbey 3 Bravo arrival.
10: 3 Bravo, yeah, Hong Kong 129.
18: Radar Cathay 3291, request descent.
13: Cathay 3291, descend to flight level 360.
18: Level 360, Cathay 3291.
16: Zero three, I just see 25 center, city of several feet.
5: 453 for delay, fly heading 180. Bohemia 453, fly heading 180.
18: 0, Bohemia 453.
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17: China's over, 8489, roger, after Sierra, climb for level 320.
7: After Sierra, climb to flight level 320, Charles Alder, 8489.
8: Cathay 99. Malaysian 078, descend to 90,000 feet, QNH 1,000 hectopascal.
18: Flight 260 below, Cathay 6367.
2: Hong Kong 651, when able, reduce speed to 230 knots.
0: Running 610 left on heading 280, clear left approach runway 25 center.
19: Left heading 20, clear for the aisle approach.
11: Director Cathay 724.
0: Cathay 724, director descend 4,500 feet.
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7: Cathay
5: 989. Winia 453, descend flight level 130.
23: Descend flight level 130 for Helium 453.
17: Way down, roger.
8: And roger.
5: A636B250
8: knots. 438, turn left heading 360.
16: Turn left heading 360, driving at Foxy.
8: T-way 639, cancel line for restrictions. Descend to 90,000 feet, QNH 1,000 hectopascal.
5: 667, climb flight level 250.
7: Flight level 250, Cathay 667.
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6: Congo Defense Indonesia 8320, maintaining flyable 340 over Sabno, squawking 5030.
9: Indonesia 8320, Hong Kong radar identified, clear direct eastbound.
6: Direct eastbound, Indonesia 8320.
18: Airport, Singapore 852.
2: Cathay 251, climb final for 6,900 meters.
3: Climb 6,900 meters, Cathay 251.
18: 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Copy, Cathay 3 to normal.
9: 3238, direct to Dormy.
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2: No speed control, climb and retractor, follow 4130.
3: Speed control, climb on to flight level 130, Cathay 617.
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14: Malaysian 520, it's flight to Malaysia, but this level just to descend lower.
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18: 1265, Airbus 381, good day. From the evening, Air Hong Kong 681, flight level 30, 12266.
9: Air Hong Kong 681, Hong Kong identify AB3 Bravo arrival.
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2: 310.
5: See direct Murray, descend flight level 110.
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4: 3-0 from 0443. Next Cargo, A61, Hong Kong radar identified, clear back E3, Bravo arrival.
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24: Black Heart 3, descend 4,500 feet, and 1,509.
8: Racer 270, confirm clear for IDS approach runway 25 center.
24: Clear for the approach runway 25 center, Malaysian 078.
8: Burkina 547 feet. Burkina 547, descend to 4,500 feet.
3: 4,500 feet, Burkina 547.
8: Greater Bay 933, maintain 160 knots or greater, until 5 DME.
24: 160 and 25, good day 933. 08, contact approach 119.1, goodbye.
15: 119.1, Bohemia 2508, goodbye.
2: 143, cancel level restriction.
18: I'm unrestricted, 130, Cathay 146.
2: Cathay 251, Guangzhou 125, decimal 35.
3: 5535, Cathay 251.
24: Aircal, Aircal 1563, thank you, sir. 09.
8: Radar Bay 933, contact tower, 118 decimal 2, goodbye. 118 decimal 2, Radar Bay 933, goodbye.
2: 97, after MPAT, reduce speed to 240 knots. I'm follow 4160.
18: Flight level 160, Cathay 143.
24: Sure enough, Santa Southern, 5009.
17: Hong Kong Shuttle 755, Hong Kong radar identifying, clear Canto 3 Bravo arrival.
15: Canto 3 Bravo, Hong Kong Shuttle 755.
2: Mo 47.
3: Okay, speed is Mo 47, Cathay 657.
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17: 6, clear direct Dumo.
18: Clear direct Dumo, Singapore 856.
2: Arrival 21 51 runway 25 center. Continue present heading, descend to 9,000 feet, QNH 99, cushion 1,000 hectopascal.
15: 9 and descend flight level 230, cancel MPAT level restriction.
8: 0,
24: clear flight
8: approach runway 25 center.
24: Left height is 290, clear approach runway 25 center, China Southern 5009.
15: One turn,
18: second
15: left heading 220.
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4: Cathay 8919, Hong Kong radar. 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
18: Fly level 330 for 38.
3: Heading 330, we have 547.
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20: Altitude restrictions on the departure.
2: Cancel all the altitude restrictions except BCO.
20: 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Thank you, Cafe 255.
2: Cafe 143, radar 132, decimal 15.
20: 13215, Cafe 143.
24: Evening, Altitude 328, 230.
2: Airport Central 81 Hong Kong departure after needle, descend follow 4180. 0220.
13: 0 knots.
24: Flight level 260, speed 280 knots, Air Hong Kong 681.
13: Air Hong Kong 681, increase speed 300 knots.
24: By speed 900 knots, Air Hong Kong 681.
13: Air Hong Kong 217, descend now for level 260, speed 280 knots.
24: Descend now to level 260, 280 knots, Air Hong Kong 217.
17: 617, Hong Kong radar, climb for level 12,200 meters, reach by Dagbo.
24: Flight level 12,200 meters, reach by Dagbo, Cathay 617.
17: Cathay 617, a firm caution similar call sign Cathay 667, also on my frequency.
24: Cathay 617, copy.
17: Cathay 667, confirm you copy the similar call sign. Thank you. Air 087, contact Xenia 122.6.
24: Decimal 6, Xenia 087. Hong Kong radar, good evening, K105, maintaining for the battery 00.
4: 247, contact radar 125, decimal 32.
1: Zulu 8-hour approach.
2: Hong Kong 129, successful sequence, turn right lane 350.
24: Good evening, shuttle 339, flight level 360, 25 miles to the landroom, squawk 3767.
13: Shuttle 689, Hong Kong identified, heavy 3 Bravo arrival.
24: Heavy 3 Bravo arrival, shuttle 639, any chance to fly back to Magog?
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24: 118.2,
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8: 9 and 10 left heading 310.
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8: Hong Kong Shuttle 671, continue approach, maintain 160 until greater than 250.
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7: Morning to Shuttle 671.
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5: Cathay 393, identified as on flight level 160.
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10: Cathay 129, that's more one. I'll cruise into 14, thank you.
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8: Hong Kong Shuttle 863, maintain 160 knots or greater to 516.
7: 160, operator to 5, Shuttle 863.
8: Orange 927, from which we clear for the INS approach, runway 25 center. Cathay 636, descend to 4,525. Bohemia 453, turn left heading 330.
7: Heading 330, Bohemia
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0: Comm radar, Hong Kong 7755, good evening. Descent 4260.
5: 7755, Hong Kong Hello, descent flight level 200.
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5: 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Cathay 3903. Cathay 3903. Cathay 3903.
2: 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Cathay 3903. Cathay
6: 3903. Cathay 3903. Cathay 3903. Cathay
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18: Say 9,8,9,7.
5: Penalty after Murray, reduce the speed to 30 knots.
11: After Murray, reduce speed to 30 knots, Cafe 393.
2: Hong Kong 217, descend to flight level 110.
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5: 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Bravo 7797, proceed direct Papa, clear Dallas Zulu, runway 34.
4: Right side, rest to reef me.
16: Sir, right side, to reef me, I'm going to approach, clear for the RP Zulu approach, runway 25 left.
19: The
16: RP
19: Zulu approach, runway 25 left.
5: 5-5, descent flight level 180.
9: Descent 4180, Hong Kong Shadow 755.
5: Channel Sudden 8473, climb flight level 170, turn left, heading 155 for further climb.
9: Fire, turn flight level to 170, Channel Sudden 8473.
4: 05, contest direct to 1195, call sign only.
5: 1195 to 5,000 feet, can age 1,000.
9: Descent 6000, Hong Kong 7755.
5: 122.6
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0: 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Descend to Falafel 130, reduce speed to 250 knots.
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0: China Southern 8473, contact radar 127.1.
1: 1 today, China Southern 8473.
0: Seven, 21, reduce speed now 250 knots. Express Cargo 865, reduce speed now 250 knots. 7, now call 217, descend on restricted 9,000 feet, QNH 1000. 761. Charmaine 820, Hong Kong radar, you are identified. Continue 5-point route.
1: Your plan route, Xiamen 820. 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
3: 097, heading 285, Venus and Cleveland approach, runway 25 center.
1: Times the 6888 heavy, maintain 1,000 meters, squawk 7054.
2: NST 6888 Hong Kong radar identified. 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
2: 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China Southern 8048, clear direct Dumo.
1: 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Delta 2105, confirm 126 for Sanya.
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2: Southern 8489, contact Sanya 122.6.
1: 122.6, good day, China Southern 8489. out of 1,500, climbing 5,000.
4: Lufthansa 7977 departure identify, climb via seat follow 4130.
3: 1290, reduce speed to 180 knots. From RIVMI, clear for the IT studio approach, runway 25 left.
1: 180 knots from RIVMI, clear to the runway 25 left, RMP Zulu, AI.
3: Air Hong Kong 205, contact tower 118844, goodbye.
5: 184 and Hong Kong 205, goodbye.
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6: Hong Kong radar, Shenzhen Air 250, maintain flight level 350, stroke number 2255, track to Dorset.
7: Shenzhen Air 250, Hong Kong radar, identified.
6: Shenzhen Air 250.
8: Hong Kong radar, EVA061, flight level 400.
7: EVA061, Hong Kong radar, roger.
4: Decimal
7: 0.
8: H3M338, bye bye.
1: Transit 7969, reaching Flakovo 260, approaching Eastman.
4: Transit 7969, descend to Flakovo 220.
1: Flakovo 220, Transit 7969.
4: Transit 7069, Hong Kong radar identified, stand by for hire. Radar 125, decimal 32.
1: 532-3-0-1-3-2-8
4: Charmin Air 820, descend level 2-7-0, reaching 4 minutes.
1: Descend level 2-7-0, within 4 minutes, coming on 820. Hong Kong radar, good evening, Philippine 5905, level 300-2757 on the squawk.
4: Philippine 5905, Hong Kong radar identified, clear 5-point route.
1: Route and any chance higher level, Philippine 5905.
4: Philippine 5905, what is your request level?
1: Level 340, Philippine, or up to level 380, Philippine 5905.
4: Philippine 5905, roger, standby for higher.
1: 5905.
9: Singapore F56, leaving flyway 320 for flyway 255.
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0: 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China Telephone 60890, Hong Kong radar report request level.
1: 7, cancel level and speed restriction, but cross speed code, follow 4157 or above.
2: 820, descending level 270.
1: 7820, clear track, don't we, descend front level 6300 meters.
2: 6300 meters, 下面 820.
1: 7820, track direct, dot me.
2: Track direct to dot me, 下面 820.
3: 8469, established Alice 25 centers.
4: 469, would you continue approach me to speed 180?
3: Continue, maintain 180, get 8469.
2: 4856. Good evening, Singapore 856, descend your flight level 200 by eastbound.
1: Singapore 856, continue descend flight level 110, after eastbound, direct Gobi.
2: Continue descend your flight level 110, after eastbound, direct Gobi, Singapore 856.
5: 118.0902. 118.0902.6888.
1: Descend 4,500 feet from Reef Mead and Deck B, clear for RMP Zulu AR approach 25 left.
6: Descend 4,500.
2: Radar, current at 313, request motor descent.
1: Current at 313, descend, follow for 260.
2: Flight rate 260, current at 313.
1: Climb level 330,
2: standing by higher, currently in 595.
1: Negative 595, negative. Climb level 320.
2: Correction, that's climb level 320, currently in 595, thank you.
1: FedEx 5607, when ready, descend for level 260, reach by eastbound.
3: 260 by eastbound, FedEx 5607.
1: 2210 north, descend 4,500 feet.
7: 210 north, 4,500 feet, Hong Kong, Shadow 755.
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1: 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Bohai 7944, contact radar 127, decimal 1.
2: 127, decimal 1, Bohai 7944, bye bye.
1: 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Day 393, follow preference speed.
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1: Cathay 393, contest tower 1182, preference speed.
9: Public speed 118.2, Cathay 393.
2: 7944, thank you.
0: China cell phone 8048, contact radar 12875.
2: 28.75,
0: China cell 8048, clear. Shenzhen Air 250, clear direct Dumo.
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1: China 7408, Hong Kong radar, roger. Philippines 5905, good traffic, pass for level 350 or above in 50 miles.
2: Cross level 350 or above in 50 miles, Philippines 5905.
1: Four radar 118 decimal 92.
2: 1892 Shadow 64, good night.
1: Good night.
2: Hong Kong Delta Charlie Point 14 leaving 1300, climbing 5000.
5: Report 814 departure, identify climb unrestricted, follow for 130.
2: Climb unrestricted, flight level 130, Report 814.
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5: 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Magellan 881, climb unrestricted, follow for 250.
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5: Flight level 110, Bamako, cross MPAT at or below flight level 260.
10: Hong Kong Radar, double go 287, able 330, sir.
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11: 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Question on the scene, 122.6.
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1: 1, speed 200 knots. After reef me, 180 knots.
2: 200 knots, after reef me, 180 knots, 6761.
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3: 4856. And for briefing cleared for the island support runway 25 center, right, press 30.
12: One Hong Kong radar, climb to FLFO 290 final.
2: Step 1618, calling level 340, putting top north stop 0446.
12: Racket 1618 Hong Kong radar, identify clear from SATMO direct to eastbound.
2: SATMO direct to eastbound, step 1618.
5: Only point 814, climb follow for 250.
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5: Booking at 337, roger, descend now to follow for 160.
2: Descend flight level 160, booking at 337.
12: 160, Hong Kong radar, roger.
5: 30.
13: Flying via SID flight level 1303-139.
2: 3337.
13: Just 522, good evening, maintaining flight level 330, squawk 137.
11: Malaysian 522, Hong Kong radar identified.
2: Malaysian 522.
12: Shanghai
1: Shuttle 689 descend 4,500 feet from RIFME, clear for RMP Zulu AR approach 25 left.
14: We are now 4,500
1: feet from RIFME, and could you please confirm the QNH 1000, Hector Pascal, confirm 4,500 feet. Testman 21 speed 180 knots.
15: To early. And a
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18: China is 5031, maintain 9,800 meters, squawk 0043.
1: A61, follow preppy speed, contest tower 1182.
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11: China Southern 6782, due to your destination restriction, descend for level 8,400 meters.
19: Say again, China Southern 6782.
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19: 8,400 meters. Southern 6782.
20: Heading 080, squawk 139.
11: Radar
20: Air Hong Kong
11: 326,
20: fly level 390 squawk 2266.
11: Air Hong Kong 326, Hong Kong radar identified, speed Mach 0.82 or greater for sequencing.
20: Speed Mach 0.82 or greater and request south runway for arrival, Air Hong Kong
1: 326.
2: 23.85. 123.85 Singapore 856.
20: Climbing flight level 6,900 meters, 3139.
11: 7315, Roger.
1: Descend to 8,000 feet, QNH 1000, and below 10,000 feet, 250 knots.
2: 300, squawking 6352.
5: Air Hong Kong 783, Hong Kong radar identified, cleared Abbey 3 Bravo.
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3: Dodger 862 cancel level restriction, climb 504130.
4: Restriction flood 133, Dodger 862.
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5: 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Yeah, 8993 Hong Kong radar, radar contact.
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1: Good day. China Eastern 5031, climb by level 350, speed Mach 0.78 or greater.
0: Climb flight level 350, Mach 0.78 or greater, China Eastern 5031.
7: Radar, good evening, China Eastern 6095, maintaining 1400 meters.
1: China Southern 6095, Hong Kong radar identified.

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1: 320, reach in 4 minutes.
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0: 320. 337 from Canop, clear for Expo Journey 25 Center.
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0: China Southern 6766, contact radar 1271.
2: Southern 6766.
1: Eastern. Airspring 7348, continue by Primary for now. Call you back for direct track.
2: Primary, there is 7348.
4: Good evening, Hong Kong radar, China Southern 6766, maintenance level 300, zero to Arling. 6331.
1: China Southern 6766, Hong Kong radar, right track.
4: China Southern 6766.
5: Hong Kong control, good evening, China Eastern 281. 19,900 meters. Fox 345.
6: China Eastern 281, Hong Kong radar identified.
5: China Eastern 281.
7: Hong Kong radar, also 51, in the flight level city 00.
1: ASO 511 Hong Kong radar, roger. China Southern 6095, descend for level 320, clear direct EPCAL.
2: This is for level 320, direct to EPCAL, China Southern 6095.
8: 47, China Southern 8048, good day.
9: China Southern 8048, good morning, descend for level 200, reach by eastbound.
0: China Southern 8048, descend to for level 110.
9: Descend for level 110, China Southern 8048.
10: 11 Kai Southern for 6900 meters.
11: Climb for level 6900 meters, Cafe 271.
10: FedEx 5607, contact Zhuhai 121, decimal 4.
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12: 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High level 291,
13: okay. 31. Highway Mayton level 370. Approaching Ikela, if we were to get direct amber.
1: Korean Air 658, Hong Kong radar identified. Call you back for direct track.
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14: 118 93 3862.
0: 25 descent 4500 feet from Canop, clear for explosion rate 25 center. Jet 862, climb for level 330.
15: Well, bit 330, expected.
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1: Hey, Hong Kong 326, contact radar 12875.
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0: 3. Bravo arrival.
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0: 6 Hong Kong radar identified, clear Betty 3 Bravo arrival.
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2: Hong Kong 326,
0: fly
2: level 320.
0: Hong Kong 326, Hong Kong radar, clear direct to sidebar.
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3: 326.
0: Mohenia 337 from Canup, clear for Astro Shunway 25 Center.
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2: Request for the RNAR Yankee approach 257, Hong Kong 320.
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3: 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Market number decimal 78 China Central 81.
0: Hey, Hong Kong 209, contact approach 119 decimal 1 today.

0: Hong Kong 209, high speed approved, runway 25 center, turn right direct to reef me. Zero nine, change runway, runway 25 left, RMP Sulu, 8 hour approach.
1: 7 8 0 Hong Kong radar identified.
2: Thank you.
3: Hong Kong radar, good morning. Proceed by Marshall. Descend to reach flight level 110 by Marshall.
4: Yeah. Info 4022 Hong Kong radar identify. Clear flight plan route.
5: Clear flight plan route,
4: Info 4022. Engineer 250, contact radar 123-047.
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3: Sector follow for 160.
6: 5 unrestricted, level 160, Katai 8421.
5: Hong Kong radar, Shenzhen Air 250, descend the flight level 200.
7: Shenzhen Air 250, continue descend to flight level 110.
5: Continue descent flight level 110, Shenzhen Air 250.
8: 3900, radar 12875.
9: 128.75, VHF 390, robot.
8: Good day.
3: Lander.
5: All right, so Lander, time is southern Israel 48.
4: You are identified. Clear from Satno, direct to eastbound.
9: Clear from Satno, direct to what's
4: suggested. FedEx 77 from Satno, direct eastbound.
9: From Satno, direct eastbound, FedEx 77.
10: Hong Kong, good evening, VHF 390. Maintaining flight level 250, Tulip.
4: VHF 3900, Hong Kong radar, Roger.
10: 390.

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5: Correct, Sierra 122, that's my 6, Sierra 7315.
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6: 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I said 9000 feet, Katai 261.
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8: 340. I'm maintained, fly level 340. C061.
7: 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Market 1575.
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3: 513, contact approach 119.1.
2: Approach 119.1, put it on 513.
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6: 6,900 meters, Kelly 261.
8: 250, thank you.
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8: H-107 Hong Kong, identify
9: the approach
8: 3-3-3-3
9: Sierra 7 Bravo
8: arrival. Clear Sierra 7 Bravo arrival, China 107.
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10: gate 85, Guangzhou. Hong Kong, radar, 1532, good morning, level 340, 10 miles to sub-nose, squawk 0410.
7: Market 1532 Hong Kong radar, identify, clear flight plan route.
10: Clear flight plan route, Market 1532.
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11: From the Brussels, Kelvin 880, good morning, passing 2,000 feet, climbing 5,000, Alon 1 Bravo.
1: Kelvin 880, departure, identify climb via, climb unrestricted, follow for 130.
11: Unrestricted, level 130, copy 880.
1: Sky Racer 813, contact radar 132, decimal 15.
12: 13215, Sky Racer 813.
13: 20,
3: squawk 2430. Engineer 117 Hong Kong identified, maintain flight level 120.
13: Maintain flight level 110,
12: Sierra 117. Member, now Parataya 202.
4: Parataya 2028. Another station, confirm Dynasty 061.
14: Confirm Dynasty 061, flight level 307, climbing 5340.
4: Dynasty 061, climb flight level 10,400 meters.
14: Maintain 10,400 meters,
4: Dynasty 061. Philippine 595, contact Senya 13335. Japan Air 34, Hong Kong radar identified. Are you able for level 370?
15: Japan Air 34, unable 370.
4: Japan Air 34, roger. Maintain current level.
15: Maintain flight level 330, Japan Air 34.
7: Level 130.
16: 024, request direct eastbound.
4: Alex 6024, clear direct to Dumo, Delta Uniform, Mike Oscar Lima.
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0: Southern 6766 descend by level 6000 meters, reach level 2, correction, reach level 30 miles before Siku.
1: 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China Southern 6766.
0: China Southern 6766, negative, descend for level 6000 meters, for level 197.
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2: 107, contact approach 119.1.
3: Approach 119.1, China 107, good day.
2: Good day. Shenzhen Air 117, climb to for level 160.
0: Re-Air 658, contact radar 12875.
3: 2875, clear air 658, bye bye.
0: Good day.
4: Descend flight level 260 to reach my sidebar, Air Hong Kong 326.
5: Shanghai Air 843, contact radar 127, decimal 1.
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9: Hong Kong radar at Hong Kong 769 around descent level 190, Spock 3103.
2: Hong Kong 769, Hong Kong identified clear Sierra 7 Delta arrival.
9: Sierra 7 Delta arrival at Hong Kong 769. Request Sierra to go for RNT Yankee 25.
2: Hong Kong 769, the traffic is not available at this moment. Do you prefer RNT Zulu for 25? RNT
9: Zulu 25, Roger. Please.
2: Hong Kong 769, confirm you are able to do that?
9: Can do RMP Zulu. Thank you.
2: Shenzhen Air 117, climb to for level 190.
9: Climb to level 190, Shenzhen Air 117.
3: 16 descending flight level 260.
2: Hong Kong 456, good day, descend to for level 130.
3: Descend flight level 130, Hong Kong 456, quest Sony 260 below.
2: Alcohol 456 approved.
3: 456.
5: Contact radar 126, base MO3. 326. Fire Express 3507, when ready, descend flight level 260, reach by cyber.
3: Roger, when ready, descend flight level 260 to reach by cyber, Express 3507.
5: Endo 4022. When ready, descend for level 200, reach by eastbound.
3: Yeah, when ready, descend for level 300, 200, reach by eastbound, in the 4022.
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2: Descend to for level 220.
10: 2280, not descend for level 220, Hong Kong 226.
9: Radar Hong Kong 769, just confirm the arrival again.
2: Hong Kong 769 at Sierra 7 Delta arrival.
9: 7 Delta at Hong Kong 769, thank you.
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8: 117.

0: 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Reach flight level 110 by a beam muscle.
1: Hong Kong 456, maintain speed 280 knots.
2: 320 knots, Hong Kong 456.
3: Taipei 280 knots.
4: 47824, Hong Kong radar, report your level in squawk.
2: Singapore 7824, flight level 400 and squawk 0145.
4: Singapore 7824, identified from Dorset, track direct to Dumo.
2: Dorset, track Dumo, Singapore 7824.
4: Airspring 7348, contact radar 123, decimal 47.
5: 3047, airspring 7348,
4: good day. Good day.
5: Climbing 250.
6: Cathay 880 Hong Kong radar, good morning. Climb flight level 270.
5: Climb level 270, Cathay 880, requesting final 290 today, Cathay 880.
6: Stand by.
5: It's 300 operator, 6534.
6: Then cannot clear for explosion rate 25 Santa.
7: After a review, then come and I left runway 25 center to the runway 513.
6: Poseidon 513, speed 210 knots, after reef me, 180 knots.
7: Speed 210 knots now, after reef, 180 knots, Poseidon 513.
4: Right, from Ikela, track direct to Enver.
8: From Ikela, direct to Enver, near 092.
4: FedEx 6024, contact radar 12875.
9: Good evening, Hong Kong 842. Maintaining 11900 meters, squawk 0710.
4: Hey, Hong Kong 842, Hong Kong radar identify, clear Canto 3 Bravo arrival.
9: Canto 3 Bravo arrival, Hong Kong 842.
10: Good morning, Shamayar 89993.
4: Charmaine 89993, Hong Kong radar, roger.
11: Hong Kong radar, Shenzhen 117, climbing to flight level 250.
4: Shenzhen 117, Hong Kong radar, climb flight level 320.
11: Climb to flight level 320, Shenzhen 117.
4: FedEx 6024, Hong Kong.
12: 6024, go ahead.
4: FedEx 6024, contact radar 12875.
12: 12875, good morning, FedEx 6024.
4: Bye-bye.
0: 31, contact approach 119, decimal 1, good day.
1: 7, descend to flight level 130, reduce speed to 250 knots.
9: Flight level 130, 250 knots,
1: Hong Kong 456, contact approach 119, decimal 1.
2: Approach 1191, Hong Kong 456.
1: Call 326, turn left heading 360.
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3: 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What's up, Cathay 289.
2: 281.
13: Ground control, good morning, Rekka 128. Maintaining flight level 350, squawk 2143.
4: Racket 128, Hong Kong radar identified.
13: Go 128.
4: Air Hong Kong 842, speed Mach 0.82 or greater for sequencing.
12: 82 or greater, Air Hong Kong 842.
6: 0 6 runway 25 center, after Mango, descend to 8,000 feet, Q1H 1,000.
1: 326, direct Betty, resume star.
13: Direct Betty, resume star, in Hong Kong 326.
2: Good day.
4: Good day.
2: 117, maintaining flight level 230.
1: Racket 117, report to Guaco.
2: Then walking 5153, Racket 117.
1: Flight level 250.
2: Bring up at level 250 and I'm hearing you, strength 3, break at 117.
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14: 1184, air Hong Kong 783, good night.
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7: Okay, reduce speed as required.
6: 627, descend to 8,000 feet, maintain high speed below 10,000 feet, Q1H 1000.
4: New descent flight level 260 and transition speed 250 knots for sequencing.
2: Continue descent level 260, transition speed 250 knots for sequencing, Air Hong Kong 562.
4: China Southern 6766, contact Zhangjiang 120.87.
5: 120.87,
4: good day, China Southern 6766.
2: Air Hong Kong 842, descent level 360. Descent level 360, Air Hong Kong 842.
6: 101, 0 for 0 to 0. That's a level off by level 260. Q1H 1000. 808, climb for level 1,100 meters. 1,100 meters, KLM 808.
2: FedEx
6: 77,
2: flight level 260.
6: FedEx 77, descend to flight level 230.
2: Flight level 230, FedEx 77.
6: 211, Hong Kong radar identified.
2: Post 211.
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7: To the tower 1182, position 513, bye.
6: Air Hong Kong 326, after Mango, descend to 8,000 feet, maintain 280 knots until further advice, Q1H 1000.
8: Testing 1,000 climbing
15: altitude, climbing up to 5,000 feet. Qatari 8441, identify, come and retract, follow 4130.
8: Climb unrestricted, plus 1300, Qatari 8441.
4: Right.
11: One control, good morning, Rick at 1394, maintaining flight level 360, squawk 0122.
12: 01, express 3507.
11: Control, good morning, Rick at 1394, maintaining flight level 360, squawk 0122.
4: Rick at 1394, Hong Kong radar identified.
11: Okay, 1394.
7: To Gobi and raised by Gobi, level 110, Indo 4022.
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8: Flight level 300.
6: China Eastern 869, Hong Kong radar, Roger.
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4: KLM 808, Hong Kong radar, roger.
2: Radar.
6: Shuttle 627, speed 2809.
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2: 12755, Hong Kong 562, morning. Good morning, Hong Kong 562, descending on flight level 260, direct to Maple.
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6: Hong Kong 562, you can expect RMP Yankee approach for runway 25 left, maintain speed 300 knots or greater.
2: 3 Yankee 325 left and, sorry, RP Yankee 25 left and speed 300 greater, Hong Kong 562.
1: Hong Kong 562 AFM, continue descent for level 130.
2: Descent level 130, Hong Kong 562.
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2: I640, Hong Kong radar identified.
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5: Hong Kong radar, Korean Air 460, approaching Chela, maintain flyby 330.
2: Korean Air 460, Hong Kong radar identified.
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7: Approaching Sabno, 1,600 feet.
8: 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Confirming channel flight level 380.
7: Maintaining flight level 380, squawk 527, Bravo Golf 632.
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7: 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Bravo Golf 632.
9: Squawk Patrol, good morning, squawk 724, flight level.
8: Singapore 7824, Hong Kong radar, radar contact.
10: Reach flight level 4,500 meters by TAMO.
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12: 123.47, Qatari 8441, goodbye.
13: Gary 613, climb to Falafel 160.
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12: Falafel 250, 38441.
14: 3900, level 350, approaching Sankuk.
13: Fairjet 3900, clear track, don't me. Some feet, QNH 1000, maintain speed is 300 knots or greater.
15: 9000 feet, QNH 1000, speed 300 or greater, Hong Kong 562.
13: Yeah, Hong Kong 842, descend to for level 230.
15: Descend level 230, Hong Kong 842.
16: To flight level 350.
2: Shanghai Air 7224 Hong Kong radar, climb by level 10,700 meters.
16: To 10,700 meters, Shanghai Air 7224.
8: Delta 813, contact Manila 119, decimal 3 for CPDLC.
7: Please stay there, 813, thank you, ma'am.
16: Hong Kong Cafe 165, flight level 185, climbing flight level 250.
8: Cafe 165, Hong Kong radar. Roger, stand behind.
16: 165.
17: We're in the morning, channel post 211, flight level 280.
7: 5
13: left, Air Hong Kong. Mohina 631, follow puppy speed, contest tower 1182.
7: Follow puppy speed, 1182, we know 631, connect.
2: 908, clear our eastbound.
8: Okay, 105, continue climb to level 320, stand by for final.
16: Continue climb level 320, Cafe 105.
7: Speed 220, not Hong Kong, speed 220.
2: One, two, one, decimal four.
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2: 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UPS 145, contact radar 123-95.
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2: Stand by. Racket 128, descend now for level 320, reach in 2 minutes.
20: November 320, reach in 2 minutes, track 128.
2: Atari 8441, Hong Kong radar, climb for level 10,400 meters, reach by Deckbo.
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0: Reaching standby higher due to crossing traffic at your 2 o'clock, crossing right to left.
2: Link maintain final for 220.
1: Oh, 220, racket 1532.
3: Request of PMA 201 to testing 1400 to 5000.
2: Corina 2012, Hong Kong departure, I identify climb for SID to final for 130.
3: Fly via, Hong Kong, fly via speed. Climb pull out of the 130.
2: Corina 2012, affirm.
3: Yes.
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0: them. Standby. 6024, reduce the 250 knots.
4: We are not static 6024.
0: Skybreaker 613, turn left direct skate.
1: Static skate, Skybreaker
0: 613. 12, descend to level 180.
1: Level 180, Air Hong Kong 842.
0: Air Hong Kong 562, contact approach 119.1.
1: 119, 1 Air Hong Kong 5, good day.
2: Check radar, 118.92, good day.
1: 118.92, Hong Kong Shuttle 616, good day.
0: Decimal 1.
4: 127.1, you got 087.
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5: 511,900 meters,
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5: knots or greater.
2: Cafe 888, climb unrestricted to final for 160.
4: Mach 1160, I'm just picking Cafe 888.
6: My 842 to South Flight level 130.
1: Level 130,
0: Hong Kong 842. Sun 50 can start reduced speed 250 knots.
2: Time unrestricted to final for 130.
1: Climbing 13,000, unrestricted speed 50 at 6014.
2: 3064, flight level 130.
1: Cancel.
2: Negative, 3064, climb for SID to flight level 130.
3: Your speed. Climb 130.
2: Extra climb 110. 2-6-4, negative. Climb via SID to flight level 130.
3: Roger, climb via SID, climb level 130, plan 2012.
1: VHF
5: 3950, bye bye. 119.1, goodbye.
1: Roach 119.1, Hong Kong 842, good day.
5: Taxi 300, proceed direct. Murray, descend flight level 110.
1: Proceed direct, Murray, descend flight level 110, taxi 300.
5: Hey. UPS 145, clear direct lander.
1: 5. 1.4, FedEx 77.
2: Cracker 1532, descend to final for 170.
1: Level 170, Cracker 1532.
2: Emirates 381, contact radar 123, decimal 47, good day.
4: 47, Emirates 381, good day. Happy 5197, approach number 200.
5: Embraer 381, heavy on Kong Lao San, flight level 250.
4: 250, Embraer 381.
1: Access Cafe 233, passing 2100, climbing 5000, Beacol 3, Bravo departure.
2: Cafe 233, departure, identify, climb via SID to 9000 feet.
1: SID 9000 feet, Cafe 233.
2: Emery 381, contact radar 123.47, good day.
7: climb 5 ID to 9,000 feet. 9,000 feet, Moscow 4568. Cafe 233, climb unrestricted to flight level 130.
2: Breaker 1532, turn left and right to Taymo.
1: Taymo, breaker 1532.
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4: 271, AMR 381, goodbye.
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3: Fly level 170, FedEx 6024.
4: 250.
8: AMR 381, Hong Kong radar, climb for level 290 initially.
4: Upload 7290, AMR 381.
1: Regular 1532.
2: Cafe 888, contact radar 118.92, goodbye.
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10: 305, passing by level 223, climbing by level 250, squawk 3177.
6: Answer. China Sun 605, on Kumilo, identified, contact radar 127.1, goodbye.
10: 27.1, good day, China Sun 305.
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9: Climate 2012, Hong Kong
3: radar, good morning, climb, level 310. Continue climb, compound climb,
9: 310.
3: Climate 2012, FM
9: level 310.
3: Continue climb, flight level 310, climb 2012.
8: Hi, 640, contact radar 132.15.
2: Passed level 280, do traffic. Level 130. Section
1: 5, level 130. Give me 3320, not approved. 0-2316, any chance for flight at 350?
8: GJ 2316, call you back. Maintain present level.
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8: 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Transducer 860, counter radar 132.15.
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8: 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Transducer 305, climb for level 270.
7: Flight level 270, transducer 305.
11: It's 869, beginning at flight level 350.
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8: 415.
14: 13215, roll upon a fast directly.
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15: day. Hong Kong, Scooter 189er, maintaining flight level 400.
8: Scooter 189er, radar contact.
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8: Amray 367, climb for level 11,600 meters, track direct Siku.
16: Climb flight level 1,600 meters direct Siku, Emirates 367.
9: Emirates
16: 34, contact
9: 3129, decimal 1. And now 34. Red cap 128, descend Alpha level 200, reach bar eastbound.
17: And we'll check establish your Hong Kong 842.
18: Here in southwest, further climb 716.
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8: Charge 7305, counter radar 132.15.
7: 132.15, good day, China 7305.
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20: 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That's the 0 back.
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2: KP 68, departure, identifying climb 5 SID to flight level 130.
21: Climb SID to follow 130 at the ticket.
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17: Descent 4500, proceed to RIFME, clear ILS explosion rate 25 center, Black Sea 300.
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24: Gun Raider, US 0905, heavy, good evening, approach copy level 340, squawk 2655.
9: Okay, 0905, Hong Kong radar identified, clear 5
24: times. Gun Raider, US 0905.
9: Work at 13904, descend for level 260, reach far eastbound.
24: Copy, 60 by 8.1, 1394.
23: QNH 1000.
7: It's an 8000, guess 1000, KMI 525.
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9: 4350. Carina 2012, due to crossing traffic requirement to reach level 310 in 20 miles.
24: Leech 20 miles, climb to 310, Carina 2012.
5: 10, cross eastbound flight level 200 or below.
25: Level 110, request eastbound flight level 200 or below, right, 128.
5: Minor decimal one. Goodbye.
9: 3165 at Noma, contact Manila 119 at HMO3.
24: 93 No Man Cafe, 165, good night.
9: A's runway 25 center, maintain speed 300 knots or greater, descend to 8,000 feet, Q1H 1,000, keep high speed below 10,000 feet.
5: Ready to jump flight level 110, reach by lander. Red Cabantina for Hong Kong Hello, the sound flight level 220, cross eastbound flight level 260 or below.
25: 10220, cross eastbound 260 or below 1394.
5: Red Cabantina, right, the sound flight level 220.
25: 2110 by that other road.
5: Jet in Azerite, sound flight level 220.
9: 3215.
25: 3215, fair delay, IA2, thanks, good
5: day. Clear to Sierra 7 Bravo, the sound flight level 110.
25: Or this is 110 to 179.
9: Angelina 802, Hong Kong radar, Roger.
5: Red Cabantina 94 negative, reduce speed to 50 knots.
24: Red Cabantina 94.
5: Red Cabantina 8, turn left, heading 270.
25: Heading 270,
0: it's 128. Eastern 7407 level, 9,800 meters.
8: Chinese 7407, Hong Kong radar identified. Are you looking for higher level?
0: Negative, China Eastern 7407.
8: Roger, stand by.
5: 65, goodbye.
24: Hong Kong departures 122, decimal 65, Singapore 7824.
5: 729, contact approach 119, decimal 1, goodbye.
17: 119, decimal 7724.
24: Meeting flight level 220.
2: Singapore 7824 Hong Kong today, proceed direct to Taimot, descend to flight level 170.
24: Taimot and descend flight level 170, 6478,
2: 24. Charlie 93 departure today identify, climb unrestricted to flight level 130.
1: Climb unrestricted to flight level 130, Charlie 93.
3: 643, maintain 10,400 meter, and check back to Tamut, swap code 7006.
8: Minan 643, Hong Kong radar identified, are you able for level 370?
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4: Mm-hmm. Good morning, Nancy 075, 5340, squawk 2602.
8: Dynasty 075, Hong Kong radar, climb follow for 11,000 meters.
4: I maintain 11,000 meters, Dynasty 075.
8: Dynasty 075, check back, Ziku.
9: 135.
4: Yes, 137.
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6: 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Flight
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4: Currently standard 722, flight level 340.
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12: Yes, the form heading 30030.
9: 40, do traffic. Reach for level 340 in 2 minutes.
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4: 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Say 259, good one.
2: Cathay 293, cancel speed restrictions.
4: Proceeding Cathay 293.
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25: Roger 12265 is set, 398, have a good day, sir.
17: You too.
2: Teeter level restrictions.
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8: 860 Hong Kong.
25: Jet 3908, inbound southbound, maintain level 220, squawk code 5633.
2: VHH 390 Hong Kong, good day, descend to flight level 180.
25: 180, with Jet 3908.
9: 035, Hong Kong radar, good morning, identified, cleared Abbey 3 Bravo.
4: It's the Abbey 3 Bravo, Bravo, Cathay 035.
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8: Vietnam 643, on the radar, 132.15.
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8: 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Chinese Sun 869, Konesanya, 122.6.
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9: VM 643 Hong Kong radar contact.
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2: Saudi 983, climb unrestricted to final 4160.
1: Unrestricted to flight level 160, Saudi 983.
2: FedEx 6428, maintain a speed 180 knots or greater until 7 miles final.
0: 180
2: meters from the farm of FedEx 6428. Singapore 7824, contact Shuhai, 121-4, goodbye.
24: 21-4, Singapore 7824.
2: Cathay 293, climb to final level 6900 meters.
13: Climb is 6900 meters, Cathay 293.
9: 4330.
2: Southbound 503, get my 525. D1729, cancel TETA level restriction.
9: Zero, traffic information. Traffic 12 o'clock is climbing to 1,000 feet below you.
2: They identify climb unrestricted to 9,000 feet.
13: To 9,000 feet, get a 181.
1: Manila 119er, that's a lot of freeze. Very sorry, shortly. Good day.
2: You find reduced speed to 220 knots.
24: 220 knots, get my 525.
25: Take shooter 189er, good day.
5: Staying 8688, speed 250 knots.
17: 2500,
5: Alpha Sierra 6,
17: correction 8688.
5: And Hong Kong, Hong Kong 71, we are now ready to fly. Hong Kong 71, Roger, off to Sierra, descend via star flight level
17: 110. Off to Sierra, descend via star flight level 110, Hong Kong 71.
5: Redcap 1294, contact departure 122.65, goodbye.
1: 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HTSMO
2: 902. 119-902, so we are near 460. One climb unrestricted.
13: 5000, passing 1700.
2: Stand by. FA 181, climb unrestricted to final 4130.
13: Final 130, okay, 181.
2: Shuttle 854 departure, identify climb unrestricted to final 4130.
13: Climb unrestricted, level 130, go shuttle 854.
2: 08, descend to reach final 4500 meters by TAMO.
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5: Sequencing, maintain present heading.
13: Present heading has been 8688.
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0: Descend 4,500 feet, Dillman 729.
4: That is 1850, initial level available, final code 330, do you see that?
0: Just confirm 330.
4: On the point 850, do you prefer final code 330?
0: Okay, so we try 330, request this at 330, what about 850?
4: On the point 850, roger, do traffic descend initially, final code 350?
0: Initially 350, what about 850, thank you.
2: Goodbye. Cafe 181, climb to final for 250.
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7: Hong Kong 721, contact approach 119.1, goodbye.
0: 91 today, Hong Kong 721.
8: Flyover 840, good morning. Flyover 314, descending flyover 260.
7: Alright, Hong Kong, hello, descend flight level 130.
8: Level 130, Chicago 840.
9: We are FedEx 5960, passing 270 for 260 by eastbound.
7: FedEx 5960, Hong Kong, hello, descend flight level 220, speed 250 knots.
9: Confirm 220 after ISBAN, speed 250 knots, FedEx 5960.
7: Airspring 8688, proceed direct lander.
10: Direct lander, Airspring 8688.
7: Airspring 8688, descend flight level 110.
10: 110, Airspring 8688.
7: 91, descend to 3,000 feet, clear Dallas Zulu, runway 34.
2: 3,000 feet, QNH 1,000, active basket.
0: 1,000, there, Hong Kong, 721.
2: Dillman 729, reduce speed to 180 knots by Kandam.
5: 0 by Kandam, Dillman 729.
2: Cafe 050, maintain speed 280 knots or less.
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2: 050. VHH 39908, contact Shuhai 121 decimal 4, goodbye.
11: 21 decimal 4, reset 3908.
2: Record 1394, reduce speed to 230 knots.
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12: Level 220, speed 300 or greater, transfer 860.
2: Pay 050, climb unrestricted to final for 130.
6: Unrestricted flight level 130, Cafe 050.
2: Cafe 749, climb unrestricted to final for 130, maintain 280 knots or less.
9: 660, climb to flight level 130 and 660, left Cafe 749.
13: Flight good morning, Cafe 524, climb 5,000, passing 2,000.
2: Cafe 524, departure today identified, climb via SID to flight level 130.
13: 130 via SID, Cafe 524.
2: Hong Kong Shuttle 854, climb to flight level 250.
14: Climb to Hong Kong Shuttle 854.
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2: 525, contact tower 118.2, goodbye.
8: 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Express 851, good morning.
7: Express 851 on Kong Hill, descend flight level 110.
8: Level 110, Express 851.
2: 672, departure identify, climb 5 SID to flight level 130.
8: Level 130, Cathay 872.
3: When ready, descend to level 200, level by eastbound.
8: Level 200, level by eastbound, UPS 137.
3: Decar 09 aside, contact radar 127, decimal 1.
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7: Six zero, contact departure 122.0, goodbye.
10: Sir, 1220, transfer side 60, goodbye.
8: So that's 4-1, correct?
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2: Transducer 860, Hong Kong, good morning, turn left direct to Taimo.
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2: Cafe 872, increase speed to 280 knots.
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2: Cafe 749, climb unrestricted to flight level 160, no speed control.
9: Unrestricted to flight level 160 and no speed control, Cafe 749.
3: Russia, climb takeoff level 290.
8: Climb to level 290, Cathay 181.
9: 218 knots, and climb level 250, Cathay 524.
3: 0 non standard, flight level 290, final.
8: Climb level 290, Cathay
2: 182,
8: good day. Huawei, decimal 92, Uncle Cathay 854, bye bye.
1: Premier 602, contact radar 132.15.
9: 132.15, Premier 602.
1: Jarvis 937, December ready, flight level 260, reach by eastbound.
16: December ready, flight level 260 to reach by eastbound, Jarvis 937.
1: Carlos 90022, Sanya 122.6.
9: 1226, currently Sanya 022, goodbye.
1: 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Malaysian 52, contact radar 132.15.
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3: 52,
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8: evening,
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8: level
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8: Malaysian 52, Roger. Malaysian 52, is there any chance higher up 390?
3: Malaysian 52, stand by.
8: Yes, sir.
9: Hong Kong radar, MS 387, request climb flight level 400.
3: MS 387, Russia, stand by.
8: Cathay 86.
9: Cathay 524, request to cancel altitude restrictions.
2: Cathay 524, approve.
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7: Alright, 40, contact approach 119.1, goodbye.
3: 37, contact radar 13347, good day.
8: Yes, 137, good day.
3: At 12347.
8: 347, UPS 137. Good morning, setting flight level 130, passing flight level 150.
2: Real cargo 840, Concord approach, runway 25 center, information is Charlie.
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9: 10 after eastbound, direct Landa, UPS 137.
15: 8510.
7: 8510.
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7: Minor 85, reduced speed to 30 knots.
17: Happy direct
2: Ember, maintain parallel 370. Station 75,
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2: Royal Cargo 840, cancel teeter level restriction.
17: This whole one, MO 387.
15: Five 3, counter radar 126, decimal 5.
17: 265 and 0 6 3 3
1: Emirates 387 Hong Kong radar, climb for level 12,200 meters, track direct Siku.
19: Climb 12,200 meters, track direct to Siku, Emirates 387.
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20: 200 knots or greater, and after Romeo, fly heading 080, come up and
21: speed restrictions, get there, 524.
22: Then 700 meters, I get 1516.
7: Like radar 127, that's summary 1, goodbye.
23: 27-1, Cathay 749, goodbye. Itila, Singapore 839. Chinese 7707, maintain 5 level 3-0-0. And your squawk? Chinese 7707. Chinese 7707, report your squawk. 4-5-1-0-5-7-7-7-0-7.
24: Cathay
23: 7707, roger, identified.
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24: Standby.
23: Cathay 524, choice of level, level 350 or level 390, advise.
21: 350, Cathay 524.
23: Cathay 524, roger, stop climb level 350.
21: Stop climb level 350, Cathay 524.
25: 9950,
26: passing altitude 2,300 feet for 5,000 feet. Cathay 950, departure today, identify, climb unrestricted to flight level 130.
25: Flight level 130, Cathay 950.
26: Orange 928, climb unrestricted to flight level 250.
25: Restricted to climb flight level 250, Orange 928.
21: Air Hong 721, establish RMP 0025 left.
26: Yeah, Hong Kong 721, Richard, contact tower 118 decimal 4, goodbye.
21: 84, good morning, Hong Kong 721.
25: Lucas, level 340.
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23: 954,
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20: British Shanghai 863, Balewo 360, squawk 5005.
23: Shanghai 863, Hong Kong radar identified, after dot me, clear direct at kill.
20: 752, request
28: enter clearance. Air China 174, Hong Kong radar, report your level and squawk.
20: China 37, goodbye.
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1: Engine calling again.
0: This is Cathay 749. The tailwind seems like stronger than we expected. Can we take flight level 300?
1: Cathay 749, roger. Stop climb for level 300.
0: Stop climb for level 300, Cathay 749.
1: Saudi 93, Sanya 133, decimal 35.
4: 133,
1: decimal 35, Saudi 93.
4: So 168, good evening. Level 250,
1: stroke
4: 3131.
1: Transit
28: 168,
1: roger. What is your request level?
28: 74. China 174, Russia. Maintain pressure level, standby.
4: Maintain presence level, standby, action now, 174. Routing is yellow, maintain flight 330.
1: Airbus 1726, Hong Kong radar identified.
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1: 5682, counter radar, 132, decimal 15.
5: Come minor 85 to come to 3,000 feet, get out of Sulu, runway 34.
4: Descent 3,000 feet, and head island to Sulu, runway 34 is a car 95.
1: I-682.
26: 4,500 feet, clear for the island's approach, runway 25 center.
6: Descent 4,500 feet, clear for the island's approach, runway 25.
4: Approach Hotel 653-10-1-1-0-5, Marshall, speed 280, Charlie.
26: Hello, 653 approach, good day, runway 25 center, Charlie Skirin, proceed directly with me.
4: 25 center, Hotel 653.
26: Cafe 950, contact Shu Hai, 121, decimal 4, goodbye.
10: 114, Cafe 950, good morning.
26: Norwich 928, contact radar, 118, decimal 92, good day.
10: 1Y992, Orange
26: China 2, Shuttle 653, descend to 8,000 feet, QNH 1,000, high speed approved.
5: Approach 119, decimal 1, good night.
4: Approach 119, decimal 1, Cathay 2046, good night.
20: Hong Kong Air Macau 949, establishing LS, approach Zulu runway 34.
5: Macau 949, contact tower 118, decimal 0, good night.
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4: 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Good night, 7-7-4-0-7.
1: Right. Transmitter 168, on the radar, 132, decimal 15.
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28: 320 contact radar 12347, good day.
4: 2347, UPS 126, good day.
26: Descend to 8,000 feet, QNH 1,000, Hector Pasco.
4: Cathay 2046.
5: Yes, 166 Hong Kong Hello, proceed direct Lambda, descend flight level 110.
4: Direct Lambda and descend flight level 110, EPS 166.

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1: 118902, Premier 602. Hong Kong radar, Air Premier 602, level 370, data amber.
2: Air Premier 602, Roger, radar contact.
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4: Nippon Kakko 202 departure identify, climb unrestricted to 9,000 feet.
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4: Hong Kong Shuttle 613 due to noise mitigation, expect lower in 1 minute.
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6: 127.1, 7911, goodbye.
0: Airport A39, contact radar 13215.
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0: Shuttle 6, correction, shuttle 854, contact Taipei 129, a decimal 1.
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4: Squawk 3415, inbound to Sierra, estimate Sierra 1803.
5: Emirates 9408, Hong Kong, hello, cleared Sierra 7 Bravo.
4: Clear Sierra 7 Bravo, Emirates 9408.
1: 4,500 feet, 7,000 feet.
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9: Contact Guangzhou 12535, Rekha 1516.
1: 46 climb fire SID to 9000 feet.
4: SID 9000 feet, that's 746.
1: Nippon Kaku 202, proceed direct to Dalu, climb to Fanefo 250.
3: Direct to the low and climb level 250, Nippon Kaku 202.
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2: 7911
0: 7746, climb to flight level 160, unrestricted, turn left, proceed direct to Dalo.
3: Left turn direct to Dalo, climb level 160 on this direction, 7746.
4: 2500.
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2: Seven, 7 7 7 7 7 7 7 7 7 7 7 7 7 7 7 7 7 7 7 7 7 7 7 7 7 7 7 7 7 7 7 7 7 7 7 7 7 7 7 7 7 7 7 7 7 7 7 7 7 7 7 7 7 7 7 7 7 7 7 7 7 7 7 7 7 7 7 7 7 7 7 7 7 7 7 7 7 7 7 7 7 7 7 7 7 7 7 7 7 7 7 7 7 7 7 7 7 7 7 7 7 7 7 7 7 7 7 7 7 7 7 7 7 7 7 7 7 7 7 7 7 7 7 7 7 7 7 7 7 7 7 7 7 7 7 7 7 7 7 7 7 7 7 7 7 7 7 7 7 7 7 7 7 7 7 7 7 7 7 7 7 7 7 7 7 7 7 7 7 7 7 7 7 7 7 7 7 7 7 7 7 7 7 7 7 7 7

0: Delta 653, contact tower on 118.2.
1: That would have been done, that's a 600, morning.
0: All right.
2: Emirates 9408, released by Guangzhou, maintaining flight level 190, inbound Sierra, squawk 3415.
3: Emirates 9408, Hong Kong identified, cancel speed restrictions, standby for descent.
2: Cancel speed restriction at Sierra, standing by descent, and please pass on that at 4DME, our speed will be 141. We're unable to comply with the 150 to 160.
3: Emirates 9408, Roger, shouldn't be an issue.
4: Korea, Doosan, Singapore 853, maintaining flight level 230, squawk 3101.
3: Singapore 853, Hong Kong, good morning, identified off the Sierra, climb flight level 250.
4: For Sierra, climb flight level 250, Singapore 853.
3: VHJet X78, contact radar 12875.
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7: Morning, Hong Kong radar, VHJet 878, flight level 310.
8: VHJet 878, Hong Kong radar, roger.
7: J78.
3: 7-7-1, 9-4-0-8, proceed direct to Murray, descend flight level 110.
2: Direct to Murray and descend 110, Emirates 9-4-0-8.
3: 20, stand by final.
4: Drop the Sierra, climb flight level 320, W53.
8: Apple 839, contact radar 127, decimal 1.
9: 7-1, Singapore 839.
10: Radar, given it on SCD-073, now passing flight level 321, climb flight level 340, 1 MR to cap, please.
8: Dynasty 073, Hong Kong radar identified.
2: Vehicle on, check that to end from Vietnam 430.
8: Translucent 168, climb flight level 330.
2: Climb to flight level 330, that's the 168.
3: Six six five four one six zero. Singapore 839, Hong Kong radar, roger.
2: From cargo 748, heavy flight level 210 inbound, Sierra information Charlie.
3: Cargo 748, Hong Kong, hello, get Sierra 7 Bravo, the information Delta is valid.
2: If the Sierra 7 Bravo Delta will be tracked, then we are requesting the area of approach Zulu runway 25 left.
3: And Jim Cargo 748, roger, 25 center is on the operating runway at the moment.
9: Contact Hong Kong radar 118, small minor 2, the bomb cargo 202.
5: Question, yes, there is a 7-9-0-1-1, roger.
9: Good day, Unifon Cargo 202, climbing flight level 250.
5: Unifon Cargo 202, roger, climb to flight level 330.
9: Climb flight level 330, Unifon Cargo 202.
8: Climb to Rufa, 7-9-0-1-1, contact radar 118.902.
7: Premier 602.

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4: 1000 meters, QQL 2516 Hong Kong radar, radar contact, confirm release by Guangzhou.
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5: QQL 2516, roger, report request level over NFA.
0: 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Hong Kong radar, visit 5252 3704070.
4: CP52, Hong Kong radar, identified.
0: 352. Hong Kong radar, 2516, request flight 350 over Amber.
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0: Stand by.
6: Hong Kong radar, hello, air channel 174, maintaining flight level 330.
4: Air China 174, Hong Kong radar, climb flight level 11,900 meters.
6: Climbing 11,900 meters, air China 174.
0: 4-0.
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0: Standby for level change, up to 9,000 feet. 9,000 feet, Cathay 566. Emirates 943, proceed direct to Peter. Cathay 659, climb to flight level 200. 200, Cathay 659.
1: German Cargo 748, expedited descent, thanks.
0: Expedited descent from Cargo 758.
4: Cathay 749er, connecting 122.6.
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1: 182.
12: Hong Kong radar, 118.9er, China 746.
1: Bye-bye.
12: China 746, climbing level 250, cross, 3564.
8: HDN 746, roger, climb to flight level 330.
12: Flight level 330, China 746.
13: And direct Palo, 732.

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4: 1600, Pan 57, altimeter stable 9, Pekan 1 Delta.
0: Qatari 8439, departure, Roger. You identify. Climb to 9,000 feet.
4: Climb up to 9,000, Qatari 8439, VSID.
0: Embraer 9408, maintain present speed and 8,000 feet. Expect lower after teeter.
2: Gina 082 Hong Kong radar identified.
3: Gina 082, thank you.
2: Singapore 8390, climb for level 400.
5: Climb flight level 400, Singapore 8390.
2: Gina 082, clear direct and far.
3: Direct and far, Gina 082.
0: Okay, 566, climb to flight level 160, unrestricted.
1: Flight level 160, unrestricted, Cathay 566.
6: Kong Hilo identified, contact radar 127 decimal 1, goodbye.
3: Decimal 1, Indonesia 8330, good day.
7: Indonesia 8330, you're depending on level 2.
2: Indonesia 8330, Hong Kong radar, report request level.
7: Request level 350, Indonesia 8330.
2: Indonesia 8330, are you able for level 370? Indonesia 8330, Roger, after Sierra, climb for level 270.
3: After Sierra, climb level 270, Indonesia 8330.

0: BA439, cancel landfill restrictions, climb to flight level 160.
1: To level 160, departure 8439.
0: German cargo 748, proceed direct to T-Dome.

0: Runway 3408, descend to 4,500 feet.
1: Descend 4,500 feet, Everest 9408.
2: Good morning, K640, passing 1,500, climb to 5,000, pedal 1 delta.
0: T-way 640, departure clear identified, climb unrestricted to final for 130.
2: This is level 130, unrestricted K640.
0: Cathay 566, maintain speed 300 knots or less.
3: 100 knots or less, Captain 566.

0: Chicago 748, cancel speed restrictions, expect lower after T2.
1: Expect lower after T2.
0: Emirates Standard 408, maintain speed 180 knots or greater until 7 miles.
1: Maintain your greater than 7, Emirates 948.
0: T-way 640, increase speed to 250 knots.
2: Okay, this is
0: 250 knots, K640. Qatari 8439, cancel speed control, proceed direct to source blue.
1: Blue on speed, Qatari 8439.
0: Emirates Standard 408, after RIFME, clear for ILS approach, runway 25 center.
1: RIFME, clear for the ILS approach, runway 25 center, Emirates 9408.
0: German Cargo 748, cancel T-der level restrictions.
1: Cancel T-der level restrictions, drop cargo 748.
0: Cafe 566, climb to final for 250.
3: 250, yeah.
0: Qatari 8439, climb to final for 200.
1: Final level 200, Qatari 8439.
3: Reaction now, 174.
2: Climb to final for
1: 290. 290, Indonesia 8330.
0: Fine, climb from SID to 9000 feet. Due to terrain, it makes, maintain speed of 250 knots initially.
1: Attention, finishing climb, fire the seat 9000 feet to terrain. Bye-bye.
4: China Eastern 566, contact radar 12875.
1: 7707
4: China Eastern 7707 Hong Kong radar roger.
1: Qatari 8439, 126, climb 200
5: to the slopes. Qatari 8439, Hong Kong radar, return, climb to flight level 250.
1: Climb level 250, Qatari 8439.
0: Me, descend to 4,500 feet.
6: Qatari 8439, descending 4,500 feet, cargo 748.
0: Qatari 815, on passing 5,000 feet, 2A, 0 knots approved.
1: Passing 5,000 feet, 2A approved, Qatari 815. Cargo 614, heavy, flat over 220.
4: German Cargo 614, Hong Kong radar identify from Ikela, track direct to Enfa.
1: From Ikela, direct Enfa, German Cargo 614. A 844.
0: Air Busan 382, contact radar 118.92, goodbye.
1: Radar 118.92, pass rate is night.
0: T-way 640, climb unrestricted to final for 250.
2: Level 250, unrestricted K640.
0: Qatari 815, climb unrestricted to final for 200.
1: Unrestricted climb, climb for 200, Qatari 815.
0: Cafe 844, cancel speed restriction.
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0: German Cargo 748 from RIFME, clear for ILS approach, runway 25 center.
6: Out of RIFME, cleared ILS 25 center.

0: runway established on the localizer for ILS 257.
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1: Qatar 8439er, climb for level 9,200 meters, for level 301, final.
0: 301, that's much better. Thanks, Qatar 8401, 9,200 meters.
2: Kong, good day, Kroner 428, heavy level 370, approaching Ikela.
1: Korean Air 428, Hong Kong radar, identify Ikela, direct ENVA.
2: After Ikela, direct to EMBAR, Kroner 428, thank you very much.
3: Hong Kong radar, good morning, Scooter 121.
1: Scooter 121, Hong Kong radar, report your level and squad.
3: 121, or maintain 12,200 meters, go 323.
1: Scooter 121 identified, are you looking for higher level for level 430?
3: Negative, Scooter 121, requesting level 400.
1: Scooter 121, roger, maintain current level.
3: Maintain current level and request direct to MCAL, Scooter 121.
1: Scooter 121, continue flight pattern route for onward spacing.
4: Scutari 815, Hong Kong radar, good morning. Climb to flight level 230.
5: Climbing flight 230, Qatar 815.
6: Ashana 740, direct EMBA, flight 310.
7: Ashana 740, Hong Kong radar, radar contact.
6: 740.
1: Six five nine, turn left by 10 degrees for further climb.
8: 10 degrees, 6659.
4: And Snooza 968 Hong Kong.
9: Translucer
4: 968, passing 238. Translucer 968, Hong Kong radar. Are you squawk 3116?
9: 3116, we are now passing 240.
4: Translucer 968, what's your identify? Maintain flight level 250.
9: 50, Translucer 968.
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12: 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Good day. 640, contact radar 118.92, goodbye.
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8: 640,
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14: 5000.
12: Puccini 707, departure grid identified, climb unrestricted to flight level 250.
14: Restricted climb, flight level 250, Puccini 707.
12: German Cargo 748, confirm established ILS 25 center.
15: German Cargo 748, confirm established ILS 25 center.
12: German Cargo 748, contact tower 118.2, bye bye.
15: 118.2, German Cargo 748, bye.
4: Qatari 815, climb to flight level 250.
9: Climbing flight 250, sorry, 815.
4: Qatari 815, sorry, verify, climb to flight level 250.
9: Climbing flight level 250, sorry, 815.
4: Thank you, sir.

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0: Korean Air 428, roger, maintain current level.
1: Maintain level 370 from Air 428.
2: 6-4, direct to Dortmund.
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3: Chevy 3259 identified, hit Abbey 3 Bravo.
1: 3 Bravo, Chevy 3259. 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
0: Good day. That's my one, goodbye.
1: What's that, yes, Chevy, the one five?
0: Not my contact radar, 137, that's my one.
1: Great, 1271, Chevy 815, what are
0: they? Pardon? 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
1: Radar Green, Qatar 815, Heavy, passing 211, climbing for 250 inbound, Ali.
0: Qatar 815, Hong Kong radar, climb for level 9200 meters for level 301.
1: Copy, climbing flight level 9,200 meters, Qatari 815. Copy, 116.
2: Transducer 9968, Hong Kong radar, radar contact, climb initially flight level 320.
1: Initially flight level 320, transducer 968.
2: Transducer 9968, confirm the copy flight level 320.
1: Initial climb, flight level 320, transducer 968. 1,500 for 5,000.
4: 06560, particularly identified, climb unrestricted to flight level 250.
1: Climb unrestricted, level 250, shuttle 656.
0: Identify, clear direct enter.
1: Standby, is identified 904.

0: Cathay 659, resume on navigation, track direct to Anbok.
1: Right, Anbok, Cathay 659. Anbok, Cathay 656, final 370, Market Mount A2.
0: I656, Hong Kong radar, identified. Are you able for level 410?
1: Yes, I656.
0: I656, roger. Maintain current level, maintain speed 1.82.
1: 11N, Market Mount A2, I656.
2: I6, maintain speed 280, no solid.
3: 280, all in,

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1: Qatari 815, call you back shortly. Dynasty 073, are you able for level 1,000 meters? Dynasty 073, maintain current level, clear direct Siku.
2: Maintain current level, direct Siku, Dynasty 073.
1: Qatari 815, request level already occupied by overflying aircraft, maintain for level 9,200 meters on reaching.
2: Maintain 9,200 meters on reaching, Qatari 815.
3: I'm to fly level 320, China 543.
2: Flight level 380, 30 miles to Sabino.
4: China 484 Hong Kong radar identify, clear flight plan route.
2: Clear flight plan route, China 484. Meta Thai 661, good morning, flight level 400, crossing 3364.
4: Thai 661 Hong Kong radar identify, clear flight plan route.
2: 500, 651. 3659, estimate upcalf time 47.
1: Currently 659, and roger, cross upcalf 47 or earlier for onward spacing.
2: 7 or earlier, Cathay 659.
1: Min Cargo 614, contact radar 12875.
2: 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Today, German Cargo is letter 220.
4: German Cargo 614, Hong Kong radar contact.
5: Radar 132, decimal 15, good night.
2: Radar 132, decimal 15, Boeing 707, good night. Good morning, Bahia 707-160, climbing climber 250.
4: Bohemia 707, Hong Kong radar, climb initially, fly level 320.
2: Climb initiated, 320, Bohemia 707.
6: We are able, Venom 647.
1: Venom 647, roger, standby level change.
6: We maintain level now, Venom 647.
7: Continue
2: climb for level 350. 504,
1: clear direct Cafe
2: 844. Clear direct C2. C2, direct C2, Qatari 815.
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2: NPEZ. 3259.
8: Red Army Legion 318 Heavy, good morning, maintain flight level 390, squawk 2163.
1: Legion 318 Hong Kong radar identified from Dorset, track direct to Bicol.
8: Dorset direct Bicol, Legion 318.
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2: 128 75, Korean Air 428, bye bye.
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2: 128 75, Korean Air 428, bye bye.
1: Hong Kong radar, China 7543, flight level 320.
3: China Eastern 543, Hong Kong radar, roger.
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0: Korean Air 428, Hong Kong radar, roger.
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0: 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Vietnam 430, contact radar 118, decimal 902.
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0: 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Vietnam 430, negative frequency 118, decimal 902.
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7: Hong Kong Red Wing 600. Good morning, approaching DKLR, for level 370, Mark decimal 82.
3: Express ring 600, Hong Kong radar, identify. Cancel speed restriction.
7: Cancel speed restriction, exit wing 600.
8: German Tower 720, Hong Kong.
9: 0 approaching Sierra, descending level 190, information delta.
8: German Cargo 720, contact Hong Kong radar 127 decimal 55.
4: Thank you. 6537 approaching aspect 260.
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10: German Cargo 720, heavy on Kong Hilo, identify, cleared Sierra 7 Bravo.
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0: Vietnam 647, Hong Kong radar, roger. Clear direct to Norman.
4: Norman, Vietnam 647.
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9: 110, Jimmy Cargo 720.
13: radar, good morning. Reaching 1366, flight level 350, approaching 2000.
3: Engineer 1366, Hong Kong radar, identified.
13: Engineer 1366, request heading 020.
3: Engineer 1366, what is the reason?
13: We have some weather en route between Dusseldorf and Dulux.
3: Engineer 1366, heading 020 approved. When clear weather, track direct Castle.
13: Okay, heading 020, when weather clear, direct to Castle, Engineer 1366. Thank you.
14: Hong Kong, Singapore 801, maintaining 9,000 aerometer.
3: Singapore 801, Hong Kong radar, identified, report request level.
14: Singapore 801, request flight level 360 when available.
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14: Stand by, Singapore 801.
11: Well, 1 kilometer 340.
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16: 66. 3 heavy estimating, Sierra 51.
10: Connie 703 Hong Kong, hello, clear Sierra 7 Bravo.
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3: Easter Jet 594, contact radar 12875.
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5: LA 3259, contact radar 1265.
11: 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Radar, hello, Cafe 3259,
10: Cafe 3259, Hong Kong, hello, this is flight level 110.
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10: Singapore 857, contact radar 127.1, goodbye.
12: 1271, Singapore 857, Muddy.
18: 714 passing 1600, climb to 5000, tail 1, Delta departure.
8: GNAIR 714 departure identified, climb unrestricted to flight level 250.
18: Compound climb on restriction to flight level 250.
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12: Singapore 857, climbing flight level 250, overhead rocker.
3: Singapore 857, Hong Kong radar, report request level.
12: Singapore 857, flight level 260, please.
3: Singapore 857, roger, climb initially, flight level 280.
12: Climbing 280, Singapore 857.
3: EasterJet 594. Three 318, contact me on 127.1.
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19: Hong Kong, Red Malaysia, 31. Good morning, Mr. Phillips, 390 Delta Echo.
3: Malaysian 318, roger. Singapore 801, climb the level 360, clear direct at count.
18: 2801, greater, senior 714.
3: 35.
19: Yeah, 12325, direct senior 73, good day.
3: Good day.
17: Flyover 360, Boeing 707.
11: And for maintain the day, 330.
5: Gina 082, roger.

0: Roger, Singapore 825 experiencing a light turbulence at level 360 at this time.
1: If I climb fire SID to flight level 160.
0: SID for flight level 160, express Skyway 62.
1: Cafe 096, contact radar 118 decimal 92, goodbye.
2: 118 decimal 92, goodbye, Cafe 096.
1: EFAR 6137, approach good A, runway is 25 center, echo is current, proceed direct to RIFME.
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2: feet, 6537, Greeting flight level 110, sir.
4: 291.
5: We are at the moment experiencing GPS signal interference. Actually, ATS Bravo, out right and left are out of service.
6: Corina 652 identified and confirm your GPS is working normal?
5: Negative. None of them are working normally at the moment. Alternate navigation system is working properly at present position.
6: Korean 8652, Roger. Can you say again your speed?
5: Speed max decimal 80.
6: Korean 8652, Roger. What is your request level?
5: We are requesting flight level 370 if available for us, or 350 would be good as well. 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
6: Korean 8652, Roger. Stand by, level change, clear direct ENVAR.
5: Clear direct to ENVAR, Korean 8652. Standing by, maintain a flight level 330, Korean 8652.
6: Yishan 748, clear direct ENVAR.
7: Clear ENVAR, Yishan
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6: 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Yishan 988, climb for level 310.
2: 310, Cafe 096.
8: Channel 310, out of my heading 005. Scope is 2203.
6: Engine Yard 1576, Hong Kong radar identified. Are you able to track direct to Castle?
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1: EFAR 6137, no speed control.
2: Okay, no speed control, EFAR 6537.
3: Okay, first Cafe 3259, heavy run intensified, level 110 with Delta.
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1: Down to C5826, departure.
2: C5826, 1700 for 5000.
1: Dynasty 5826, Roger, identify, climb unrestricted to flight level 250.
2: Climb unrestricted to climb flight level 250 for Dynasty 5826.
1: Bohemia 542, maintain speed 280 knots or less.
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6: Restriction.
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2: 5-7-8-4. GNS 714, contact radar 118.92, goodbye.
3: 118.925, GNL 714, goodbye.
4: Russia Buenos 606, good morning, passing 1,700, climbing 5,000 feet.
2: Virginia 606, departure clear, identify, climb unrestricted to flight level 160.
4: Unrestricted to flight level 160, Virginia 606.
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3: Hong Kong radar, Singapore 825, maintaining level 360.
0: Singapore 825, Hong Kong radar, roger.
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4: Hong Kong radar, Cafe 3261, passing Flightpole 261, descending Flightpole 190, Scott 1543.
5: Cafe 3261, Hong Kong, identify, cleared Sierra 7 Bravo.
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7: Cargo 862, climbing flight level 250.
0: Express cargo, 862, Hong Kong radar, climb for level 360.
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6: 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Contact radar 118.92, goodbye.
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10: Cafe 875, flight level 400, squawk 6073.
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12: 375 Blazer 026.
13: Hong Kong, Red Cap 1561, good morning.
0: Red Cap 1561, Hong Kong radar, report your level and squad.
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0: China Southern,
14: frequency, flight level 340. Squawk 7166.
0: China Southern, Nick 481, climb flight level 270.
15: Climb flight level 270, China Southern 8481.
16: Hong Kong radar 2202, if ever request direct buff.
0: Stand by. VNM 433, Hong Kong radar, roger.
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0: Juju Air 2202, contact radar 118.92.
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10: 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Korean Air 652.
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0: German Cargo 542, Hong Kong radar, report your level and squad.
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19: VHJet 9888, Hong Kong radar, roger. EastJet 9, Persian EastJet 594, contact radar 118, 0902.
18: 118,
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19: Hi, 656, Santa Rita, 118, Station 0902.
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5: Speed control to contact radar 127.1, goodbye.
14: This is Montreal, radar 127.1, we have 542, bye.
18: 481, flight level 270, squawk 3177.
19: China 78481, Hong Kong radar. Climb 73320, stand by for final.
18: Climb to flight level 320, 8481.
0: 280.
14: Flight to flight level 280, boarding at 542.
11: Mike radar is 9090, Hong Kong radar identified, cleared Abbey 3, Bravo.
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0: M318 caution, similar call sign, Malaysian 318 also on my frequency.
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0: Malaysian 318, climb for level 11,900 meters.
17: Within 11,900 meters, Malaysian 318.
0: Hi, via jet 830, climb for level 310.
9: Climb for level 310, highway jet 830.
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0: Air Junyao 1576, contact radar 12875. Air Junyao 1576, unreadable, confirm you copy 12875.
18: QI just 175, QI 15.
0: Good day.
18: Hong Kong radar, good morning. S ring 6278, maintaining flight level 350.
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19: S ring 1576, Hong Kong radar, Roger. What is your request level?
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19: Roger now, 1576, Roger, stand by.
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14: From Rubin, cleared RS approach 25 center, 2703.
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11: 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Current 428 Hong Kong.
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11: Migrator 9090, descend now for level 340, reach level in 40 miles.
1: 70 with you, flight level 410.
0: 5670, Hong Kong radar identified.
2: 200 climbing 5000.
6: Greater Ridgeway 2, departure clear identify, climb unrestricted to flight level 160.
2: Climb to flight level 160, Greater Bay 32.
6: Bohemia 606, contact radar 118.92, goodbye.
3: Radar 118.92, good night, Bohemia 606.
23: Radar Bohemia. Flight level 187, climbing flight level
11: 250. Bohemia 606, Hong Kong radar, climb flight level 290.
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2: Louis Shuttle
6: 6, good day. Greater Bay 282, increase speed to 280 knots or greater.
2: Greater, Greater Bay 382.
11: Shuttle 698, climb for level 350.
3: Climb level 350.
0: Airspring 6278, clear direct to Dumo. Airspring 6278, clear direct dual mode, Delta Uniform Mike Oscar Lima.
3: Direct to Delta Uniform Mike Oscar Lima, Airspring 6278, thank you.
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24: Ready, Kela, maintain flyway 290, because climb up to flyway 330.
0: Singapore 825. Contact Sanya 122.6.
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19: Virginia 1576, stand by. Malaysian 066, climb for level 370, cancel speed restriction.
2: Level 370, cancel speed restriction, Malaysian 066.
3: Alright, 5023.
0: Coming cargo 542, when ready, descend for level 260, reach by Maple.
3: Stay down level 260, to be left for Maple, Jim cargo 542.
0: Major break, bomb break approach, 119.91, goodbye. Hi Asia 236 Hong Kong radar, identify, what is the highest level you can ascend?
25: Asia 236.
0: Asia 236, roger, stand by.
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0: Airbus N774, clear direct and far.
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2: Thermal 370, cruise MR point 80 or greater, Malaysian 066.
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0: China 9075, Hong Kong radar identified. Are you able for level 400?
2: By China, actually negative due to performance. China 975.
0: China 975, roger. How about for level 390?
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0: Chai 644, Hong Kong radar identified.
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12: Ping level 250.
0: Malaysian 523, Hong Kong radar, climb the level 280.
12: Climb flight level 280, Malaysia 523.
0: 5642, contact radar 12875.
15: 7-5-6-4-2-1-9.
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16: Hong Kong radar, Japan Air 727, flight level 400.
0: Japan Air 727, Hong Kong radar, Russia.
15: 0.
19: 5642, Hong Kong radar, Russia.
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11: Current 690, Roger, radar contact.
28: Hong Kong radar, Korean Air 690, request climb up to flight level 350.
11: Korean 690, higher level not available.
28: Maintain present level, Korean 690.
11: Korean 690, affirm and house the right at level 310.
28: Maintain Korean 690.
11: Korean 690 at is flight level 310 smooth.
28: Korean 690.
11: Read smooth. JJ 2202 Hong Kong.
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2: Landing flight level 380, send him up for higher, channel 975.
0: VNM 433, contact Sanya 122.6.
3: Sanya 122.6, good day, Vietnam 433.
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4: Ramsar level 250, passing 4000 now, can we track left and direct?
5: Negative, due to noise mitigation, stay on SID.
4: 4604.
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7: Descend level 260 to reach by NPAN, shuttle 63.
8: 271, taxi 565, good day.
0: Good
8: day.
0: Good night.
8: Zozo.
0: Dynasty 5685, roger.
6: Okay, that would be 32, climbing flight level 250. Grade of 382, climb, flight level
8: 330.
6: Grade of 382, that's not available, climb level 330.
8: 330, grade of 380.
9: Number is 0662, morning, climbing level 370.
6: Mission 3, Persian Malaysian 066, roger.
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0: Malaysian 521 Hong Kong radar identified. Report request level.
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8: 265, migration 9090, bye bye, thank you. Good morning, migration 9090, heavy flight level 260.
0: Migration 9090, heavy on Kong Hill, this is flight level 110.
8: Flight level 110, migration 9090.
0: German cargo 542, contact radar 127.55.
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13: Good morning, Sky Encounter 15, just past the KLR level 330, squawk 1612.
0: Sky Encounter 215, Hong Kong radar identify, clear direct to NVAR.
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15: Shanghai Air A6A Hong Kong radar identified. Clear flight plan route.
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0: Cathay 875, contact radar 12, Christian approach 119.1. 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
0: Sri Lankan 470, roger, stand by.
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5: Kenya 616, contact radar 118, Desmo 902, goodbye.
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0: 523, climb for level 320.
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15: China 7-8-4-8-1, climb to level 330, maintain on reaching, opposite way traffic 1,000 feet above.
0: 350.
24: Taiwan Eastern, climb flight level 350, Singapore 810.
15: Climb to level 370.
25: Climb level 270, hit 1561.
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15: Shanghai Air A6A, traffic information. Traffic 11 o'clock opposite way, climbing to 1,000 feet below you.
20: 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Zero, radar heading 060.
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20: 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Information echo.
0: 5023, heavy on Kong Hilo, descend flight level 110.
20: Continue descent 110, FedEx 5023.
27: To Squawk King 6133.
0: 5622, Hong Kong radar identified.
27: 5622. Hong Kong radar, good evening. Hainan 797, maintain 5700 meters. Squawk 5-2-0, approaching Seiko.
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26: Goodbye, Migrator
20: 1990,
26: thank you.
20: Hong Kong, Wake up 1533, good morning, climbing level 250, squawk 3114.
0: Wake up 1533, Hong Kong, good morning, identified, contact radar 127.1, goodbye.
20: Radar 127.1, Wake up 1533, bye-bye. 02, maintain flyway 330, squawk 6127.
0: T-Way 102, Hong Kong radar, identify, clear, direct, ENVA.
20: ENVA, T-8, 102, thank you.
1: Conway Cap 133, good morning, climbing level 250, squawk 3114.
0: Racket 1533, Hong Kong radar, report request level.
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27: 2 flight level 270, Hainan 797.
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26: 26 Japan L 727. 0 Sakwaksik 115.
15: Asia 236 Hong Kong radar, radar contact.
26: Yeah, 236 request higher level up to flight level 370.
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26: Yeah, flight level 230 and standby side 236.
27: 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Shuttle 623, contact radar 1265. T-Copy, Skyangor 215.
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27: 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Xanadu
6: 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Bahina 616, clear to ANFA.
15: Hi, 644 Hong Kong radar, roger.
27: Hong Kong.
0: Bohemia 542, contact radar 12875.
1: 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Bohemia 542.
0: Good day. Air China 975, clear direct FKL, climb for level 390.
1: That's for Abaco, climb, maintain flight level 390, China 975.
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1: Kong. Flight level 280, squawk in 5424.
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27: 3 on CPDLC,
15: Southern 8481. Roger, 774, climb to flight level 310. 2194, what is your request level?
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1: Correct, good morning, China Sun 306, flight level 340, Scotland 1007, approaching Stapleton.
15: China 17306, roger.
2: Radar, hello, good morning, Sean, 247, heavy, level 3370, NOR.
15: Sri Lankan 470, Hong Kong radar, radar contact.
2: Cut to eastbound.
15: 7306.
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4: 35, good day, JR 1366.
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7: Redcap 1533, good morning, maintaining level 270.
15: Redcap 1533, Hong Kong radar. Climb initially, final level 320.
7: Initially level 320, Redcap 1533.
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0: 200.
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3: 04, continue climb, flight level 350.
21: 0, on course, level 604.
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9: Hong Kong, those are now. Shut 791, 1028, 0420 with Tom Nona.
15: Hong Kong Shuttle 7901 Hong Kong radar, Jason. You are identified, clear Betty 3 Bravo arrival.
9: Betty 3 Bravo, Hong Kong Shuttle 791.
11: Flight level 222.
0: Thank you, identified from Sierra to follow the flight plan route. Stand by shortly, next sector.
11: Sierra, flight plan route, get 1395, make it 250.
27: Yes.
0: 23, request a wind check.
9: Wind 260, 15 knots, shuttle 63.
0: Thank you. Redcap 1395, contact radar 127, decimal 1, goodbye.
11: 127, decimal 1, Redcap 1395, good day.
27: Hong Kong radar,
8: good evening. Spring 6278, descender, flight level 260.
12: Spring 6278, Hong Kong Radar, good morning. After eastbound, descend to reach flight level 220 by SAPEX.
0: Climb for level 270.
13: Climb level 270, recap 13905.
15: Hi, A6A, contact radar 127, base small 1.
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15: Recap 1533, continue climb for level 360.
17: Echo. Shadow 623 Belt Runway 25 Center, information Foxtrot, descend unrestricted to 8,000 feet, QNH 1000.
18: QNH 1000, descend unrestricted to 8,000 feet, runway 25 Central, information Foxtrot, Foxtrot 263.
19: Conway Center 622, good morning, my name is Panavon 370.
15: Pan 622, Hong Kong radar, radar contact. Concourse Shuttle 7901, clear direct to Skybar, descend Alpha Level 350, reach in 3 minutes.
28: Direct Skybar, descend to Level 350, descend in 3 minutes. Concourse Shuttle 7901, thank you.
17: Reduce speed to 220 knots. Migrated 90990, contact tower 118.2, bye bye.
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29: Heading 010, Chicago 56.
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0: China 5, clear direct to Ikela, climb by level 2900.
13: Climb by level 2900, recap 1395.

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2: A4,
1: final level 340.
2: 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Call again, approaching Sapna.
1: Copy, China Southern A4.
2: Taichuan 3886, climb initially, flight level 310.
1: 310, flight 386.
3: Go to turn left heading 340.
4: Southern 340, Chicago 56.
5: G'day, Hong Kong 128, climbing through 1900.
3: Hey, Hong Kong 128, departure. You are identified, climb ID, caution, and climb unrestricted, flight level 250.
5: Restricted flight level 250, Hong Kong 128.
3: Poseidon 514, contact radar 118, decimal 92.
6: 118, decimal 92, Poseidon 514, bye bye.
7: 190, right here. UPS 1, Commander, good day. You identified. You cleared the Sierra 7 Bravo arrival. Report your squawk out.
8: Okay, clear direct the Sierra 7 Bravo, and our squawk code is 7224, UPS 4.
7: Thank you.
9: Cleared RB 3 Bravo.
1: RB 3 Bravo, and we're going to be requesting 25 left for the RMP Zulu to get past it on, please.
2: Okay, 09, 7, watch out.
8: 110, UPS 4.
9: Yeah, 77. Bohemian 616, contact Taipei 1291. Cathay 427, contact radar 1265.
5: Malaysia 523.
2: So 260, which part is that?
5: 260, by Eastern, Shenzhen 306.
3: 542, reduce speed to 180 knots, maintain until 7 DME.
4: 7,
3: FedEx 6428, contact radar 118, decimal 92, bye bye.
5: 118, decimal 92, FedEx 6428, have a great morning.
3: Murray, maintain speed 300 knots or greater.
8: Correct to Murray and 270 or greater. Oh, 300 knots or better to UPS 4.
3: Yes, spring 6278, contact departure 122, decimal 65. Goodbye.
5: 22, decimal 65. Spring 6278, goodbye. Yes, sir, flight 3, what's it all?
9: Busan 774, Roger.
1: 09, climb flight level 230.
7: PGLA 39009 Hong Kong, good day, report passing level and squawk.
1: Another 3225, squawk 3125.
7: PGLA 39009 Hong Kong, identified from Sierra, follow the flight plan route, stand by for hire.
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11: Russia, Bohemia 638, good morning, passing 1300, climbing 5000.
3: Bohemia 638, departure, you are identified, climb by the FID for level 130.
11: ID flat level 130, Bohemia 638. Level 360, Bishop 3909.
10: VHR 39909, Roger. Climb now for level 310.
11: Climb flat level 310, Bishop 3909.
12: 47, good night, intercept 306.
2: Airspring 7200, clear direct to eastbound.
12: Direct to eastbound, airspring 7200.
13: Trailer 6 heavy descending, final about 260.
7: Southbound 306 heavy Hong Kong radar, roger. After eastbound, descend to reach flight level 220 by suffix.
13: Eastbound, descend, final about 220 by suffix, transcend 306 heavy.
5: Seven, reply level 120, squawking 3145, direct here.
7: 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Sierra flight planet, stand by shortly next after Sierra.
5: Hey, Sierra flight planet, route EPS 167.
10: Get 129er, call you back shortly.
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5: Good morning, Cafe 427, descending flight level 110 with Echo.
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14: Walker Shuttle 623, fully established.
3: Shuttle 623, continue pull, follow, publish speed.
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15: Good morning, static Gemba, maintain flight level 330.
2: Junior 112 Hong Kong radar, roger, radar contact.
11: Unrestricted climb flight level 130, cancel all speed controls, Bohemia 638.
5: Mach 902, show 1-7-4-7-0, good day.
2: Good day.
3: Caution, maintain speed 300 knots or greater, below 1,000 feet. Shuttle 623, call the tower 1182, bye bye.
14: Welcome, Shuttle 623, good day.
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2: And I do some more 1.
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16: Juliet 2402 Hong Kong radar identified.
11: Report request levels. This is for the 2.
17: Good morning, Hong Kong 216. Passing 1,900, climbing altitude 5,000 feet.
3: Air Hong Kong 216, departure, good morning, you identify, climb, unrestricted, flight level 250.
17: Unrestricted, flight level 250,
3: Hong Kong 216. Bohemia 6-ray, climb, unrestricted, flight level 250. Bohemia 6-ray,
17: flight level 250, Bohemia 638.
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2: Qatar 8578, Hong Kong radar identified, clear Betty 3 Bravo arrival from Satmo direct to cyber.
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5: 9902, Air Hong Kong 128,
11: good night. 0 over, 3909, thank you, sir.
5: 0.
9: 128, climb flight level 330 initially.
5: Climb flight level 330, Air Hong Kong 128.
14: 77 330.
9: Ganga 215, radar contact.
17: 291, squawk code 6216.
7: Migrator 90077, Hong Kong radar identified, you're cleared. The Sierra 7 Bravo arrival.
17: Sierra 7 Bravo arrival, migrator 9077, thank you very much, see you later.
11: KMI 526, good morning, climb, passing 1,800
3: feet. KMI 526, departure, good morning, you identify, climb, unrestricted, flight level 130.
11: Level 130, unrestricted, KMI 526.
17: Hong Kong 216,
3: request direct to Super. Hong Kong 216, approved, proceed direct to Super. Super,
17: Hong Kong 216.
4: For departure, good morning, China Sun 306 Heavy, flight level 220.
3: China Sun 306, departure, good morning, proceed direct to Tamworth, descend to flight level 170.
4: Descend to Tamworth, descend flight level 170, China Sun 306.
3: Cafe 427, descend to 8,000 feet and speed 230 knots or greater.
4: 8,000 feet.
19: Cafe 427.
7: 205 Sopex.
11: Sir, eastbound descent flight level 220, reach by Sopex, airspeed 7200.
9: 350.
11: Airspeed 3501, maintaining flight level 380.
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22: 306.
0: Air Hong Kong 216, climb to flight level 250.
22: Flight level 211, correction 250, Hong Kong 216.
0: Four 27, descend to 4,500 feet. From with me via Canop, clear ILS approach runway 25 center, report established.
23: By Canop, clear the ILS 25 center, so Cafe 427.
24: A4A4 ready for descent.
2: China Southern A4A4 roger, descent for level 260, which by eastbound.
24: Descent to 50260, reach my eastbound, China Southern A4A4.
25: Good morning, Singapore 800, level 350.
10: Singapore 800, Hong Kong radar, identify, report request level over Biko.
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0: Air Hong Kong 208, departure. Morning, you're identified, climb unrestricted, flight level 130.
27: Restricted flight level 130, Air Hong Kong 208. And one, descending flight level 130, climb angle 300, also great, that we have posture.
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0: Bohemia 63, contact radar 118 days above line 2.
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1: China 8-5-4-4, Hong Kong 8-8-0.
0: 2-6-0.
2: China 7-8-4-8-4, radar, good morning, after eastbound. Descend to reach flight level 220 by suffix.
0: After eastbound, descend to flight level 220, reach by suffix 7-8-4-8-4.
3: Good morning, China Southern 302, level 340, approaching Subdom, walking 1526.
1: China Southern 302, Hong Kong radar identified. Clear flight plan route.
3: Follow flight plan route, China Southern 302.
4: Hong Kong 20, understood.
5: 1077, Navy descending 1-0, passing 227, squawk 6216, information fox drop.
2: Migrator 9077, on Hong Kong radar, hello again, maintain speed 300 knots or greater, stand by for lower.
5: Mountain 300 greater, standing by for lower, Migrator 9077.
6: Hong Kong control, good morning, German cargo 712, level 170, Fox on board, speed 300.
2: German cargo 712, Hong Kong radar, good morning, confirm squawk 6232, you are identified.
6: Speed 26, German cargo 712.
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6: Sierra 7 Bravo at speed 300 knots, German Car 712.
0: 1-4-215, have a good day.
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7: 39-09, requirement to reach flight level 360, abeam MDOCS.
0: Time for level 360, abeam MDOCS, repeat 39-09.
2: Migrator 9077, declare to flight level 110.
5: Flight level 110, Migrator 9077.
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9: Hong Kong 228, proceed direct to Mackey, climb to flight level 250.
0: Mackey, flight level 250, Air Hong Kong 20, thank you.
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5: Approach 119.1, Migrator 9077, bye bye.
9: Hong Kong 320,
5: passing 162.
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5: 130 below, Migrator 9077.
0: Roger, good evening, Airspring 7200, maintain flight level 220.
9: Airspring 7200, departure, good morning, descend to flight level 170.
0: Descend to flight level 170, Airspring 7200.
9: Hong Kong 768, proceed direct to Hotel 484.
0: Hotel 484. Hong Kong 768.
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16: 777
9: for all Nippon 877, radar 127, decimal 1. 7-1 on Nippon 877. Good 7-1-2, passing 1571, Monzero, information fox. German Cargo 7-1-2, approach runway 25 center, descend to 8,000 feet,
17: QNH 1000, cross Murray for level 120 or below. German Cargo 7-1-2, 25 center, cross Murray, 1-2000 or below, descent 8000, QNH 1000.
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19: Control Air Hong Kong 831 through 1600, Hong Kong 5000.
9: Air Hong Kong 831, departure identified, climb and reset at flight level 130.
19: Reset flight level 130, Air Hong Kong 831.
9: Air Hong Kong 327, climb to flight level 200.
20: Climb flight level 230, Air Hong Kong 327.
21: 129, decimal 1.
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23: Kila, Flyberry 370, squawk 5637.
24: Is a Jet 582, Hong Kong radar, identify track direct and far.
23: Side 582.
25: Hong Kong radar, Singapore 800, level 350.
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27: Chinese 740, are you able to fly 4390?
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9: Air Hong Kong 327, contact radar 123, decimal 47.
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24: Inner 434, Hong Kong radar, identify good morning, track direct Enver.
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27: Hong Kong 327 made a good morning, climb to flight level 250.
21: Flight level 250, Hong Kong 327.
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19: 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Hong Kong Tower, good morning, Cafe 865, Kuala Lumpur 3604-2763.
21: Cafe 865, Hong Kong radar, clear Abbey 3 Bravo, arrival.
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20: Hong
1: Hong Kong radar, Delta 3064, maintain 1,000, 5 kilometers.
21: Delta 3064 Hong Kong radar, descend to level 410, direct enter.
1: Delta 3064.
3: A484, good day.
4: Hong Kong, good evening, good morning, Qatari 8434 Heavy, passing 233, descent flight level 190, we are on the red, heading 165, squawk 2110.
27: Qatari 8434, Hong Kong Radar, good morning, you're identified, you clear the Sierra 7 Bravo arrival, you may proceed direct Sierra.
4: Sierra 7 Bravo, direct Sierra, Qatari 8434.
5: Hong Kong Radar, Delta 61, good morning, passing Alpha 206, Alpha 230, and Scoping 3122.
27: Transnusa 861, Hong Kong Radar, good day, identify, climb to flight level 250.
5: 250, Transnusa 861.
27: And Qatar 8434, radar vectors for sequencing, if you could fly heading 140, please.
4: 40, Qatar 8434.
6: Good morning, Shanghai Air 877, maintain flight level 220.
24: Shanghai 877 radar contact.
4: So 160 speed 280 8434.
27: Hong Kong 327 contact radar 127 base move 1 goodbye.
1: 67-1 Hong Kong 3279.
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4: Speed 250 Hong Kong 782.
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9: Tamil, 8484. Air Hong Kong 831, climb to flight level 200.
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9: Migrate at 9077, proceed direct to with me, descend to 4,500 feet.
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1: 4,500.
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4: good morning, Roger, first 358, passing 1,700 feet, climbing 5,000, beacon, Delta.
9: Wise, Splash 358, departure, good morning, you are identified, climb unrestricted, flight level 130.
4: I'm unrestricted, level 130, Roger, first 358.
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9: Migrate at 9077, maintain speed 220 knots or greater, from with me, via Canem. Clear ILS approach runway 25 center, report established. Air Hong Kong 81, contact radar 123, decibel 47.
4: 123, decibel 47, Air Hong Kong 831.
9: Air Hong Kong 782, cancel all speed control.
24: 32.15.
9: Delta 89 approach runway 25 center, information golf, descend unrestricted to 8,000 feet, QNH 999 head to Pasco.
4: Delta 89 will get golf down to 8,000.
9: Delta 89, expect runway 25 center and QNH 999 head to Pasco.
4: Delta 999 Delta 89.
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9: 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German Cargo 712, descend to 4,500 feet.
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7: Radar after cyber, descend to reach flight level 130 by Mango and transition to speed 280 knots.
25: After cyber, descend flight level 130, reach by Mango, transition speed 280 knots. Hong Kong 769.
7: Hey, Hong Kong 831, contact approach. Questions Hong Kong 831, contact radar 127, decimal 1. Goodbye.
25: Change 1271, Hong Kong 831.
7: Qatar 8434, contact approach, 119.1, goodbye. 1,
26: Qingyue 112, good day.
25: Control Hong Kong 831 on climb flight level 250.
24: Hong Kong 831, roger.
25: Hong Kong radar Japan 33, flight level 340.
24: Japan 33, Hong Kong radar, roger. Level 12,200 meters.
26: 6 decimal 3, China 5302, good.
9: Delta 89, proceed direct to with me, maintain speed 250 knots or greater.
26: 0.
7: China 302, radar, good morning. After eastbound, descend to reach flight level 220 by SAPEX.
26: Eastbound, descend level 220, reach by SAPEX. China
25: 7302.
24: Good day.
25: 1226, good day, on the plane 877.
24: VJ 39909, Sanya, 122, decimal 6.
25: 122, decimal 6, VJ 39909, good day.
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27: 5152, check direct to NOPA, climb level 2990.
25: Stand direct.
27: 90 FedEx 5152. FedEx 752 crash, track down to NOPA and climb level 280 initially.
25: Okay, level 280 direct to NOPA, FedEx 5152. Okay. 8578.
7: From Sierra Flight Standards, stand by for higher.
26: 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Level go to infinity.
7: Shenzhen 812 after eastbound, descend to reach flight level 110 by copy.
25: After eastbound, descend reach level 110, reach level by copy, Shenzhen 812. 47.
24: Air China 970 Hong Kong radar identify track direct vehicle.
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3: 0-0.
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12: 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Teleport 370.
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12: Teleport 370, Vietnam 43.
7: 33, fly heading 150, radar vectors 4, track shortening.
11: Level 310.
12: Radar vectors 4, heading 150, the floating city.
7: And the other station was at Raya Express, 3508.
11: Over, Raya Express, 3508, positive level 116, level 200, and request higher level options, level 310.
7: Raya Express, 3508, radar, proceed direct to Lexit, climb to flight level 210.
11: Select
7: that climb level 210, Roger, 3508. Tianjin Cargo 3820, climb to flight level 250.
13: Climb to flight level 250,
7: Tianjin
13: Cargo
7: 3820. Double go 633, climb to flight level 160.
12: Level 160, double 633.
7: Tianjin Cargo 3820, contact radar 127, base mode 121.
12: 271,
21: meaning
12: have a
21: 320
12: today.
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12: flight level
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21: 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Jonathan,
7: 544,
21: Hong Kong radar,
7: watch it. CAT865 radar, good morning. After MPET, descend to reach flight level 110 by muscle.
11: After MPET, descend to level 110 by muscle, CAT 865.
7: Shadow 769, contact approach, 119, decimal 1, goodbye.
24: Either follow 290 or 330, advise.
13: 290, can you have a 320?
24: Tinjinga 3820, roger, climb follow 270 initially.
13: Climb to flight level 270 initially, can you have a 320?
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11: 10,700 meters,
9: 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UNH 999, head to Pascal.
11: 8,000 feet, UNH 999,
9: head to
11: Pascal, Hong Kong Shuttle 769.
9: Shuttle 769, cross Mango, level 130 or below.
11: Mango, level 130 or below, Hong Kong Shuttle 769.
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11: 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G'day, passing 223,200.
9: Plasma 22 departure identify, climb unrestricted at flight level 160.
11: Unrestricted flight level 160, Tesla 22.
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9: Highway 8578 from Whisby by Canup, clear ILS approach runway 25 center, report established, reduce speed to 180 knots.
15: After Whisby, Canup, clear 25 center, record speed 180 knots, Qatar 8578.
9: Qatar 8434, reduce speed to 200 knots. Air Hong Kong 457, counter radar 132, decimal 15.
11: 13215, Air Hong Kong 457, good day.
9: Hong Kong Shuttle 61.
11: 20, passing 2,100 feet, climbing 5,000.
9: Air Hong Kong 720, departure, good morning, you are identified. Climb unrestricted, flight level 130.
11: Unrestricted, flight level 130, Hong Kong 720.
9: Shuttle 615 for departure spacing, turn left heading 230.
11: Turn left heading 230, Hong Kong Shuttle 615.
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24: translate 1276, track direct to Dumont.
25: Track direct to Dumont, translate 1276.
3: 0-0-633.
25: 2347, Hong Kong 61.
9: Katawi 8434, descend to 4,500 feet, reduce speed to 180 knots, maintain up to 70 feet.
1: Descending 4,500, 180 feet,
9: Hong Kong Shuttle 615, descend to 8,000 feet.
7: Good day, climb to flight level 250, proceed direct to Laxet.
25: Climb level 250, proceed direct to Laxet, Hong Kong 561.
7: Double go 633, climb to flight level 250.
26: Climb flight level 250, double go 633.
21: Then 40, climb to Shanghai, 128, decimal 35.
25: Flight
1: Asia
25: 97740.
1: Radar
25: 118-902. Radar 118-902,
1: coordinate 46. Airspring 8594, climb level 320.
25: Flight level 320, airspring 8594.
1: Bridge up 1617, climb level 370.
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25: 6-9-9, Hong Kong 4-5-6.
1: Excuse me, cut off, clear at LS, 2-5 center approach, call the established territory 434.
25: 0.
8: Left right level 250, ETS 146.
9: 4170.
26: Descend level 170, China Southern 302.
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25: 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Yeah, 627.
7: Approach 1190.1, goodbye.
26: 1941, Onipong 813.
9: Climb and reach to flight level 160.
25: Flight level 160, Hong Kong 720.
9: Hong Kong Shuttle 615, turn right heading 345, descend 4,500 feet.
25: Descend 4,500 feet, and say again the heading.
9: Heading 345 for Shuttle 615.
25: Heading 345, Hong Kong Shuttle 615.
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1: 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Malaysian 3X7 climbs at a 4350.
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24: Hong Kong 561 Hong Kong radar. Roger, climb for level 340 initially.
25: Fly level 340 Hong Kong 561.
9: Do climb and we should take flight level 250.
25: Restrict the flight level 250 722.
9: A Hong Kong 720, proceed direct to Biko, climb to flight level 6,900 meters.
25: Take to Biko and climb to 6,900 meters, Hong Kong 720.
9: Shuttle 615, reduce speed to 180 knots, maintain until 70 ME.
25: Reduce 180 knots until 70 ME, Hong Kong Shuttle 615.
9: Katawi 8578, call the tower 118802, bye bye.
15: 1182, Katawi 8578.
25: 46.
26: Hong Kong radar, good morning, JJ 2218, approaching Chela, maintaining flyback 290, request climb to off to flyback 350.
24: JJ 2218, Hong Kong radar, identify, copy request, standby.
26: Standing by, JJ 2218. Hong Kong radar, Singapore 826, morning, flight level 370.
24: Singapore 826 Hong Kong radar identified. Good morning. Are you looking for higher level?
9: ILS program way 25 center, report established.
5: Seven, repeat, Singapore the ILS 25 center, call again established, Hong Kong Shuttle 615.
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18: C is 280 knots, descend 260, United 877.
9: Hong Kong Shuttle 769, cancel teeter level restriction, descend now to 4,500 feet.
1: Cancel teeter
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17: I went to Eastbound, India, Sierra Bravo. November,
5: Transit 1 to 7 6 Bridge 834 request. Bridger 834 go ahead. We are still waiting higher level with J 34. Any more related minutes with J 34? Russia, maybe 1 5 minutes. Yes? No, maybe 5 minutes more, I will call you back.
19: Level 266 now.
22: Cathay 829, Hong Kong radar, you identified at Sierra Clear, Sierra 7 Bravo arrival.
19: Sierra 7 Bravo arrival, Cathay 629. Liberia Express 3091.
9: Royal Cargo 841, climb unrestricted to the flight level 250.
17: Unrestricted flight level 250, Royal Cargo 841.
18: MSAT, descend to 110 to reach by Muscle United 877.
22: Cathay 138, contact approach on 119.1.
18: Otherwise, good morning, Cathay 138.
22: Morning.
17: Climb level 350, Mach 78 or less, Cathay 861.
9: Flight center, report established.
1: Cathay 4500,
9: all the point inventory confirmed, clear the ILS approach runway 25 center.
1: Yeah, ILS approach runway 25 center, report 813.
18: Cafe 138 on the same flight for 130 with Golf.
9: Cafe 13 the post morning, runway 25 center, proceed direct to with me.
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9: Cafe 138, descend to 8,000 feet, QNH 9999 at the Pascal, maintain speed 300 knots or greater, below 10,000 feet.
18: Descend 8,000 feet, QNH 9999, and maintain high speed below 10,000, Cafe 138.
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9: 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Shuttle 615, continue approach, follow public speed.
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9: 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Cafe 865, proceed direct to with me.
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26: I'm on restricted level 200, right, express 3091.
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24: On shuttle 733, on the radar 127.55.
26: 733, bye bye. Hong Kong Shuttle 733, descend follow 4260, reach by Maple.
22: Hong Kong Shuttle 733, radar, descend flight level 130, cross Maple, flight level 260 or below.
26: Descend follow 4130, cross Maple, follow 4260 or below Hong Kong Shuttle 733. Only that's 325 by to approaching Alpha 11, 30, Mark 477.
24: GJ 2552, Hong Kong radar identified. Alpha and far cancel speed.
26: And far cancel speed, GJ 255. Me for level 370, turn out 179.
2: Okay, 1617, turn out Manila 119, I think it's 3.
18: Echo 1813, recap 1617. Yes, good morning.
2: Good morning. Radar Wakago 841, good morning. Landing level 250.
4: Wakago 841, Russia. Step high.
26: 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Hong Kong 457, is any higher level available for us?
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26: Level 330, Hong Kong 457.
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4: 883, for the radar 126, base mode 5.
26: 230, S Park 3110.
22: Dynasty 5894, Hong Kong radar, you're identified. After Sierra, climb flight level 250.
26: After Sierra, climb to flight level 250, Dynasty 594. Hong Kong radar, good day, Cafe 883, on descent to flight level 260, reach by MPAT.
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26: After MPAT, descend to flight level 110, reach by muscle, Cafe 883.
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11: 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Philippines, 596.
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10: 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T-Rate 014, on the Taipei, 129, and 841.
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9: FA 128, descend 4,500 feet from with me via Canop. Clear ILS approach runway 25 center, report established.
13: Descent 4,500 feet. From Rivne, clear ILS approach on May 25 center, report established, as a 138.
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10: Today.
32: Operator, good morning, that is E5 Nipo. Passing flight number 248, clear the flight number 270.
10: Status is 8, question 5694, climb level 310.
32: FFS
10: 310, clear status is 5892. 722, maintain level 320, reaching 1,000 feet above.
13: FFS level 320, okay, 722.
32: Hong Kong radar, communication 2218. Take MBA, maintaining flight 2900, request climb up to flight 350.
10: GGI 2218, Russia, stand by.
32: So stand by, GGI 2218.
24: 390.
33: 3709C062.
24: 90062, Roger, stand by.
10: 91. Alarm 119, that is mode 3.
34: 19er, that's mode 3, it's an 179.
10: China Southern 626, when flight radar, track direct to eastbound.
35: When clear weather, track direct to eastbound, China Southern 626, we direct to eastbound now.
10: Roger. LSD 5894, track direct to NFA.
36: Track direct to NFA, China 5894.
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9: Air Hong Kong 204, counter radar 118 decimal 92, bye bye.
37: Late better to Air Hong Kong 204, bye bye.
10: Press 3091.
37: For climbing flight level 250.
10: Air Hong Kong 204, climb level 310.
37: Flight level 310, request direct map.
10: Air Hong Kong 204, direct map key approved.
37: 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Super Air Hong Kong 204.
10: Sorry, second.
37: 204.
10: Air Hong Kong 204, for track level 70, find level 310.
0: FC, flat level 310, I am from Singapore, thank you.
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24: Air string 8594, contact Guangzhou 125.35.
2: No, 125.35, air string 8594, good day.
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3: Good morning, passing. Climbing flight level 250, tracking left side.
24: Right side 3091, Hong Kong radar, climb flight level 320.
3: Flight level 320, right side 3091.
24: Dynasty 062, contact radar 118.92.
3: 8992, Dynasty 062.
4: Roger, Dynasty 3082, good morning, climbing level 250.
24: Javis 938, Hong Kong radar, climb flight level 340.
4: Mandan level 34, Roger, Dynasty 938.
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10: Cargo 3820, Honda Manila 119, 843.
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22: Cafe 843, Hong Kong radar, you identified clear Sirius 7 Bravo arrival and report release from Guangzhou.
0: It's 77 Bravo arrival, we'll call Cafe 843.
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10: Tianjin Cargo 3820, can you put your request to Manila? Still cannot connect to Manila at the time being.
3: Because the Manila signal is poor, we cannot contact Manila. In several minutes, so we request to you 5 nautical miles from right side.
10: Tianjin Cargo 3820, Russia. 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
3: 8942, can you have a 320? Okay, today.
10: Trans J1276, when ready, descend flight level 260, reach by eastbound.
3: Ready, descend to flight level 260. Trans J1276.
10: Reach by eastbound.
0: Flight level 400, walking 0150.
10: The 1276. Team 4021, track direction.
8: Transfer Norman, in the 4021.
10: Double goal 633, Honda Manila 119.843.
12: Honda Manila 119.843, good day, double goal 633.
10: Good day. Trans, Tesla 22, 20 miles left on track 2.
22: 5 center.
35: Right, Tesla 22, go ahead.
10: Tesla 22, 20 miles left of track approved.
35: 20 miles left side approved, Tesla 22, thank you.
10: Dynasty 062, flying flight of 4370, track director N5. Okay, Hong Kong 204, track director N5.
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9: Cathay 3820, departure. Good morning, you identify. Say again, you're passing altitude.
6: Cathay 2800, Cathay 3820.
9: Cathay 3820, thank you. 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
6: Climb by the SID to flight level 130, Cathay 3820.
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37: Tower Cargo 841 request.
10: 841, go ahead.
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11: Congregator, good morning, Mascot 4569, flight level 380, squawk 6245.
10: Mascot 4569, Hong Kong radar identified, clear back T3 Bravo arrival.
11: T3 Bravo arrival, Mascot 4569.
10: Mascot 4569, emitting up on 81 on radar.
11: Decimal 81 or greater, Mascot 4569.
14: Good morning, Hong Kong.
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15: Beta Eva Leo 9 Heavy 12200 meters.
10: Eva 096, track director N5, climb level 4410.
15: Fly level 410, Eva 096.
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10: Indo 4021.
16: Confirm Indo 4021.
10: Indo 4021, radar sector for high, turn left, heading 115.
16: Yes, turning left, heading 115, Indo 4021.
10: Radar.
35: Sensor on climb 250.
10: Air Hong Kong 680, climb flat 4290, stand by for high.
9: Direct to Lincoln, climb to flat level 250.
6: Direct to Lincoln, climb flat level 250, Cafe 3820.
9: Cafe 3820, correction for my last stop, climb flat level 200.
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35: Runway 1, runway 434, good day.
10: Good day. Will cargo 841, climb flight level 290.
37: Flight level 290, will cargo 841.
10: Indo 4021, climb flight level 330.
16: You accept the climb flight level 330, Indo 4021.
35: For request further climb.
10: Air Hong Kong 204, standby. Break. Translate 1276, contact radar 126 decimal 3.
35: 126 decimal 3. Translate 1276. I'm on maintaining flight level 37, squawking 7433.
24: Good day, 511 Hong Kong radar identify. Clear, Candle 3 Bravo arrival.
35: Canto 3 Bravo, go to Bay 5-1.
24: Sunlux 452, got the radar, 132.15.
37: 132.15, Sunlux 452.
6: Clear the Sierra 7 Bravo arrival, you give them 303.
13: Cathay 843, contact approach 119 decimal 1, good morning.
17: Decimal 1, Cathay 843, good night.
18: 1276, maintaining flight level 260.
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18: Descend to flight level 220, reach by SAPEX. Translate 1276.
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10: Speed
11: 310 knots. 10 level 310, speed 310 knots, Moscow 4569.
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13: It's just be advised as flight level 220 by SAPEX.
18: Descend to flight level 220 by SAPEX, transit 1276.
11: Good, Moscow 4569.
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15: A3. B820, maintain flight level 200, direct to Lincoln.
10: Cathay 3820, roger, and standby for level change.
15: Cathay 3820.
19: Comrade, I'm sorry, we're just 566, good morning, pilot 370, Skok 6125.
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19: for 566
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20: Hong Kong radar, Airbusan 7325, approaching Ikela, maintain flight 2900, squawking 5501.
24: Airbusan 7325, Hong Kong radar identified.
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19: Comrade Dispatcher 242, initial direct to speed to weather.
24: 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TGN 2218.
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0: 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Cafe 843, descend to 4320, and reach the next 2, pressure 30 miles.
5: Final 320 within the next 3 miles, yeah, 8-0-0. Auto 733, no speed control from the tower 118.2.
8: No speed control, tower 118.2, Hong Kong Shadow 733, bye bye.
5: 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Ethiopian 3032, proceed direct to Rhythmi, descend 8,000 feet.
0: Okay. Zero, Hong Kong Red identified. Are you able high level?
9: Hello?
10: Hong Kong Red, good morning. For 512 direct and flight number 330.
0: Okay, so 512, Roger.
9: Hong Kong Chinese 5070, unable high Chinese. Thank you.
0: Chinese 5070, Roger. Stand by for Long Hua. Scooter 186, let's check.
11: This morning, Hong Kong Charlie 629, level 340, 16 miles northeast of Elato, squawk 3245.
0: Hong Kong Charlie 629, Hong Kong Red identified, clear MB3 Bravo arrival.
11: MB3 Bravo arrival, Hong Kong Charlie 629.
12: Good morning, Tianjin Cargo 3838, maintaining flight level 340, squawk 2703, approaching Norman.
0: Tianjin Cargo 3838, Hong Kong radar identified. Cargo 3838, after dot me, track direct, correction after Norman, track direct to dot me.
11: After Norman, track direct to dot me.
12: Cargo 3838.
0: Four 569, when ready, descend flight level 260, reach by and pair speed 300 knots.
11: Descend level 260, reach by and speed 300 knots, Moscow 4569.
0: United 820, descend flight level 260, reach by and pair, then speed 290 knots.
13: Indiana speed and pair at flight level 260, United 820.
14: Hong radar 7612, flight level 370.
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16: Hong radar, good morning, Cathay 798, maintaining flight level 360. Position Dorset Squawk 2354.
0: Cathay 798, Hong Kong radar identified. Clear Belly 3, Bravo arrival, direct Suka.
16: Belly 3, Bravo arrival, direct Suka, Cathay 798.
0: Seven.
17: Well, good morning, Indonesia 860, squawking 2357, approaching Dirtis.
0: Indonesia 860, Hong Kong radar identified, clear Belly 3, Bravo arrival.
17: Belly 3, Bravo arrival, Indonesia 860.
18: Okay, Bucky.
19: 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CPS 13.
0: W2X6, Hong Kong radar identified.
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0: Cathay 028, track direct to Sunny.
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21: Indo 4021, Connect Manila 119, Decimal 3.
20: And Manila 119, Decimal 3, Indo 4021. Thank you, sir. Good day.
21: Bay, Cathay 3820, climb flight level 6000, question 6300
20: meters. Meters, Cathay 3820.
22: Hong Kong, this is Eva 206, maintaining Bravo 390, squad 610.
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24: That has shared 242, good morning, Federal 370.
25: 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China Southern 626, contact Hong Kong departure, 122.65. Goodbye.
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2: that is
1: Cathay
2: 928,
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0: 30. Air Canada 7, on call radar identified, Air Abbey 3 Bravo arrival.
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2: So, India 081, descend to FO 380.
3: FO 380, be India 081.
4: Yeah, 122.6, express 3091,
5: 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M37325, radar 132.15.
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7: 3820, is there a higher level available for us?
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9: Good morning, China 6024, maintain flight level 3, direct to docking.
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8: 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Yeah, 081, when ready, descend flight level 260, reached by NPAT.
3: Level 260, reached by NPAT, Bahamas 081.
8: Yeah, Canada 7, when ready, descend flight level 260, reached by NPAT.
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8: China Post 212, Hong Kong radar identified.
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8: Approach, 119 at decimal 1, goodbye.
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1: 330, directing Ember.
3: TJ 2504, Charlie. Hong Kong Shepherd 629, climb the radar, 126.15.
2: 6.5, Hong Kong 629, bye bye.
3: Bye.
2: Radar, good morning, UPS 138. Would you fly level 239 for 250 request?
3: UPS 138, climb level 280.
2: Fly level 280, UPS 138, and we have a request.
3: Go ahead.
2: I'd like to request, put on request, the Sabno Sierra Alpha Bravo, November Oscar.
3: UPS 138, I'm calling back, you're available.
2: Thanks.
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5: 18 here, not sir, sir. Maintain up to 7 DME. Scary, sir.
4: Generator 820, below 10,000 feet, speed 250 knots.
3: United 5070, descent level for 1,300 meters.
6: 1,300 meters, Chinese 5070.
3: Cathay 714, counter radar 126, stage 43.
4: Cancel T, the level restriction.
7: Pull the T, the resolution, United
8: 80. Right, okay, Cathay 714, descending level 260.
9: Cathay 714, radar after cyber. Descent to reach flight level 130 by Mango.
8: Roger, after cyber, descent to reach level 130 by Mango, Cathay 714.
3: 452, maintain up on 78. Papa, Cuban, 452.
10: Select 452.
3: Maintain up on 78.
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3: Maintain map on 78.
10: And map point 78, send low 452.
3: Bohemian 081, on the radar 126, stage mode 5.
8: 5, Bohemian 081, good day.
3: Double go 286, on the radar 127, stage mode 1.
11: 7701, double go 286.
3: Yes. Good day.
12: Hong Kong Skyranger 614 with you, level. 340, squawk 6540.
3: Sky Racer 614, Hong Kong radar identified.
9: Minus 081, with a good morning, maintain speed 300, not so great, I stand back for lower.
8: 300, not so great, that's the 801.
4: Zero.
13: Okay, all restricting, flight level 160, EVA 6538.
4: Mask on 4569, speed 180, not so greater, maintain until 7 DME. 1
14: greater until 7 DME.
6: 700 meters, Vietnam 56. Hong Kong radar, Chinese 5070, maintain 1,300 meters.
0: Chinese 5070, radar contact.
15: Good morning, Cathay 028, descending 130 by Mango, speed 300 knots or greater, information hotel.
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13: Spirit
4: Shed, EVA 6538, United 820, after T, the descent 4,500 feet.
7: Peter descended 4,500 feet, United 820.
0: You're looking for higher level 370 or 390.
16: 310 for flight level 260, Navy 3 Bravo arrival.
9: Canada 7, I'm coming today, and and after contact, descend to reach flight level 105 Muscles, and maintain speed 250 knots on transition.
0: Direct enter.
11: Reach Muscle at 110 at Muscle, and stay again speed in transition.
9: 250 knots. Bahia 081, descend to reach flight level 110 by Muscle.
2: Descend to reach flight level 110 by Muscle, Bahia 081.
9: Greater Bay 511, cross Murray, at or below flight level 130.
16: Cross 0020.
9: Firstly, Greater Bay 511, cross Murray, at or below flight level 130. So Greater Bay 511, then continue descend to flight level 110.
1: Now continue descend flight level 110, Greater Bay 511.
9: And the other station calling approaching Sierra, was that Shadow 235? What is your passing level in squawk?
17: Passing level 226, squawk 0020, Hong Kong, Shadow 235.
9: Thank you, Shadow 235, radar identified, you cleared the Sierra 7 Delta arrival.
17: 7 Delta arrival, Hong Kong, Shadow 235.
4: Runway 25 Santa, speed 180 knots.
18: 180 knots cleared for the ILS, 25 center after Rhythmia United 820.
9: Hong Kong approach, 119 decimal 1, goodbye.
2: Hong Kong 629.
19: Bird, good morning, Hotel 629 is ascending level 110 to RB. Information, Hotel A321.
4: Hotel 629, runway 25 Santa, descent unrestricted 8,000 feet, QNH 999, hectopascal.
19: Unrestricted 8,000 feet on QNH 999, hectopascal, Hotel 629.
13: 70, descend to flight 190, scope 1313.
9: 2270 Hong Kong Radar, good morning. You identify, you clear the Sierra 7 Delta arrival.
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21: Right, good day, Cathay 714, descend level 130 with the hotel.
4: Cathay 714, runway 25 Santa, after Mango, descend 8,000 feet, QNH 999, hectopascal.
21: Roger, 25 center after Mango, descend 8,000 feet, QNH 999, Cathay 714.
1: First, Greater Bay 511 information, hotel on descent, flight level 110.
4: Greater Bay 511, runway 25 center.
1: Runway 25 center, Greater Bay 511.
4: German Cargo 748 radar, 118 decimal 902.
1: German 802, German Cargo 748,
4: bye. Bye-bye.
2: Approach, good morning, Bahia 081, passing flight level 173, flight level 10, information, hotel.
4: Bahia 081, runway 25 Santa.
2: 5 Santa, Bahia 081.
4: Mask of 4569, speed 160 knots.
1: 160 knots, mask of 4569.
4: Greater Bay 511, descent unrestricted to 8,000 feet, QNH 999, hectopascal.
1: Descent unrestricted to 8,000 feet, QNH 999,
4: Greater Bay 511. Cathay 714, below 10,000 feet, maintain 270 knots.
21: Roger, to maintain 270 knots below 10,000, Cathay 714.
9: Russian Shuttle, Shuttle 235, proceed direct to Canto.
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23: 298.
24: China Southern 8354, when ready, descend level 200, reach by eastbound.
4: 1000 feet, QNH 999, hectopascal.
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26: meters, 31. Passing the AMS 9831 heavy, passing 1007 and climbing 5000, PKN 1000.
4: AMS 931 departure identified, climb unrestricted, follow for 130.
26: Unrestricted, what's it, 130, AMS 931.
4: Mask off 4569 tower 18.2. Cafe 028, descend 4,500 feet from RIVMI, clear ILS approach, runway 25 center.
15: 4,500 from RIVMI, clear the ILS 25 center, Cafe 028.
27: Level 280, Sierra 892.
28: Good morning, Sierra 858, maintaining flight level 360, squawk 2144.
29: Xiamen 858, Hong Kong radar identified.
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30: Hong Kong radar, good morning, Sando 2154, flight level 320, score 2417.
29: Sando 2154, Hong Kong radar identified.
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33: 792, maintaining 11,300 meters, crossing 7447.
29: Virginia 792, Hong Kong radar identify, clear back, contact Canto 3 Bravo arrival.
34: Clear direct Canto 3 Bravo arrival, Virginia. Thanks.
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29: Indonesia
37: 6538,
29: attention level 2448. EVA 6538, climb level 320, standby for high.
37: Level
29: 320, 6538. Chinese 5070, and Guangzhou 125, decimal 35.
38: Go 125, decimal 35, Chinese 5070. Good day.
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15: Radar Cafe 873 with positional autos level 380, squawk 3720.
29: Cafe 873, Hong Kong radar identified, clear at B3 Bravo arrival.
15: Cafe 3 Bravo, I will Cafe 873.
29: Virginia 792, when ready, descend flight level 260, reach by Maypole.
39: You are ready, descend flight level 260, reach by Maypole, Virginia 790.
29: Level 2X6, descend flight level 7,800 meters.
15: This is at 7,800 meters, so we'll go 286.
29: Indonesia X60, when ready, descend level 260, reach by Cyber.
40: Ready, descend level 260, reach by Cyber, Indonesia 860.
29: Skyway is at 614, when ready, descend level 200, reach by eastbound.
41: Descend level 200, reach by eastbound, Skyway 814.
29: UPS 138, climb level 2990. Express Spring 612, contact Taipei 129 at
42: Decimal 1. Taipei 1291, Express Spring 612,
29: good day. Xiamen 892, descend level 6300 meters.
43: Descend to 6300 meters, Xiamen 892.
29: Cafe 873, descend level 320.
15: Bravo
43: 320, QIA 73.
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29: Taiwei
43: 850, good evening,
29: Hong Kong 0706. Taiwei 850, Hong Kong radar, good morning, identify track direct to NVA.
43: Select to
29: NVA, Taiwei 850. China Sunset 8354, on the radar, 126, decimal 3.
0: EPS 9 on Hong Kong radar, confirm squawk 2433.
1: Affirmative, that's 2433 for UPS 9.
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1: Stand by for higher after Sierra for UPS 9.
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43: I'm 30, squawking 3112.
0: 3953, Hong Kong, ready to identify you. 3D Sierra 7 Bravo arrival.
43: Bravo, Captain 953. Alright, now, Transat 8354, descend, fire level 200.
0: Transat 8354, radar, good day. And from eastbound, proceed direct to Gobi. Descend to reach flight level 110 by Gobi.
43: From eastbound, direct to Gobi. Descend, flight level 110, reach by Gobi. Transat 8354.
2: Transat 7987 reach by Cyber.
0: Cathy 798, radar, good morning. Looks like your request is not going to be possible this morning. There's quite a bit of traffic going on. You can plan on RLS 1825 Center.
2: Thank you very much for the help. 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
0: Air Canada 7, contact approach 119 at decimal 1. Goodbye.
43: China 1, it was 512.
29: China Post 212, reach level 7,500 meters, 5 miles before Dormin.
43: Miles before Dormin, reach 7,500 meters,
29: Post 216. 6538, maintain level 3402 on reaching traffic 1,000 feet above.
43: Maintain 5430, but 6538.
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0: Cathay 9053, proceed direct to Murray.
43: Murray, Cathay 953.
29: R126, decimal 3.
43: R126, decimal 3, and Asia 860, good day.
29: Good day. Xiamen 858, contact me on 132, decimal 15.
43: 132, decimal 15, Samir 858, good day.
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0: Cathay 9053, descend to flight level 130.
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0: Okay. Cyber, descend to reach flight level 130 by Mango.
43: 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MS 981, is there track 3 available?
0: MS 93, I'm not available from East Standby next sector, please. Kelly 26 or Hong Kong, hello again. After Sierra, descend to flight level 130. China Southern 8354, maintain speed 300 knots or greater.
43: Speed 300 or greater, China 8354.
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29: Good day. Chinese 6034 on the Shanghai 128 decimal 35.
43: 128 decimal 35 Chinese 602 oh great.
29: Good day.
43: Colin, good morning. Cathay 81, level
29: 30, stock 3662. Cathay 81, Hong Kong radar identify, say every 3 Bravo arrival.
43: 3 Bravo, Cathay 81.
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4: 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Cafe 953, runway 25 center, turn left on heading 070.
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0: 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Cathay 260 from Sierra, proceed direct to Murray and descend to flight level 110.
3: Murray,
0: Indonesia 860, reduce speed to 70 knots.
43: Reduce speed to 70 knots, Indonesia 860. 286, good day, sir.
3: 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Cafe 873, complete descent flight level 260, reach by MPEG.
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3: 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UPS 138, contact Manila 119, and 813.
43: 19.3, UPS 138, good day.
3: Good day. Sky Racer 614, contact radar 126, 813.
6: 614.
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43: 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Good day.
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43: Hong Kong Cathay 732, maintaining flight level 350, squawk 2140.
3: Cathay 732, Hong Kong radar identify, clear bat T3 Bravo arrival, track direct to Cyber.
43: Bat T3 Bravo arrival, direct Cyber Cathay 732.
3: Charles of the 8474, enable speed 250 knots.
43: Enabled, decrease to 250 knots, Charles of the 8474. Good day, Kareem. It's done at 31, passing 222, climbing 250, request 320.
3: And with 9831, climbs at 49,200 meters.
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7: For the 040, level 250, turning direct mullet.
3: But that's 6040, Roger. And flight level 320.
7: Flight level 320, FedEx 6040.
6: 614, confirm frequency.
3: Skyraiser 614, 1263.
6: 126, decimal 3, that is 614.
1: Are you PS Niner?
6: Hong Kong Skyraiser 614 with you, descending 200 by eastbound.
0: Skyraiser 614, radar, good day. After east bend, descend to reach flight level 110 by Gobi.
6: 3 east 110 by Gobi, Skyraiser 614.
0: Cathay 798, contact approach, Roman 9.1, goodbye.
43: Roman, goodbye, Cathay 798.
3: Yeah, 792, contact radar 127.55.
43: 755, wing 792, good day.
3: Good day.
0: Reduce speed to 30 knots.
43: Reduce speed to which one? Capture at 84 Delta?
0: 230 knots.
43: 0 knots, capture at 84 Delta. Omar, that wing 792, approaching flight level 260.
0: Bahinia 792, ready, good day. Reduce speed to 50 knots, descend to flight level 130.
43: Reducing 250 knots, descend flight level 130, Bahinia 792.
40: Is descending flight level 210, passing flight level 273, squawk 4721.
0: 3216, Hong Kong, ready, good day, identified, 607 Bravo arrival.
40: Bravo, Cathay 216.
0: GPS 9, contact radar 127.1, goodbye.
1: 127.1, have a good day, UPS 9.
0: Mascot 9632, descend by start of flight level 110.
43: Descend by flight level 110, Mascot 9632.
0: Survive the start of flight level 110.
43: Level 110, Mascot 9632.
0: Indonesia 860, contact approach 119 at 801. Goodbye.
43: 860, great.
8: 3-1 defense, hold 260 by MPS.
0: Cathay 873, confirm.
8: Confirm, Cathay 873.
0: Cathay 873, radar after MPET, descend to reach flight level 110 by Muscle, transition speed to 250 knots.
8: Muscle, descend to reach flight level 110 by Muscle, 250 knots, Cathay 873.
0: Mascot 9632, contact approach 119 at decimal 1, goodbye.
43: 91, Mascot 9632, good day.
0: Bahia 7902, heading 085, approved. And Cathay 873, just to confirm the read back, it was after NPET, then level 110 by Muscle.
8: After NPET, 110 by Muscle, Cathay 873.
43: From there, India 314.
0: India 314, radar, good day, confirm squawk 0517.
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9: Okay. Indonesia 894, contact Shanghai 128, decimal 35.
4: Cathay 714 Taiwan 82.
43: 119.
4: Cathay 270 speed 180 knots.
43: 180 knots.
4: Cathay 953 reduce speed to 230 knots.
43: 0 knots. Cathay 953.
9: Ready, descend flight level 260 reach by end pair.
4: 50 knots.
43: 0 knots. 860. 1, and ready, descend flight level 260, reach by NPAC.
10: Alright, when ready, descend flight level 260, reach by NPAC, Cathay 81.
11: Go, ascend 742, reduce flight level 410, steward, turbulence.
0: India 314, leave Sierra on heading 180, vectors for sequencing.
43: Sierra on heading 180, India 314.
11: Climb level 410, ascend 742.
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9: 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GGR 2504, contact Taipei 129, decimal 1.
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43: Control, good morning, Eva 072, heavy,
9: 100,000. Eva 072, Hong Kong radar identify. Malindo 612, Russia Malindo 617.
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9: Malindo 617.
12: 823, whatever, 250, checking Sierra, squawk 3133.
0: Hong Kong 7823, Hong Kong radar, good day, identify Sierra Black Seven, stand by and make sector. Singapore 7823, contact radar 127, decimal 1, goodbye.
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9: 4 descent out level 6300 meters.
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9: 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Eva 6538, contact Taipei 129, decimal 1.
12: Singapore 723, maintain level 250, checking Sierra.
9: Singapore 7823, Russian Sierra Sun
12: 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Zero, Singapore
9: 723.
12: 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We are able 350, Singapore
9: 723.
12: Russian Temple. 6 forward, flight level 320, squawk 2173.
9: Change 334, Hong Kong radar identified.
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43: 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We can only hold that for about 1.5 miles if we got a tip.
0: That's sufficient, thank you. Bini 7902, contact approach 119 decimal 1, goodbye.
13: 7902, good day.
0: India 314, descend to flight level 110.
43: 110, India 314.
0: China Southern 8474, resume navigation direct to Lander.
13: Return on navigation direct to Lander, China Southern 8474.
9: 5 decimal 35.
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9: Singapore 7823, track direct to MCAL, climb level 350.
14: Direct MCAL, climb level 350, Singapore 7823, thank you.
16: Hong Kong, good morning, Cathay 748, maintaining 1,900 meters, squawk is 3310, ready by good job.
9: Cathay 748, Hong Kong radar identified, clear, Canto 3 Bravo rifle.
16: So 3 Bravo rifle, Cathay 748.
17: 2090. Climbing level 250.
9: Cathay 2090, track direct to Envar, climb level 270.
17: Direct to Envar, climbing level 270, Cathay 2090.
18: Florida, Kamala 676.
9: Xiamen X616, remain on 13215.
43: Descending flight level 215, descending flight level 190, squawking 0425, inbound Sierra.
0: Kelly 234, Hong Kong Radio, good day, you're identified, clear Sierra 7 Bravo arrival.
43: Sierra 7 Bravo arrival, then we'll call you when we're this flag on shower, Kelly 234.
0: And 314, proceed direct to Murray to join the star, maintain speed.
43: Proceed direct to Murray and maintain speed, error in 314.
19: Number 4.75, turn off 174.
9: Can you increase to 1.77?
4: Santa, speed 230 knots.
20: Steady down from Ruby to the island. Cafe
4: 798, start reduce speed 180 knots, maintain until 7 DME.
19: Reduce speed 180 knots, maintain 7 miles, Cafe 798.
4: Mascot 9632, turn left direct to Rhythmi.
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0: I maintain speed.
43: Okay, so reach on the star, maintain speed, Cathay 26.
0: And I believe the other station was Cathay 881, Colin.
9: FedEx 6040, climb level 4330.
7: 5330, FedEx 6040.
9: EFA 072, climb level 4350.
43: Climb to 4350, EFA 072.
0: You can have the upper heading of
7: 200. Heading 200, GPS 71.
0: Yeah, 314, contact Hong Kong approach, 119 base, move on. Goodbye.
43: Alright, 314, goodbye.
0: Cathay 811, half the Sierra, descend to flight level 130.
43: After
4: the error, we land flight 1330 for Cathay 811. 314. India 314 runway 25 Center, descend unrestricted 8,000 feet, QNH 999, head to Pascal.
43: 25 Center, descend unrestricted 8,000 feet on QNH 999, Air India 314.
4: Cathay 270, speed 160 knots or greater, maintain until 5 DME.
22: 160 to 5,
0: Cafe 270. 3234 Hong Kong, I know where the weather is. Probably just stand by after Sierra, but at turn. For now, reduce speed 230 knots.
43: For now, Cafe 234 and standing by for the turn.
0: Thank you. Sky Racer 614, reduce speed 260 knots.
23: 600 knots, Sky 614.
0: Cafe 216, contact approach 119 decimal 1, goodbye.
43: Cafe 216, morning.
2: Kong Radar, FedEx 5158, level 250, approaching Sierra Squawk 3105.
0: FedEx 5158, Hong Kong, hello again, stand by for higher after Sierra.
2: 158.
3: 260.
0: Cat 801, thank you, descend to reach flight level 110 by Muscle and reduce your speed to 270 knots.
3: Descend, flight level 110, reach by Muscle, 270 knots, Cat 801.
2: And 8,960,
4: QNH 999,
2: and
4: 25 Center, Cafe 206. Indonesia 860, speed
2: 180 knots. 180 knots, Indonesia 860.
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3: Speed 220 knots, Mascot 9632.
0: Roger, UPS 71, resume navigation, direct to gate.
2: Yeah, UPS 71. Tell leader level is 6, Shanbuena
0: 78.
2: Ready, stand by room 110, Cathay 234.
5: Leader level is 6, Cathay 833.
4: Mascot 9632, descend 4,500 feet from Rhythmi, clear as approach runway 25 center.
5: 4,500 feet from Rhythmi, clear flight as approach runway 25 center, Mascot 9632.
4: Cafe 953, maintain 160 knots until 5 DME.
6: 60 knots until 5 DME, is Cafe 953.
2: Okay, December 1101, so we are below 5130, and we can direct to Murray Cafe 811.
15: Hong Kong, good morning. Charlie 8909, heavy inbound, Mike Charlie uniform, maintaining 7000. Information, Romeo.
0: Stand by, sir. FedEx 5158, contact radar 127, decimal 1, goodbye.
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0: Qatar 8909 Hong Kong, radar good day, you identified on squawk 2163, the QNH is 999, 9 hectopascals, runway 34, 8 is Romeo.
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24: Air China 872, level 320.
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25: Hong Kong, Shenzhen, Trichy 422 Terminal, request 1 mile left turn.
0: Shenzhen, Trichy 4, approved.
25: Thank you.
26: Hello, oh, sorry, 8909,
0: thank you. Level 11,900 meters.
24: 1,900 meters, China 75030.
0: T51. Kelly 640, Hong Kong, ready, good day, you identify, please, 07 Bravo arrival.
24: Barbara, thank you.
0: Cathay 234, you happy to continue on the spam? Still waiting for preceding company to make the left turn.
24: Cathay 234, we're happy to continue.
0: Thank you, sir.

0: 787, three speed two, three zero knots. 792 cancel TDR level rejection after TDR descend 4,500 feet.
1: Cancel TDR level rejection after TDR descend 4,500 feet, wind 79.
0: Cafe 798 Tower 118 decimal 2. Clay.
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0: 216, proceed direct heater.
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0: Cafe 811, runway 25 center, descend 8,000 feet, current latitude 999, head to Pascal.
2: Roger, R25 center, descend 8,000 and 999, head Pascal, Cafe 811.
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3: knots to 7 DME, Cafe 873.
0: Cafe 216, maintain 8,000 feet after TDR, descend 4,500 feet.
2: Maintain 8,000 feet after TDA descend 4,500 Cafe 216.
0: Cafe 260 Tower 118 Decimal 2. 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
4: Fine, the same play all 110 by muscle. Flowing down 230 knots, we have hotel.
0: Cafe 881, runway 25 center, descend unrestricted 9,000 feet, current latitude 999, head to Pascal.
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7: Hello, Rita. Good morning, from 302, level 210, squawking 2220.
5: From 302, Hong Kong, Rita, identify, clear direct Dumo.
7: Roger, Dumo, from 302.
8: B234, contact approach, 119 decimal 1, goodbye.
2: 101, 7834,
0: goodbye. Good, 9632. Mascot 9632, continue approach, maintain 180 knots until 7 DME.
2: 1827, Mascot 9632.
0: Bohemia 792, speed 180 knots, maintain until 7 DME.
1: 318 to 7, Bohemia 78.
0: Cafe 234, runway 25 center, descend 8,000 feet, current latitude 999, head to Pascal.
2: 25 center, descend 8,000 feet, 999, head to Pascal for the current latitude, Cafe 834. Pascal 210, Cafe 34.
5: Runway, clear the ENVAR, climb flight level 290.
9: ENVAR, climb flight level 290, UPS 71.
5: Shanghai 7266, contact Shanghai 128 decimal 35.
8: 09 turn left heading 110.
10: 28812, good morning, maintain 5700, approaching Sikko, scope 4277.
5: Chinese Mongolian 812, Hong Kong radar, identify, what's your request cruising level?
0: Me clear, IS approach runway 25 center.
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0: to the SMS.
1: Bravo, Rival, thank you very much. Alpha Sierra, we actually need to get a left turn to at least the Silver.
2: Airbus 960, yes, so you can expect that, but we'll talk about it as you get released by Guangzhou. Qatar 8909, the localizer is not up yet, so I'll give you red vectors back towards Papa in about a minute.
3: Roger, Qatar 8909, we're continuing heading 110.
2: Thank you.
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2: Charlie 640, 280 knots or greater, fine.
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2: Qatar 8909, turn left, fast again left on a heading of 300.
3: Left heading 300, Qatar 8909.
2: Charlie 640, contact Hong Kong approach, 119 at decimal 1, goodbye.
4: 119 at decimal 1, Charlie 640, goodbye, thank you. Okay.
5: 3748, request heading 085, do you with us?
2: 3748, approve, and descend to flight level 110.
5: Descend flight level 110, heading 085, approve, Kevin 748.
6: Kevin 732, we are ready, descend flight level 260, reach by cyber.
5: Descend flight level 260, reach by cyber, Captain 732.
6: In China, 872, change frequency 127, decimal 1.
5: 27.1, Air China 872. 800,
6: Air China 872, Hong Kong radar, climb for level 350.
5: Hong Kong radar, Air China 872,
6: with you
5: on
6: 170,
5: level 320. Air China 872, Hong Kong radar, climb for level 350, Air China 872.
7: Localizer,
2: Negative, just heading to 300, still waiting for the localizer to be up in 1 minute.
7: Sure,
2: I'm heading 300,
7: I'm waiting for
2: you to put it in. Cathay 748, Hong Kong?
7: Yes.
2: Any chance you'll be interested in the Yankee approach, 1257?
7: That'll be great, Cathay 748.
2: Yes, okay, you are re-cleared the Kento 2 Golf arrival for Ambi Yankee 1257.
7: Bring the Kento 2 Golf arrival for Ambi 257 to Kevin 7-point.
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7: 257 to Kevin 7-point.
8: 881 speed 210 knots.
9: Okay, we'll pull that 210 knots.
4: Wait at Cafe 156, Norman, and flight level 1560,
6: 1206. Cafe 156, Hong Kong radar identify, clear Betty 3 Bravo arrival.
4: Betty 3 Bravo arrival, Cafe 156.
6: Charmin at 8676, descend flight level 6300 meters, speed 280 knots.
10: Send 6,300 meters, speed 280 knots, Xiamen 8676.
6: Station 742, contact Taipei 129, decimal 1. Fighting, descend telephone 300,
10: 300. Flight level 300, 300, Xiamen 8676.
9: Four thousand five hundred from Britain, third ILS 257, Saturday,

0: point, how many miles you're able to direct to Murray or even Silver?
1: What's your mouse convention point?
0: Roger, sir. Report turning to Silver and continue descent to 8,000 feet. EQNH is 9999 hectopascals. Maintain speed 280 knots.
2: Tech Guangzhou 125, decimal 35.
1: 5.35, China SM 5030, good day.
3: Yeah, Hong Kong Control, good morning. Quantum Sky 396, maintain level 330.
2: Quantum Sky 396, Hong Kong radar, clear the range. Sky 396, Ethan.
3: Italic Amber, Quantum Sky 396.
2: Korean Air 656, climb for level 350.
4: Climb for flight level 350, leaving 330, Korean Air 656.
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1: So you cancel the teeter restriction and after teeter maintain 80 to teeter or 8000 to teeter and descend to 4000 hours after Cadet 234.
3: The Quantum Sky 396 request climb up to level 370.
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1: 250 knots, Cathay 640.
0: After Cyber, descend to reach flight level 130 by Mango.
1: After Cyber, descend flight level 130, reach by Mango, Cathay 032.
0: Hermits 9860, descend to flight level 170.
1: 170, Hermits 9860.
0: Caddy 748, new QNH 1000.
1: QNH 1000, Caddy 748.
2: Hong 302, change frequency 132, decimal 15.
5: 3215, so for 302.
2: Xiamen at A5A, descend flight level 7,500 meters, reach in 30 miles.
1: Okay, descend to 7,500 meters, reach in 30 miles, Xiamen A5A.
5: Xiamen 3020, 12315.
2: Xiamen 3020 radar, clear direct eastbound.
5: Ready eastbound, Xiamen 3020.
6: Hong Kong radar, good morning, Shenzhen Air 228, maintain flight level 320, squawk 2236, Shenzhen Air 228.
2: Shenzhen 228, Hong Kong radar, identify. Shenzhen
6: Air
1: 228.
0: Roger, sir, you are re-cleared the Betty 2 Golf arrival for MP Yankee AR approach, runway 25 center.
1: 2 Golf, RMP Yankee. 25 Center, Cathay 732.
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7: Cafe 234 from Rickme, clear approach runway 25 Center, speed 210 knots.
1: Speed 210 knots from Rickme, we're cleared for the LS approach runway 25 Center, Cafe 234.
8: Last 1,000 meters, transmitter
1: Miss 7311, we accept flight level 370. Confirm climb to flight level 370.
2: China Eastern 7311,
1: A3. 7311.
2: Shenzhen 334, descend flight level 200, reach by Eastbourne.
7: Cafe A81, continue approach.
8: Continue only, Cafe A81.
9: Skywalker 102, maintain flight level 370, squawk 3361, approaching Kela.
2: Skywalker 102, Hong Kong radar, identify. China Southern 6090, descend flight level 260, reach by Eastbourne.
10: Okay, China Southern 6090.
2: China Southern 6090, descend flight level 260, reach by Eastbourne.
10: Descend flight level 260 by Eastbourne, China Southern 6090.
2: Cafe 156, we clear, descend flight level 260, reach by Sunny.
11: 60, reach by Sunny, Cafe 156.
12: Hong Kong control with S62.
2: VJ 62, go ahead.
12: Okay, S62, any chance for flight level 350?
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13: Confirm, China Southern 6096.
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9: Radar Skywalker 102, request flight level 390.
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9: Skywalker 102.
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15: Standing, level 1, Sierra, but not.
7: Cafe 74 HB 250 knots.
2: Terminal 8676, speed now 280 knots.
16: Speed 280 knots, terminal 8676.
2: Singapore 7823, contact Sanya 122, decimal 6.
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0: Cathay 300, stop your descent at flight level 170.
17: Hong Kong control, send an error 118. Intending flight level 330, squawk 5665.
2: Shenzhen 118, Hong Kong radar, identify.
17: Send an error 118.
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1: Charlie Cathay 732, descending flight level. Correction, sky descending 8,000 feet with information, India.
7: Cathay 732, expect RNP Yankee 25 Center.
1: Expect RNP 25 Center, Cathay 732.
13: Maintain 5160, sky 330. Very good morning, Cathay 395, passing for level 256, descending for level 210, scope 3052.
0: Cathay 395, I'm going to get you identified, say the Sierra 7 Bravo arrival.
13: Sierra 7 Bravo arrival, Cathay 395.
0: Cathay 732.
13: Cathay 732.
7: Cathay 748, check direct to Ludlow, clear RNP Yankee approach, runway 25 center.
1: Direct Ludlow, cleared RNP Yankee approach, 25 center, Cathay 748. And the Cathay 26 established.
7: Cathay 234, roger, contact approach.
1: Cathay approach, Cathay 264.
13: Hotel descending, flight 160.
7: Cathay 300, runway 25 center, descend for low 4140.
13: Cathay
18: 140, 425 Center, Cathay 300. Roger, German Cargo 713, passing 1,800, landing 5,000.
7: German Cargo 713, departure, identify, cover, seat 9,000 feet.
18: Cathay 9,000 feet, German Cargo 713.
7: Cathay 811, Tower 118, decimal 2.
13: 8.2, Cathay 811, goodbye.
7: Bye.
13: Mantan,
7: Brian,
13: Heidi.
1: Cathay 156, flight level 26, sir.
0: Cathay 156, read the morning. Descend to reach flight level 130 by Mango.
1: Descend to reach flight level 130 by Mango, Cathay 156.
13: Direct Cathay 395, release flight 10, descending for level 210. Request direct Maori due to weather.
0: Cathay 395, direct to Maori approved. Descend to flight level 130.
13: Maori approved, descend for level 130, Cathay 395.
10: 3,000-334, descending to flight level 200.
0: Shenzhen 834, ready good day. From East Bend, proceed direct to Gobi and descend to reach flight level 110 by Gobi.
7: 5640.
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0: Chas 6090, counter radar 123, 47.
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21: 234. Good morning, Shenzhen 7609, passing flight 270, descend to 260.
0: China 7609, Hong Kong Radar, good morning, after East Bend, descend to reach flight level 220 by suffix.
21: After East Bend, descend to flight level 220 by suffix, China 7609.
0: Cathay 395, descend to flight level 110. If you could cross Murray, it'll be below level 140, please.
13: Descend for level 110, cross Murray below flight level 140, Cathay 395.
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7: Hong Kong Radar, 5640, with you on 118,
2: 925. Taxi, 5640, radar, descend for level 330.
7: Descend
1: for 330, Dynasty 5640. Hello, Cafe 698, descending flight level 210, 42 miles from Sierra.
0: Cathay 698 Hong Kong, good morning. You are identified on score 0553. You clear the Sierra 7 Bravo arrival.
1: Clear Sierra 7 Bravo arrival, Cathay 698.
2: Level 2, descend for level 200, reach by Eastbourne.
5: Level 200, reach by Eastbourne, so 4302.
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0: Goodbye. 19 Mechanical 728, descend to flight level 110 and across Murray and below flight level 130.
20: 110, Murray at or below 130, Chemical 728.
0: Thank you, Chemical 728. Contact approach 119.1. Goodbye.
20: 191, Chemical 728. Goodbye.
22: Rattle inbound, mod.
2: VHF 39901, Hong Kong radar. 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
2: VHF 39901, is there?
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23: Good morning, VHF 918, level 290, score 5650.
2: VHF 918, Hong Kong radar, clear the way inbound.
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25: 543, request heading 085 to avoid weather near Kanto.
0: Union 543, heading 085, approve.
25: 085, we have 543.
26: Operator, hello, Cafe 6908, release by Gondrell, maintaining flight level 210.
0: Cafe 6908, Hong Kong, again, you're identified on squawk 0553 from Sierra direct to Murray. You may descend now to flight level 160.
26: Sierra direct to Murray and descend flight level 160, Cafe 6908.

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1: Cargo 160, German Cargo 713.
2: One climb to flight level 250.
3: Flight level 250, airspeed 8781.
0: Tomo 47.
1: 12347, German Cargo 713.
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4: 119 Decimal 3, Charlie 7211.
3: Florida morning air swing 6781 10 level 1979. Level 250.
2: Spring 871 Hong Kong radar, clear direct Dabu, climb for level 9,200 meters.
3: Clear direct to Dabu, climb 9,200 meters, Spring 781.
5: Hong Kong radar, good morning, Vietnam 580, maintaining flight level 330, approaching Ikela.
2: Vietnam 580, Hong Kong radar, identify. Climb to flight level 210.
1: 210, German Cargo 713.
2: China Southern 6090, contact departure 122.65, goodbye.
1: 122.65, good day, China Southern 6090.
2: Cathay 698, contact Hong Kong approach 119.1, goodbye.
1: Approach 119.1, Cathay 698, goodbye.
2: Bohemia 543, how many miles are you able left turn to Silver?
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2: 25
1: miles, Bohemia 543.
2: Bohemia 543, roger. Advise as soon as you're able any sort of left turns.
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0: Cafe 300, speed 180, not so greater, maintain until 7 DME.
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0: Cafe 3955, heading 360, descend 4,500 feet.
1: Heading 360, descend 4,500 feet, Cafe 3955.

0: 7690 proceed direct 10 mode descent 504170.
1: Jack 10 mode descent to flight level 170 10690.

0: Russia Lu, German Cargo 735, passing 1300, climbing 5000.
1: German Cargo 735, departure, identify, climb 9000 feet.
0: Climbing 9000 feet, German Cargo 735.
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3: 216, descending 190.
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2: Bahia 543, descend to flight level 110, and how about a left turn down to hotel 623?
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7: Speed 250 knots, Sydney 118.
2: Flight level 160.
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11: Roger, left on speed 300, great, action for 302.
12: Cafe 2904, flight level 210, released by Guangzhou after Sierra, request direct Murray or Silva, do you weather?
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13: Radar, Sierra 2, correction, Sierra 118215, the flight level 120.
2: Shenzhen 118, radar roger, standby for lower 250 knots.
13: This is 250 knots, Shenzhen 118.
1: Cafe 156, stop descent 4,500 feet, fly heading 360 for departure spacing.
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6: Tag ball, Airspring 8781.
4: Roger.
15: Hong Kong radar, good morning, Shanghai A14, Bianchen flight level 350, Skok 2146.
4: Shanghai A14, Hong Kong radar, identify.
15: Shanghai A14.
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17: Number 4, 10 out of 6090, okay.
10: 190, passing level 249 on the squawk, 3053.
17: 7 Bravo arrival,
10: and just an information from Sierra, we need to heading towards Silver due to weather.
17: 3-2, expect our radar vector to avoid. Cathay 2, it is time to approach 199 at the moment.
18: Cathay 2, it is.
17: Level 110, Cathay 294. 28 runway 25 center. 28. German cargo 728, speed 180 knots, descend 4,500 feet.
4: 4,500 feet, speed 180, German cargo 728.
17: Boeing 54320 knots.

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2: 625. Good morning, welcome to departure flex 5023 heavy, 2100 climbing 5000.
0: FedEx 5023 departure, identify climb seat 9000 feet.
2: To 9000 feet, flex 5023. 904, descending sky level 110 with India.
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1: M228, Hotel Radar, 123, decimal 47.
3: 23, decimal 47, shooting air 208.
4: Hong Kong Radar, good morning, station air 228, descent of flight level 200.
0: 228, good morning, descent to flight level 110.
4: Descent of flight level 110, station air
0: 228.
2: Lift. Clear flag 5023. Dark Anti-3, release 110.
0: 70.
2: Alpha level 170, Cafe 38. Heading Cafe 38.
1: 170, jump code 72.
2: Heavy, we're descending from level 210, approaching Sierra 2236.
0: 9932, good morning. Identified on squawk code 5254, clear Sierra 7, Bravo arrival.
2: Clear Sierra 7, Bravo arrival. Three request heading 130.
0: 2 heading 130, approved.
2: 30, Cafe 38.
0: 347.
5: Cafe 347, Chicago 725, good morning. Hello, Chicago 735, maintaining 9,000 feet.
0: Chicago 735, good day, climb 2, follow 4250.
5: Climb level 250, Chicago 735.
0: Zhong 302, contact Zhuhai 121.4.
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0: Cafe 3H2, descend to flight level 110, good rate of descent.
2: Flight level 110, good rate, Cafe 3H2.
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0: 10 meters.
2: We might be having trouble making altitude restrictions due to our weight, but we're making a heading of 090 for next 5023.
0: AFAM due to traffic, radar factor.
2: And you said 6,900 meters for next 5023?
0: 6,900 meters.
2: Climb is 6,900, unrestricted to 6,900 meters for next 5023.
0: Cafe 156, maintain your speed until 7 miles, contest tower 1182.
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0: Is 2 descend to 8,000 feet, Q1H 1000.
2: Cafe 3
0: Cafe 698, reduce speed to 180 knots from 10 up, clear for Expo Runway 25 Center.
6: Reduce speed to 180 knots from 10 up, we're clear for the approach runway 25 Center, Cafe 698.
0: Cafe 288, turn left to Teter.
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1: 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Any chance for a shortcut to Silva to avoid weather?
0: Financial 2, you can expect that. Expect a left turn after Sierra in a minute. Continue descent to right, follow for 110.
1: Standing by, thank you. And standing by over 110, Carlos 992.
0: German Cargo 72A, speed 160 knots, contact tower 1182.
2: 182, speed 160, German Cargo 728, bye bye.
0: Near 503, reduce speed to 170 knots.
3: Speed 170 knots, bring in 543.
1: You ready, Germany, start descent now?
0: Cathay 288, after Tita, descend 4,500 feet due to noise.
1: Okay, after Tita, descend to 4,500 feet, copy, Cathay 288.
0: Felix 1023, after passing flight level 130, turn left direct to Vico.
1: After passing flight level 130, direct to Vico, Felix 5023.
0: Cathay 382, turn left direct to Tita.
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0: Centenaire 118, turn left direct, lander.
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1: 209,
0: okay, you ready? Cathay 288 approved.
1: VHF 862 approaching NVAR.
4: VHF 62, Roger, standby. 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
0: Cathay 294, reduce speed 220 knots.
5: Speed 220, Cathay 294.
0: Shenzhen Air 118, contact to high 121.4.
1: 2.15, Shanghai A14.
0: Yeah, good day. 0 knots.
3: This is speaker 160 knots, Cathay 698.
0: 2 Hong Kong. Human 728, maintain 9,000 feet, stretch arrest to source loop.
1: Maintain 9,000 feet, direct source loop. Thank you, Human 728. Hong Kong radar, Shanghai A14, confirm frequency.
4: Shanghai 14 radar, 132, decimal 15.
1: 122, decimal 15, confirm Shanghai A14.
4: Negative, 132, 15.
1: 132, decimal 15, link Shanghai A14.
6: Cargo 725, passing 236, 7250.
7: Roger, Spark 27, 45.
4: German Cargo 735 Hong Kong Radar, come flight level 340.
6: Flight level 340, German Cargo 735.
7: Hong Kong Radar, morning, Shanghai A14, maintain flight level 350.
4: Shanghai A14, Hong Kong Radar, clear direct dot me.
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6: Good morning, Vietnam 646, Boston Sub-Low, level 340, squawk 2745.
4: Vietnam 646, Hong Kong radar, identifying.
6: 646,
8: go. Cargo 517, identified, climb to 9,000 feet, no speed control.
6: Climbing 9,000 feet, no speed control, cargo 517.
8: Cargo 9932, descend to 8,000 feet, QNH 1000. Below 10,000 feet, 250 knots.
9: Descend air 306.
8: QFL level 160.
9: QFL level 160, 0178.
8: Cathay 294, speed 180 knots.
5: Speed 180, Cathay 294.

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3: 01.
4: 129 decimal 1, Quantum Sky 396, good day.
1: Bohemia 543, maintain speed 170 knots and 27 miles.
5: 170 knots and 27 miles, Bohemia 543.
1: 382, speed 220 knots.
6: VT20, Kata 380.
1: 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Falafel
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7: Cancel level restriction, accept overhead decoil and climb 6,900 meters. Trim cargo 517.
1: Cathay 288, further reduce speed to 160 knots.
5: Speed 1,
6: Cathay 288.
1: Cathay 382 from Canup, clear for Exposure Rate 25 Center.
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1: 21728, contest radar 123-47.
8: 23-47, 21728.
1: German cargo 517, turn left heading 090, radar factor for VCO.
7: Left heading 090, radar factor for VCO, German cargo 517.
1: Cargo is 9932, maintain 8,000 feet until TDER. After TDER, descend 4,500 feet.
9: By Colton, send out 306. There's a 6,300, 7,000.
1: Cathay 006 identified. Climb unrestricted for level 120. Speed maximum 270 knots.
9: Climb unrestricted for level 120 and speed maximum 270 knots. Cathay 006.
1: Bohemia 543. Maintain speed until 7 miles and then 160 knots until 4 miles. Contest tower 1182.
5: 1717 miles, 160 until 4 miles, down 82, Bohemia 543.
1: Cathay 382 after RIFME, reduce speed to 180 knots.
6: After RIFME, reduce 180 knots, Cathay 382.
1: 9932, speed 230 knots or less. Contest tower 1182.
5: 1182, Cathay 288.

0: 006, turn left direct to Dalo, no speed control.
1: That's right, Dalo, FA006.
0: 2 contact approach, 190.1.
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3: 7756.96.
0: Approach.
5: Silas, Postman 6902.
0: Postman 6902, descend to 8,000 feet, maintain high speed below 10,000 feet until further advice. Q1H 1000.
5: Yeah, 8,000 feet, maintain high speed below further level 100. Postman 6902.
0: Postman 6902, check direct to Teeter. 170, you identified. C280 knots over, let's expect a left turn in 2 minutes.
1: 4.
4: Virginia 1564, Hong Kong radar identified.
6: C280 and Eastern
0: Pacific. Focus 170, continue design for level 130.
4: 974, Hong Kong radar identified. Clear Betty, 3 Bravo arrival.
7: Clear the Betty, 3 Bravo arrival. Cafe 974.
6: Hong Kong, 170,
0: Hong Kong,
6: landing runway.
0: Turkish 170, UK, expect runway 25 left.
6: 25 left, Hong Kong?
0: If I'm 25 left. Cargo 517, cross speed call 4,800 meters or above.
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1: Sorry, soft descent at level 130, direct silver. 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
0: Turkish 170, runway 25 left. Descend now to 8,000 feet, QNH 1000.
1: Descend 8,000 feet, QNH 1000, runway 25 left, Turkish 170.
4: Descend 642, come for level 10,400 meters.
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2: 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Conga 5 uniform departure, Scott Tank 5307.
0: Hamacau 632 identified, climb for level 120.
2: 120, Hamacau 632.
0: Horseman 692, speed 250 knots.
3: Moscow 372, counter radar 126, decimal 3.
1: Hello 3, Moscow 372, good day.
4: Hong Kong, good morning, this is 104 AV. 11,600 feet, 1043.
3: Taking Tamil 2251. Turkish 124, Hong Kong radar, OJ, clear direct
4: engine. 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
0: Teeter, check to teeter.
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5: sir. 23 MR Turkish, 124.
3: 642, climb for level 1,000 meter.
5: Meter, VDM 642.
0: 306,
1: flight level 3. Solar, Dungeon, 306. Standing by for flight level 320.
3: Chicago 615, next higher for level 340.
1: Okay,
3: 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FDHU, cover Taipei 129 at decimal 1.
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0: Cathay 006, contact radar 118902.
5: 118902, Cathay 006.
0: MCAL 632, climb to flight level 210.
2: 210 for MCAL 632.
3: Cathay 006, Hong Kong radar, climb to flight level 350, clear the
5: ramp, sir. Flight level 350 and direct to Enza, Cathay 006.
2: Good morning, Hong Kong radar, 8490, flight level 310, Skok 2270.
3: 8490, Hong Kong radar, that's right.
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0: Maintain good rate of descent.
5: On level 160, Cathay 696.
4: To the 600 meters, proceeding to M1.
3: Turkish 124, radar, climb for level 390.
0: At Tita, speed 220 knots.
5: Meter of Venom 646.
4: Hong Kong, Turkish 124, collide the flight 0390.
3: Turkish 124, you say? Yeah, 1564, choice of level at dummy, flight level 330, flight level 350.
6: Jingyao 1564, request flight level 330.
3: Jingyao 1564, copy, stand by.
6: Yeah.
5: 96, we read you strength 2, say again.
0: 96,
5: flight level 110. Yeah, 96, 96.
0: Sorry, I didn't get your feedback. Confirm flight level 110. start your descent.
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0: 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QNH 1000,
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0: 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Chicken 1564, Chin Chickenty 132, Decimal 15.
1: Chin Chu, Decimal 150, 1564. Chin 1564.
0: Chin 1564, Hong Kong Radar, Sound Predator 330.
1: Sound Predator 330,
0: Juno 1564. China Southern 84900, clear
2: direct eastbound. To eastbound, China Southern 84900.
1: Good morning, Moscow 372, descending level 130, information India.
3: Moscow 372, runway 25 left, check gyres to RIFME, high speed approved.
1: 25 left, direct RIFME, high speed, Moscow 372.
3: Moscow 372, descend to 9,000 feet, QNH 1000.
1: Speed finish 1000, Moscow 372.
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3: Postman 692, maintain speed 180 knots until 8 miles, and then 160 knots.
5: 180 until 8 miles, then 160 knots, Postman 692.
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3: 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Contest tower 1184.
5: 184, 1184, Boston 692, right?

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0: Postman 692, contact tower 1184.
2: 974, passing flight level 314, descending flight level 260 by Sunny.
0: Level 130 reached by Mango, cancel Sunny level restriction.
2: Flight level 130 reached by Mango and cancel Sunny restriction, Cafe 974.
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0: Unrestricted climb level 120, high speed approved, Qatari 8411.
2: Congo Bonnet, Cathay 372 is 35 miles to the northwest of Sierra, under descent through flight level 265 for flight level 190, squawk 1232.
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4: 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Radar, good morning, Tango Lai is 490, flight level 310, squawk 2270.
3: Channel 7, 8490, Hong Kong radar, roger.
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1: 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Shanghai A14.
2: 372 from Lake B, clear for exposure rate 25 left. Qatari 8411, climb to flight level 160.
3: Flight level 160, unrestricted. Qatari 8411, confirm.
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0: level 160, Cathay 372.
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1: 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Cathay 178, when ready, descend flight level 260, reach by Cyber.
4: Descend to reach flight level 260 by Cyber, Cathay 178.
1: Cathay 372, after Sierra, direct tutor, descend flight level 140.
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2: 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Qatari 8411 heavy, passing out of level 113-4160.
1: Qatari 8411, good morning. Climb to for level 250.
2: Climb level 250, Qatari 8411.
1: Cathay 974, contact approach 119.1.
0: 119.1, Cathay 974.
1: Cathay 178, contact radar 126, decimal 3.
4: Stage door 3, then, Cathay 174.
1: Cathay 974, you can expect RMP Sulu approach on runway 25 left, after Mango, descend to 9,000 feet, QNH 1,000.
5: Okay, after Mango, descend 9,000 feet, QNH 1,000, and expect RMP Sulu 25 left, Cathay 974.
7: Good morning, air, Hong Kong 8535, passing 1,600, climbing 5,000.
1: Air Hong Kong 8535 identified, climb to 9,000 feet and no speed control.
7: 9,000, cancel speed, thanks Air Hong Kong 8535.
1: Cathay 974 below 10,000 feet, reduce speed 250 knots or less for sequencing.
5: LR 10,000 feet, reduce 250 knots, Cathay 974.
1: Cathay 372 maintain speed 280 or greater below 10,000 feet for sequencing.
0: You're right, otherwise 10, Cathay 372, will go.

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2: Hong Kong, good morning, we're at 1517, level 340, squawking on 1067.
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3: We descend unrestricted 4,500 feet, expect speed reduction after 20 miles. Air Hong Kong 8535, climb to level 160.
2: Air Hong Kong 8535.

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3: Dispatches, good morning, Hong. Shuttle 842, passing 1,500 from 5,000.
4: Shuttle 842, identified. Nose-speed control, climb to 9,000 feet.
3: Control, climb to 9,000 feet, Hong. Shuttle 842.
5: Hong Kong, good morning. Macau 90606, passing 7,200 feet, climbing 9,000. Conquer 5, continue from departure and squat 5306.
4: Macau 9606 identified. Climb flight level 120, maintain speed 250 knots.
5: Climb flight level 120 and maintain 250 knots. Macau 9606.
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7: 500 feet, Cathay 974.
4: Air Hong Kong 8535, contact radar 12347.
6: 12347, Air Hong Kong 8537.
8: Shanghai A14, active dive descent.
9: Morning Air Hong Kong 8535, climbing flight level 160.
4: Air Hong Kong 8535, climb to flight level 250.
9: 250, Air Hong Kong 8535.
1: Three decibel, 35.
10: Now 12335 and 646, good day.
11: 9,000 feet for County 253.
4: 9,000 feet.
9: 1,000 County 253.
4: Shuttle 842, check direct to Dalol, climb to flight level 250.
3: Climb flight level 250, direct to Dalol, Hong Shuttle 842.

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1: Hi, level 250, Macau 9606.
0: Shuttle 842, let me know when you're increasing speed to 300 knots or greater for sequencing.
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0: Roger. 974, after reef me, clear for RMP, Sulu approach, runway 25 left.
3: After reef me.
1: 25 left approach, Cathay 974.
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0: Connie 253, maximum speed 280 knots, climb for level 120, unrestricted.
1: 120, unrestricted, and 280 knots, maximum, Connie 253.

0: Macau 9606, speed 2900 knots.
1: 2900 knots, Macau 9606.
2: 1-2-3-1-7, Shanghai A14.
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2: 1-3-3-1-7, Shanghai A14, bye bye.
1: Negative 49er.
4: 127-1,
3: Qatar 841 Heavy, out of level 240 for 250. Qatar 841-1, Hong Kong radar, comfort level
4: 9,200 meters. 9,200 meters, Qatar 841-1.
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0: Contact approach 119.1.
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0: Shuttle 850 identified, climbed unrestricted to flight level 160, high speed approved.
4: Please pick up flight level 160 and high speed approved for Gold Shuttle 850.
0: Only 253, climb to flight level 160.
5: Flight level 160, contact.
1: 178, descending flight level 130 by Mango, information, Kilo.
0: Gateway 178, runway 25 left, high speed approved below 10,000 feet. After Mango, descend to flight level 110.
1: Roger. Expecting ILS runway 25 left, high speed approved below 10,000. And, so was that? 110 after Mango, Cathay 178.
0: Ava.
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1: Climb 12,200 meters, air Hong Kong 8535.
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2: 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No speed control.
0: Connie 253, good morning. Continue climb to follow level 250.
2: I am climbing 250, Connie 253.
0: Homeland 98490, climb to follow level 250.
4: Hong Kong radar, 1,008490, descend to flight level 260, squawk 2270.
0: 1,008490, good morning, descend to flight level 220.
4: Descend to flight level 220,

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3: 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Climb to level 290.
2: Climb to level 290, Homeland 9849.

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2: Smoke over radar, good morning, Hawaii Center 842, climbing flight level 250, speed 300 or greater. Good morning,
3: Shuttle 842 Hong Kong radar, climb flight level 310, stand by higher.
4: May 178 from Reef Mead and Lake B, clear for exposure runway 25 left.
5: Reef Mead, direct Lake B, cleared islands approach runway 25 left, May 178.
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4: 67. Contest radar 1189, question 13382.
6: 13382, Hong Kong Shadow 850.
4: Cafe 974, contest tower 1184.
7: 118.44, Cafe 974.
6: So it's 5-0, climbing flight level 160.
1: Marshall away, 5-0, good morning, climb to flight level 250.
6: Climb to flight level 250, Hong Kong Shadow 850.
8: Marshall County 243 is 1,500, climbing 5,000 on the Delisle 1 Bravo.
4: County 243 identified, no speed control, climb to flight level 120, unrestricted, good rate of climb.
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2: Good morning, Cathay 252.
1: Cathay 252, Hong Kong, good morning, clear Sierra 7, Bravo arrival.
2: 210 is Falcon 5251, expect time as Sierra is 29.
1: Cathay 252, good morning, identified, clear Sierra 7, Bravo arrival.
2: Sierra 7, Delta arrival, Cathay 252.
1: Sierra 7, Bravo.
2: Sierra 7, Bravo arrival, Cathay 252.
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0: Level 170, can say 662.
1: Climb for level 160, good rate of climb until passing for level 110.
0: Race through 110, climbing 160, County 243. 140 after Sierra Drake Silva, Cathay 662.
1: Hong Kong Shuttle 850, track direct, Mackey.
2: It's Mackey, Hong Kong Shuttle 850.

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1: 118.92,
2: Connie 253. 22, runway 25 left, high speed approved.
3: Hong Kong radar, count for 270.
1: Connie
3: 253. UPS 67, contact radar 127, basic 055.
1: 2755, UPS 67, good day.
3: Now 90606, maintain Felipo 320 on reaching, crossing traffic 2 o'clock range 25 miles, 1000 feet above.
1: Felipo 320 and request Felipo 320 final and account 9606.
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1: 9606.
0: Road descent Felipo 170.
1: Control, descent Felipo 2170, Cathay 252.
0: Cathay 252, after Sierra, direct Silver.
1: Sierra, direct Silver, Cathay 252.
3: Ahead, Gina 1564. Gina 1564, traffic information, crossing traffic, 10 o'clock, range 20 miles, climbing 1000 feet below.
1: Okay, we're looking out there. Gina 1564, thanks sir.
0: Dial 118.902.
1: 118.902,
0: Radar, County 243 is 11,500, climbing 160. County 243, good
1: morning, direct Mepke, climb
0: to level 250. Mepke, climb level 250, County 243. Mepke 252,
1: descend level 140. 140, County 252.
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1: 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Hong Kong departure 7-8490, maintain flight level 220, maintain heading.
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4: 25 left, proceed direct to Tito, CAD 252.
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1: 33050, thank you, Kevin Tower, 906.
0: Flight 42, do traffic, pedicle 31050.
2: 31050, climb at 842.
3: China 7849 5041 7070.
4: Please send 170 Charlie 8490.
5: Roger, look at W 435,
6: departure 8435, departure identified, climb 9000 feet, speed 250 knots initially.

0: 7, continue descending Flight Level 110.
1: Continue descending Flight Level 110, UPS 67. Ma'am, your strength may be 1.5 or 2, very low.
0: UPS 67, Roger, try another socket, thank you.
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5: 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Climb via SID flight level 140. Level 160. Cancel altitude and speed restrictions.
4: Cancel altitude restrictions,
5: 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Chen 726 also cancel speed restriction.
1: Do you expect 25 left, iOS?
3: No, sir, 25 left, UTS 676, appreciate it.
1: Cathay 252, proceed to RISMI and from RISMI clear dialogue 25 left.
0: From RISMI, clear 25 left, Cathay 252.
1: UPS 67, descent 8,000 feet via STAR, QNH 1,000 and high speed approved.
3: Zero, descent via STAR to 8,000, QNH 1,000 and high speed approved, UPS 67, thank you.
5: Four, three, five, climb to level 250. Channel Southern 8490, contact you, high approach, 121.4.
6: 121.4, good day, Channel Southern 8490.
5: Good day. Good day, Express 591, passing 1,300, 5,000 feet, approved level departure. Good day, climb to flight level 160, cancel altitude restrictions.
7: Thanks, final 160, cancel altitude restrictions. Can we cancel
5: speed
7: restrictions to the operational
5: word at
0: 6591? Finish it at 250, not approved. 243, contact radar, 1-1-H-902. 1-800-2, Connie, 242, take care. Hong Kong
3: 243, 220, climbing
8: 250. Connie 243, Hong Kong radar, climb flight level 310.
3: Flight level 310, Connie 243.
8: 1517, Alpha Sentinel, contact Manila 119, decimal 3.
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6: UPS 67. 42, maintain flight level 310, squawking 3553, and rock. Weather proceeding to Ali Qatari 8435.
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9: 129.1,
10: County 253. Kuwait Bay 308, good morning, at any flight, climb to flightable 160 via, correction, unrestricted.
1: 517, deviation approved.
0: F1517, two.
11: Radar, Homeland
1: 9849. 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
1: Homeland 9849, at Norman, request with Manila Control, please.
0: Could you tell me the Manila Controller when we're going to take 5 miles right of track due weather?
1: You may now contact Taipei, correction, Manila, 119, Decimal 3.
0: Okay, Homeland 9,
1: 5,
12: 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Okay, 252, continue approach.
1: Okay, approach, Qatar 252.
3: Level 110, cancel speed restrictions.
2: After level 110, cancel speed restrictions,
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0: Mountain Right, proceed direct to Hotel Hotel 478.
1: Direct to Hotel 478, water to the front level.
0: For departure, good morning, climb to flight level 6,900 meters.
1: 975,000.
2: Skyways 815, good morning, identified. Climb unrestricted to flight level 160.
1: Climb unrestricted, flight level 160, Skyways 815.
3: Taco 2821, maintain 7,800 meters, squawk 7004.
4: Chicago 2821, 航空雷达在地上。
3: Chicago 2821.23475.
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0: 1 2 3, decimal 4 7 5. 1 2 3, decimal 4 7 5. Right. Eastern 76, contact radar 118
6: Niner 2. 118 Niner 2, Chinese.76, good day.
1: Sure, good day, World Express 591, climbing flight 0160, deviating left 5 miles of track, due weather.
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7: Charlie Mason 726, climb flight level 330, track to right lane, so.
8: Flight level 330,
7: direct to Lingshu, Lima, India, 5 0 Hong Kong, Shuttle 850, contact Taipei 129, base 1 today.
9: Shuttle 850, thank you.

0: Turkey 6350 Hong Kong, good morning. Go ahead with your passing level and your squawk code.
1: We are maintaining 8,100 meters, squawk 42778, meeting Sierra 2348.
0: Turkey 6350, roger, identify, cleared a Sierra 7 Delta arrival.
1: 7 Delta arrival, Turkish 6350.
2: The plastic Hong Kong radar identified. Clear now, back to P-span.
3: Alright, so
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5: day, Cathay 170, maintaining credible 302, squawking 1447, position sandal.
2: Cathay 170, Hong Kong radar identified. Clear, Betty 3, Bravo arrival, track direct cyber.
5: Betty 3 Bravo, direct cyber, Cathay 170.
6: Kong, good morning, racket 112, level 350, direct. Dorsal squad 2131.
2: Racket 112, Hong Kong radar identify from Dorsal, track direct to eastbound.
6: Dorsal direct to eastbound, racket 112.
2: Tangent color 331, change frequency 13215.
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8: Cancel speed restrictions.
9: Cancel speed restrictions
7: for the
2: 7-0. Okay. Changing out 331, climb by level 330. Changing out 331, climb by level 330.
7: 13, climb by level 330, changing cargo 381.
2: Changing out 331, I say again, climb, flight level 330. Fly.
0: Thank you.
7: Flight level 330.
2: Affirm. Climb. Flight level 330. Attention code 331.
7: Roger.
2: Read back, please.
8: It's 30, collect radar 13382. Bye bye.
10: 133, that's my 82, radar 30.
2: I
11: Hong Kong radar, good day, World Express 91, climbing flight level 250, tracking direct Ali.
2: World Express 91, climb flight level 9,800 meters final.
11: Climb to flight level 9,800 meters, World Express 91.
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2: Shanghai 44 Hong Kong radar, identify what is the highest level you can affect?
7: Shanghai 844.
13: Hong Kong control, good day, Cathay 449, make the mean flight level 360, squawk 2, correction, 6272.
2: Cathay 449 Hong Kong radar identified. Good morning. Clear for Abbey 3 Bravo arrival.
13: 3 Bravo arrival, Cathay 449.
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0: Black Sea 414, roger. Report your squawk.
15: 50, direct and 5.
2: Runway 308, climb level 3705.
15: 308, climb 208. Request descent.
2: Charlie 170 descends level 290 initially, unknown traffic, stand by further.
15: Descent final 2980, Cathay 170.
2: 170, confirm again that you're just due to turbulence or just for urgency.
15: Cathay
2: 170. Stand by further, unknown traffic left to right.
11: Qatari 8435, request cruising level, flight level 9,800 meters, this availability.
2: Qatari 8435, stand by level 9,200 meters, 9,200 meters.
11: Correct, 1,200 meters, flight level 9,200 meters, now Qatari 8435.
2: Qatari 8435, now clear you 9,200 meters.
11: Cleared 9,200 meters, 38435. 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
0: Welcome radar, good morning. Skyracer 815, climbing 250.
2: Skyracer 815, climb level 2905, no track direct, no man.
0: Okay, climb level 29, direct, no man, Skyracer 815, climb on.
3: Radar, morning, scooter 100, squawk. Level 400, squawking 2235.
2: Skip car 100, Hong Kong radar identify. Maintain flight plan route onward spacing.
3: Maintain flight plan route, scooter 100.
0: P414, descend to flight level 180.
9: Flight level 180, bullet 414.
16: UPS 67.
17: UPS 67, contact tower 118.4, good day. 84.

0: Alpha Shuttle 794, contact radar 127, stage 1-0. 1-7-1, stage 1-0, bye bye.
1: Good morning, Hong Kong Shuttle 704, climbing flight level 250.
2: Hong Kong Shuttle 704, climbing flight level 340 final.
1: Climbing flight level 340 final, Hong Kong Shuttle 704.
2: Shanghai Air A44, climb flight level 350.
3: Flight level 350, Shanghai A44.
2: China Southern A05, exchange frequency 127, decimal 1.
4: 127 is 41, China 7, 8, 0, 5, 6. Commander, good morning, Mandatory 392, direct to Ikela, maintaining flight level 370, 126.
2: Mandatory 392, Hong Kong radar, identify from Ikela, track direct to ENFA.
4: From Ikela, direct ENFA, Mandatory 392.
5: Hong Kong radar, good morning, sir, 267, escort 6346.
2: Shenzhen 267 Hong Kong radar identify clear AB3 Bravo arrival from Dotmi, track direct to NPAT.
5: From Dotmi, track direct to NPAT, AB3 Bravo arrival Shenzhen 267.
4: Radar, China Southern A056.
2: China Southern A056, radar contact. Racket 112, change frequency 127, decimal 1.
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7: Roger, continue heading 050, maintain speed 280 knots.
6: 050, maintain 280 Turkey 6350.
2: Kela
1: Mike Ikela, Hong Kong Shuttle 704, thank you.
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7: 9, 6350, thank you. Right, yeah. Black C414, descend to flight level 110.
4: Descend flight level 110, Black C414.
2: 13215.
3: 215, Shanghai A44, good day.
8: 0 approach morning, information Lima, expect ILS approach runway 25 left.
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9: Radar Hongkong Shuttle 617, good morning. Approaching a lot, maintaining level 380, squawk 7101.
2: Hong Kong Shuttle 617, Hong Kong radar, identify. Clear AB 3 Bravo arrival, good morning.
9: 3 Bravo, Hong Kong Shuttle 617.
10: Hong Kong radar, good morning. That is DA33, 10-26 miles before cabin, maintaining flight level 380, squawking 2651.
2: Down is H33 Hong Kong radar identified. Are you able higher level?
6: 5-0-5-5-4-1-4.
2: Roger, standby level change.
9: Down is H33
3: Hong Kong radar, Shanghai A44, climb 5 level 350.
2: Shanghai A44, Roger.
3: Shanghai A44.
2: China Southern A056, descend now, flight level 290.
4: Flight level 290,
11: China Southern A056. Hey there, good morning, Hong Kong 618, passing flight level 106, to flight level 250, direct to NY.
2: Hong Kong 618, caution for company traffic, similar call sign, 617 on the frequency.
11: Copy that, similar frequency, similar call sign, Hong Kong 618, thank you.
2: Hong Kong Shuttle 618, climb flight level 310 final.
8: Approach runway 25 left.
2: Final.
11: Climb for level 310 Fano, and is it able for us to request for level 330 for Fano, 0618?
2: Call you back.
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13: 726.
2: 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China Eastern 726, maintain heading 010 to join Alpha 470.
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2: Hong Kong Shuttle 618, continue climb flight level 330 final.
11: City climb flight level 330 final, Hong Kong Shuttle 618.
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0: Cathay 449, contact radar 126, decimal 5.
2: 6, decimal 5, Cathay 449.
3: Cathay 361, flight level 380.
0: Two stations together. Hong Kong Shuttle 598, climb flight level 360 final.
3: Your final, Hong Kong Shuttle 598.
0: Cebu 150, Hong Kong radar, go ahead.
4: Good morning, Cebu 150, approaching Norman level 380, squawking 6507.
0: Cebu 150, Hong Kong radar, identify, clear Betty 3 Bravo arrival.
4: Cebu Bravo arrival, 0150.
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8: Sanya 13335,
0: Qatar 8435. K112, descend level 310, map 178, break now.
9: Descend level 310, map 178, operator, break at 112.
0: Cebu 150, after Nomad, descend level 340.
4: Level 340, Cebu 150.
0: Later contact.
10: Shuttle 50, cancel altitude restrictions.
4: 820. Are United 820 230 climbing flight level 250?
0: United 820, climb flight level 12,200 meters, track direct to Baku.
4: 12,200 meters and direct to Baku, United 820.
0: Hong Kong Shuttle 598, pass level 290, about in 3 minutes.
4: 290 in 3 minutes, look at the flight.
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11: 13215,
0: 10,8056. 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
10: Radar 12347, bye bye. 347, my. Hong Kong Shuttle 600, contact radar 133.82, bye bye.
13: 133.82, over shuttle 600, bye.
14: Descend level 310, there is the band. Mount point 70, operator.
0: Reckon 12, roger.
15: Hello, good morning, shuttle 522 with you, passing flight level 21. Climbing flight level 250.
0: Hong Kong shuttle 522, climb flight level 330 final.
15: 330 final, shuttle 522.
16: Radar, morning, China Eastern 7365, maintain about the 300.
0: China Eastern 7365, confirm.
16: Sir.
0: China Eastern 7365, Hong Kong radar, identify. Clear Abbey 3 Bravo arrival, speed 300 knots or greater.
16: Abbey 3 Bravo arrival, speed 300 or greater, China Eastern 7365.
17: Hong Kong Control, EVI 91 Heavy, maintain flight level 360.
0: EVI 91 Hong Kong radar, identify. Clear Abbey 3 Bravo arrival.
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18: From Sky 952, descend unrestricted, flight level 110, descend at 3,000 feet per minute or greater.
19: Descending flight level 110 unrestricted and descend rate 3,000 per minute. Contact Sky 952.